0: QNH1014 hectopascals 29 or 9 or 6 inches. Advise you have information kilo. Nalitra International Airport information kilo. 0000. ILS Zulu runway 34 right approach. Landing runway 34 right. Departure runway 34 left. Departure frequency 124.2. Taxiway Alpha 2 closed. Observe gear down operation procedure on final. Wind 050 degrees 13 knots. Visibility 5,000 meters. Shower of rain. Mist. Few 300 feet stratus. Broken 500 feet stratus. Broken 800 feet stratus. Temperature 22. Dew point 21. QNH1014 hectopascals 29 or 9 or 6 inches. Advise you have information kilo.
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0: 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ILS Zulu runway 34 right approach.
1: 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Copy.
0: Landing runway 34 right. Departure runway 34 left. Departure frequency 124.2. Taxiway Alpha 2 closed. Observe gear down operation procedure on final. Wind 050 degrees 13 knots. Visibility 5,000 meters. Shower of rain. Mist. Few 300 feet stratus. Broken 500 feet stratus. Broken 800 feet stratus. Temperature 22. Dew point 21. QNH1014 hectopascals 29 or 9 or 6 inches. 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ILS Zulu runway 34 right approach. Landing runway 34 right. Departure runway 34 left. Departure frequency 124.2. Taxiway Alpha 2 closed. Observe gear down operation procedure on final. Wind 050 degrees 13 knots. Visibility 5,000 meters. Shower of rain. Mist. Few 300 feet stratus. Broken 500 feet stratus. Broken 800 feet stratus. Temperature 22. Dew point 21. QNH1014 hectopascals 29 or 9 or 6 inches. Advise you have information kilo. Nalitra International Airport information kilo. 0000. ILS Zulu runway 34 right approach. Landing runway 34 right. Departure runway 34 left. Departure frequency 124.2. Taxiway Alpha 2 closed. Observe gear down operation procedure on final. Wind 050 degrees 13 knots. Visibility 5,000 meters. Shower of rain. Mist. Few 300 feet stratus. Broken 500 feet stratus. Broken 800 feet stratus. Temperature 22. Dew point 21. QNH1014 hectopascals 29 or 9 or 6 inches. Advise you have information kilo. Nalitra International Airport information kilo. 0000. ILS Zulu runway 34 right approach. Landing runway 34 right. Departure runway 34 left. Departure frequency 124.2. Taxiway Alpha 2 closed. Observe gear down operation procedure on final. Wind 050 degrees 13 knots. Visibility 5,000 meters. Shower of rain. Mist. Few 300 feet stratus. Broken 500 feet stratus. Broken 800 feet stratus. Temperature 22. Dew point 21. QNH1014 hectopascals 29 or 9 or 6 inches. Advise you have information kilo. Nalitra International Airport information kilo. 0000. ILS Zulu runway 34 right approach. Landing runway 34 right.

Departure runway 34 left. Departure frequency 124.2. Taxiway Alpha 2 closed. Observe gear down operation procedure on final. Wind 050 degrees 13 knots. Visibility 5,000 meters. Shower of rain. Mist. Few 300 feet stratus. Broken 500 feet stratus. Broken 800 feet stratus. Temperature 22. Dew point 21. QNH1014 hectopascals 2 min or 9 or 6 inches. 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Nalitra International Airport information kilo. 0000. ILS Zulu runway 34 right approach. Landing runway 34 right. Departure runway 34 left. Departure frequency 124.2. Taxiway Alpha 2 closed. Observe gear down operation procedure on final. Wind 050 degrees 13 knots. Visibility 5,000 meters. Shower of rain. Mist. Few 300 feet stratus. Broken 500 feet stratus. Broken 800 feet stratus. Temperature 22. Dew point 21. QNH1014 hectopascals 29 or 9 or 6 inches. Advise you have information kilo. Nalitra International Airport information Lima. 0015. ILS Zulu runway 34 right approach. Landing runway 34 right. Departure runway 34 left. Departure frequency 124.2. Taxiway Alpha 2 closed. Observe gear down operation procedure on final. Wind 040 degrees 11 knots. Visibility 4,500 meters. Runway 34 left. RVR touchdown 2,000 meters, no change. Midpoint above 2,000 meters, no change. Stop end above 2,000 meters, no change. Runway 34 right. RVR touchdown above 2,000 meters, no change. Stop end above 2,000 meters, no change. Heavy rain. Mist. Few 300 feet stratus. Broken 500 feet stratus. Overcast 6,000 feet nimble stratus. Temperature 22. Dew point 21. QNH1014 hectopascals 29 or 9 or 4 inches. Advise you have information Lima. Nalitra International Airport information Lima. 0015. ILS Zulu runway 34 right approach. Landing runway 34 right. Departure runway 34 left. Departure frequency 124.2. Taxiway Alpha 2 closed. Observe gear down operation procedure on final. Wind 040 degrees 11 knots. Visibility 4,500 meters. Runway 34 left. RVR touchdown 2,000 meters, no change. Midpoint above 2,000 meters, no change. Stop end above 2,000 meters, no change. Runway 34 right. RVR touchdown above 2,000 meters, no change. Stop end above 2,000 meters, no change. Heavy rain. Mist. Few 300 feet stratus. Broken 500 feet stratus. Overcast 6,000 feet nimble stratus. Temperature 22. Dew point 21. QNH1014 hectopascals 29 or 9 or 4 inches. Advise you have information Lima. Nalitra International Airport information Lima. 0015. ILS Zulu runway 34 right approach. Landing runway 34 right. Departure runway 34 left. Departure frequency 124.2. Taxiway Alpha 2 closed. Observe gear down operation procedure on final. Wind 040 degrees 11 knots. Visibility 4,500 meters. Runway 34 left. RVR touchdown 2,000 meters, no change. Midpoint above 2,000 meters, no change. Stop end above 2,000 meters, no change. Runway 34 right.
RVR touchdown about 2,000 meters, no change. Stop and about 2,000 meters, no change. Heavy rain. Mist. Few 300 feet stratus. Broken 500 feet stratus. Overcast 6,000 feet nimble stratus. Temperature 22. Dew point 21. QNH1014 hectopascals 29 or 9 or 4 inches. Advise you have information Lima. Nalita International Airport information Lima. 0015. ILS Zulu runway 34 right approach. Landing runway 34 right. Departure runway 34 left. Departure frequency 124.2. Taxiway Alpha 2 closed. Observe gear down operation procedure on final. Wind 040 degrees 11 knots. Visibility 4,500 meters. Runway 34 left. RVR touchdown 2,000 meters, no change. Midpoint above 2,000 meters, no change. Stop and above 2,000 meters, no change. Runway 34 right. RVR touchdown above 2,000 meters, no change. Stop and above 2,000 meters, no change. Heavy rain. Mist. Few 300 feet stratus. Broken 500 feet stratus. Overcast 6,000 feet nimble stratus. Temperature 22. Dew point 21. QNH1014 hectopascals 29 or 9 or 4 inches. Advise you have information Lima. Nalita International Airport information Lima. 0015. ILS Zulu runway 34 right approach. Landing runway 34 right. Departure runway 34 left. Departure frequency 124.2. Taxiway Alpha 2 closed. Observe gear down operation procedure on final. Wind 040 degrees 11 knots. Visibility 4,500 meters. Runway 34 left. RVR touchdown 2,000 meters, no change. Midpoint above 2,000 meters, no change. Stop and above 2,000 meters, no change. Runway 34 right. RVR touchdown above 2,000 meters, no change. Stop and above 2,000 meters, no change. Heavy rain. Mist. Few 300 feet stratus. Broken 500 feet stratus. Overcast 6,000 feet nimble stratus. Temperature 22. Dew point 21. QNH1014 hectopascals 29 or 9 or 4 inches. Advise you have information Lima. Nalita International Airport information Lima. 0015. ILS Zulu runway 34 right approach. Landing runway 34 right. Departure runway 34 left. Departure frequency 124.2. Taxiway Alpha 2 closed. Observe gear down operation procedure on final. Wind 040 degrees 11 knots. Visibility 4,500 meters. Runway 34 left. RVR touchdown 2,000 meters, no change. Midpoint above 2,000 meters, no change. Stop and above 2,000 meters, no change. Runway 34 right. RVR touchdown above 2,000 meters, no change. Stop and above 2,000 meters, no change. Heavy rain. Mist. Few 300 feet stratus. Broken 500 feet stratus. Overcast 6,000 feet nimble stratus. Temperature 22. Dew point 21. QNH1014 hectopascals 29 or 9 or 4 inches. Advise you have information Lima. Nalita International Airport information Lima. 0015. ILS Zulu runway 34 right approach. Landing runway 34 right. Departure runway 34 left. Departure frequency 124.2. Taxiway Alpha 2 closed. Observe gear down operation procedure on final. Wind 040 degrees 11 knots. Visibility 4,500 meters. Runway 34 left. RVR touchdown 2,000 meters, no change. Midpoint above 2,000 meters, no change.
stop and above 2,000 meters, no change. Runway 34 right. RVR touchdown above 2,000 meters, no change. Stop and above 2,000 meters, no change. Heavy rain. Mist. Few 300 feet stratus. Broken 500 feet stratus. Overcast 6,000 feet nimble stratus. Temperature 22. Dew point 21. QM 81014 hectopascals 299 or 4 inches. Advise you have information Lima. Nalita International Airport information Lima. 0015. ILS Zulu runway 34 right approach. Landing runway 34 right. Departure runway 34 left. Departure frequency 124.2. Taxiway Alpha 2 closed. Observe gear down operation procedure on final. Wind 040 degrees 11 knots. Visibility 4,500 meters. Runway 34 left. RVR touchdown 2,000 meters, no change. Midpoint above 2,000 meters, no change. Stop and above 2,000 meters, no change. Runway 34 right. RVR touchdown above 2,000 meters, no change. Stop and above 2,000 meters, no change. Heavy rain. Mist. Few 300 feet stratus. Broken 500 feet stratus. Overcast 6,000 feet nimble stratus. Temperature 22. Dew point 21. QN 81014 hectopascals 299 or 4 inches. Advise you have information Lima. Nalita International Airport information Lima. 0015. ILS Zulu runway 34 right approach. Landing runway 34 right. Departure runway 34 left. Departure frequency 124.2. Taxiway Alpha 2 closed. Observe gear down operation procedure on final. Wind 040 degrees 11 knots. Visibility 4,500 meters. Runway 34 left. RVR touchdown 2,000 meters, no change. Midpoint above 2,000 meters, no change. Stop and above 2,000 meters, no change. Runway 34 right. RVR touchdown above 2,000 meters, no change. Stop and above 2,000 meters, no change. Heavy rain. Mist. Few 300 feet stratus. Broken 500 feet stratus. Overcast 6,000 feet nimble stratus. Temperature 22. Dew point 21. QN 81014 hectopascals 299 or 4 inches. Advise you have information Lima. Nalita International Airport information Lima. 0015. ILS Zulu runway 34 right approach. Landing runway 34 right. Departure runway 34 left. Departure frequency 124.2. Taxiway Alpha 2 closed. Observe gear down operation procedure on final. Wind 040 degrees 11 knots. Visibility 4,500 meters. Runway 34 left. RVR touchdown 2,000 meters, no change. Midpoint above 2,000 meters, no change. Stop and above 2,000 meters, no change. Runway 34 right. RVR touchdown above 2,000 meters, no change. Stop and above 2,000 meters, no change. Heavy rain. Mist. Few 300 feet stratus. Broken 500 feet stratus. Overcast 6,000 feet nimble stratus. Temperature 22. Dew point 21. QN 81014 hectopascals 29 or 9 or 4 inches. Advise you have information Lima. Nalita International Airport information Mike. 0030. ILS Zulu runway 34 right approach. Landing runway 34 right. Departure runway 34 left. Departure frequency 124.2. Taxiway Alpha 2 closed. Observe gear down operation procedure on final. Wind 030 degrees 11 knots. Visibility 5,000 meters. Rain. Mist.
1500 feet stratus. Broken 500 feet stratus. Overcast 7000 feet nimbo stratus. Temperature 22. Become 21. QNH101 tree hectopotential 29 or 9 or 3 inches. Advise you have information mic. Nalitra International Airport information mic. 0030. ILS Zulu runway 34 right approach. Landing runway 34 right. Departure runway 34 left. Departure frequency 124.2. Taxiway Alpha 2 closed. Observe gear down operation procedure on final. Wind 030 degrees 11 knots. Visibility 5000 meters. Rain. Mist. Few 300 feet stratus. Broken 500 feet stratus. Overcast 7000 feet nimbo stratus. Temperature 22. Dew point 21. QNH1013 hectopascals 29 or 9 or 3 inches. Advise you have information mic. Nalitra International Airport information mic. 0030. ILS Zulu runway 34 right approach. Landing runway 34 right. Departure runway 34 left. Departure frequency 124.2. Taxiway Alpha 2 closed. Observe gear down operation procedure on final. Wind 030 degrees 11 knots. Visibility 5000 meters. Rain. Mist. Few 300 feet stratus. Broken 500 feet stratus. Overcast 7000 feet nimbo stratus. Temperature 22. Dew point 21. QNH1013 hectopascals 29 or 9 or 3 inches. Advise you have information mic. Nalitra International Airport information mic. 0030. ILS Zulu runway 34 right approach. Landing runway 34 right. Departure runway 34 left. Departure frequency 124.2. Taxiway Alpha 2 closed. Observe gear down operation procedure on final. Wind 030 degrees 11 knots. Visibility 5000 meters. Rain. Mist. Few 300 feet stratus. Broken 500 feet stratus. Overcast 7000 feet nimbo stratus. Temperature 22. Dew point 21. QNH1013 hectopascals 29 or 9 or 3 inches. Advise you have information mic. Nalitra International Airport information mic. 0030. ILS Zulu runway 34 right approach. Landing runway 34 right. Departure runway 34 left. Departure frequency 124.2. Taxiway Alpha 2 closed. Observe gear down operation procedure on final. Wind 030 degrees 11 knots. Visibility 5000 meters. Rain. Mist. Few 300 feet stratus. Broken 500 feet stratus. Overcast 7000 feet nimbo stratus. Temperature 22. Dew point 21. QNH1013 hectopascals 29 or 9 or 3 inches. Advise you have information mic. Nalitra International Airport information mic. 0030. ILS Zulu runway 34 right approach. Landing runway 34 right. Departure runway 34 left. Departure frequency 124.2. Taxiway Alpha 2 closed. Observe gear down operation procedure on final. Wind 030 degrees 11 knots. Visibility 5000 meters. Rain. Mist. Few 300 feet stratus. Broken 500 feet stratus. Overcast 7000 feet nimbo stratus. Temperature 22. 2.21. QNH1013 29 or 9 or 3 inches. Advise you have information mic. Nalitra International Airport information mic.
0030. ILS Zulu runway 34 right approach. Landing runway 34 right. Departure runway 34 left. Departure frequency 124.2. Taxiway Alpha 2 post. Observe gear down operation procedure on final. Wind 030 degrees 11 knots. Visibility 5,000 meters. Rain. Mist. Few 300 feet stratus. Broken 500 feet stratus. Overcast 7,000 feet nimbo stratus. Temperature 22. Dew point 21. QNH 1013 hectopascals 2993 inches. Advise you have information mic. Nalitra International Airport information mic. 0030. ILS Zulu runway 34 right approach. Landing runway 34 right. Departure runway 34 left. Departure frequency 124.2. Taxiway Alpha 2 closed. Observe gear down operation procedure on final. Wind 030 degrees 11 knots. Visibility 5,000 meters. Rain. Mist. Few 300 feet stratus. Broken 500 feet stratus. Overcast 7,000 feet nimbo stratus. Temperature 22. Dew point 21. QNH 1013 hectopascals 2993 inches. Advise you have information mic. Nalitra International Airport information mic. 0030. ILS Zulu runway 34 right approach. Landing runway 34 right. Departure runway 34 left. Departure frequency 124.2. Taxiway Alpha 2 closed. Observe gear down operation procedure on final. Wind 030 degrees 11 knots. Visibility 5,000 meters. Rain. Mist. Few 300 feet stratus. Broken 500 feet stratus. Overcast 7,000 feet nimbo stratus. Temperature 22. Dew point 21. QNH 1013 hectopascals 2993 inches. Advise you have information mic. Nalitra International Airport information mic. 0030. ILS Zulu runway 34 right approach. Landing runway 34 right. Departure runway 34 left. Departure frequency 124.2. Taxiway Alpha 2 closed. Observe gear down operation procedure on final. Wind 030 degrees 11 knots. Visibility 5,000 meters. Rain. Mist. Few 300 feet stratus. Broken 500 feet stratus. Overcast 7,000 feet nimbo stratus. Temperature 22. Dew point 21. QNH 1013 hectopascals 2993 inches. Advise you have information mic. Nalitra International Airport information mic. 0030. ILS Zulu runway 34 right approach. Landing runway 34 right. Departure runway 34 left. Departure frequency 124.2. Taxiway Alpha 2 closed. Observe gear down operation procedure on final. Wind 030 degrees 11 knots. Visibility 5,000 meters. Rain. Mist. Few 300 feet stratus. Broken 500 feet stratus. Overcast 7,000 feet nimbo stratus. Temperature 22. Dew point 21. QNH 1013 hectopascals 2993 inches. Advise you have information mic. Nalitra International Airport information mic. 0030. ILS Zulu runway 34 right approach. Landing runway 34 right. Departure runway 34 left. Departure frequency 124.2. Taxiway Alpha 2 closed. Observe gear down operation procedure on final.
Wind 030 degrees 11 knots. Visibility 5,000 meters. Rain. Mist. Few 300 feet stratus. Broken 500 feet stratus. Overcast 7,000 feet nimbus stratus. Temperature 22. Dew point 21. QNH 1013 hectopascals 2993 inches. Advise you have information mic. Na Litra International Airport information mic. 0030. ILS Zulu runway 34 right approach. Landing runway 34 right. Departure runway 34 left. Departure frequency 124.2. Taxiway Alpha 2 closed. Observe gear down operation procedure on final. Wind 030 degrees 11 knots. Visibility 5,000 meters. Rain. Mist. Few 300 feet stratus. Broken 500 feet stratus. Overcast 7,000 feet nimble stratus. Temperature 22. Dew point 21. QNH 1013 hectopascals 2993 inches. Advise you have information mic. Malitra International Airport information mic. 0030. ILS runway 34 right approach. Landing runway 34 right. Departure runway 34 left. Departure frequency 124.2. Taxiway altitude closed. Observe gear down operation procedure on final. Wind 030 degrees 11 knots. Visibility 5,000 meters. Rain. Mist. Few 300 feet status. Broken 500 feet status. Overcast 7,000 feet nimble status. Temperature 22. Dew point 21. QNH 1013 hectopascals 2993. Advise you have information mic. Na Litra International Airport information mic. 0030. ILS Zulu runway 34 right approach. Landing runway 34 right. Departure runway 34 left. Departure frequency 124.2. Taxiway Alpha 2 closed. Observe gear down operation procedure on final. Wind 030 degrees 11 knots. Visibility 5,000 meters. Rain. Mist. Few 300 feet stratus. Broken 500 feet stratus. Overcast 7,000 feet nimble stratus. Temperature 22. Dew point 21. QNH 1013 hectopascals 2993 inches. Advise you have information mic. Na Litra International Airport information mic. 0030. ILS Zulu runway 34 right approach. Landing runway 34 right. Departure runway 34 left. Departure frequency 124.2. Taxiway Alpha 2 closed. Observe gear down operation procedure on final. Wind 030 degrees 11 knots. Visibility 5,000 meters. Rain. Mist. Few 300 feet stratus. Broken 500 feet stratus. Overcast 7,000 feet nimble stratus. Temperature 22. Dew point 21. QNH 1013 hectopascals 2993 inches. Advise you have information mic. Na Litra International Airport information mic. 0030. ILS Zulu runway 34 right approach. Landing runway 34 right. Departure runway 34 left. Departure frequency 124.2. Taxiway Alpha 2 closed. Observe gear down operation procedure on final. Wind 030 degrees 11 knots. Visibility 5,000 meters. Rain. Mist. Few 300 feet stratus. Broken 500 feet stratus. Overcast 7,000 feet nimble stratus. Temperature 22. Dew point 21. QNH 1013 hectopascals.
29 or 9 or 3 inches. Advise you have information mic. Nalitra International Airport information mic. 0030. ILS Zulu runway 34 right approach. Landing runway 34 right. Departure runway 34 left. Departure frequency 124.2. Taxiway access is closed. Observe gear down operation procedure on final. Wind 030 degrees 19 knots. Visibility 5,000 meters. Rain. Mist. Few 300 feet stratus. Broken 500 feet stratus. Over 7,000 feet nimble stratus. Temperature 22. Dew point 21. QNH1013 hectopascals 299.3 inches. Advise you have information mic. Nalitra International Airport information mic. 0030. ILS Zulu runway 34 right approach. Landing runway 34 right. Departure runway 34 left. Departure frequency 124.2. Taxiway Alpha 2 closed. Observe gear down operation procedure on final. Wind 030 degrees 11 knots. Visibility 5,000 meters. Rain. Mist. Few 300 feet stratus. Broken 500 feet stratus. Overcast 7,000 feet nimble stratus. Temperature 22. Dew point 21. QNH1013 hectopascals 29 or 9 or 3 inches. Advise you have information mic. Nalitra International Airport information mic. 0030. ILS Zulu runway 34 right approach. Landing runway 34 right. Departure runway 34 left. Departure frequency 124.2. Taxiway Alpha 2 closed. Observe gear down operation procedure on final. Wind 030 degrees 11 knots. Visibility 5,000 meters. Rain. Mist. Few 300 feet stratus. Broken 500 feet stratus. Overcast 7,000 feet nimble stratus. Temperature 22. Dew point 21. QNH1013 hectopascals 29 or 9 or 3 inches. Advise you have information mic. Nalitra International Airport information mic. 0030. ILS Zulu runway 34 right approach. Landing runway 34 right. Departure runway 34 left. Departure frequency 124.2. Taxiway Alpha 2 closed. Observe gear down operation procedure on final. Wind 030 degrees 11 knots. Visibility 5,000 meters. Rain. Mist. Few 300 feet stratus. Broken 500 feet stratus. Overcast 7,000 feet nimble stratus. Temperature 22. Dew point 21. QNH1013 hectopascals 29 or 9 or 3 inches. Advise you have information mic. Nalitra International Airport information mic. 0030. ILS Zulu runway 34 right approach. Landing runway 34 right. Departure runway 34 left. Departure frequency 124.2. Taxiway Alpha 2 closed. Observe gear down operation procedure on final. Wind 030 degrees 11 knots. Visibility 5,000 meters. Rain. Mist. Few 300 feet stratus. Broken 500 feet stratus. Overcast 7,000 feet nimble stratus. Temperature 22. Dew point 21. QNH1013 hectopascals 29 or 9 or 3 inches. Advise you have information mic. Nalitra International Airport information mic. 0030. ILS Zulu runway 34 right approach. Landing runway 34 right. Departure runway 34 left.
Departure frequency 124.2. Taxiway Alpha 2 closed. Observe gear down operation procedure on final. Wind 030 degrees 11 knots. Visibility 5,000 meters. Rain. Mist. Few 300 feet stratus. Broken 500 feet stratus. Overcast 7,000 feet nimble stratus. Temperature 22. Dew point 21. QNH 1013 hectopascals 299 or 3 inches. Advise you have information mic. Nalitra International Airport information mic. 0030. ILS Zulu runway 34 right approach. Landing runway 34 right. Departure runway 34 left. Departure frequency 124.2. Taxiway Alpha 2 closed. Observe gear down operation procedure on final. Wind 030 degrees 11 knots. Visibility 5,000 meters. Rain. Mist. Few 300 feet stratus. Broken 500 feet stratus. Overcast 7,000 feet nimble stratus. Temperature 22. Dew point 21. QNH 1013 hectopascals 299 or 3 inches. Advise you have information mic. Nalitra International Airport information mic. 0030. ILS Zulu runway 34 right approach. Landing runway 34 right. Departure runway 34 left. Departure frequency 124.2. Taxiway Alpha 2 closed. Observe gear down operation procedure on final. Wind 030 degrees 11 knots. Visibility 5,000 meters. Rain. Mist. Few 300 feet stratus. Broken 500 feet stratus. Overcast 7,000 feet nimble stratus. Temperature 22. Dew point 21. QNH 1013 hectopascals 299 or 3 inches. Advise you have information mic. Nalitra International Airport information mic. 0030. ILS Zulu runway 34 right approach. Landing runway 34 right. Departure runway 34 left. Departure frequency 124.2. Taxiway Alpha 2 closed. Observe gear down operation procedure on final. Wind 030 degrees 11 knots. Visibility 5,000 meters. Rain. Mist. Few 300 feet stratus. Broken 500 feet stratus. Overcast 7,000 feet nimble stratus. Temperature 22. Dew point 21. QNH 1013 hectopascals 299 or 3 inches. 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Nalitra International Airport information mic. 0030. ILS Zulu runway 34 right approach. Landing runway 34 right. Departure runway 34 left. Departure frequency 124.2. Taxiway Alpha 2 closed. Observe gear down operation procedure on final. Wind 030 degrees 11 knots. Visibility 5,000 meters. Rain. Mist. Few 300 feet stratus. Broken 500 feet stratus. Overcast 7,000 feet nimble stratus. Temperature 22. Dew point 21. QNH 1013 hectopascals 299 or 3 inches. 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Nalitra International Airport information mic. 0030. ILS Zulu runway 34 right approach. Landing runway 34 right. Departure runway 34 left. Departure frequency 124.2. Taxiway Alpha 2 closed. Observe gear down operation procedure on final. Wind 030 degrees 11 knots. Visibility 5,000 meters. Rain. Mist. Few 300 feet stratus. Broken 500 feet stratus.
Overcast 7,000 feet, Nimbus Stratus. Temperature 22. Dew point 21. QNH1013 hectopascals 299 or 3 inches. Advise you have information mic. Nalita International Airport information mic. 0030. ILS Zulu runway 34 right approach. Landing runway 34 right. Departure runway 34 left. Departure frequency 124.2. Taxiway Alpha 2 closed. Observe gear down operation procedure on final. Wind 030 degrees 11 knots. Visibility 5,000 meters. Rain. Mist. Few 300 feet stratus. Broken 500 feet stratus. Overcast 7,000 feet Nimbus stratus. Temperature 22. Dew point 21. QNH1013 hectopascals 29 or 9 or 3 inches. Advise you have information mic. Nalita International Airport information mic. 0030. ILS Zulu runway 34 right approach. Landing runway 34 right. Departure runway 34 left. Departure frequency 124.2. Taxiway Alpha 2 closed. Observe gear down operation procedure on final. Wind 030 degrees 11 knots. Visibility 5,000 meters. Rain. Mist. Few 300 feet stratus. Broken 500 feet stratus. Overcast 7,000 feet Nimbus stratus. Temperature 22. Dew point 21. QNH1013 hectopascals 29 or 9 or 3 inches. Advise you have information mic. Nalita International Airport information mic. 0030. ILS Zulu runway 34 right approach. Landing runway 34 right. Departure runway 34 left. Departure frequency 124.2. Taxiway Alpha 2 closed. Observe gear down operation procedure on final. Wind 030 degrees 11 knots. Visibility 5,000 meters. Rain. Mist. Few 300 feet stratus. Broken 500 feet stratus. Overcast 7,000 feet Nimbus stratus. Temperature 22. Dew point 21. QNH1013 hectopascals 29 or 9 or 3 inches. Advise you have information mic. Nalita International Airport information mic. 0030. ILS Zulu runway 34 right approach. Landing runway 34 right. Departure runway 34 left. Departure frequency 124.2. Taxiway Alpha 2 closed. Observe gear down operation procedure on final. Wind 030 degrees 11 knots. Visibility 5,000 meters. Rain. Mist. Few 300 feet stratus. Broken 500 feet stratus. Overcast 7,000 feet Nimbus stratus. Temperature 22. Dew point 21. QNH1013 hectopascals 29 or 9 or 3 inches. Advise you have information mic. Nalita International Airport information November. 0100. ILS Zulu runway 34 right approach. Landing runway 34 right. Departure runway 34 left. Departure frequency 124.2. Taxiway Alpha 2 closed. Observe gear down operation procedure on final. Wind 030 degrees 11 knots. Visibility 6 kilometers. Rain. Few 300 feet stratus. Broken 500 feet stratus. Temperature 22. Dew point 21. QNH1013 hectopascals 29 or 9 or 2 inches. Advise you have information November. Nalita International Airport information November. 0100.
ILS Zulu runway 34 right approach. Landing runway 34 right. Departure runway 34 left. Departure frequency 124.2. Taxiway Alpha 2 closed. Observe gear down operation procedure on final. Wind 030 degrees 11 knots. Visibility 6 kilometers. Rain. Few 300 feet stratus. Broken 500 feet stratus. Temperature 22. Dew point 21. QNH 1013 hectopascals 2992 inches. Advise you have information November. Nalitra International Airport information November. 0100. ILS Zulu runway 34 right approach. Landing runway 34 right. Departure runway 34 left. Departure frequency 124.2. Taxiway Alpha 2 closed. Observe gear down operation procedure on final. Wind 030 degrees 11 knots. Visibility 6 kilometers. Rain. Few 300 feet stratus. Broken 500 feet stratus. Temperature 22. Dew point 21. QNH 1013 hectopascals 2992 inches. Advise you have information November. Nalitra International Airport information November. 0100. ILS Zulu runway 34 right approach. Landing runway 34 right. Departure runway 34 left. Departure frequency 124.2. Taxiway Alpha 2 closed. Observe gear down operation procedure on final. Wind 030 degrees 11 knots. Visibility 6 kilometers. Rain. Few 300 feet stratus. Broken 500 feet stratus. Temperature 22. Dew point 21. QNH 1013 hectopascals 2992 inches. Advise you have information November. Nalitra International Airport information November. 0100. ILS Zulu runway 34 right approach. Landing runway 34 right. Departure runway 34 left. Departure frequency 124.2. Taxiway Alpha 2 closed. Observe gear down operation procedure on final. Wind 030 degrees 11 knots. Visibility 6 kilometers. Rain. Few 300 feet stratus. Broken 500 feet stratus. Temperature 22. Dew point 21. QNH 1013 hectopascals 2992 inches. Advise you have information November. Nalitra International Airport information November. 0100. ILS Zulu runway 34 right approach. Landing runway 34 right. Departure runway 34 left. Departure frequency 124.2. Taxiway Alpha 2 closed. Observe gear down operation procedure on final. Wind 030 degrees 11 knots. Visibility 6 kilometers. Rain. Few 300 feet stratus. Broken 500 feet stratus. Temperature 22. Dew point 21. QNH 1013 hectopascals 2992 inches. Advise you have information November. Nalitra International Airport information November. 0100. ILS Zulu runway 34 right approach. Landing runway 34 right. Departure runway 34 left. Departure frequency 124.2. Taxiway Alpha 2 closed. Observe gear down operation procedure on final. Wind 030 degrees 11 knots. Visibility 6 kilometers. Rain. Few 300 feet stratus. Broken 500 feet stratus. Temperature 22. Dew point 21. QNH 1013 hectopascals 2992 inches. Advise you have information November.
Nalita International Airport Information November 0100 ILS Zulu Runway 34 right approach Landing Runway 34 right Departure Runway 34 left Departure Frequency 124.2 Taxiway Alpha 2 closed Observe gear down operation procedure on final Wind 030 degrees 11 knots Visibility 6 kilometers Rain Few 300 feet stratus Broken 500 feet stratus Temperature 22 Dew point 21 QNH 1013 hectopascals 29 or 9 or 2 inches Advise you have information November Nalita International Airport Information November 0100 ILS Zulu Runway 34 right approach Landing Runway 34 right Departure Runway 34 left Departure Frequency 124.2 Taxiway Alpha 2 closed Observe gear down operation procedure on final Wind 030 degrees 11 knots Visibility 6 kilometers Rain Few 300 feet stratus Broken 500 feet stratus Temperature 22 Dew point 21 QNH 1013 hectopascals 29 or 9 or 2 inches Advise you have information November Nalita International Airport Information November 0100 ILS Zulu Runway 34 right approach Landing Runway 34 right Departure Runway 34 left Departure Frequency 124.2 Taxiway Alpha 2 closed Observe gear down operation procedure on final Wind 030 degrees 11 knots Visibility 6 kilometers Rain Few 300 feet stratus Broken 500 feet stratus Temperature 22 Dew point 21 QNH 1013 hectopascals 29 or 9 or 2 inches Advise you have information November Nalita International Airport Information November 0100 ILS Zulu Runway 34 right approach Landing Runway 34 right Departure Runway 34 left Departure Frequency 124.2 Taxiway Alpha 2 closed Observe gear down operation procedure on final Wind 030 degrees 11 knots Visibility 6 kilometers Rain Few 300 feet stratus Broken 500 feet stratus Temperature 22 Dew point 21 QNH 1013 hectopascals 29 or 9 or 2 inches Advise you have information November Nalita International Airport Information November 0100 ILS Zulu Runway 34 right approach Landing Runway 34 right Departure Runway 34 left Departure Frequency 124.2 Taxiway Alpha 2 closed Observe gear down operation procedure on final Wind 030 degrees 11 knots Visibility 6 kilometers Rain Few 300 feet stratus Broken 500 feet stratus Temperature 22 Dew point 21 QNH 1013 hectopascals 29 or 9 or 2 inches Advise you have information November Nalita International Airport Information November 0100 ILS Zulu Runway 34 right approach Landing Runway 34 right Departure Runway 34 left Departure Frequency 124.2 Taxiway Alpha 2 closed Observe gear down operation procedure on final Wind 030 degrees 11 knots Visibility 6 kilometers Rain Few 300 feet stratus Broken 500 feet stratus Temperature 22 Dew point 21
QNH1013 hectopascals 2 9 or 9 or 2 inches. Advise you have information.

Wind 030 degrees 11 knots. Visibility 6 kilometers. Rain. Few 300 feet stratus. Broken 500 feet stratus. Temperature 22. Dew point 21. QNH 1013 hectopascals 29 or 9 or 2 inches. Advise you have information November. Nalitra International Airport information November. 0100. ILS Zulu runway 34 right approach. Landing runway 34 right. Departure runway 34 left. Departure frequency 124.2. Taxiway Alpha 2 closed. Observe gear down operation procedure on final. Wind 030 degrees 11 knots. Visibility 6 kilometers. Rain. Few 300 feet stratus. Broken 500 feet stratus. Temperature 22. Dew point 21. QNH 1013 hectopascals 29 or 9 or 2 inches. Advise you have information November. Nalitra International Airport information November. 0100. ILS Zulu runway 34 right approach. Landing runway 34 right. Departure runway 34 left. Departure frequency 124.2. Taxiway Alpha 2 closed. Observe gear down operation procedure on final. Wind 030 degrees 11 knots. Visibility 6 kilometers. Rain. Few 300 feet stratus. Broken 500 feet stratus. Temperature 22. Dew point 21. QNH 1013 hectopascals 29 or 9 or 2 inches. Advise you have information November. Nalitra International Airport information November. 0100. ILS Zulu runway 34 right approach. Landing runway 34 right. Departure runway 34 left. Departure frequency 124.2. Taxiway Alpha 2 closed. Observe gear down operation procedure on final. Wind 030 degrees 11 knots. Visibility 6 kilometers. Rain. Few 300 feet stratus. Broken 500 feet stratus. Temperature 22. Dew point 21. QNH 1013 hectopascals 29 or 9 or 2 inches. Advise you have information November. Nalitra International Airport information November. 0100. ILS Zulu runway 34 right approach. Landing runway 34 right. Departure runway 34 left. Departure frequency 124.2. Taxiway Alpha 2 closed. Observe gear down operation procedure on final. Wind 030 degrees 11 knots. Visibility 6 kilometers. Rain. Few 300 feet stratus. Broken 500 feet stratus. Temperature 22. Dew point 21. QNH 1013 hectopascals 29 or 9 or 2 inches. Advise you have information November. Nalitra International Airport information November. 0100. ILS Zulu runway 34 right approach. Landing runway 34 right. Departure runway 34 left. Departure frequency 124.2. Taxiway Alpha 2 closed. Observe gear down operation procedure on final. Wind 030 degrees 11 knots. Visibility 6 kilometers. Rain. Few 300 feet stratus. Broken 500 feet stratus. Temperature 22. Dew point 21. QNH 1013 hectopascals 29 or 9 or 2 inches. Advise you have information November. Nalitra International Airport information November. 0100. ILS Zulu runway 34 right approach. Landing runway 34 right. Departure runway 34 left. Departure frequency 124.2.
Taxiway Alpha 2 closed. Observe gear down operation procedure on final. Wind 030 degrees 11 knots. Visibility 6 kilometers. Rain. Few 300 feet stratus. Broken 500 feet stratus. Temperature 22. Dew point 21. QNH 1013 hectopascals 299 or 2 inches. Advise you have information November. Nalitra International Airport information November. 0100. ILS Zulu runway 34 right approach. Landing runway 34 right. Departure runway 34 left. Departure frequency 124.2. Taxiway Alpha 2 closed. Observe gear down operation procedure on final. Wind 030 degrees 11 knots. Visibility 6 kilometers. Rain. Few 300 feet stratus. Broken 500 feet stratus. Temperature 22. Dew point 21. QNH 1013 hectopascals 299 or 2 inches. Advise you have information November. Nalitra International Airport information November. 0100. ILS Zulu runway 34 right approach. Landing runway 34 right. Departure runway 34 left. Departure frequency 124.2. Taxiway Alpha 2 closed. Observe gear down operation procedure on final. Wind 030 degrees 11 knots. Visibility 6 kilometers. Rain. Few 300 feet stratus. Broken 500 feet stratus. Temperature 22. Dew point 21. QNH 1013 hectopascals 299 or 2 inches. Advise you have information November. Nalitra International Airport information November. 0100. ILS Zulu runway 34 right approach. Landing runway 34 right. Departure runway 34 left. Departure frequency 124.2. Taxiway Alpha 2 closed. Observe gear down operation procedure on final. Wind 030 degrees 11 knots. Visibility 6 kilometers. Rain. Few 300 feet stratus. Broken 500 feet stratus. Temperature 22. Dew point 21. QNH 1013 hectopascals 299 or 2 inches. Advise you have information November. Nalitra International Airport information November. 0100. ILS Zulu runway 34 right approach. Landing runway 34 right. Departure runway 34 left. Departure frequency 124.2. Taxiway Alpha 2 closed. Observe gear down operation procedure on final. Wind 030 degrees 11 knots. Visibility 6 kilometers. Rain. Few 300 feet stratus. Broken 500 feet stratus. Temperature 22. Dew point 21. QNH 1013 hectopascals 299 or 2 inches. Advise you have information November. Nalitra International Airport information November. 0100. ILS Zulu runway 34 right approach. Landing runway 34 right. Departure runway 34 left. Departure frequency 124.2. Taxiway Alpha 2 closed. Observe gear down operation procedure on final. Wind 030 degrees 11 knots. Visibility 6 kilometers. Rain. Few 300 feet stratus. Broken 500 feet stratus. Temperature 22. Dew point 21. QNH 1013 hectopascals 299 or 2 inches. Advise you have information November. Nalitra International Airport information November. 0100. ILS Zulu runway 34 right approach. Landing runway 34 right.
Departure runway 34 left. Departure frequency 124.2. Taxiway Alpha 2 closed. Observe gear down operation procedure on final. Wind 030 degrees 11 knots. Visibility 6 kilometers. Rain. Few 300 feet stratus. Broken 500 feet stratus. Temperature 22. Dew point 21. QNH 1013 hectopascals 2992 inches. Advise you have information November. Nalitra International Airport information November. 0100. ILS Zulu runway 34 right approach. Landing runway 34 right. Departure runway 34 left. Departure frequency 124.2. Taxiway Alpha 2 closed. Observe gear down operation procedure on final. Wind 030 degrees 11 knots. Visibility 6 kilometers. Rain. Few 300 feet stratus. Broken 500 feet stratus. Temperature 22. Dew point 21. QNH 1013 hectopascals 2992 inches. Advise you have information November. Nalitra International Airport information November. 0100. ILS Zulu runway 34 right approach. Landing runway 34 right. Departure runway 34 left. Departure frequency 124.2. Taxiway Alpha 2 closed. Observe gear down operation procedure on final. Wind 030 degrees 11 knots. Visibility 6 kilometers. Rain. Few 300 feet stratus. Broken 500 feet stratus. Temperature 22. Dew point 21. QNH 1013 hectopascals 2992 inches. Advise you have information November. Nalitra International Airport information November. 0100. ILS Zulu runway 34 right approach. Landing runway 34 right. Departure runway 34 left. Departure frequency 124.2. Taxiway Alpha 2 closed. Observe gear down operation procedure on final. Wind 030 degrees 11 knots. Visibility 6 kilometers. Rain. Few 300 feet stratus. Broken 500 feet stratus. Temperature 22. Dew point 21. QNH 1013 hectopascals 2992 inches. Advise you have information November. Nalitra International Airport information Oscar. 0130. ILS Zulu runway 34 right approach. Landing runway 34 right. Departure runway 34 left. Departure frequency 124.2. Taxiway Alpha 2 closed. Observe gear down operation procedure on final. Wind 050 degrees 12 knots. Visibility 10 kilometers. Rain. Few 300 feet stratus. Overcast 8,000 feet nimble stratus. Temperature 22. Dew point 21. QNH 1012 hectopascals 2991 inches. Advise you have information Oscar. Nalitra International Airport information Oscar. 0130. ILS Zulu runway 34 right approach. Landing runway 34 right. Departure runway 34 left. Departure frequency 124.2. Taxiway Alpha 2 closed. Observe gear down operation procedure on final. Wind 050 degrees 12 knots. Visibility 10 kilometers. Rain. Few 300 feet stratus. Overcast 8,000 feet nimble stratus. Temperature 22. Dew point 21. QNH 1012 hectopascals 2991 inches. Advise you have information Oscar. Nalitra International Airport information Oscar.
0130. ILS Zulu runway 34 right approach. Landing runway 34 right. Departure runway 34 left. Departure frequency 124.2. Taxiway Alpha 2 closed. Observe gear down operation procedure on final. Wind 050 degrees 12 knots. Visibility 10 kilometers. Rain. Few 300 feet stratus. Overcast 8,000 feet nimble stratus. Temperature 22. Dew point 21. QNH 1012 hectopascals 29 or 9 or 1 inches. Advise you have information, Oscar. Nalitra International Airport information, Oscar. 0130. ILS Zulu runway 34 right approach. Landing runway 34 right. Departure runway 34 left. Departure frequency 124.2. Taxiway Alpha 2 closed. Observe gear down operation procedure on final. Wind 050 degrees 12 knots. Visibility 10 kilometers. Rain. Few 300 feet stratus. Overcast 8,000 feet nimble stratus. Temperature 22. Dew point 21. QNH 1012 hectopascals 29 or 9 or 1 inches. Advise you have information, Oscar. Nalitra International Airport information, Oscar. 0130. ILS Zulu runway 34 right approach. Landing runway 34 right. Departure runway 34 left. Departure frequency 124.2. Taxiway Alpha 2 closed. Observe gear down operation procedure on final. Wind 050 degrees 12 knots. Visibility 10 kilometers. Rain. Few 300 feet stratus. Overcast 8,000 feet nimble stratus. Temperature 22. Dew point 21. QNH 1012 hectopascals 29 or 9 or 1 inches. Advise you have information, Oscar. Nalitra International Airport information, Oscar. 0130. ILS Zulu runway 34 right approach. Landing runway 34 right. Departure runway 34 left. Departure frequency 124.2. Taxiway Alpha 2 closed. Observe gear down operation procedure on final. Wind 050 degrees 12 knots. Visibility 10 kilometers. Rain. Few 300 feet stratus. Overcast 8,000 feet nimble stratus. Temperature 22. Dew point 21. QNH 1012 hectopascals 29 or 9 or 1 inches. Advise you have information, Oscar. Nalitra International Airport information, Oscar. 0130. ILS Zulu runway 34 right approach. Landing runway 34 right. Departure runway 34 left. Departure frequency 124.2. Taxiway Alpha 2 closed. Observe gear down operation procedure on final. Wind 050 degrees 12 knots. Visibility 10 kilometers. Rain. Few 300 feet stratus. 8,000 feet nimble stratus. Temperature 22. Dew point 21. QNH 1012 hectopascals 29 or 9 or 1 inches. Advise you have information, Oscar. Nalitra International Airport information pop up. 0135. ILS Zulu runway 34 right approach. Landing runway 34 right. Departure runway 34 left. Departure frequency 124.2. Taxiway Alpha 2 closed. Observe gear down operation procedure on final. Wind 050 degrees 11 knots. Direction variable between 010 and 070 degrees. Visibility 15 kilometers. Rain. Few 300 feet stratus. Broken 600 feet stratus.
Overcast 8,000 feet, nimble stratus. Temperature 22. Dew point 21. QNH 1012 hectopascals 2991 inches. Advise you have information papa. Now Litra International Airport information papa. 0135. ILS Zulu runway 34 right approach. Landing runway 34 right. Departure runway 34 left. Departure frequency 124.2. Taxiway Alpha 2 closed. Observe gear down operation procedure on final. Wind 050 degrees 11 knots. Direction variable between 010 and 070 degrees. Visibility 15 kilometers. Rain. Few 300 feet stratus. Broken 600 feet stratus. Overcast 8,000 feet nimble stratus. Temperature 22. Dew point 21. QNH 1012 hectopascals 2991 inches. Advise you have information papa. Now Litra International Airport information papa. 0135. ILS Zulu runway 34 right approach. Landing runway 34 right. Departure runway 34 left. Departure frequency 124.2. Taxiway Alpha 2 closed. Observe gear down operation procedure on final. Wind 050 degrees 11 knots. Direction variable between 010 and 070 degrees. Visibility 15 kilometers. Rain. Few 300 feet stratus. Broken 600 feet stratus. Overcast 8,000 feet nimble stratus. Temperature 22. Dew point 21. QNH 1012 hectopascals 2991 inches. Advise you have information papa. Now Litra International Airport information papa. 0135. ILS Zulu runway 34 right approach. Landing runway 34 right. Departure runway 34 left. Departure frequency 124.2. Taxiway Alpha 2 closed. Observe gear down operation procedure on final. Wind 050 degrees 11 knots. Direction variable between 010 and 070 degrees. Visibility 15 kilometers. Rain. Few 300 feet stratus. Broken 600 feet stratus. Overcast 8,000 feet nimble stratus. Temperature 22. Dew point 21. QNH 1012 hectopascals 2991 inches. Advise you have information papa. Now Litra International Airport information papa. 0135. ILS Zulu runway 34 right approach. Landing runway 34 right. Departure runway 34 left. Departure frequency 124.2. Taxiway Alpha 2 closed. Observe gear down operation procedure on final. Wind 050 degrees 11 knots. Direction variable between 010 and 070 degrees. Visibility 15 kilometers. Rain. Few 300 feet stratus. Broken 600 feet stratus. Overcast 8,000 feet nimble stratus. Temperature 22. Dew point 21. QNH 1012 hectopascals 2991 inches. Advise you have information papa. Now Litra International Airport information papa. 0135. ILS Zulu runway 34 right approach. Landing runway 34 right. Departure runway 34 left. Departure frequency 124.2. Taxiway Alpha 2 closed. Observe gear down operation procedure on final. Wind 050 degrees 11 knots. Direction variable between 010 and 070 degrees. Visibility 15 kilometers. Rain. Few 300 feet stratus. Broken 600 feet stratus. Overcast 8,000 feet nimble stratus. Temperature 22. Dew point 21.
QNH1012 hectopascals 29 or 9 or 1 inches. Advise you have information Papa. Nalita International Airport information Papa. 0135. ILS Zulu runway 34 right approach. Landing runway 34 right. Departure runway 34 left. Departure frequency 124.2. Taxiway Alpha 2 closed. Observe gear down operation procedure on final. Wind 050 degrees 11 knots. Direction variable between 010 and 070 degrees. Visibility 15 kilometers. Rain. Few 300 feet stratus. Broken 600 feet stratus. Overcast 8,000 feet nimble stratus. Temperature 22. Dew point 21. QNH1012 hectopascals 29 or 9 or 1 inches. Advise you have information pop off. Nalita International Airport information pop off. 0135. ILS Zulu runway 34 right approach. Landing runway 34 right. Departure runway 34 left. Departure frequency 124.2. Taxiway Alpha 2 closed. Observe gear down operation procedure on final. Wind 050 degrees 11 knots. Direction variable between 010 and 070 degrees. Visibility 15 kilometers. Rain. Few 300 feet stratus. Broken 600 feet stratus. Overcast 8,000 feet nimble stratus. Temperature 22. Dew point 21. QNH1012 hectopascals 29 or 9 or 1 inches. Advise you have information Papa. Nalita International Airport information Papa. 0135. ILS Zulu runway 34 right approach. Landing runway 34 right. Departure runway 34 left. Departure frequency 124.2. Taxiway Alpha 2 closed. Observe gear down operation procedure on final. Wind 050 degrees 11 knots. Direction variable between 010 and 070 degrees. Visibility 15 kilometers. Rain. Few 300 feet stratus. Broken 600 feet stratus. Overcast 8,000 feet nimble stratus. Temperature 22. Dew point 21. QNH1012 hectopascals 29 or 9 or 1 inches. Advise you have information pop off. Nalita International Airport information pop off. 0135. ILS Zulu runway 34 right approach. Landing runway 34 right. Departure runway 34 left. Departure frequency 124.2. Taxiway Alpha 2 closed. Observe gear down operation procedure on final. Wind 050 degrees 11 knots. Direction variable between 010 and 070 degrees. Visibility 15 kilometers. Rain. Few 300 feet stratus. Broken 600 feet stratus. Overcast 8,000 feet nimble stratus. Temperature 22. Dew point 21. QNH1012 hectopascals 29 or 9 or 1 inches. Advise you have information pop off. Nalita International Airport information pop off. 0135. ILS Zulu runway 34 right approach. Landing runway 34 right. Departure runway 34 left. Departure frequency 124.2. Taxiway Alpha 2 closed. Observe gear down operation procedure on final. Wind 050 degrees 11 knots. Direction variable between 010 and 070 degrees. Visibility 15 kilometers. Rain. Few 300 feet stratus. Broken 600 feet stratus. Overcast 8,000 feet nimble stratus. Temperature 22. Dew point 21. QNH1012 hectopascals 29 or 9 or 1 inches.
Advise you have information Papa. Nalitra International Airport. Information Papa. 0135. ILS Zulu runway 34 right approach. Landing runway 34 right. Departure runway 34 left. Departure frequency 124.2. Taxiway Alpha 2 closed. Observe gear down operation procedure on final. Wind 050 degrees 11 knots. Direction variable between 010 and 070 degrees. Visibility 15 kilometers. Rain. Few 300 feet stratus. Broken 600 feet stratus. Overcast 8,000 feet nimble stratus. Temperature 22. Dew point 21. QNH 1012 hectopascals 29 or 9 or 1 inches. Advise you have information Papa. Nalitra International Airport information Papa. 0135. ILS Zulu runway 34 right approach. Landing runway 34 right. Departure runway 34 left. Departure frequency 124.2. Taxiway Alpha 2 closed. Observe gear down operation procedure on final. Wind 050 degrees 11 knots. Direction variable between 010 and 070 degrees. Visibility 15 kilometers. Rain. Few 300 feet stratus. Broken 600 feet stratus. Overcast 8,000 feet nimble stratus. Temperature 22. Dew point 21. QNH 1012 hectopascals 29 or 9 or 1 inches. Advise you have information Papa. Nalitra International Airport information Papa. 0135. ILS Zulu runway 34 right approach. Landing runway 34 right. Departure runway 34 left. Departure frequency 124.2. Taxiway Alpha 2 closed. Observe gear down operation procedure on final. Wind 050 degrees 11 knots. Direction variable between 010 and 070 degrees. Visibility 15 kilometers. Rain. Few 300 feet stratus. Broken 600 feet stratus. Overcast 8,000 feet nimble stratus. Temperature 22. Dew point 21. QNH 1012 hectopascals 29 or 9 or 1 inches. Advise you have information Papa. Nalitra International Airport information Papa. 0135. ILS Zulu runway 34 right approach. Landing runway 34 right. Departure runway 34 left. Departure frequency 124.2. Taxiway Alpha 2 closed. Observe gear down operation procedure on final. Wind 050 degrees 11 knots. Direction variable between 010 and 070 degrees. Visibility 15 kilometers. Rain. Few 300 feet stratus. Broken 600 feet stratus. Overcast 8,000 feet nimble stratus. Temperature 22. Dew point 21. QNH 1012 hectopascals 29 or 9 or 1 inches. Advise you have information Papa. Nalitra International Airport information Papa. 0135. ILS Zulu runway 34 right approach. Landing runway 34 right. Departure runway 34 left. Departure frequency 124.2. Taxiway Alpha 2 closed. Observe gear down operation procedure on final. Wind 050 degrees 11 knots. Direction variable between 010 and 070 degrees. Visibility 15 kilometers. Rain. Few 300 feet stratus. Broken 600 feet stratus. Overcast 8,000 feet nimble stratus. Temperature 22. Dew point 21. QNH 1012 hectopascals 29 or 9 or 1 inches. Advise you have information Papa. 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
0135. ILS Zulu runway 34 right approach. Landing runway 34 right. Departure runway 34 left. Departure frequency 124.2. Taxiway Alpha 2 closed. Observe gear down operation procedure on final. Wind 050 degrees 11 knots. Direction variable between 010 and 070 degrees. Visibility 15 kilometers. Rain. Few 300 feet stratus. Broken 600 feet stratus. Overcast 8,000 feet nimble stratus. Temperature 22. Dew point 21. QNH 1012 hectopascals 29991 inches. Advise you have information pop off. Nalitra International Airport information pop off. 0135. ILS Zulu runway 34 right approach. Landing runway 34 right. Departure runway 34 left. Departure frequency 124.2. Taxiway Alpha 2 closed. Observe gear down operation procedure on final. Wind 050 degrees 11 knots. Direction variable between 010 and 070 degrees. Visibility 15 kilometers. Rain. Few 300 feet stratus. Broken 600 feet stratus. Overcast 8,000 feet nimble stratus. Temperature 22. Dew point 21. QNH 1012 hectopascals 29991 inches. Advise you have information pop off. Nalitra International Airport information pop off. 0135. ILS Zulu runway 34 right approach. Landing runway 34 right. Departure runway 34 left. Departure frequency 124.2. Taxiway Alpha 2 closed. Observe gear down operation procedure on final. Wind 050 degrees 11 knots. Direction variable between 010 and 070 degrees. Visibility 15 kilometers. Rain. Few 300 feet stratus. Broken 600 feet stratus. Overcast 8,000 feet nimble stratus. Temperature 22. Dew point 21. QNH 1012 hectopascals 29991 inches. Advise you have information pop off. Nalitra International Airport information pop off. 0135. ILS Zulu runway 34 right approach. Landing runway 34 right. Departure runway 34 left. Departure frequency 124.2. Taxiway Alpha 2 closed. Observe gear down operation procedure on final. Wind 050 degrees 11 knots. Direction variable between 010 and 070 degrees. Visibility 15 kilometers. Rain. Few 300 feet stratus. Broken 600 feet stratus. Overcast 8,000 feet nimble stratus. Temperature 22. Dew point 21. QNH 1012 hectopascals 29991 inches. Advise you have information pop off. Nalitra International Airport information pop off. 0135. ILS Zulu runway 34 right approach. Landing runway 34 right. Departure runway 34 left. Departure frequency 124.2. Taxiway Alpha 2 closed. Observe gear down operation procedure on final. Wind 050 degrees 11 knots. Direction variable between 010 and 070 degrees. Visibility 15 kilometers. Rain. Few 300 feet stratus. Broken 600 feet stratus. Overcast 8,000 feet nimble stratus. Temperature 22. Dew point 21. QNH 1012 hectopascals 29991 inches. Advise you have information pop off. Nalitra International Airport information pop off. 0135. ILS Zulu runway 34 right approach.
Landing runway 34 right. Departure runway 34 left. Departure frequency 124.2. Taxiway altitude closed. Observe gear down operation procedure on final. Wind 050 degrees 11 knots. Direction variable between 010 and 070 degrees. Visibility 15 kilometers. Rain. Few 300 feet stratus. Broken 600 feet stratus. Overcast 8,000 feet nimble stratus. Temperature 22. Dew point 21. QNH 1012 hectopascals 2991 inches. Advise you have information papa. Nalitra International Airport information papa. 0135. ILS Zulu runway 34 right approach. Landing runway 34 right. Departure runway 34 left. Departure frequency 124.2. Taxiway Alpha 2 closed. Observe gear down operation procedure on final. Wind 050 degrees 11 knots. Direction variable between 010 and 070 degrees. Visibility 15 kilometers. Rain. Few 300 feet stratus. Broken 600 feet stratus. Overcast 8,000 feet nimble stratus. Temperature 22. Dew point 21. QNH 1012 hectopascals 29991 inches. Advise you have information papa. Nalitra International Airport information papa. 0135. ILS Zulu runway 34 right approach. Landing runway 34 right. Departure runway 34 left. Departure frequency 124.2. Taxiway Alpha 2 closed. Observe gear down operation procedure on final. Wind 050 degrees 11 knots. Direction variable between 010 and 070 degrees. Visibility 15 kilometers. Rain. Few 300 feet stratus. Broken 600 feet stratus. Overcast 8,000 feet nimble stratus. Temperature 22. Dew point 21. QNH 1012 hectopascals 29991 inches. Advise you have information papa. Nalitra International Airport information papa. 0135. ILS Zulu runway 34 right approach. Landing runway 34 right. Departure runway 34 left. Departure frequency 124.2. Taxiway Alpha 2 closed. Observe gear down operation procedure on final. Wind 050 degrees 11 knots. Direction variable between 010 and 070 degrees. Visibility 15 kilometers. Rain. Few 300 feet stratus. Broken 600 feet stratus. Overcast 8,000 feet nimble stratus. Temperature 22. Dew point 21. QNH 1012 hectopascals 29991 inches. Advise you have information papa. Nalitra International Airport information Quebec. 0200. ILS Zulu runway 34 right approach. Landing runway 34 right. Departure runway 34 left. Departure frequency 124.2. Taxiway Alpha 2 closed. Observe gear down operation procedure on final. Wind 070 degrees 11 knots. Direction variable between 040 and 100 degrees. Visibility 5,000 meters. Rain. Mist. Few 300 feet stratus. Broken 600 feet stratus. Overcast 7,000 feet nimble stratus. Temperature 22. Dew point 21. QNH 1013 hectopascals 29991 inches. Advise you have information Quebec. Nalitra International Airport information Quebec. 0200. ILS Zulu runway 34 right approach. Landing runway 34 right.
Departure runway 34 left. Departure frequency 124.2. Taxiway Alpha 2 closed. Observe gear down operation procedure on final. Wind 070 degrees 11 knots. Direction variable between 040 and 100 degrees. Visibility 5,000 meters. Rain. Mist. Few 300 feet stratus. Broken 600 feet stratus. Overcast 7,000 feet nimbo stratus. Temperature 22. Dew point 21. QNH 1013 hectopascals 29 or 9 or 1 inches. Advise you have information Quebec. Now Litra International Airport information Romeo. 0203. ILS Zulu runway 34 right approach. Landing runway 34 right. Departure runway 34 left. Departure frequency 124.2. Taxiway Alpha 2 closed. Observe gear down operation procedure on final. Wind 070 degrees 11 knots. Visibility 4,500 meters. Rain. Mist. Few 300 feet stratus. Broken 600 feet stratus. Overcast 7,000 feet nimbo stratus. Temperature 22. Dew point 21. QNH 1013 hectopascals 29 or 9 or 1 inches. Advise you have information Romeo. Now Litra International Airport information Romeo. 0203. ILS Zulu runway 34 right approach. Landing runway 34 right. Departure runway 34 left. Departure frequency 124.2. Taxiway Alpha 2 closed. Observe gear down operation procedure on final. Wind 070 degrees 11 knots. Visibility 4,500 meters. Rain. Mist. Few 300 feet stratus. Broken 600 feet stratus. Overcast 7,000 feet nimbo stratus. Temperature 22. Dew point 21. QNH 1013 hectopascals 29 or 9 or 1 inches. Advise you have information Romeo. Now Litra International Airport information Romeo. 0203. ILS Zulu runway 34 right approach. Landing runway 34 right. Departure runway 34 left. Departure frequency 124.2. Taxiway Alpha 2 closed. Observe gear down operation procedure on final. Wind 070 degrees 11 knots. Visibility 4,500 meters. Rain. Mist. Few 300 feet stratus. Broken 600 feet stratus. Overcast 7,000 feet nimbo stratus. Temperature 22. Dew point 21. QNH 1013 hectopascals 29 or 9 or 1 inches. Advise you have information Romeo. Now Litra International Airport information Romeo. 0203. ILS Zulu runway 34 right approach. Landing runway 34 right. Departure runway 34 left. Departure frequency 124.2. Taxiway Alpha 2 closed. Observe gear down operation procedure on final. Wind 070 degrees 11 knots. Visibility 4,500 meters. Rain. Mist. Few 300 feet stratus. Broken 600 feet stratus. Overcast 7,000 feet nimbo stratus. Temperature 22. Dew point 21. QNH 1013 hectopascals 29 or 9 or 1 inches. Advise you have information Romeo. 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ILS Zulu runway 34 right approach. Landing runway 34 right. Departure runway 34 left. Departure frequency 124.2. Taxiway Alpha 2 closed. Observe gear down operation procedure on final.
Wind 070 degrees 11 knots. Visibility 4,500 meters. Rain. Mist. Few 300 feet stratus. Broken 600 feet stratus. Overcast 7,000 feet nimbus stratus. Temperature 22. Dew point 21. QNH 1013 hectopascals 2991 inches. Advise you have information, Romeo. Now Litra International Airport information, Romeo. 0203. ILS Zulu runway 34 right approach. Landing runway 34 right. Departure runway 34 left. Departure frequency 124.2. Taxiway Alpha 2 closed. Observe gear down operation procedure on final. Wind 070 degrees 11 knots. Visibility 4,500 meters. Rain. Mist. Few 300 feet stratus. Broken 600 feet stratus. Overcast 7,000 feet nimbus stratus. Temperature 22. Dew point 21. QNH 1013 hectopascals 2991 inches. Advise you have information, Romeo. Now Litra International Airport information, Romeo. 0203. ILS Zulu runway 34 right approach. Landing runway 34 right. Departure runway 34 left. Departure frequency 124.2. Taxiway Alpha 2 closed. Observe gear down operation procedure on final. Wind 070 degrees 11 knots. Visibility 4,500 meters. Rain. Mist. Few 300 feet stratus. Broken 600 feet stratus. Overcast 7,000 feet nimbus stratus. Temperature 22. Dew point 21. QNH 1013 hectopascals 29991 inches. Advise you have information, Romeo. 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ILS Zulu runway 34 right approach. Landing runway 34 right. Departure runway 34 left. Departure frequency 124.2. Taxiway Alpha 2 closed. Observe gear down operation procedure on final. Wind 070 degrees 11 knots. Visibility 4,500 meters. Rain. Mist. Few 300 feet stratus. Broken 600 feet stratus. Overcast 7,000 feet nimbus stratus. Temperature 22. Dew point 21. QNH 1013 hectopascals 29991 inches. Advise you have information, Romeo. 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ILS Zulu runway 34 right approach. Landing runway 34 right. Departure runway 34 left. Departure frequency 124.2. Taxiway Alpha 2 closed. Observe gear down operation procedure on final. Wind 070 degrees 11 knots. Visibility 4,500 meters. Rain. Mist. Few 300 feet stratus. Broken 600 feet stratus. Overcast 7,000 feet nimbus stratus. Temperature 22. Dew point 21. QNH 1013 hectopascals 29991 inches. Advise you have information, Romeo. Now Litra International Airport information, Romeo. 0203. ILS Zulu runway 34 right approach. Landing runway 34 right. Departure runway 34 left. Departure frequency 124.2. Taxiway Alpha 2 closed. Observe gear down operation procedure on final. Wind 070 degrees 11 knots. Visibility 4,500 meters. Rain. Mist. Few 300 feet stratus. Broken 600 feet stratus. Overcast 7,000 feet nimbus stratus. Temperature 22. Dew point 21.
QNH1013 hectopascals 2 9 or 9 or 1 inches. Advise you have

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QNH 1013 hectopascals 29 or 9 or 1 inches. Advise you have information Romeo. Nalitra International Airport information Romeo. 0303. ILS Zulu runway 34 right approach. Landing runway 34 right. Departure runway 34 left. Departure frequency 124.2. Taxiway Alpha 2 closed. Observe gear down operation procedure on final. Wind 070 degrees 11 knots. Visibility 4,500 meters. Rain. Mist. Few 300 feet stratus. Broken 600 feet stratus. Overcast 7,000 feet nimble stratus. Temperature 22. Dew point 21. QNH 1013 hectopascals 29 or 9 or 1 inches. Advise you have information Romeo. Nalitra International Airport information Romeo. 0203. ILS Zulu runway 34 right approach. Landing runway 34 right. Departure runway 34 left. Departure frequency 124.2. Taxiway Alpha 2 closed. Observe gear down operation procedure on final. Wind 070 degrees 11 knots. Visibility 4,500 meters. Rain. Mist. Few 300 feet stratus. Broken 600 feet stratus. Overcast 7,000 feet nimble stratus. Temperature 22. Dew point 21. QNH 1013 hectopascals 29 or 9 or 1 inches. Advise you have information Romeo. Nalitra International Airport information Romeo. 0203. ILS Zulu runway 34 right approach. Landing runway 34 right. Departure runway 34 left. Departure frequency 124.2. Taxiway Alpha 2 closed. Observe gear down operation procedure on final. Wind 070 degrees 11 knots. Visibility 4,500 meters. Rain. Mist. Few 300 feet stratus. Broken 600 feet stratus. Overcast 7,000 feet nimble stratus. Temperature 22. Dew point 21. QNH 1013 hectopascals 29 or 9 or 1 inches. Advise you have information Romeo. Nalitra International Airport information Romeo. 0203. ILS Zulu runway 34 right approach. Landing runway 34 right. Departure runway 34 left. Departure frequency 124.2. Taxiway Alpha 2 closed. Observe gear down operation procedure on final. Wind 070 degrees 19 knots. Visibility 4,500 meters. Rain. Mist. Few 300 feet stratus. Broken 600 feet stratus. Overcast 7,000 feet nimble stratus. Temperature 22. Dew point 21. QNH 1013 hectopascals 29 or 9 or 1 inches. Advise you have information Romeo. Nalitra International Airport information Romeo. 0203. ILS Zulu runway 34 right approach. Landing runway 34 right. Departure runway 34 left. Departure frequency 124.2. Taxiway Alpha 2 closed. Observe gear down operation procedure on final. Wind 070 degrees 11 knots. Visibility 4,500 meters. Rain. Mist. Few 300 feet stratus. Broken 600 feet stratus. Overcast 7,000 feet nimble stratus. Temperature 22. Dew point 21. QNH 1013 hectopascals 29 or 9 or 1 inches. 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Nalitra International Airport information Romeo. 0203. ILS Zulu runway 34 right.

approach. Landing runway 34 right. Departure runway 34 left. Departure frequency 124.2. Taxiway Alpha 2 closed. Observe gear down operation procedure on final. Wind 070 degrees 11 knots. Visibility 4,500 meters. Rain. Mist. Few 300 feet stratus. Broken 600 feet stratus. Overcast 7,000 feet nimbo stratus. Temperature 22. Dew point 21. QNH 1013 hectopascals 29991 inches. Advise you have information, Romeo. Nalitra International Airport information, Sierra. 0218. ILS Zulu runway 34 right approach. Landing runway 34 right. Departure runway 34 left. Departure frequency 124.2. Taxiway Alpha 2 closed. Observe gear down operation procedure on final. Wind 050 degrees 12 knots. Visibility 4,500 meters. Runway 34 left. RVR touchdown 2,000 meters no change. Midpoint above 2,000 meters no change. Stop and above 2,000 meters no change. Runway 34 right. RVR touchdown above 2,000 meters no change. Stop and above 2,000 meters no change. Rain. Mist. Few 300 feet stratus. Scattered 600 feet stratus. Overcast 7,000 feet nimbo stratus. Temperature 22. Dew point 21. QNH 1012 hectopascals 29990 inches. Advise you have information, Sierra. Nalitra International Airport information, Sierra. 0218. ILS Zulu runway 34 right approach. Landing runway 34 right. Departure runway 34 left. Departure frequency 124.2. Taxiway Alpha 2 closed. Observe gear down operation procedure on final. Wind 050 degrees 12 knots. Visibility 4,500 meters. Runway 34 left. RVR touchdown 2,000 meters no change. Midpoint above 2,000 meters no change. Stop and above 2,000 meters no change. Runway 34 right. RVR touchdown above 2,000 meters no change. Stop and above 2,000 meters no change. Rain. Mist. Few 300 feet stratus. Scattered 600 feet stratus. Overcast 7,000 feet nimbo stratus. Temperature 22. Dew point 21. QNH 1012 hectopascals 29990 inches. Advise you have information, Sierra. Nalitra International Airport information, Sierra. 0218. ILS Zulu runway 34 right approach. Landing runway 34 right. Departure runway 34 left. Departure frequency 124.2. Taxiway Alpha 2 closed. Observe gear down operation procedure on final. Wind 050 degrees 12 knots. Visibility 4,500 meters. Runway 34 left. RVR touchdown 2,000 meters no change. Midpoint above 2,000 meters no change. Stop and above 2,000 meters no change. Runway 34 right. RVR touchdown above 2,000 meters no change. Stop and above 2,000 meters no change. Rain. Mist. Few 300 feet stratus. Scattered 600 feet stratus. Overcast 7,000 feet nimbo stratus. Temperature 22. Dew point 21. QNH 1012 hectopascals 29990 inches. Advise you have information, Sierra. Nalitra International Airport information, Sierra. 0218. ILS Zulu runway 34 right approach. Landing runway 34 right. Departure runway 34 left. Departure frequency 124.2. Taxiway Alpha 2 closed.
Observe gear down operation procedure on final. Wind 050 degrees 12 knots. Visibility 4,500 meters. Runway 34 left. RVR touchdown 2,000 meters, no change. Midpoint above 2,000 meters, no change. Stop end above 2,000 meters, no change. Runway 34 right. RVR touchdown above 2,000 meters, no change. Stop end above 2,000 meters, no change. Rain. Mist. Few 300 feet stratus. Scattered 600 feet stratus. Overcast 7,000 feet nimble stratus. Temperature 22. Dew point 21. QNH 1012 hectopascals 29900 inches. Advise you have information Sierra. Nalitra International Airport information Sierra. 0218. ILS Zulu runway 34 right approach. Landing runway 34 right. Departure runway 34 left. Departure frequency 124.2. Taxiway Alpha 2 closed. Observe gear down operation procedure on final. Wind 050 degrees 12 knots. Visibility 4,500 meters. Runway 34 left. RVR touchdown 2,000 meters, no change. Midpoint above 2,000 meters, no change. Stop end above 2,000 meters, no change. Runway 34 right. RVR touchdown above 2,000 meters, no change. Stop end above 2,000 meters, no change. Rain. Mist. Few 300 feet stratus. Scattered 600 feet stratus. Overcast 7,000 feet nimble stratus. Temperature 22. Dew point 21. QNH 1012 hectopascals 29900 inches. Advising hot information Sierra. Nalitra International Airport information Sierra. 0218. ILS Zulu runway 34 right approach. Landing runway 34 right. Departure runway 34 left. Departure frequency 124.2. Taxiway Alpha 2 closed. Observe gear down operation procedure on final. Wind 050 degrees 12 knots. Visibility 4,500 meters. Runway 34 left. RVR touchdown 2,000 meters, no change. Midpoint above 2,000 meters, no change. Stop end above 2,000 meters, no change. Runway 34 right. RVR touchdown above 2,000 meters, no change. Stop end above 2,000 meters, no change. Rain. Mist. Few 300 feet stratus. Scattered 600 feet stratus. Overcast 7,000 feet nimble stratus. Temperature 22. Dew point 21. QNH 1012 hectopascals 29900 inches. Advising hot information Sierra. Nalitra International Airport information Sierra. 0218. ILS Zulu runway 34 right approach. Landing runway 34 right. Departure runway 34 left. Departure frequency 124.2. Taxiway Alpha 2 closed. Observe gear down operation procedure on final. Wind 050 degrees 12 knots. Visibility 4,500 meters. Runway 34 left. RVR touchdown 2,000 meters, no change. Midpoint above 2,000 meters, no change. Stop end above 2,000 meters, no change. Runway 34 right. RVR touchdown above 2,000 meters, no change. Stop end above 2,000 meters, no change. Rain. Mist. Few 300 feet stratus. Scattered 600 feet stratus. Overcast 7,000 feet nimble stratus. Temperature 22. Dew point 21. QNH 1012 hectopascals 29900 inches. Advise you have information Sierra. Nalitra International Airport information Sierra. 0218. ILS Zulu runway 34 right approach. Landing runway 34 right. Departure runway 34 left. Departure frequency 124.2.
Taxiway Alpha 2 closed. Observe gear down operation procedure on final. Wind 050 degrees 12 knots. Visibility 4,500 meters. Runway 34 left. RVR touchdown 2,000 meters, no change. Midpoint above 2,000 meters, no change. Stop and above 2,000 meters, no change. Runway 34 right. RVR touchdown above 2,000 meters, no change. Stop and above 2,000 meters, no change. Rain. Mist. Few 300 feet stratus. Scattered 600 feet stratus. Overcast 7,000 feet nimble stratus. Temperature 22. Dew point 21. QNH 1012 hectopascals 29090 inches. Advise you have information Sierra. Now Litra International Airport information Sierra. 0218. ILS Zulu runway 34 right approach. Landing runway 34 right. Departure runway 34 left. Departure frequency 124.2. Taxiway Alpha 2 closed. Observe gear down operation procedure on final. Wind 050 degrees 12 knots. Visibility 4,500 meters. Runway 34 left. RVR touchdown 2,000 meters, no change. Midpoint above 2,000 meters, no change. Stop and above 2,000 meters, no change. Runway 34 right. RVR touchdown above 2,000 meters, no change. Stop and above 2,000 meters, no change. Rain. Mist. Few 300 feet stratus. Scattered 600 feet stratus. Overcast 7,000 feet nimble stratus. Temperature 22. Dew point 21. QNH 1012 hectopascals 29090 inches. Advise you have information Sierra. Now Litra International Airport information Tango. 0230. ILS Zulu runway 34 right approach. Landing runway 34 right. Departure runway 34 left. Departure frequency 124.2. Taxiway Alpha 2 closed. Observe gear down operation procedure on final. Wind 040 degrees 10 knots. Direction variable between 010 and 070 degrees. Visibility 90 kilometers. Rain. Few 300 feet stratus. Broken 600 feet stratus. Overcast 8,000 feet nimble stratus. Temperature 22. Dew point 21. QNH 1012 hectopascals 29090 inches. Advise you have information Tango. Now Litra International Airport information Tango. 0230. ILS Zulu runway 34 right approach. Landing runway 34 right. Departure runway 34 left. Departure frequency 124.2. Taxiway Alpha 2 closed. Observe gear down operation procedure on final. Wind 040 degrees 10 knots. Direction variable between 010 and 070 degrees. Visibility 90 kilometers. Rain. 300 feet stratus. Broken 600 feet stratus. Overcast 8,000 feet nimble stratus. Temperature 22. Dew point 21. QNH 1012 hectopascals 29090 inches. Advise you have information Tango. Now Litra International Airport information Tango. 0230. ILS Zulu runway 34 right approach. Landing runway 34 right. Departure runway 34 left. Departure frequency 124.2. Taxiway Alpha 2 closed. Observe gear down operation procedure on final. Wind 040 degrees 10 knots. Direction variable between 010 and 070 degrees. Visibility 90 kilometers. Rain. Few 300 feet stratus. Broken 600 feet stratus. Overcast 8,000 feet nimble stratus. Temperature 22. Dew point 21.
QNH1012 hectopascals 2990 inches. 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ILS Zulu runway 34 right approach. Landing runway 34 right. Departure runway 34 left. Departure frequency 124.2. Taxiway Alpha 2 closed. Observe gear down operation procedure on final. Wind 040 degrees 10 knots. Direction variable between 010 and 070 degrees. Visibility 9 kilometers. Rain. 1,600 feet stratus. Broken 600 feet stratus. Overcast 8,000 feet nimble stratus. Temperature 22. Dew point 21. QNH1012 hectopascals 2990 inches. 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ILS Zulu runway 34 right approach. Landing runway 34 right. Departure runway 34 left. Departure frequency 124.2. Taxiway Alpha 2 closed. Observe gear down operation procedure on final. Wind 040 degrees 10 knots. Direction variable between 010 and 070 degrees. Visibility 9 kilometers. Rain. Few 300 feet stratus. Broken 600 feet stratus. Overcast 8,000 feet nimble stratus. Temperature 22. Dew point 21. QNH1012 hectopascals 2990 inches. 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ILS Zulu runway 34 right approach. Landing runway 34 right. Departure runway 34 left. Departure frequency 124.2. 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Observe gear down operation procedure on final. Wind 040 degrees 10 knots. Direction variable between 010 and 070 degrees. Visibility 9 kilometers. Rain. Few 300 feet stratus. Broken 600 feet stratus. Overcast 8,000 feet nimble stratus. Temperature 22. Dew point 21. QNH1012 hectopascals 2990 inches. Advise you have information tango. Nalitra International Airport information tango. 0230. ILS Zulu runway 34 right approach. Landing runway 34 right. Departure runway 34 left. Departure frequency 124.2. Taxiway Alpha 2 closed. Observe gear down operation procedure on final. Wind 040 degrees 10 knots. Direction variable between 010 and 070 degrees. Visibility 9 kilometers. Rain. Few 300 feet stratus. Broken 600 feet stratus. Overcast 8,000 feet nimble stratus. Temperature 22. Dew point 21. QNH1012 hectopascals 2990 inches. Advise you have information tango. Nalitra International Airport information tango. 0230. ILS Zulu runway 34 right approach. Landing runway 34 right. Departure runway 34 left. Departure frequency 124.2. Taxiway Alpha 2 closed. Observe gear down operation procedure on final. Wind 040 degrees 10 knots. Direction variable between 010 and 070 degrees. Visibility 9 kilometers. Rain. Few 300 feet stratus. Broken 600 feet stratus. Overcast 8,000 feet nimble stratus. Temperature 22. Dew point 21. QNH1012 hectopascals 2990 inches. Advise you have information tango.
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Visibility 9 kilometers. Rain. Few 300 feet stratus. Broken 600 feet stratus. Overcast 8,000 feet nimble stratus. Temperature 22. Dew point 21. QNH 1012 hectopascals 29990 inches. Advise you have information tango.Nalitra International Airport Information Tango 0230 ILS Zulu Runway 34 right approach Landing Runway 34 right Departure Runway 34 left Departure Frequency 124.2 Taxiway Alpha 2 closed Observe gear down operation procedure on final Wind 040 degrees 10 knotsDirection variable between 010 and 070 degrees. Visibility 9 kilometers. Rain. Few 300 feet stratus. Broken 600 feet stratus. Overcast 8,000 feet nimble stratus. Temperature 22. Dew point 21. QNH 1012 hectopascals 29990 inches. Advise you have information tango.Nalitra International Airport Information Tango 0230 ILS Zulu Runway 34 right approach Landing Runway 34 right Departure Runway 34 left Departure Frequency 124.2 Taxiway Alpha 2 closed Observe gear down operation procedure on final Wind 040 degrees 10 knotsDirection variable between 010 and 070 degrees. Visibility 9 kilometers. Rain. Few 300 feet stratus. Broken 600 feet stratus. Overcast 8,000 feet nimble stratus. Temperature 22. Dew point 21. QNH 1012 hectopascals 29990 inches. Advise you have information tango.Nalitra International Airport Information Tango 0230 ILS Zulu Runway 34 right approach Landing Runway 34 right Departure Runway 34 left Departure Frequency 124.2 Taxiway Alpha 2 closed Observe gear down operation procedure on final Wind 040 degrees 10 knotsDirection variable between 010 and 070 degrees. Visibility 9 kilometers. Rain. Few 300 feet stratus. Broken 600 feet stratus. Overcast 8,000 feet nimble stratus. Temperature 22. Dew point 21. QNH 1012 hectopascals 29990 inches. Advise you have information tango.Nalitra International Airport Information Tango 0230 ILS Zulu Runway 34 right approach Landing Runway 34 right Departure Runway 34 left Departure Frequency 124.2 Taxiway Alpha 2 closed Observe gear down operation procedure on final Wind 040 degrees 10 knotsDirection variable between 010 and 070 degrees. Visibility 9 kilometers. Rain. Few 300 feet stratus. Broken 600 feet stratus. Overcast 8,000 feet nimble stratus. Temperature 22. Dew point 21. QNH 1012 hectopascals 29990 inches. Advise you have information tango.Nalitra International Airport Information Tango 0230
ILS Zulu runway 34 right approach. Landing runway 34 right. Departure runway 34 left. Departure frequency 124.2. Taxiway Alpha 2 closed. Observe gear down operation procedure on final. Wind 040 degrees 10 knots. Direction variable between 010 and 070 degrees. Visibility 9 kilometers. Rain. Few 300 feet stratus. Broken 600 feet stratus. Overcast 8,000 feet nimble stratus. Temperature 22. Dew point 21. QNH 1012 hectopascals 29090 inches. Advise you have information tango. Now Lutra International Airport information tango. 0230. ILS Zulu runway 34 right approach. Landing runway 34 right. Departure runway 34 left. Departure frequency 124.2. Taxiway Alpha 2 closed. Observe gear down operation procedure on final. Wind 040 degrees 10 knots. Direction variable between 010 and 070 degrees. Visibility 9 kilometers. Rain. Few 300 feet stratus. Broken 600 feet stratus. Overcast 8,000 feet nimble stratus. Temperature 22. Dew point 21. QNH 1012 hectopascals 29090 inches. Advise you have information tango. Now Litra International Airport information tango. 0230. ILS Zulu runway 34 right approach. Landing runway 34 right. Departure runway 34 left. Departure frequency 124.2. Taxiway Alpha 2 closed. Observe gear down operation procedure on final. Wind 040 degrees 10 knots. Direction variable between 010 and 070 degrees. Visibility 9 kilometers. Rain. Few 300 feet stratus. Broken 600 feet stratus. Overcast 8,000 feet nimble stratus. Temperature 22. Dew point 21. QNH 1012 hectopascals 29090 inches. Advise you have information tango. Now Litra International Airport information tango. 0230. ILS Zulu runway 34 right approach. Landing runway 34 right. Departure runway 34 left. Departure frequency 124.2. Taxiway Alpha 2 closed. Observe gear down operation procedure on final. Wind 040 degrees 10 knots. Direction variable between 010 and 070 degrees. Visibility 9 kilometers. Rain. Few 300 feet stratus. Broken 600 feet stratus. Overcast 8,000 feet nimble stratus. Temperature 22. Dew point 21. QNH 1012 hectopascals 29090 inches. 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Now Litra International Airport information tango. 0230. ILS Zulu runway 34 right approach. Landing runway 34 right. Departure runway 34 left. Departure frequency 124.2. Taxiway Alpha 2 closed. Observe gear down operation procedure on final. Wind 040 degrees 10 knots. Direction variable between 010 and 070 degrees. Visibility 9 kilometers. Rain. Few 300 feet stratus. Broken 600 feet stratus. Overcast 8,000 feet nimble stratus. Temperature 22. Dew point 21. QNH 1012 hectopascals 29090 inches. Advise you have information tango. Now Litra International Airport information tango. 0230. ILS Zulu runway 34 right approach. Landing runway 34 right.
Departure runway 34 left. Departure frequency 124.2. Taxiway Alpha 2 closed. Observe gear down operation procedure on final. Wind 040 degrees 10 knots. Direction variable between 010 and 070 degrees. Visibility 9 kilometers. Rain. Few 300 feet stratus. Broken 600 feet stratus. Overcast 8,000 feet nimble stratus. Temperature 22. Dew point 21. QNH 1012 hectopascals 29900 inches. Advise you have information tango. Nalitra International Airport information tango. 0230. ILS Zulu runway 34 right approach. Landing runway 34 right. Departure runway 34 left. Departure frequency 124.2. Taxiway Alpha 2 closed. Observe gear down operation procedure on final. Wind 040 degrees 10 knots. Direction variable between 010 and 070 degrees. Visibility 9 kilometers. Rain. Few 300 feet stratus. Broken 600 feet stratus. Overcast 8,000 feet nimble stratus. Temperature 22. Dew point 21. QNH 1012 hectopascals 29900 inches. Advise you have information tango. Nalitra International Airport information tango. 0230. ILS Zulu runway 34 right approach. Landing runway 34 right. Departure runway 34 left. Departure frequency 124.2. Taxiway Alpha 2 closed. Observe gear down operation procedure on final. Wind 040 degrees 10 knots. Direction variable between 010 and 070 degrees. Visibility 9 kilometers. Rain. Few 300 feet stratus. Broken 600 feet stratus. Overcast 8,000 feet nimble stratus. Temperature 22. Dew point 21. QNH 1012 hectopascals 29900 inches. Advise you have information tango. Nalitra International Airport information tango. 0230. ILS Zulu runway 34 right approach. Landing runway 34 right. Departure runway 34 left. Departure frequency 124.2. Taxiway Alpha 2 closed. Observe gear down operation procedure on final. Wind 040 degrees 10 knots. Direction variable between 010 and 070 degrees. Visibility 9 kilometers. Rain. Few 300 feet stratus. Broken 600 feet stratus. Overcast 8,000 feet nimble stratus. Temperature 22. Dew point 21. QNH 1012 hectopascals 29900 inches. Advise you have information tango. Nalitra International Airport information tango. 0230. ILS Zulu runway 34 right approach. Landing runway 34 right. Departure runway 34 left. Departure frequency 124.2. Taxiway Alpha 2 closed. Observe gear down operation procedure on final. Wind 040 degrees 10 knots. Direction variable between 010 and 070 degrees. Visibility 9 kilometers. Rain. Few 300 feet stratus. Broken 600 feet stratus. Overcast 8,000 feet nimble stratus. Temperature 22. Dew point 21. QNH 1012 hectopascals 29900 inches. Advise you have information tango. Nalitra International Airport information tango. 0230. ILS Zulu runway 34 right approach. Landing runway 34 right. Departure runway 34 left. Departure frequency 124.2.
Taxiway Alpha 2 closed. Observe gear down operation procedure on final. Wind 040 degrees 10 knots. Direction variable between 010 and 070 degrees. Visibility 9 kilometers. Rain. Few 300 feet stratus. Broken 600 feet stratus. Overcast 8,000 feet nimbo stratus. Temperature 22. Dew point 21. QNH 1012 hectopascals 29090 inches. Advise you have information Tango. Nalitra International Airport information Tango. 0230. ILS Zulu runway 34 right approach. Landing runway 34 right. Departure runway 34 left. Departure frequency 124.2. Taxiway Alpha 2 closed. Observe gear down operation procedure on final. Wind 040 degrees 10 knots. Direction variable between 010 and 070 degrees. Visibility 9 kilometers. Rain. Few 300 feet stratus. Broken 600 feet stratus. Overcast 8,000 feet nimbo stratus. Temperature 22. Dew point 21. QNH 1012 hectopascals 29090 inches. Advise you have information Tango. Nalitra International Airport information Tango. 0230. ILS Zulu runway 34 right approach. Landing runway 34 right. Departure runway 34 left. Departure frequency 124.2. Taxiway Alpha 2 closed. Observe gear down operation procedure on final. Wind 040 degrees 10 knots. Direction variable between 010 and 070 degrees. Visibility 9 kilometers. Rain. Few 300 feet stratus. Broken 600 feet stratus. Overcast 8,000 feet nimbo stratus. Temperature 22. Dew point 21. QNH 1012 hectopascals 29090 inches. Advise you have information Tango. Nalitra International Airport information Tango. 0230. ILS Zulu runway 34 right approach. Landing runway 34 right. Departure runway 34 left. Departure frequency 124.2. Taxiway Alpha 2 closed. Observe gear down operation procedure on final. Wind 040 degrees 10 knots. Direction variable between 010 and 070 degrees. Visibility 9 kilometers. Rain. Few 300 feet stratus. Broken 600 feet stratus. Overcast 8,000 feet nimbo stratus. Temperature 22. Dew point 21. QNH 1012 hectopascals 29090 inches. Advise you have information Tango. Nalitra International Airport information Tango. 0230. ILS Zulu runway 34 right approach. Landing runway 34 right. Departure runway 34 left. Departure frequency 124.2. Taxiway Alpha 2 closed. Observe gear down operation procedure on final. Wind 040 degrees 10 knots. Direction variable between 010 and 070 degrees. Visibility 9 kilometers. Rain. Few 300 feet stratus. Broken 600 feet stratus. Overcast 8,000 feet nimbo stratus. Temperature 22. Dew point 21. QNH 1012 hectopascals 29090 inches. Advise you have information Tango. Nalitra International Airport information Tango. 0230. ILS Zulu runway 34 right approach. Landing runway 34 right. Departure runway 34 left. Departure frequency 124.2. Taxiway Alpha 2 closed. Observe gear down operation procedure on final. Wind
0040 degrees 10 knots. Direction variable between 010 and 070 degrees. Visibility 900 kilometers. Rain. 300 feet stratus. Broken 600 feet stratus. Overcast 8,000 feet nimble stratus. Temperature 22. Dew point 21. QNH 1012 hectopascals 29900 inches. Advise you have information tango. Nalita International Airport information tango. 0230. ILS Zulu runway 34 right approach. Landing runway 34 right. Departure runway 34 left. Departure frequency 124.2. Taxiway Alpha 2 closed. Observe gear down operation procedure on final. Wind 040 degrees 10 knots. Direction variable between 010 and 070 degrees. Visibility 900 kilometers. Rain. Few 300 feet stratus. Broken 600 feet stratus. Overcast 8,000 feet nimble stratus. Temperature 22. Dew point 21. QNH 1012 hectopascals 29900 inches. Advise you have information tango. Nalita International Airport information tango. 0230. ILS Zulu runway 34 right approach. Landing runway 34 right. Departure runway 34 left. Departure frequency 124.2. Taxiway Alpha 2 closed. Observe gear down operation procedure on final. Wind 040 degrees 10 knots. Direction variable between 010 and 070 degrees. Visibility 900 kilometers. Rain. Few 300 feet stratus. Broken 600 feet stratus. Overcast 8,000 feet nimble stratus. Temperature 22. Dew point 21. QNH 1012 hectopascals 29900 inches. Advise you have information tango. Nalita International Airport information uniform. 0300. ILS Zulu runway 34 right approach. Landing runway 34 right. Departure runway 34 left. Departure frequency 124.2. Taxiway Alpha 2 closed. Observe gear down operation procedure on final. Wind 060 degrees 11 knots. Direction variable between 020 and 090 degrees. Visibility 900 kilometers. Rain. Few 400 feet stratus. Broken 600 feet stratus. Overcast 8,000 feet nimble stratus. Temperature 22. Dew point 21. QNH 1012 hectopascals 29989 inches. Advise you have information uniform. Nalita International Airport information uniform. 0300. ILS Zulu runway 34 right approach. Landing runway 34 right. Departure runway 34 left. Departure frequency 124.2. Taxiway Alpha 2 closed. Observe gear down operation procedure on final. Wind 060 degrees 11 knots. Direction variable between 020 and 090 degrees. Visibility 900 kilometers. Rain. Few 400 feet stratus. Broken 600 feet stratus. Overcast 8,000 feet nimble stratus. Temperature 22. Dew point 21. QNH 1012 hectopascals 29989 inches. Advise you have information uniform. Nalita International Airport information uniform. 0300. ILS Zulu runway 34 right approach. Landing runway 34 right. Departure runway 34 left. Departure frequency 124.2. Taxiway Alpha 2 closed. Observe gear down operation procedure on final. Wind 060 degrees 11 knots.
Direction variable between 020 and 090 degrees. Visibility 9 kilometers. Rain. Few 400 feet stratus. Broken 600 feet stratus. Overcast 8,000 feet nimble stratus. Temperature 22. Dew point 21. QNH 1012 hectopascals 2989 inches. Advise you have information uniform. Nalitra International Airport information uniform. 0300. ILS Zulu runway 34 right approach. Landing runway 34 right. Departure runway 34 left. Departure frequency 124.2. Taxiway Alpha 2 closed. Observe gear down operation procedure on final. Wind 060 degrees 11 knots. Direction variable between 020 and 090 degrees. Visibility 9 kilometers. Rain. Few 400 feet stratus. Broken 600 feet stratus. Overcast 8,000 feet nimble stratus. Temperature 22. Dew point 21. QNH 1012 hectopascals 2989 inches. Advise you have information uniform. Nalitra International Airport information uniform. 0300. ILS Zulu runway 34 right approach. Landing runway 34 right. Departure runway 34 left. Departure frequency 124.2. Taxiway Alpha 2 closed. Observe gear down operation procedure on final. Wind 060 degrees 11 knots. Direction variable between 020 and 090 degrees. Visibility 9 kilometers. Rain. Few 400 feet stratus. Broken 600 feet stratus. Overcast 8,000 feet nimble stratus. Temperature 22. Dew point 21. QNH 1012 hectopascals 2989 inches. Advise you have information uniform. Nalitra International Airport information uniform. 0300. ILS Zulu runway 34 right approach. Landing runway 34 right. Departure runway 34 left. Departure frequency 124.2. Taxiway Alpha 2 closed. Observe gear down operation procedure on final. Wind 060 degrees 11 knots. Direction variable between 020 and 090 degrees. Visibility 9 kilometers. Rain. Few 400 feet stratus. Broken 600 feet stratus. Overcast 8,000 feet nimble stratus. Temperature 22. Dew point 21. QNH 1012 hectopascals 2989 inches. Advise you have information uniform. Nalitra International Airport information Victor. 0306. ILS Zulu runway 34 right approach. Landing runway 34 right. Departure runway 34 left. Departure frequency 124.2. Taxiway Alpha 2 closed. Observe gear down operation procedure on final. Wind 060 degrees 10 knots. Visibility 15 kilometers. Light rain. Few 400 feet stratus. Scattered 600 feet stratus. Overcast 9,000 feet alto stratus. Temperature 22. Dew point 21. QNH 1011 hectopascals 2988 inches. Advise you have information Victor. Nalitra International Airport information Victor. 0306. ILS Zulu runway 34 right approach. Landing runway 34 right. Departure runway 34 left. Departure frequency 124.2. Taxiway Alpha 2 closed. Observe gear down operation procedure on final. Wind 060 degrees 10 knots. Visibility 15 kilometers. Light rain. Few 400 feet stratus. Scattered 600 feet stratus.
Overcast 900,000 feet alto stratus. Temperature 22. Dew point 21. QNH 1011 hectopascals 2988 inches. Advise you have information, Victor. Nalitra International Airport information, Victor. 0306. ILS Zulu runway 34 right approach. Landing runway 34 right. Departure runway 34 left. Departure frequency 124.2. Taxiway Alpha 2 closed. Observe gear down operation procedure on final. Wind 060 degrees 10 knots. Visibility 15 kilometers. Light rain. Few 400 feet stratus. Scattered 600 feet stratus. Overcast 900,000 feet alto stratus. Temperature 22. Dew point 21. QNH 1011 hectopascals 2988 inches. Advise you have information, Victor. Nalitra International Airport information, Victor. 0306. ILS Zulu runway 34 right approach. Landing runway 34 right. Departure runway 34 left. Departure frequency 124.2. Taxiway Alpha 2 closed. Observe gear down operation procedure on final. Wind 060 degrees 10 knots. Visibility 15 kilometers. Light rain. Few 400 feet stratus. Scattered 600 feet stratus. Overcast 900,000 feet alto stratus. Temperature 22. Dew point 21. QNH 1011 hectopascals 2988 inches. Advise you have information, Victor. Nalitra International Airport information, Victor. 0306. ILS Zulu runway 34 right approach. Landing runway 34 right. Departure runway 34 left. Departure frequency 124.2. Taxiway Alpha 2 closed. Observe gear down operation procedure on final. Wind 060 degrees 10 knots. Visibility 15 kilometers. Light rain. Few 400 feet stratus. Scattered 600 feet stratus. Overcast 900,000 feet alto stratus. Temperature 22. Dew point 21. QNH 1011 hectopascals 2988 inches. Advise you have information, Victor. Nalitra International Airport information, Victor. 0306. ILS Zulu runway 34 right approach. Landing runway 34 right. Departure runway 34 left. Departure frequency 124.2. Taxiway Alpha 2 closed. Observe gear down operation procedure on final. Wind 060 degrees 10 knots. Visibility 15 kilometers. Light rain. Few 400 feet stratus. Scattered 600 feet stratus. Overcast 900,000 feet alto stratus. Temperature 22. Dew point 21. QNH 1011 hectopascals 2988 inches. Advise you have information, Victor. Nalitra International Airport information, Victor. 0306. ILS Zulu runway 34 right approach. Landing runway 34 right. Departure runway 34 left. Departure frequency 124.2. Taxiway Alpha 2 closed. Observe gear down operation procedure on final. Wind 060 degrees 10 knots. Visibility 15 kilometers. Light rain. Few 400 feet stratus. Scattered 600 feet stratus. Overcast 900,000 feet alto stratus. Temperature 22. Dew point 21. QNH 1011 hectopascals 2988 inches. Advise you have information, Victor. Nalitra International Airport information, Victor. 0306. ILS Zulu runway 34 right approach. Landing runway 34 right.
Departure runway 34 left.

Russian Victor. 0306. ILS Zulu runway 34 right approach. Landing runway 34 right. Departure runway 34 left. Departure frequency 124.2. Taxiway Alpha 2 closed. Observe gear down operation procedure on final. Wind 060 degrees 10 knots. Visibility 15 kilometers. Light rain. Few 400 feet stratus. Scattered 600 feet stratus. Overcast 900,000 feet alto stratus. Temperature 22. Dew point 21. QNH 1011 hectopascals 2988 inches. Advise you have information, Victor. Nalitra International Airport Information Whiskey. 0313. ILS Zulu runway 34 right approach. Landing runway 34 right. Departure runway 34 left. Departure frequency 124.2. Taxiway Alpha 2 closed. Observe gear down operation procedure on final. Wind 050 degrees 10 knots. Direction variable between 020 and 090 degrees. Visibility 15 kilometers. Light rain. Few 500 feet stratus. Broken 800 feet stratus. Overcast 900,000 feet alto stratus. Temperature 22. Dew point 21. QNH 1011 hectopascals 2987 inches. Advise you have information whiskey. Nalitra International Airport Information Whiskey. 0313. ILS Zulu runway 34 right approach. Landing runway 34 right. Departure runway 34 left. Departure frequency 124.2. Taxiway Alpha 2 closed. Observe gear down operation procedure on final. Wind 050 degrees 10 knots. Direction variable between 020 and 090 degrees. Visibility 15 kilometers. Light rain. Few 500 feet stratus. Broken 800 feet stratus. Overcast 900,000 feet alto stratus. Temperature 22. Dew point 21. QNH 1011 hectopascals 2987 inches. Advise you have information whiskey. Nalitra International Airport Information Whiskey. 0313. ILS Zulu runway 34 right approach. Landing runway 34 right. Departure runway 34 left. Departure frequency 124.2. Taxiway Alpha 2 closed. Observe gear down operation procedure on final. Wind 050 degrees 10 knots. Direction variable between 020 and 090 degrees. Visibility 15 kilometers. Light rain. Few 500 feet stratus. Broken 800 feet stratus. Overcast 900,000 feet alto stratus. Temperature 22. Dew point 21. QNH 1011 hectopascals 2987 inches. Advise you have information whiskey. Nalitra International Airport Information Whiskey. 0313. ILS Zulu runway 34 right approach. Landing runway 34 right. Departure runway 34 left. Departure frequency 124.2. Taxiway Alpha 2 closed. Observe gear down operation procedure on final. Wind 050 degrees 10 knots. Direction variable between 020 and 090 degrees. Visibility 15 kilometers. Light rain. Few 500 feet stratus. Broken 800 feet stratus. Overcast 900,000 feet alto stratus. Temperature 22. Dew point 21. QNH 1011 hectopascals 2987 inches. Advise you have information whiskey. Nalitra International Airport Information Whiskey. 0313. ILS Zulu runway 34 right approach. Landing runway 34 right.
Departure runway 34 left. Departure frequency 124.2. Taxiway Alpha 2 closed. Observe gear down operation procedure on final. Wind 050 degrees 10 knots. Direction variable between 020 and 090 degrees. Visibility 15 kilometers. Light rain. Few 500 feet stratus. Broken 800 feet stratus. Overcast 9,000 feet altostratus. Temperature 22. Dew point 21. QNH 1011 hectopascals 2987 inches. Advise you have information whiskey. Nalitra International Airport information whiskey. 0313. ILS Zulu runway 34 right approach. Landing runway 34 right. Departure runway 34 left. Departure frequency 124.2. Taxiway Alpha 2 closed. Observe gear down operation procedure on final. Wind 050 degrees 10 knots. Direction variable between 020 and 090 degrees. Visibility 15 kilometers. Light rain. Few 500 feet stratus. Broken 800 feet stratus. Overcast 9,000 feet altostratus. Temperature 22. Dew point 21. QNH 1011 hectopascals 2987 inches. Advise you have information whiskey. Nalitra International Airport information whiskey. 0313. ILS Zulu runway 34 right approach. Landing runway 34 right. Departure runway 34 left. Departure frequency 124.2. Taxiway Alpha 2 closed. Observe gear down operation procedure on final. Wind 050 degrees 10 knots. Direction variable between 020 and 090 degrees. Visibility 15 kilometers. Light rain. Few 500 feet stratus. Broken 800 feet stratus. Overcast 9,000 feet altostratus. Temperature 22. Dew point 21. QNH 1011 hectopascals 2987 inches. Advise you have information whiskey. Nalitra International Airport information whiskey. 0313. ILS Zulu runway 34 right approach. Landing runway 34 right. Departure runway 34 left. Departure frequency 124.2. Taxiway Alpha 2 closed. Observe gear down operation procedure on final. Wind 050 degrees 10 knots. Direction variable between 020 and 090 degrees. Visibility 15 kilometers. Light rain. Few 500 feet stratus. Broken 800 feet stratus. Overcast 9,000 feet altostratus. Temperature 22. Dew point 21. QNH 1011 hectopascals 2987 inches. Advise you have information whiskey. Nalitra International Airport information whiskey. 0313. ILS Zulu runway 34 right approach. Landing runway 34 right. Departure runway 34 left. Departure frequency 124.2. Taxiway Alpha 2 closed. Observe gear down operation procedure on final. Wind 050 degrees 10 knots. Direction variable between 020 and 090 degrees. Visibility 15 kilometers. Light rain. Few 500 feet stratus. Broken 800 feet stratus. Overcast 9,000 feet altostratus. Temperature 22. Dew point 21. QNH 1011 hectopascals 2987 inches. Advise you have information whiskey. Nalitra International Airport information whiskey. 0313. ILS Zulu runway 34 right approach. Landing runway 34 right. Departure runway 34 left. Departure frequency 124.2.
taxiway Alpha 2 closed. Observe gear down operation procedure on final. Wind 050 degrees 10 knots. Direction variable between 020 and 090 degrees. Visibility 15 kilometers. Light rain. Few 500 feet stratus. Broken 800 feet stratus. Overcast 9,000 feet alto stratus. Temperature 22. Dew point 21. QNH 1011 hectopascals 2987 inches. Advise you have information whiskey. 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ILS Zulu runway 34 right approach. Landing runway 34 right. Departure runway 34 left. Departure frequency 124.2. Taxiway Alpha 2 closed. Observe gear down operation procedure on final. Wind 050 degrees 10 knots. Direction variable between 020 and 090 degrees. Visibility 15 kilometers. Light rain. Few 500 feet stratus. Broken 800 feet stratus. Overcast 9,000 feet alto stratus. Temperature 22. Dew point 21. QNH 1011 hectopascals 2987 inches. 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ILS Zulu runway 34 right approach. Landing runway 34 right. Departure runway 34 left. Departure frequency 124.2. Taxiway Alpha 2 closed. Observe gear down operation procedure on final. Wind 050 degrees 10 knots. Direction variable between 020 and 090 degrees. Visibility 15 kilometers. Light rain. Few 500 feet stratus. Broken 800 feet stratus. Overcast 9,000 feet alto stratus. Temperature 22. Dew point 21. QNH 1011 hectopascals 2987 inches. Advise you have information whiskey. Nalitra International Airport information whiskey. 0313. ILS Zulu runway 34 right approach. Landing runway 34 right. Departure runway 34 left. Departure frequency 124.2. Taxiway Alpha 2 closed. Observe gear down operation procedure on final. Wind 050 degrees 10 knots. Direction variable between 020 and 090 degrees. Visibility 15 kilometers. Light rain. Few 500 feet stratus. Broken 800 feet stratus. Overcast 9,000 feet alto stratus. Temperature 22. Dew point 21. QNH 1011 hectopascals 2987 inches. Advise you have information whiskey. 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ILS Zulu runway 34 right approach. Landing runway 34 right. Departure runway 34 left. Departure frequency 124.2. Taxiway Alpha 2 closed. Observe gear down operation procedure on final. Wind 050 degrees 10 knots. Direction variable between 020 and 090 degrees. Visibility 15 kilometers. Light rain. Few 500 feet stratus. Broken 800 feet stratus. Overcast 9,000 feet alto stratus. Temperature 22. Dew point 21. QNH 1011 hectopascals 2987 inches. 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ILS Zulu runway 34 right approach. Landing runway 34 right. Departure runway 34 left. Departure frequency 124.2. Taxiway Alpha 2 closed. Observe gear down operation procedure on final.
Wind 050 degrees 10 knots. Direction variable between 020 and 090 degrees. Visibility 15 kilometers. Light rain. Few 500 feet stratus. Broken 800 feet stratus. Overcast 9,000 feet alto stratus. Temperature 22. Dew point 21. QNH 1011 hectopascals 2987 inches. Advise you have information whiskey. Nalitra International Airport information whiskey. 0313. ILS Zulu runway 34 right approach. Landing runway 34 right. Departure runway 34 left. Departure frequency 124.2. Taxiway Alpha 2 closed. Observe gear down operation procedure on final. Wind 050 degrees 10 knots. Direction variable between 020 and 090 degrees. Visibility 15 kilometers. Light rain. Few 500 feet stratus. Broken 800 feet stratus. Overcast 9,000 feet alto stratus. Temperature 22. Dew point 21. QNH 1011 hectopascals 2987 inches. Advise you have information whiskey. Nalitra International Airport information whiskey. 0313. ILS Zulu runway 34 right approach. Landing runway 34 right. Departure runway 34 left. Departure frequency 124.2. Taxiway Alpha 2 closed. Observe gear down operation procedure on final. Wind 050 degrees 10 knots. Direction variable between 020 and 090 degrees. Visibility 15 kilometers. Light rain. Few 500 feet stratus. Broken 800 feet stratus. Overcast 9,000 feet alto stratus. Temperature 22. Dew point 21. QNH 1011 hectopascals 2987 inches. Advise you have information whiskey. Nalitra International Airport information X-ray. 0330. ILS Zulu runway 34 right approach. Landing runway 34 right. Departure runway 34 left. Departure frequency 124.2. Taxiway Alpha 2 closed. Observe gear down operation procedure on final. Wind 040 degrees 12 knots. Direction variable between 360 and 060 degrees. Visibility 5 kilometers. Light rain. 500 feet stratus. Broken 700 feet stratus. Overcast 9,000 feet alto stratus. Temperature 22. Dew point 21. QNH 1010 hectopascals 2985 inches. Remarks. 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ILS Zulu runway 34 right approach. Landing runway 34 right. Departure runway 34 left. Departure frequency 124.2. Taxiway Alpha 2 closed. Observe gear down operation procedure on final. Wind 040 degrees 12 knots. Direction variable between 360 and 060 degrees. Visibility 25 kilometers. Light rain. Few 500 feet stratus. Broken 700 feet stratus. Overcast 9,000 feet alto stratus. Temperature 22. Dew point 21. QNH 1010 hectopascals 2985 inches. 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ILS Zulu runway 34 right approach. Landing runway 34 right. Departure runway 34 left. 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
Wind 040 degrees 12 knots. Direction variable between 360 and 060 degrees. Visibility to 5 kilometers. Light rain. Few 500 feet stratus. Broken 700 feet stratus. Overcast 9,000 feet out of stratus. Temperature 22. Dew point 21. QNH 1010 hexapascals 29.85 inches. Remarks. Pressure falling rapidly. 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Nalita International Airport information X-ray. 0330. ILS Zulu runway 34 right approach. Landing runway 34 right. Departure runway 34 left. Departure frequency 124.2. Taxiway Alpha 2 closed. Observe gear down operation procedure on final. Wind 040 degrees 12 knots. Direction variable between 360 and 060 degrees. Visibility to 5 kilometers. Light rain. Few 500 feet stratus. Broken 700 feet stratus. Overcast 900,000 feet alto stratus. Temperature 22. Dew point 21. QNH 1010 hectopascals 29.85 inches. Remarks. 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ILS Zulu runway 34 right approach. Landing runway 34 right. Departure runway 34 left. Departure frequency 124.2. Taxiway Alpha 2 closed. Observe gear down operation procedure on final. Wind 040 degrees 12 knots. Direction variable between 360 and 060 degrees. Visibility to 5 kilometers. Light rain. Few 500 feet stratus. Broken 700 feet stratus. Overcast 900,000 feet alto stratus. Temperature 22. Dew point 21. QNH 1010 hectopascals 29.85 inches. Remarks. 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ILS Zulu runway 34 right approach. Landing runway 34 right. Departure runway 34 left. Departure frequency 124.2. Taxiway Alpha 2 closed. Observe gear down operation procedure on final. Wind 040 degrees 12 knots. Direction variable between 360 and 060 degrees. Visibility to 5 kilometers. Light rain. Few 500 feet stratus. Broken 700 feet stratus. Overcast 900,000 feet alto stratus. Temperature 22. Dew point 21. QNH 1010 hectopascals 29.85 inches. Remarks. 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ILS Zulu runway 34 right approach. Landing runway 34 right. Departure runway 34 left. Departure frequency 124.2. Taxiway Alpha 2 closed. Observe gear down operation procedure on final. Wind 040 degrees 12 knots. Direction variable between 360 and 060 degrees. Visibility to 5 kilometers. Light rain. Few 500 feet stratus. Broken 700 feet stratus. Overcast 900,000 feet alto stratus. Temperature 22. Dew point 21. QNH 1010 hectopascals 29.85 inches. Remarks. 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ILS Zulu runway 34 right approach. Landing runway 34 right. Departure runway 34 left.
departure frequency 124.2. Taxiway Alpha 2 closed. Observe gear down operation procedure on final. Wind 040 degrees 12 knots. Direction variable between 360 and 060 degrees. Visibility 25 kilometers. Light rain. Few 500 feet stratus. Broken 700 feet stratus. Overcast 9,000 feet alto stratus. Temperature 22. Dew point 21. QNH 1010 hectopascals 2985 inches. Remarks. Pressure falling rapidly. 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Nalita International Airport information X-ray. 0330. ILS Zulu runway 34 right approach. Landing runway 34 right. Departure runway 34 left. Departure frequency 124.2. Taxiway Alpha 2 closed. Observe gear down operation procedure on final. Wind 040 degrees 12 knots. Direction variable between 360 and 060 degrees. Visibility 25 kilometers. Light rain. Few 500 feet stratus. Broken 700 feet stratus. Overcast 9,000 feet alto stratus. Temperature 22. Dew point 21. QNH 1010 hectopascals 2985 inches. Remarks. 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Nalita International Airport information X-ray. 0330. ILS Zulu runway 34 right approach. Landing runway 34 right. Departure runway 34 left. 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Taxiway Alpha 2 closed. Observe gear down operation procedure on final. Wind 040 degrees 12 knots. Direction variable between 360 and 060 degrees. Visibility 25 kilometers. Light rain. Few 500 feet stratus. Broken 700 feet stratus. Overcast 9,000 feet alto stratus. Temperature 22. Dew point 21. QNH 1010 hectopascals 2985 inches. Remarks. 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Nalita International Airport information X-ray. 0330. ILS Zulu runway 34 right approach. Landing runway 34 right. Departure runway 34 left. Departure frequency 124.2. Taxiway Alpha 2 closed. Observe gear down operation procedure on final. Wind 040 degrees 12 knots. Direction variable between 360 and 060 degrees. Visibility 25 kilometers. Light rain. Few 500 feet stratus. Broken 700 feet stratus. Overcast 9,000 feet alto stratus. Temperature 22. Dew point 21. QNH 1010 hectopascals 2985 inches. Remarks. 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Nalita International Airport information Yankee. 0341. ILS Zulu runway 34 right approach. Landing runway 34 right. Departure runway 34 left. Departure frequency 124.2. Taxiway Alpha 2 closed. Observe gear down operation procedure on final. Wind 040 degrees 10 knots. Direction variable between 360 and 070 degrees. Visibility 25 kilometers. Light rain. Few 500 feet stratus. Scattered 800 feet stratus. Overcast 12,000 feet alto stratus. Temperature 22. Dew point 21. QNH 1010 hectopascals 2985 inches. Advise you have information Yankee. Nalita International Airport information Yankee. 0341. ILS Zulu runway 34 right approach.
Landing runway 34 right. Departure runway 34 left. Departure frequency 124.2. Taxiway Alpha 2 closed. Observe gear down operation procedure on final. Wind 040 degrees 10 knots. Direction variable between 360 and 070 degrees. Visibility to 5 kilometers. Light rain. Few 500 feet stratus. Scattered 800 feet stratus. Overcast 1-2,000 feet alto stratus. Temperature 2-2. Dew point 2-1. QNH 1010 hectopascals 2985 inches. Advise you have information Yankee. Nalitra International Airport information Yankee. 0341. ILS Zulu runway 34 right approach. Landing runway 34 right. Departure runway 34 left. Departure frequency 124.2. Taxiway Alpha 2 closed. Observe gear down operation procedure on final. Wind 040 degrees 10 knots. Direction variable between 360 and 070 degrees. Visibility to 5 kilometers. Light rain. Few 500 feet stratus. Scattered 800 feet stratus. Overcast 1-2,000 feet alto stratus. Temperature 2-2. Dew point 2-1. QNH 1010 hectopascals 2985 inches. Advise you have information Yankee. Nalitra International Airport information Yankee. 0341. ILS Zulu runway 34 right approach. Landing runway 34 right. Departure runway 34 left. Departure frequency 124.2. Taxiway Alpha 2 closed. Observe gear down operation procedure on final. Wind 040 degrees 10 knots. Direction variable between 360 and 070 degrees. Visibility to 5 kilometers. Light rain. Few 500 feet stratus. Scattered 800 feet stratus. Overcast 1-2,000 feet alto stratus. Temperature 2-2. Dew point 2-1. QNH 1010 hectopascals 2985 inches. Advise you have information Yankee. Nalitra International Airport information Zulu. 0345. ILS Zulu runway 34 right approach. Landing runway 34 right. Departure runway 34 left. Departure frequency 124.2. Taxiway Alpha 2 closed. Observe gear down operation procedure on final. Wind 040 degrees 10 knots. Direction variable between 360 and 070 degrees. Visibility to 5 kilometers. Light rain. Few 500 feet stratus. Broken 1,000 feet cumulus. Overcast 1-2,000 feet alto stratus. Temperature 2-2. Dew point 2-1. QNH 1010 hectopascals 2985 inches. Advise you have information Zulu. Nalitra International Airport information Zulu. 0345. ILS Zulu runway 34 right approach. Landing runway 34 right. Departure runway 34 left. Departure frequency 124.2. Taxiway Alpha 2 closed. Observe gear down operation procedure on final. Wind 040 degrees 10 knots. Direction variable between 360 and 070 degrees. Visibility to 5 kilometers. Light rain. Few 500 feet stratus. Broken 1,000 feet cumulus. Overcast 1-2,000 feet alto stratus. Temperature 2-2. Dew point 2-1. QNH 1010 hectopascals 2985 inches. Advise you have information Zulu. Nalitra International Airport information Zulu. 0345. ILS Zulu runway 34 right approach. Landing runway 34 right.
Departure runway 34 left. Departure frequency 124.2. Taxiway Alpha 2 closed. Observe gear down operation procedure on final. Wind 040 degrees 10 knots. Direction variable between 360 and 070 degrees. Visibility to 5 kilometers. Light rain. Few 500 feet stratus. Broken 1,000 feet cumulus. Overcast 1,000 feet alto stratus. Temperature 22. Dew point 21. QNH 1010 hectopascals 2985 inches. Advise you have information Zulu. Now Litra International Airport information Zulu. 0345. ILS Zulu runway 34 right approach. Landing runway 34 right. Departure runway 34 left. Departure frequency 124.2. Taxiway Alpha 2 closed. Observe gear down operation procedure on final. Wind 040 degrees 10 knots. Direction variable between 360 and 070 degrees. Visibility to 5 kilometers. Light rain. Few 500 feet stratus. Broken 1,000 feet cumulus. Overcast 1,000 feet alto stratus. Temperature 22. Dew point 21. QNH 1010 hectopascals 2985 inches. Advise you have information Zulu. Now Litra International Airport information Zulu. 0345. ILS Zulu runway 34 right approach. Landing runway 34 right. Departure runway 34 left. Departure frequency 124.2. Taxiway Alpha 2 closed. Observe gear down operation procedure on final. Wind 040 degrees 10 knots. Direction variable between 360 and 070 degrees. Visibility to 5 kilometers. Light rain. Few 500 feet stratus. Broken 1,000 feet cumulus. Overcast 1,000 feet alto stratus. Temperature 22. 2.21. QNH 1010 hectopascals 2985 inches. Advise you have information Zulu. Now Litra International Airport information Zulu. 0345. ILS Zulu runway 34 right approach. Landing runway 34 right. Departure runway 34 left. Departure frequency 124.2. Taxiway Alpha 2 closed. Observe gear down operation procedure on final. Wind 040 degrees 10 knots. Direction variable between 360 and 070 degrees. Visibility to 5 kilometers. Light rain. Few 500 feet stratus. Broken 1,000 feet cumulus. Overcast 1,000 feet alto stratus. Temperature 22. Dew point 21. QNH 1010 hectopascals 2985 inches. Advise you have information Zulu. Now Litra International Airport information Zulu. 0345. ILS Zulu runway 34 right approach. Landing runway 34 right. Departure runway 34 left. Departure frequency 124.2. Taxiway Alpha 2 closed. Observe gear down operation procedure on final. Wind 040 degrees 10 knots. Direction variable between 360 and 070 degrees. Visibility to 5 kilometers. Light rain. Few 500 feet stratus. Broken 1,000 feet cumulus. Overcast 1,000 feet alto stratus. Temperature 22. Dew point 21. QNH 1010 hectopascals 2985 inches. Advise you have information Zulu. Now Litra International Airport information Zulu. 0345. ILS Zulu runway 34 right approach. Landing runway 34 right. Departure runway 34 left. Departure frequency 124.2.
Taxiway Alpha 2 closed. Observe gear down operation procedure on final. Wind 040 degrees 10 knots. Direction variable between 360 and 070 degrees. Visibility to 5 kilometers. Light rain. Few 500 feet stratus. Broken 1,000 feet cumulus. Overcast 1,000 feet alto stratus. Temperature 22. Dew point 21. QNH 1010 hectopascals 2985 inches. Advise you have information Zulu. Nalita International Airport information Zulu. 0345. ILS Zulu runway 34 right approach. Landing runway 34 right. Departure runway 34 left. Departure frequency 124.2. Taxiway Alpha 2 closed. Observe gear down operation procedure on final. Wind 040 degrees 10 knots. Direction variable between 360 and 070 degrees. Visibility to 5 kilometers. Light rain. Few 500 feet stratus. Broken 1,000 feet cumulus. Overcast 1,000 feet alto stratus. Temperature 22. Dew point 21. QNH 1010 hectopascals 2985 inches. Advise you have information Zulu. Nalita International Airport information Zulu. 0345. ILS Zulu runway 34 right approach. Landing runway 34 right. Departure runway 34 left. Departure frequency 124.2. Taxiway Alpha 2 closed. Observe gear down operation procedure on final. Wind 040 degrees 10 knots. Direction variable between 360 and 070 degrees. Visibility to 5 kilometers. Light rain. Few 500 feet stratus. Broken 1,000 feet cumulus. Overcast 1,000 feet alto stratus. Temperature 22. Dew point 21. QNH 1010 hectopascals 2985 inches. Advise you have information Zulu. Nalita International Airport information Zulu. 0345. ILS Zulu runway 34 right approach. Landing runway 34 right. Departure runway 34 left. Departure frequency 124.2. Taxiway Alpha 2 closed. Observe gear down operation procedure on final. Wind 040 degrees 10 knots. Direction variable between 360 and 070 degrees. Visibility to 5 kilometers. Light rain. Few 500 feet stratus. Broken 1,000 feet cumulus. Overcast 1,000 feet alto stratus. Temperature 22. Dew point 21. QNH 1010 hectopascals 2985 inches. Advise you have information Zulu. Nalita International Airport information Zulu. 0345. ILS Zulu runway 34 right approach. Landing runway 34 right. Departure runway 34 left. Departure frequency 124.2. Taxiway Alpha 2 closed. Observe gear down operation procedure on final. Wind 040 degrees 10 knots. Direction variable between 360 and 070 degrees. Visibility to 5 kilometers. Light rain. Few 500 feet stratus. Broken 1,000 feet cumulus. Overcast 1,000 feet alto stratus. Temperature 22. Dew point 21. QNH 1010 hectopascals 2985 inches. Advise you have information Zulu. Nalita International Airport information Zulu. 0345. ILS Zulu runway 34 right approach. Landing runway 34 right. Departure runway 34 left. Departure frequency 124.2. Taxiway Alpha 2 closed. Observe gear down operation procedure on final.
Wind 040 degrees 10 knots. Direction variable between 360 and 070 degrees. Visibility to 5 kilometers. Light rain. Few 500 feet stratus. Broken 1,000 feet cumulus. Overcast 1,000 feet alto stratus. Temperature 22. Dew point 21. QNH 1010 hectopascals 2985 inches. Advise you have information Zulu. Now Litra International Airport information Zulu. 0345. ILS Zulu runway 34 right approach. Landing runway 34 right. Departure runway 34 left. Departure frequency 124.2. Taxiway Alpha 2 closed. Observe gear down operation procedure on final. Wind 040 degrees 10 knots. Direction variable between 360 and 070 degrees. Visibility to 5 kilometers. Light rain. Few 500 feet stratus. Broken 1,000 feet cumulus. Overcast 1,000 feet alto stratus. Temperature 22. Dew point 21. QNH 1010 hectopascals 2985 inches. Advise you have information Zulu. Now Litra International Airport information Zulu. 0345. ILS Zulu runway 34 right approach. Landing runway 34 right. Departure runway 34 left. Departure frequency 124.2. Taxiway Alpha 2 closed. Observe gear down operation procedure on final. Wind 040 degrees 10 knots. Direction variable between 360 and 070 degrees. Visibility to 5 kilometers. Light rain. Few 500 feet stratus. Broken 1,000 feet cumulus. Overcast 1,000 feet alto stratus. Temperature 22. Dew point 21. QNH 1010 hectopascals 2985 inches. Advise you have information Zulu. Now Litra International Airport information Zulu. 0345. ILS Zulu runway 34 right approach. Landing runway 34 right. Departure runway 34 left. Departure frequency 124.2. Taxiway Alpha 2 closed. Observe gear down operation procedure on final. Wind 040 degrees 10 knots. Direction variable between 360 and 070 degrees. Visibility to 5 kilometers. Light rain. Few 500 feet stratus. Broken 1,000 feet cumulus. Overcast 1,000 feet alto stratus. Temperature 22. Dew point 21. QNH 1010 hectopascals 2985 inches. Advise you have information Zulu. Now Litra International Airport information Alpha. 0400. ILS runway 34 left approach and ILS Zulu runway 34 right approach. Landing runway 34 left and 34 right. Departure runway 34 left. Departure frequency 124.2. Taxiway Alpha 2 closed. Simultaneous parallel approaches in progress. Observe gear down operation procedure on final. Wind 050 degrees 13 knots. Visibility 9 kilometers. Rain. Few 500 feet stratus. Broken 700 feet stratus. Overcast 8,000 feet nimbo stratus. Temperature 22. Dew point 20. QNH 1010 hectopascals 2985 inches. Advise you have information Alpha. Now Litra International Airport information Alpha. 0400. ILS runway 34 left approach and ILS Zulu runway 34 right approach. Landing runway 34 left and 34 right. Departure runway 34 left. Departure frequency 124.2. Taxiway Alpha 2 closed. Simultaneous parallel approaches in progress.
Observe gear down operation procedure on final. Wind 050 degrees 1 tree knots. Visibility 9 kilometers. Rain. Few 500 feet stratus. Broken 700 feet stratus. Overcast 8,000 feet nimble stratus. Temperature 22. Dew point 20. QNH 1010 hectopascals 2985 inches. 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ILS runway 34 left approach and ILS Zulu runway 34 right approach. Landing runway 34 left and 34 right. Departure runway 34 left. Departure frequency 124.2. Taxiway Alpha 2 closed. Simultaneous parallel approaches in progress. Observe gear down operation procedure on final. Wind 050 degrees 1 tree knots. Visibility 9 kilometers. Rain. Few 500 feet stratus. Broken 700 feet stratus. Overcast 8,000 feet nimble stratus. Temperature 22. Dew point 20. QNH 1010 hectopascals 2985 inches. 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ILS runway 34 left approach and ILS Zulu runway 34 right approach. Landing runway 34 left and 34 right. Departure runway 34 left. Departure frequency 124.2. Taxiway Alpha 2 closed. Simultaneous parallel approaches in progress. Observe gear down operation procedure on final. Wind 050 degrees 1 tree knots. Visibility 9 kilometers. Rain. Few 500 feet stratus. Broken 700 feet stratus. Overcast 8,000 feet nimble stratus. Temperature 22. Dew point 20. QNH 1010 hectopascals 2985 inches. 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ILS runway 34 left approach and ILS Zulu runway 34 right approach. Landing runway 34 left and 34 right. Departure runway 34 left. Departure frequency 124.2. Taxiway Alpha 2 closed. Simultaneous parallel approaches in progress. Observe gear down operation procedure on final. Wind 050 degrees 1 tree knots. Visibility 9 kilometers. Rain. Few 500 feet stratus. Broken 700 feet stratus. Overcast 8,000 feet nimble stratus. Temperature 22. Dew point 20. QNH 1010 hectopascals 2985 inches. 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ILS runway 34 left approach and ILS Zulu runway 34 right approach. Landing runway 34 left and 34 right. Departure runway 34 left. Departure frequency 124.2. Taxiway Alpha 2 closed. Simultaneous parallel approaches in progress. Observe gear down operation procedure on final. Wind 050 degrees 1 3 knots. Visibility 9 kilometers. Rain. Few 500 feet stratus. Broken 700 feet stratus. Overcast 8,000 feet nimble stratus. Temperature 22. Dew point 20. QNH 1010 hectopascals 2985 inches. 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ILS runway 34 left approach and ILS Zulu runway 34 right approach. Landing runway 34 left and 34 right. Departure runway 34 left. Departure frequency 124.2. Taxiway Alpha 2 closed. Simultaneous parallel approaches in
progress. Observe gear down operation procedure on final. Wind 050 degrees 1 tree knots. Visibility 900 kilometers. Rain. Few 500 feet stratus. Broken 700 feet stratus. Overcast 8,000 feet nimbo stratus. Temperature 22. Dew point 20. QNH 1010 hexapascals 2985 inches. 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ILS runway 34 left approach and ILS Zulu runway 34 right approach. Landing runway 34 left and 34 right. Departure runway 34 left. Departure frequency 124.2. Taxiway Alpha 2 closed. Simultaneous parallel approaches in progress. Observe gear down operation procedure on final. Wind 050 degrees 1 tree knots. Visibility 900 kilometers. Rain. Few 500 feet stratus. Broken 700 feet stratus. Overcast 8,000 feet nimbo stratus. Temperature 22. Dew point 20. QNH 1010 hectopascals 2985 inches. 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ILS runway 34 left approach and ILS Zulu runway 34 right approach. Landing runway 34 left and 34 right. Departure runway 34 left. Departure frequency 124.2. Taxiway Alpha 2 closed. Simultaneous parallel approaches in progress. Observe gear down operation procedure on final. Wind 050 degrees 1 tree knots. Visibility 900 kilometers. Rain. Few 500 feet stratus. Broken 700 feet stratus. Overcast 8,000 feet nimbo stratus. Temperature 22. Dew point 20. QNH 1010 hectopascals 2985 inches. 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ILS runway 34 left approach and ILS Zulu runway 34 right approach. Landing runway 34 left and 34 right. Departure runway 34 left. Departure frequency 124.2. Taxiway Alpha 2 closed. Simultaneous parallel approaches in progress. Observe gear down operation procedure on final. Wind 050 degrees 1 tree knots. Visibility 900 kilometers. Rain. Few 500 feet stratus. Broken 700 feet stratus. Overcast 8,000 feet nimbo stratus. Temperature 22. Dew point 20. QNH 1010 hectopascals 2985 inches. 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ILS runway 34 left approach and ILS Zulu runway 34 right approach. Landing runway 34 left and 34 right. Departure runway 34 left. Departure frequency 124.2. Taxiway Alpha 2 closed. Simultaneous parallel approaches in progress. Observe gear down operation procedure on final. Wind 050 degrees 1 tree knots. Visibility 900 kilometers. Rain. Few 500 feet stratus. Broken 700 feet stratus. Overcast 8,000 feet nimbo stratus. Temperature 22. Dew point 20. QNH 1010 hectopascals 2985 inches. 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ILS runway 34 left approach and ILS Zulu runway 34 right approach. Landing runway 34 left and 34 right. Departure runway 34 left. Departure frequency 124.2. Taxiway Alpha 2 closed.

4 left approach and ILS Zulu runway 34 right approach. Landing runway 34 left and 34 right. Departure runway 34 left. Departure frequency 124.2. Taxiway Alpha 2 closed. Simultaneous parallel approaches in progress. Observe gear down operation procedure on final. Wind 050 degrees 13 knots. Visibility 9 kilometers. Rain. Few 500 feet stratus. Broken 700 feet stratus. Overcast 8,000 feet nimble stratus. Temperature 22. Dew point 20. QNH 1010 hectopascals 2985 inches. Advise you have information alpha. Nalitra International Airport information alpha. 0400. ILS runway 34 left approach and ILS Zulu runway 34 right approach. Landing runway 34 left and 34 right. Departure runway 34 left. Departure frequency 124.2. Taxiway Alpha 2 closed. Simultaneous parallel approaches in progress. Observe gear down operation procedure on final. Wind 050 degrees 13 knots. Visibility 9 kilometers. Rain. Few 500 feet stratus. Broken 700 feet stratus. Overcast 8,000 feet nimble stratus. Temperature 22. Dew point 20. QNH 1010 hectopascals 2985 inches. 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ILS runway 34 left approach and ILS Zulu runway 34 right approach. Landing runway 34 left and 34 right. Departure runway 34 left. Departure frequency 124.2. Taxiway Alpha 2 closed. Simultaneous parallel approaches in progress. Observe gear down operation procedure on final. Wind 050 degrees 13 knots. Visibility 9 kilometers. Rain. Few 500 feet stratus. Broken 700 feet stratus. Overcast 8,000 feet nimble stratus. Temperature 22. Dew point 20. QNH 1010 hectopascals 2985 inches. Advise you have information alpha. Nalitra International Airport information alpha. 0400. ILS runway 34 left approach and ILS Zulu runway 34 right approach. Landing runway 34 left and 34 right. Departure runway 34 left. Departure frequency 124.2. Taxiway Alpha 2 closed. Simultaneous parallel approaches in progress. Observe gear down operation procedure on final. Wind 050 degrees 13 knots. Visibility 9 kilometers. Rain. Few 500 feet stratus. Broken 700 feet stratus. Overcast 8,000 feet nimble stratus. Temperature 22. Dew point 20. QNH 1010 hectopascals 2985 inches. 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ILS runway 34 left approach and ILS Zulu runway 34 right approach. Landing runway 34 left and 34 right. Departure runway 34 left. Departure frequency 124.2. Taxiway Alpha 2 closed. Simultaneous parallel approaches in progress. Observe gear down operation procedure on final. Wind 050 degrees 13 knots. Visibility 9 kilometers. Rain. Few 500 feet stratus. Broken 700 feet stratus. Overcast 8,000 feet nimble stratus. Temperature 22. Dew point 20. QNH 1010 hectopascals 2985 inches. 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
ILS runway 34 left approaching ILS 3 runway 34 right approach. Landing runway 34 left and 34 right. Departure runway 34 left. Departure frequency 124.2. Taxiway Alpha 2 closed. Simultaneous parallel approaches in progress. Observe gear down operation procedure on final. Wind 050 degrees 1 tree knots. Visibility 9 kilometers. Rain. Q500 feet stratus. Broken 700 feet stratus. 8,000 feet rainbow stratus. Temperature 22. Dew point 20. QNH 1010 hectopascals 2985 inches. Advising Health Information Alpha. Nalitra International Airport Information Alpha. 0400. ILS runway 34 left approach and ILS Zulu runway 34 right approach. Landing runway 34 left and 34 right. Departure runway 34 left. Departure frequency 124.2. Taxiway Alpha 2 closed. Simultaneous parallel approaches in progress. Observe gear down operation procedure on final. Wind 050 degrees 1 tree knots. Visibility 9 kilometers. Rain. Few 500 feet stratus. Broken 700 feet stratus. Overcast 8,000 feet nimble stratus. Temperature 22. Dew point 20. QNH 1010 hectopascals 2985 inches. Advise you have information alpha. Nalitra International Airport Information Alpha. 0400. ILS runway 34 left approach and ILS Zulu runway 34 right approach. Landing runway 34 left and 34 right. Departure runway 34 left. Departure frequency 124.2. Taxiway Alpha 2 closed. Simultaneous parallel approaches in progress. Observe gear down operation procedure on final. Wind 050 degrees 1 tree knots. Visibility 9 kilometers. Rain. Few 500 feet stratus. Broken 700 feet stratus. Overcast 8,000 feet nimble stratus. Temperature 22. Dew point 20. QNH 1010 hectopascals 2985 inches. 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Nalitra International Airport Information Alpha. 0400. ILS runway 34 left approach and ILS Zulu runway 34 right approach. Landing runway 34 left and 34 right. Departure runway 34 left. Departure frequency 124.2. Taxiway Alpha 2 closed. Simultaneous parallel approaches in progress. Observe gear down operation procedure on final. Wind 050 degrees 1 tree knots. Visibility 9 kilometers. Rain. Few 500 feet stratus. Broken 700 feet stratus. Overcast 8,000 feet nimble stratus. Temperature 22. Dew point 20. QNH 1010 hectopascals 2985 inches. 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Nalitra International Airport Information Alpha. 0400. ILS runway 34 left approach and ILS Zulu runway 34 right approach. Landing runway 34 left and 34 right. Departure runway 34 left. Departure frequency 124.2. Taxiway Alpha 2 closed. Simultaneous parallel approaches in progress. Observe gear down operation procedure on final. Wind 050 degrees 1 tree knots. Visibility 9 kilometers. Rain. Few 500 feet stratus. Broken 700 feet stratus. Overcast 8,000 feet nimble stratus. Temperature 22. Dew point 20. QNH 1010 hectopascals 2985 inches. 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Nalitra International Airport Information Alpha.
0400. ILS runway 34 left approach and ILS Zulu runway 34 right approach. Landing runway 34 left and 34 right. Departure runway 34 left. Departure frequency 124.2. Taxiway Alpha 2 closed. Simultaneous parallel approaches in progress. Observe gear down operation procedure on final. Wind 050 degrees 13 knots. Visibility 9 kilometers. Rain. Few 500 feet stratus. Broken 700 feet stratus. Overcast 8,000 feet nimble stratus. Temperature 22. Dew point 20. QNH 1010 hectopascals 2985 inches. Advise you have information alpha. Nalitra International Airport information alpha. 0400. ILS runway 34 left approach and ILS Zulu runway 34 right approach. Landing runway 34 left and 34 right. Departure runway 34 left. Departure frequency 124.2. Taxiway Alpha 2 closed. Simultaneous parallel approaches in progress. Observe gear down operation procedure on final. Wind 050 degrees 13 knots. Visibility 9 kilometers. Rain. Few 500 feet stratus. Broken 700 feet stratus. Overcast 8,000 feet nimble stratus. Temperature 22. Dew point 20. QNH 1010 hectopascals 2985 inches. 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ILS runway 34 left approach and ILS Zulu runway 34 right approach. Landing runway 34 left and 34 right. Departure runway 34 left. Departure frequency 124.2. Taxiway Alpha 2 closed. Simultaneous parallel approaches in progress. Observe gear down operation procedure on final. Wind 050 degrees 13 knots. Visibility 9 kilometers. Rain. Few 500 feet stratus. Broken 700 feet stratus. Overcast 8,000 feet nimble stratus. Temperature 22. Dew point 20. QNH 1010 hectopascals 2985 inches. Advise you have information alpha. 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ILS runway 34 left approach and ILS Zulu runway 34 right approach. Landing runway 34 left and 34 right. Departure runway 34 left. Departure frequency 124.2. Taxiway Alpha 2 closed. Simultaneous parallel approaches in progress. Observe gear down operation procedure on final. Wind 050 degrees 13 knots. Visibility 9 kilometers. Rain. Few 500 feet stratus. Broken 700 feet stratus. Overcast 8,000 feet nimble stratus. Temperature 22. Dew point 20. QNH 1010 hectopascals 2985 inches. Advise you have information alpha. Nalitra International Airport information alpha. 0400. ILS runway 34 left approach and ILS Zulu runway 34 right approach. Landing runway 34 left and 34 right. Departure runway 34 left. Departure frequency 124.2. Taxiway Alpha 2 closed. Simultaneous parallel approaches in progress. Observe gear down operation procedure on final. Wind 050 degrees 13 knots. Visibility 9 kilometers. Rain. Few 500 feet stratus. Broken 700 feet stratus. Overcast 8,000 feet nimble stratus. Temperature 22. Dew point 20. QNH 1010 hectopascals 2985 inches. Advise you have information alpha.
Nalita International Airport Information Alpha 0400 ILS runway 34 left approach and ILS Zulu runway 34 right approach. Landing runway 34 left and 34 right. Departure runway 34 left. Departure frequency 124.2. Taxiway Alpha 2 closed. Simultaneous parallel approaches in progress. Observe gear down operation procedure on final. Wind 050 degrees 1 tree knots. Visibility 9 kilometers. Rain. Few 500 feet stratus. Broken 700 feet stratus. Overcast 8,000 feet nimbo stratus. Temperature 22. Dew point 20. QNH 1010 hectopascals 2985 inches. Advise you have information alpha. Nalita International Airport information alpha. 0400. ILS runway 34 left approach and ILS Zulu runway 34 right approach. Landing runway 34 left and 34 right. Departure runway 34 left. Departure frequency 124.2. Taxiway Alpha 2 closed. Simultaneous parallel approaches in progress. Observe gear down operation procedure on final. Wind 050 degrees 1 tree knots. Visibility 9 kilometers. Rain. Few 500 feet stratus. Broken 700 feet stratus. Overcast 8,000 feet nimbo stratus. Temperature 22. Dew point 20. QNH 1010 hectopascals 2985 inches. Advise you have information alpha. Nalita International Airport information Bravo. 0430. ILS runway 34 left approach and ILS Zulu runway 34 right approach. Landing runway 34 left and 34 right. Departure runway 34 left. Departure frequency 124.2. Taxiway Alpha 2 closed. Simultaneous parallel approaches in progress. Observe gear down operation procedure on final. Wind 050 degrees 7 knots. Direction variable between 010 and 080 degrees. Visibility 4,500 meters. Runway 34 left. RVR touchdown 2,000 meters, no change. Midpoint above 2,000 meters, no change. Stop end above 2,000 meters, no change. Runway 34 right. RVR touchdown above 2,000 meters, no change. Stop end above 2,000 meters, no change. Rain. Mist. Few 500 feet stratus. Broken 700 feet stratus. Temperature 21. Dew point 20. QNH 1011 hectopascals 2986 inches. Advise you have information Bravo. Nalita International Airport information Charlie. 0432. ILS runway 34 left approach and ILS Zulu runway 34 right approach. Landing runway 34 left and 34 right. Departure runway 34 left. Departure frequency 124.2. Taxiway Alpha 2 closed. Simultaneous parallel approaches in progress. Observe gear down operation procedure on final. Wind 050 degrees 8 knots. Direction variable between 010 and 080 degrees. Visibility 4,500 meters. Runway 34 left. RVR touchdown 2,000 meters, no change. Midpoint above 2,000 meters, no change. Stop end above 2,000 meters, no change. Runway 34 right. RVR touchdown above 2,000 meters, no change. Stop end above 2,000 meters, no change. Heavy rain. Mist. Few 500 feet stratus. Broken 700 feet stratus. Temperature 21. Dew point 20. QNH 1011 hectopascals 2986 inches. Advise you have information, Charlie.
Nalita International Airport. Information, Charlie. 0432. ILS runway 34 left approach and ILS Zulu runway 34 right approach. Landing runway 34 left and 34 right. Departure runway 34 left. Departure frequency 124.2. Taxiway Alpha 2 closed. Simultaneous parallel approaches in progress. Observe gear down operation procedure on final. Wind 050 degrees 8 knots. Direction variable between 010 and 080 degrees. Visibility 4,500 meters. Runway 34 left. RVR touchdown 2,000 meters, no change. Midpoint above 2,000 meters, no change. Stop end above 2,000 meters, no change. Runway 34 right. RVR touchdown above 2,000 meters, no change. Stop end above 2,000 meters, no change. Heavy rain. Mist. Few 500 feet stratus. Broken 700 feet stratus. Temperature 21. Dew point 20. QNH 1011 hectopascals 2986 inches. Advise you have information, Charlie. Nalita International Airport. Information, Charlie. 0432. ILS runway 34 left approach and ILS Zulu runway 34 right approach. Landing runway 34 left and 34 right. Departure runway 34 left. Departure frequency 124.2. Taxiway Alpha 2 closed. Simultaneous parallel approaches in progress. Observe gear down operation procedure on final. Wind 050 degrees 8 knots. Direction variable between 010 and 080 degrees. Visibility 4,500 meters. Runway 34 left. RVR touchdown 2,000 meters, no change. Midpoint above 2,000 meters, no change. Stop end above 2,000 meters, no change. Runway 34 right. RVR touchdown above 2,000 meters, no change. Stop end above 2,000 meters, no change. Heavy rain. Mist. Few 500 feet stratus. Broken 700 feet stratus. Temperature 21. Dew point 20. QNH 1011 hectopascals 2986 inches. Advise you have information, Charlie. Nalita International Airport. Information, Charlie. 0432. ILS runway 34 left approach and ILS Zulu runway 34 right approach. Landing runway 34 left and 34 right. Departure runway 34 left. Departure frequency 124.2. Taxiway Alpha 2 closed. Simultaneous parallel approaches in progress. Observe gear down operation procedure on final. Wind 050 degrees 8 knots. Direction variable between 010 and 080 degrees. Visibility 4,500 meters. Runway 34 left. RVR touchdown 2,000 meters, no change. Midpoint above 2,000 meters, no change. Stop end above 2,000 meters, no change. Runway 34 right. RVR touchdown above 2,000 meters, no change. Stop end above 2,000 meters, no change. Heavy rain. Mist. Few 500 feet stratus. Broken 700 feet stratus. Temperature 21. Dew point 20. QNH 1011 hectopascals 2986 inches. Advise you have information, Charlie. Nalita International Airport. Information, Charlie. 0432. ILS runway 34 left approach and ILS Zulu runway 34 right approach. Landing runway 34 left and 34 right. Departure runway 34 left. Departure frequency 124.2. Taxiway Alpha 2 closed. Simultaneous parallel approaches in progress. Observe gear down operation procedure on final.
Wind 050 degrees 8 knots. Direction variable between 010 and 080 degrees. Visibility 4,500 meters. Runway 34 left. RVR touchdown 2,000 meters, no change. Midpoint above 2,000 meters, no change. Stopping above 2,000 meters, no change. Runway 34 left. RVR touchdown above 2,000 meters, no change. Stop end above 2,000 meters, no change. Heavy rain. Mist. Few 500 feet stratus. Broken 700 feet stratus. Temperature 21. Dew point 20. QNH 1011 hectopixels 29.86 inches. Advise you have information, Charlie. Nalitra International Airport information, Charlie. 0432. ILS runway 34 left approach and ILS Zulu runway 34 right approach. Landing runway 34 left and 34 right. Departure runway 34 left. Departure frequency 124.2. Taxiway Alpha 2 closed. Simultaneous parallel approaches in progress. Observe gear down operation procedure on final. Wind 050 degrees 8 knots. Direction variable between 010 and 080 degrees. Visibility 4,500 meters. Runway 34 left. RVR touchdown 2,000 meters, no change. Midpoint above 2,000 meters, no change. Stop end above 2,000 meters, no change. Runway 34 right. RVR touchdown above 2,000 meters, no change. Stop end above 2,000 meters, no change. Heavy rain. Mist. Few 500 feet stratus. Broken 700 feet stratus. Temperature 21. Dew point 20. QNH 1011 hectopascals 29.86 inches. Advise you have information, Charlie. Nalitra International Airport information, Charlie. 0432. ILS runway 34 left approach and ILS Zulu runway 34 right approach. Landing runway 34 left and 34 right. Departure runway 34 left. Departure frequency 124.2. Taxiway Alpha 2 closed. Simultaneous parallel approaches in progress. Observe gear down operation procedure on final. Wind 050 degrees 8 knots. Direction variable between 010 and 080 degrees. Visibility 4,500 meters. Runway 34 left. RVR touchdown 2,000 meters, no change. Midpoint above 2,000 meters, no change. Stop end above 2,000 meters, no change. Runway 34 right. RVR touchdown above 2,000 meters, no change. Stop end above 2,000 meters, no change. Heavy rain. Mist. Few 500 feet stratus. Broken 700 feet stratus. Temperature 21. Dew point 20. QNH 1011 hectopascals 29.86 inches. Advise you have information, Charlie. Nalitra International Airport information, Charlie. 0432. ILS runway 34 left approach and ILS Zulu runway 34 right approach. Landing runway 34 left and 34 right. Departure runway 34 left. Departure frequency 124.2. Taxiway Alpha 2 closed. Simultaneous parallel approaches in progress. Observe gear down operation procedure on final. Wind 050 degrees 8 knots. Direction variable between 010 and 080 degrees. Visibility 4,500 meters. Runway 34 left. RVR touchdown 2,000 meters, no change. Midpoint above 2,000 meters, no change. Stop end above 2,000 meters, no change. Runway 34 right. RVR touchdown above 2,000 meters, no change. Stop end above 2,000 meters, no change. Heavy rain. Mist.
500 feet stratus. Broken 700 feet stratus. Temperature 21. Dew point 20. QNH1011 heptapascals 29.86 inches. Advise you have information, Charlie. Nalitra International Airport information, Charlie. 0432. ILS runway 34 left approach and ILS Zulu runway 34 right approach. Landing runway 34 left and 34 right. Departure runway 34 left. Departure frequency 124.2. Taxiway Alpha 2 closed. Simultaneous parallel approaches in progress. Observe gear down operation procedure on final. Wind 050 degrees 8 knots. Direction variable between 010 and 080 degrees. Visibility 4,500 meters. Runway 34 left. RVR touchdown 2,000 meters, no change. Midpoint above 2,000 meters, no change. Stop end above 2,000 meters, no change. Runway 34 right. RVR touchdown above 2,000 meters, no change. Stop end above 2,000 meters, no change. Heavy rain. Mist. Few 500 feet stratus. Broken 700 feet stratus. Temperature 21. Dew point 20. QNH1011 hectopascals 29.86 inches. Advise you have information, Charlie. Nalitra International Airport information, Charlie. 0432. ILS runway 34 left approach and ILS Zulu runway 34 right approach. Landing runway 34 left and 34 right. Departure runway 34 left. Departure frequency 124.2. Taxiway Alpha 2 closed. Simultaneous parallel approaches in progress. Observe gear down operation procedure on final. Wind 050 degrees 8 knots. Direction variable between 010 and 080 degrees. Visibility 4,500 meters. Runway 34 left. RVR touchdown 2,000 meters, no change. Midpoint above 2,000 meters, no change. Stop end above 2,000 meters, no change. Runway 34 right. RVR touchdown above 2,000 meters, no change. Stop end above 2,000 meters, no change. Heavy rain. Mist. Few 500 feet stratus. Broken 700 feet stratus. Temperature 21. Dew point 20. QNH1011 hectopascals 29.86 inches. Advise you have information, Charlie. Nalitra International Airport information, Charlie. 0432. ILS runway 34 left approach and ILS Zulu runway 34 right approach. Landing runway 34 left and 34 right. Departure runway 34 left. Departure frequency 124.2. Taxiway Alpha 2 closed. Simultaneous parallel approaches in progress. Observe gear down operation procedure on final. Wind 050 degrees 8 knots. Direction variable between 010 and 080 degrees. Visibility 4,500 meters. Runway 34 left. RVR touchdown 2,000 meters, no change. Midpoint above 2,000 meters, no change. Stop end above 2,000 meters, no change. Runway 34 right. RVR touchdown above 2,000 meters, no change. Stop end above 2,000 meters, no change. Heavy rain. Mist. Few 500 feet stratus. Broken 700 feet stratus. Temperature 21. Dew point 20. QNH1011 hectopascals 29.86 inches. Advise you have information, Charlie. Nalitra International Airport information, Charlie. 0432. ILS runway 34 left approach and ILS Zulu runway 34 right approach. Landing runway 34 left and 34 right.
Departure runway 34 left. Departure frequency 124.2. Taxiway Alpha 2 closed. Simultaneous parallel approaches in progress. Observe gear down operation procedure on final. Wind 050 degrees 8 knots. Direction variable between 010 and 080 degrees. Visibility 4,500 meters. Runway 34 left. RVR touchdown 2,000 meters, no change. Midpoint above 2,000 meters, no change. Stop end above 2,000 meters, no change. Runway 34 right. RVR touchdown above 2,000 meters, no change. Stop end above 2,000 meters, no change. Heavy rain. Mist. Few 500 feet stratus. Broken 700 feet stratus. Temperature 21. Dew point 20. QNH 1011 hectopascals 2986 inches. Advise you have information, Charlie. Nalita International Airport information, Charlie. 0432. ILS runway 34 left approach and ILS Zulu runway 34 right approach. Landing runway 34 left and 34 right. Departure runway 34 left. Departure frequency 124.2. Taxiway Alpha 2 closed. Simultaneous parallel approaches in progress. Observe gear down operation procedure on final. Wind 050 degrees 8 knots. Direction variable between 010 and 080 degrees. Visibility 4,500 meters. Runway 34 left. RVR touchdown 2,000 meters, no change. Midpoint above 2,000 meters, no change. Stop end above 2,000 meters, no change. Runway 34 right. RVR touchdown above 2,000 meters, no change. Stop end above 2,000 meters, no change. Heavy rain. Mist. Few 500 feet stratus. Broken 700 feet stratus. Temperature 21. Dew point 20. QNH 1011 hectopascals 2986 inches. Advise you have information, Charlie. Nalita International Airport information, Charlie. 0432. ILS runway 34 left approach and ILS Zulu runway 34 right approach. Landing runway 34 left and 34 right. Departure runway 34 left. Departure frequency 124.2. Taxiway Alpha 2 closed. Simultaneous parallel approaches in progress. Observe gear down operation procedure on final. Wind 050 degrees 8 knots. Direction variable between 010 and 080 degrees. Visibility 4,500 meters. Runway 34 left. RVR touchdown 2,000 meters, no change. Midpoint above 2,000 meters, no change. Stop end above 2,000 meters, no change. Runway 34 right. RVR touchdown above 2,000 meters, no change. Stop end above 2,000 meters, no change. Heavy rain. Mist. Few 500 feet stratus. Broken 700 feet stratus. Temperature 21. Dew point 20. QNH 1011 hectopascals 2986 inches. Advise you have information, Charlie. Nalita International Airport information, Charlie. 0432. ILS runway 34 left approach and ILS Zulu runway 34 right approach. Landing runway 34 left and 34 right. Departure runway 34 left. Departure frequency 124.2. Taxiway Alpha 2 closed. Simultaneous parallel approaches in progress. Observe gear down operation procedure on final. Wind 050 degrees 8 knots. Direction variable between 010 and 080 degrees. Visibility 4,500 meters. Runway 34 left. RVR touchdown 2,000 meters, no change.
Midpoint above 2,000 meters, no change. Stop and above 2,000 meters, no change. Runway 34 right. RVR touchdown above 2,000 meters, no change. Stop and above 2,000 meters, no change. Heavy rain. Mist. Few 500 feet stratus. Broken 700 feet stratus. Temperature 21. Dew point 20. QNH 1011 hectopascals 29.86 inches. Advise you have information, Charlie. Nalitra International Airport information, Charlie. 0432. ILS runway 34 left approach and ILS Zulu runway 34 right approach. Landing runway 34 left and 34 right. Departure runway 34 left. Departure frequency 124.2. Taxiway Alpha 2 closed. Simultaneous parallel approaches in progress. Observe gear down operation procedure on final. Wind 050 degrees 8 knots. Direction variable between 010 and 080 degrees. Visibility 4,500 meters. Runway 34 left. RVR touchdown 2,000 meters, no change. Midpoint above 2,000 meters, no change. Stop and above 2,000 meters, no change. Runway 34 right. RVR touchdown above 2,000 meters, no change. Stop and above 2,000 meters, no change. Heavy rain. Mist. Few 500 feet stratus. Broken 700 feet stratus. Temperature 21. Dew point 20. QNH 1011 hectopascals 29.86 inches. Advise you have information, Charlie. Nalitra International Airport information, Charlie. 0432. ILS runway 34 left approach and ILS Zulu runway 34 right approach. Landing runway 34 left and 34 right. Departure runway 34 left. Departure frequency 124.2. Taxiway Alpha 2 closed. Simultaneous parallel approaches in progress. Observe gear down operation procedure on final. Wind 050 degrees 8 knots. Direction variable between 010 and 080 degrees. Visibility 4,500 meters. Runway 34 left. RVR touchdown 2,000 meters, no change. Midpoint above 2,000 meters, no change. Stop and above 2,000 meters, no change. Runway 34 right. RVR touchdown above 2,000 meters, no change. Stop and above 2,000 meters, no change. Heavy rain. Mist. Few 500 feet stratus. Broken 700 feet stratus. Temperature 21. Dew point 20. QNH 1011 hectopascals 29.86 inches. Advise you have information, Charlie. Nalitra International Airport information, Charlie. 0432. ILS runway 34 left approach and ILS Zulu runway 34 right approach. Landing runway 34 left and 34 right. Departure runway 34 left. Departure frequency 124.2. Taxiway Alpha 2 closed. Simultaneous parallel approaches in progress. Observe gear down operation procedure on final. Wind 050 degrees 8 knots. Direction variable between 010 and 080 degrees. Visibility 4,500 meters. Runway 34 left. RVR touchdown 2,000 meters, no change. Midpoint above 2,000 meters, no change. Stop and above 2,000 meters, no change. Runway 34 right. RVR touchdown above 2,000 meters, no change. Stop and above 2,000 meters, no change. Heavy rain. Mist. Few 500 feet stratus. Broken 700 feet stratus. Temperature 21. Dew point 20. QNH 1011 hectopascals 29.86 inches. Advise you have information, Charlie.
Nalita International Airport Information Charlie 0422 ILS Runway 34 left approach and ILS Zulu Runway 34 right approach Landing Runway 34 left and 34 right Departure Runway 34 left Departure Frequency 124.2 Taxiway Alpha 2 closed Simultaneous Parallel Approaches in Progress Observe Gear Down Operation Procedure on Final Wind 050 degrees 8 knots Direction Variable between 010 and 080 degrees Visibility 4,500 meters Runway 34 left RVR touchdown 2,000 meters no change Midpoint above 2,000 meters no change Stop end above 2,000 meters no change Runway 34 right RVR touchdown above 2,000 meters no change Stop end above 2,000 meters no change Heavy rain Mist Few 500 feet stratus Broken 700 feet stratus Temperature 21 Dew point 20 QNH 1011 hectopascals 2986 inches Advise you have information Charlie Nalita International Airport Information Delta 0500 ILS Runway 34 left approach and ILS Zulu Runway 34 right approach Landing Runway 34 left and 34 right Departure Runway 34 left Departure Frequency 124.2 Taxiway Alpha 2 closed Simultaneous Parallel Approaches in Progress Observe Gear Down Operation Procedure on Final Wind 040 degrees 12 knots Visibility 3,500 meters Runway 34 left RVR touchdown 2,000 meters no change Midpoint above 2,000 meters no change Stop end above 2,000 meters no change Runway 34 right RVR touchdown above 2,000 meters no change Stop end above 2,000 meters no change Rain Mist Few 300 feet stratus Broken 700 feet stratus Overcast 6,000 feet nimbo stratus Temperature 20 Dew point 20 QNH 1010 hectopascals 2984 inches Information Delta Nalita International Airport Information Delta 0500 ILS Runway 34 left approach and ILS Zulu Runway 34 right approach Landing Runway 34 left and 34 right Departure Runway 34 left Departure Frequency 124.2 Taxiway Alpha 2 closed Simultaneous Parallel Approaches in Progress Observe Gear Down Operation Procedure on Final Wind 040 degrees 12 knots Visibility 3,500 meters Runway 34 left RVR Touchdown 2,000 meters no change Midpoint above 2,000 meters no change Stop end above 2,000 meters no change Runway 34 right RVR touchdown above 2,000 meters no change Stop end above 2,000 meters no change Rain Mist Few 300 feet stratus Broken 700 feet stratus Overcast 6,000 feet nimbo stratus Temperature 20 Dew point 20 QNH 1010 hectopascals 2984 inches Advise you have information Delta Nalita International Airport Information Delta 0500 ILS Runway 34 left approach and ILS Zulu Runway 34 right approach Landing Runway 34 left and 34 right Departure Runway 34 left Departure Frequency 124.2 Taxiway Alpha 2 closed Simultaneous Parallel Approaches in Progress Observe Gear Down Operation Procedure on Final
Wind 040 degrees 129. Visibility 3,500 meters. Runway 34 left. RVR touchdown 2,000 meters, no change. Midpoint above 2,000 meters, no change. Stop and above 2,000 meters, no change. Runway 34 right. RVR touchdown above 2,000 meters, no change. Stop and above 2,000 meters, no change. Rain. Mist. Few 300 feet stratus. Broken 700 feet stratus. Overcast 6,000 feet nimbo stratus. Temperature 20. Dew point 20. QNH 1010 hectopascals 2984 inches. Advise you have information delta. Nalitra International Airport information delta. 0500. ILS runway 34 left approach and ILS Zulu runway 34 right approach. Landing runway 34 left and 34 right. Departure runway 34 left. Departure frequency 124.2. Taxiway Alpha 2 closed. Simultaneous parallel approaches in progress. Observe gear down operation procedure on final. Wind 040 degrees 12 knots. Visibility 3,500 meters. Runway 34 left. RVR touchdown 2,000 meters, no change. Midpoint above 2,000 meters, no change. Stop and above 2,000 meters, no change. Runway 34 right. RVR touchdown above 2,000 meters, no change. Stop and above 2,000 meters, no change. Rain. Mist. Few 300 feet stratus. Broken 700 feet stratus. Overcast 6,000 feet nimbo stratus. Temperature 20. Dew point 20. QNH 1010 hectopascals 2984 inches. Advise you have information delta. Nalitra International Airport information delta. 0500. ILS runway 34 left approach and ILS Zulu runway 34 right approach. Landing runway 34 left and 34 right. Departure runway 34 left. Departure frequency 124.2. Taxiway Alpha 2 closed. Simultaneous parallel approaches in progress. Observe gear down operation procedure on final. Wind 040 degrees 12 knots. Visibility 3,500 meters. Runway 34 left. RVR touchdown 2,000 meters, no change. Midpoint above 2,000 meters, no change. Stop and above 2,000 meters, no change. Runway 34 right. RVR touchdown above 2,000 meters, no change. Stop and above 2,000 meters, no change. Rain. Mist. Few 300 feet stratus. Broken 700 feet stratus. Overcast 6,000 feet nimbo stratus. Temperature 20. Dew point 20. QNH 1010 hectopascals 2984 inches. Advise you have information delta. Nalitra International Airport information delta. 0500. ILS runway 34 left approach and ILS Zulu runway 34 right approach. Landing runway 34 left and 34 right. Departure runway 34 left. Departure frequency 124.2. Taxiway Alpha 2 closed. Simultaneous parallel approaches in progress. Observe gear down operation procedure on final. Wind 040 degrees 12 knots. Visibility 3,500 meters. Runway 34 left. RVR touchdown 2,000 meters, no change. Midpoint above 2,000 meters, no change. Stop and above 2,000 meters, no change. Runway 34 right. RVR touchdown above 2,000 meters, no change. Stop and above 2,000 meters, no change. Rain. Mist. Few 300 feet stratus. Broken 700 feet stratus. Overcast 6,000 feet nimbo stratus.
Temperature 20. Dew point 20. QNH 1010. Hectopascals 2984 inches. Advise you have information delta. Nalita International Airport information delta. 0500. ILS runway 34 left approach and ILS Zulu runway 34 right approach. Landing runway 34 left and 34 right. Departure runway 34 left. Departure frequency 124.2. Taxiway Alpha 2 closed. Simultaneous parallel approaches in progress. Observe gear down operation procedure on final. Wind 040 degrees 12 knots. Visibility 3,500 meters. Runway 34 left. RVR touchdown 2,000 meters, no change. Midpoint above 2,000 meters, no change. Stop end above 2,000 meters, no change. Runway 34 right. RVR touchdown above 2,000 meters, no change. Stop end above 2,000 meters, no change. Rain. Mist. Few 300 feet stratus. Broken 700 feet stratus. Overcast 6,000 feet nimble stratus. Temperature 20. Dew point 20. QNH 1010 hectopascals 2984 inches. Advise you have information delta. Nalita International Airport information delta. 0500. ILS runway 34 left approach and ILS Zulu runway 34 right approach. Landing runway 34 left and 34 right. Departure runway 34 left. Departure frequency 124.2. Taxiway Alpha 2 closed. Simultaneous parallel approaches in progress. Observe gear down operation procedure on final. Wind 040 degrees 12 knots. Visibility 3,500 meters. Runway 34 left. RVR touchdown 2,000 meters, no change. Midpoint above 2,000 meters, no change. Stop end above 2,000 meters, no change. Runway 34 right. RVR touchdown above 2,000 meters, no change. Stop end above 2,000 meters, no change. Rain. Mist. Few 300 feet stratus. Broken 700 feet stratus. Overcast 6,000 feet nimble stratus. Temperature 20. Dew point 20. QNH 1010 hectopascals 2984 inches. Advise you have information delta. Nalita International Airport information delta. 0500. ILS runway 34 left approach and ILS Zulu runway 34 right approach. Landing runway 34 left and 34 right. Departure runway 34 left. Departure frequency 124.2. Taxiway Alpha 2 closed. Simultaneous parallel approaches in progress. Observe gear down operation procedure on final. Wind 040 degrees 12 knots. Visibility 3,500 meters. Runway 34 left. RVR touchdown 2,000 meters, no change. Midpoint above 2,000 meters, no change. Stop end above 2,000 meters, no change. Runway 34 right. RVR touchdown above 2,000 meters, no change. Stop end above 2,000 meters, no change. Rain. Mist. Few 300 feet stratus. Broken 700 feet stratus. Overcast 6,000 feet nimble stratus. Temperature 20. Dew point 20. QNH 1010 hectopascals 2984 inches. Advise you have information delta. Nalita International Airport information delta. 0500. ILS runway 34 left approach and ILS Zulu runway 34 right approach. Landing runway 34 left and 34 right. Departure runway 34 left. Departure frequency 124.2.
Taxiway Alpha 2 closed. Simultaneous parallel approaches in progress.

Temperature 20. Dew point 20. QNH 1010 hectopascals 2984 inches. Advise you have information delta. Nalita International Airport information delta. 0500. ILS runway 34 left approach and ILS Zulu runway 34 right approach. Landing runway 34 left and 34 right. Departure runway 34 left. Departure frequency 124.2. Taxiway Alpha 2 close. Simultaneous parallel approaches in progress. Observe gear down operation procedure on final. Wind 040 degrees 12 knots. Visibility 3,500 meters. Runway 34 left. RVR touchdown 2,000 meters no change. Midpoint above 2,000 meters no change. Stop and above 2,000 meters no change. Runway 34 right. RVR touchdown above 2,000 meters no change. Stop and above 2,000 meters no change. Rain. Mist. Few 300 feet stratus. Broken 700 feet stratus. Overcast 6,000 feet nimbo stratus. Temperature 20. Dew point 20. QNH 1010 hectopascals 2984 inches. Advise you have information delta. Nalita International Airport information echo. 0516. ILS runway 34 left approach and ILS Zulu runway 34 right approach. Landing runway 34 left and 34 right. Departure runway 34 left. Departure frequency 124.2. Taxiway Alpha 2 closed. Simultaneous parallel approaches in progress. Observe gear down operation procedure on final. Wind 040 degrees 10 knots. Visibility 6 kilometers. Rain. Few 300 feet stratus. Broken 700 feet stratus. Overcast 8,000 feet nimbo stratus. Temperature 21. Dew point 20. QNH 1010 hectopascals 2984 inches. Advise you have information echo. Nalita International Airport information echo. 0516. ILS runway 34 left approach and ILS Zulu runway 34 right approach. Landing runway 34 left and 34 right. Departure runway 34 left. Departure frequency 124.2. Taxiway Alpha 2 closed. Simultaneous parallel approaches in progress. Observe gear down operation procedure on final. Wind 040 degrees 10 knots. Visibility 6 kilometers. Rain. Few 300 feet stratus. Broken 700 feet stratus. Overcast 8,000 feet nimbo stratus. Temperature 21. Dew point 20. QNH 1010 hectopascals 2984 inches. Advise you have information echo. Nalita International Airport information echo. 0516. ILS runway 34 left approach and ILS Zulu runway 34 right approach. Landing runway 34 left and 34 right. Departure runway 34 left. Departure frequency 124.2. Taxiway Alpha 2 closed. Simultaneous parallel approaches in progress. Observe gear down operation procedure on final. Wind 040 degrees 10 knots. Visibility 6 kilometers. Rain. Few 300 feet stratus. Broken 700 feet stratus. Overcast 8,000 feet nimbo stratus. Temperature 21. Dew point 20. QNH 1010 hectopascals 2984 inches. Advise you have information echo. Nalita International Airport information echo. 0516.
ILS runway 34 left approach and ILS Zulu runway 34 right approach. Landing runway 34 left and 34 right. Departure runway 34 left. Departure frequency 124.2. Taxiway Alpha 2 closed. Simultaneous parallel approaches in progress. Observe gear down operation procedure on final. Wind 040 degrees 10 knots. Visibility 6 kilometers. Rain. Few 300 feet stratus. Broken 700 feet stratus. Overcast 8,000 feet nimble stratus. Temperature 21. Dew point 20. QNH 1010 hectopascals 2984 inches. Advise you have information echo. Nalita International Airport information echo. 0516. ILS runway 34 left approach and ILS Zulu runway 34 right approach. Landing runway 34 left and 34 right. Departure runway 34 left. Departure frequency 124.2. Taxiway Alpha 2 closed. Simultaneous parallel approaches in progress. Observe gear down operation procedure on final. Wind 040 degrees 10 knots. Visibility 6 kilometers. Rain. Few 300 feet stratus. Broken 700 feet stratus. Overcast 8,000 feet nimble stratus. Temperature 21. Dew point 20. QNH 1010 hectopascals 2984 inches. Advise you have information echo. Nalita International Airport information echo. 0516. ILS runway 34 left approach and ILS Zulu runway 34 right approach. Landing runway 34 left and 34 right. Departure runway 34 left. Departure frequency 124.2. Taxiway Alpha 2 closed. Simultaneous parallel approaches in progress. Observe gear down operation procedure on final. Wind 040 degrees 10 knots. Visibility 6 kilometers. Rain. Few 300 feet stratus. Broken 700 feet stratus. Overcast 8,000 feet nimble stratus. Temperature 21. Dew point 20. QNH 1010 hectopascals 2984 inches. Advise you have information echo. Nalita International Airport information echo. 0516. ILS runway 34 left approach and ILS Zulu runway 34 right approach. Landing runway 34 left and 34 right. Departure runway 34 left. Departure frequency 124.2. Taxiway Alpha 2 closed. Simultaneous parallel approaches in progress. Observe gear down operation procedure on final. Wind 040 degrees 10 knots. Visibility 6 kilometers. Rain. Few 300 feet stratus. Broken 700 feet stratus. Overcast 8,000 feet nimble stratus. Temperature 21. Dew point 20. QNH 1010 hectopascals 2984 inches. Advise you have information echo. Nalita International Airport information echo. 0516. ILS runway 34 left approach and ILS Zulu runway 34 right approach. Landing runway 34 left and 34 right. Departure runway 34 left. Departure frequency 124.2. Taxiway Alpha 2 closed. Simultaneous parallel approaches in progress. Observe gear down operation procedure on final. Wind 040 degrees 10 knots. Visibility 6 kilometers. Rain. Few 300 feet stratus. Broken 700 feet stratus. Overcast 8,000 feet nimble stratus. Temperature 21.
2.20. QNH 1010 hectopascals 2984 inches. Advise you have information echo. Nalitra International Airport information echo. 0516. ILS runway 34 left approach and ILS Zulu runway 34 right approach. Landing runway 34 left and 34 right. Departure runway 34 left. Departure frequency 124.2. Taxiway Alpha 2 closed. Simultaneous parallel approaches in progress. Observe gear down operation procedure on final. Wind 040 degrees 10 knots. Visibility 6 kilometers. Rain. Few 300 feet stratus. Broken 700 feet stratus. Overcast 8,000 feet nimbo stratus. Temperature 21. Dew point 20. QNH 1010 hectopascals 2984 inches. Advise you have information echo. Nalitra International Airport information echo. 0516. ILS runway 34 left approach and ILS Zulu runway 34 right approach. Landing runway 34 left and 34 right. Departure runway 34 left. Departure frequency 124.2. Taxiway Alpha 2 closed. Simultaneous parallel approaches in progress. Observe gear down operation procedure on final. Wind 040 degrees 10 knots. Visibility 6 kilometers. Rain. Few 300 feet stratus. Broken 700 feet stratus. Overcast 8,000 feet nimbo stratus. Temperature 21. Dew point 20. QNH 1010 hectopascals 2984 inches. Advise you have information echo. Nalitra International Airport information echo. 0516. ILS runway 34 left approach and ILS Zulu runway 34 right approach. Landing runway 34 left and 34 right. Departure runway 34 left. Departure frequency 124.2. Taxiway Alpha 2 closed. Simultaneous parallel approaches in progress. Observe gear down operation procedure on final. Wind 040 degrees 10 knots. Visibility 6 kilometers. Rain. Few 300 feet stratus. Broken 700 feet stratus. Overcast 8,000 feet nimbo stratus. Temperature 21. Dew point 20. QNH 1010 hectopascals 2984 inches. Advise you have information echo. Nalitra International Airport information echo. 0516. ILS runway 34 left approach and ILS Zulu runway 34 right approach. Landing runway 34 left and 34 right. Departure runway 34 left. Departure frequency 124.2. Taxiway Alpha 2 closed. Simultaneous parallel approaches in progress. Observe gear down operation procedure on final. Wind 040 degrees 10 knots. Visibility 6 kilometers. Rain. Few 300 feet stratus. Broken 700 feet stratus. Overcast 8,000 feet nimbo stratus. Temperature 21. Dew point 20. QNH 1010 hectopascals 2984 inches. Advise you have information echo. Nalitra International Airport information echo. 0516. ILS runway 34 left approach and ILS Zulu runway 34 right approach. Landing runway 34 left and 34 right. Departure runway 34 left. Departure frequency 124.2. Taxiway Alpha 2 closed. Simultaneous parallel approaches in progress. Observe gear down operation procedure on final.
Wind 040 degrees 10 knots. Visibility 6 kilometers. Rain. Few 300 feet stratus. Broken 700 feet stratus. Overcast 8,000 feet nimbo stratus. Temperature 21. Dew point 20. QNH 1010 hectopascals 2984 inches. Advise you have information echo. Nalitra International Airport information Foxtrot. 0530. ILS runway 34 left approach and ILS Zulu runway 34 right approach. Landing runway 34 left and 34 right. Departure runway 34 left. Departure frequency 124.2. Taxiway Alpha 2 closed. Simultaneous parallel approaches in progress. Observe gear down operation procedure on final. Wind 040 degrees 8 knots. Direction variable between 010 and 070 degrees. Visibility 9 kilometers. Rain. Few 300 feet stratus. Broken 700 feet stratus. Temperature 21. Dew point 20. QNH 1010 hectopascals 2984 inches. Advise you have information Foxtrot. Nalitra International Airport information Foxtrot. 0530. ILS runway 34 left approach and ILS Zulu runway 34 right approach. Landing runway 34 left and 34 right. Departure runway 34 left. Departure frequency 124.2. Taxiway Alpha 2 closed. Simultaneous parallel approaches in progress. Observe gear down operation procedure on final. Wind 040 degrees 8 knots. Direction variable between 010 and 070 degrees. Visibility 9 kilometers. Rain. Few 300 feet stratus. Broken 700 feet stratus. Temperature 21. Dew point 20. QNH 1010 hectopascals 2984 inches. Advise you have information Foxtrot. Nalitra International Airport information Foxtrot. 0530. ILS runway 34 left approach and ILS Zulu runway 34 right approach. Landing runway 34 left and 34 right. Departure runway 34 left. Departure frequency 124.2. Taxiway Alpha 2 closed. Simultaneous parallel approaches in progress. Observe gear down operation procedure on final. Wind 040 degrees 8 knots. Direction variable between 010 and 070 degrees. Visibility 9 kilometers. Rain. Few 300 feet stratus. Broken 700 feet stratus. Temperature 21. Dew point 20. QNH 1010 hectopascals 2984 inches. Advise you have information Foxtrot. Nalitra International Airport information Foxtrot. 0530. ILS runway 34 left approach and ILS Zulu runway 34 right approach. Landing runway 34 left and 34 right. Departure runway 34 left. Departure frequency 124.2. Taxiway Alpha 2 closed. Simultaneous parallel approaches in progress. Observe gear down operation procedure on final. Wind 040 degrees 8 knots. Direction variable between 010 and 070 degrees. Visibility 9 kilometers. Rain. Few 300 feet stratus. Broken 700 feet stratus. Temperature 21. Dew point 20. QNH 1010 hectopascals 2984 inches. Advise you have information Foxtrot. Nalitra International Airport information Foxtrot. 0530.
ILS runway 34 left approach and ILS Zulu runway 34 right approach. Landing runway 34 left and 34 right. Departure runway 34 left. Departure frequency 124.2. Taxiway Alpha 2 closed. Simultaneous parallel approaches in progress. Observe gear down operation procedure on final. Wind 040 degrees 8 knots. Direction variable between 010 and 070 degrees. Visibility 90 kilometers. Rain. P300 feet stratus. Broken 700 feet stratus. Temperature 21. Beacon 20. QNH 1010 hectopascals 2984 inches. Advise you have information Foxtrot. Nalitra International Airport information Foxtrot. 0530. ILS runway 34 left approach and ILS Zulu runway 34 right approach. Landing runway 34 left and 34 right. Departure runway 34 left. Departure frequency 124.2. Taxiway Alpha 2 closed. Simultaneous parallel approaches in progress. Observe gear down operation procedure on final. Wind 040 degrees 8 knots. Direction variable between 010 and 070 degrees. Visibility 9 kilometers. Rain. Few 300 feet stratus. Broken 700 feet stratus. Temperature 21. Dew point 20. QNH 1010 hectopascals 2984 inches. Advise you have information Foxtrot. Nalitra International Airport information Foxtrot. 0530. ILS runway 34 left approach and ILS Zulu runway 34 right approach. Landing runway 34 left and 34 right. Departure runway 34 left. Departure frequency 124.2. Taxiway Alpha 2 closed. Simultaneous parallel approaches in progress. Observe gear down operation procedure on final. Wind 040 degrees 8 knots. Direction variable between 010 and 070 degrees. Visibility 9 kilometers. Rain. Few 300 feet stratus. Broken 700 feet stratus. Temperature 21. Dew point 20. QNH 1010 hectopascals 2984 inches. Advise you have information Foxtrot. Nalitra International Airport information Foxtrot. 0530. ILS runway 34 left approach and ILS Zulu runway 34 right approach. Landing runway 34 left and 34 right. Departure runway 34 left. Departure frequency 124.2. Taxiway Alpha 2 closed. Simultaneous parallel approaches in progress. Observe gear down operation procedure on final. Wind 040 degrees 8 knots. Direction variable between 010 and 070 degrees. Visibility 9 kilometers. Rain. Few 300 feet stratus. Broken 700 feet stratus. Temperature 21. Dew point 20. QNH 1010 hectopascals 2984 inches. Advise you have information Foxtrot. Nalitra International Airport information Foxtrot. 0530. ILS runway 34 left approach and ILS Zulu runway 34 right approach. Landing runway 34 left and 34 right. Departure runway 34 left. Departure frequency 124.2. Taxiway Alpha 2 closed. Simultaneous parallel approaches in progress. Observe gear down operation procedure on final. Wind 040 degrees 8 knots. Direction variable between 010 and 070 degrees. Visibility 9 kilometers. Rain.
few 300 feet stratus. Broken 700 feet stratus. Temperature 21. Dew point 20. QNH1010 hectopascals 2984 inches. Advising have information Foxtrot. Nalitra International Airport information Foxtrot. 0530. ILS runway 34 left approach and ILS Zulu runway 34 right approach. Landing runway 34 left and 34 right. Departure runway 34 left. Departure frequency 124.2. Taxiway Alpha 2 closed. Simultaneous parallel approaches in progress. Observe gear down operation procedure on final. Wind 040 degrees 8 knots. Direction variable between 010 and 070 degrees. Visibility 9 kilometers. Rain. Few 300 feet stratus. Broken 700 feet stratus. Temperature 21. Dew point 20. QNH1010 hectopascals 2984 inches. Advise you have information Foxtrot. Nalitra International Airport information Foxtrot. 0530. ILS runway 34 left approach and ILS Zulu runway 34 right approach. Landing runway 34 left and 34 right. Departure runway 34 left. Departure frequency 124.2. Taxiway Alpha 2 closed. Simultaneous parallel approaches in progress. Observe gear down operation procedure on final. Wind 040 degrees 8 knots. Direction variable between 010 and 070 degrees. Visibility 9 kilometers. Rain. Few 300 feet stratus. Broken 700 feet stratus. Temperature 21. Dew point 20. QNH1010 hectopascals 2984 inches. Advise you have information Foxtrot. Nalitra International Airport information Foxtrot. 0530. ILS runway 34 left approach and ILS Zulu runway 34 right approach. Landing runway 34 left and 34 right. Departure runway 34 left. Departure frequency 124.2. Taxiway Alpha 2 closed. Simultaneous parallel approaches in progress. Observe gear down operation procedure on final. Wind 040 degrees 8 knots. Direction variable between 010 and 070 degrees. Visibility 9 kilometers. Rain. Few 300 feet stratus. Broken 700 feet stratus. Temperature 21. Dew point 20. QNH1010 hectopascals 2984 inches. Advise you have information Foxtrot. Nalitra International Airport information Foxtrot. 0530. ILS runway 34 left approach and ILS Zulu runway 34 right approach. Landing runway 34 left and 34 right. Departure runway 34 left. Departure frequency 124.2. Taxiway Alpha 2 closed. Simultaneous parallel approaches in progress. Observe gear down operation procedure on final. Wind 040 degrees 8 knots. Direction variable between 010 and 070 degrees. Visibility 9 kilometers. Rain. Few 300 feet stratus. Broken 700 feet stratus. Temperature 21. Dew point 20. QNH1010 hectopascals 2984 inches. Advise you have information Foxtrot. Nalitra International Airport information Foxtrot. 0530. ILS runway 34 left approach and ILS Zulu runway 34 right approach. Landing runway 34 left and 34 right. Departure runway 34 left.
Departure frequency 124.2. Taxiway Alpha 2 closed. Simultaneous parallel approaches in progress. Observe gear down operation procedure on final. Wind 040 degrees 8 knots. Direction variable between 010 and 070 degrees. Visibility 9 kilometers. Rain. Few 300 feet stratus. Broken 700 feet stratus. Temperature 21. Dew point 20. QNH 1010 hectopascals 29844 inches. Advise you have information Foxtrot. Nalitra International Airport information Foxtrot. 0530. ILS runway 34 left approach and ILS Zulu runway 34 right approach. Landing runway 34 left and 34 right. Departure runway 34 left. Departure frequency 124.2. Taxiway Alpha 2 closed. Simultaneous parallel approaches in progress. Observe gear down operation procedure on final. Wind 040 degrees 8 knots. Direction variable between 010 and 070 degrees. Visibility 9 kilometers. Rain. Few 300 feet stratus. Broken 700 feet stratus. Temperature 21. Dew point 20. QNH 1010 hectopascals 29084 inches. Advise you have information Foxtrot. Nalitra International Airport information Foxtrot. 0530. ILS runway 34 left approach and ILS Zulu runway 34 right approach. Landing runway 34 left and 34 right. Departure runway 34 left. Departure frequency 124.2. Taxiway Alpha 2 closed. Simultaneous parallel approaches in progress. Observe gear down operation procedure on final. Wind 040 degrees 8 knots. Direction variable between 010 and 070 degrees. Visibility 9 kilometers. Rain. Few 300 feet stratus. Broken 700 feet stratus. Temperature 21. Dew point 20. QNH 1010 hectopascals 29084 inches. Advise you have information Foxtrot. Nalitra International Airport information Foxtrot. 0530. ILS runway 34 left approach and ILS Zulu runway 34 right approach. Landing runway 34 left and 34 right. Departure runway 34 left. Departure frequency 124.2. Taxiway Alpha 2 closed. Simultaneous parallel approaches in progress. Observe gear down operation procedure on final. Wind 040 degrees 8 knots. Direction variable between 010 and 070 degrees. Visibility 9 kilometers. Rain. Few 300 feet stratus. Broken 700 feet stratus. Temperature 21. Dew point 20. QNH 1010 hectopascals 29084 inches. Advise you have information Foxtrot. Nalitra International Airport information Foxtrot. 0530. ILS runway 34 left approach and ILS Zulu runway 34 right approach. Landing runway 34 left and 34 right. Departure runway 34 left. Departure frequency 124.2. Taxiway Alpha 2 closed. Simultaneous parallel approaches in progress. Observe gear down operation procedure on final. Wind 040 degrees 8 knots. Direction variable between 010 and 070 degrees. Visibility 9 kilometers. Rain. Few 300 feet stratus. Broken 700 feet stratus. Temperature 21. Dew point 20. QNH 1010 hectopascals 29084 inches.
Advise you have information Foxtrot. Nalitra International Airport information Foxtrot. 0530. ILS runway 34 left approach and ILS Zulu runway 34 right approach. Landing runway 34 left and 34 right. Departure runway 34 left. Departure frequency 124.2. Taxiway Alpha 2 closed. Simultaneous parallel approaches in progress. Observe gear down operation procedure on final. Wind 040 degrees 8 knots. Direction variable between 010 and 070 degrees. Visibility 9 kilometers. Rain. Few 300 feet stratus. Broken 700 feet stratus. Temperature 21. Dew point 20. QNH 1010 hectopascals 2984 inches. Advise you have information Foxtrot. Nalitra International Airport information Foxtrot. 0530. ILS runway 34 left approach and ILS Zulu runway 34 right approach. Landing runway 34 left and 34 right. Departure runway 34 left. Departure frequency 124.2. Taxiway Alpha 2 closed. Simultaneous parallel approaches in progress. Observe gear down operation procedure on final. Wind 040 degrees 8 knots. Direction variable between 010 and 070 degrees. Visibility 9 kilometers. Rain. Few 300 feet stratus. Broken 700 feet stratus. Temperature 21. Dew point 20. QNH 1010 hectopascals 2984 inches. Advise you have information Foxtrot. Nalitra International Airport information Foxtrot. 0530. ILS runway 34 left approach and ILS Zulu runway 34 right approach. Landing runway 34 left and 34 right. Departure runway 34 left. Departure frequency 124.2. Taxiway Alpha 2 closed. Simultaneous parallel approaches in progress. Observe gear down operation procedure on final. Wind 040 degrees 8 knots. Direction variable between 010 and 070 degrees. Visibility 9 kilometers. Rain. Few 300 feet stratus. Broken 700 feet stratus. Temperature 21. Dew point 20. QNH 1010 hectopascals 2984 inches. Advise you have information Foxtrot. Nalitra International Airport information Foxtrot. 0530. ILS runway 34 left approach and ILS Zulu runway 34 right approach. Landing runway 34 left and 34 right. Departure runway 34 left. Departure frequency 124.2. Taxiway Alpha 2 closed. Simultaneous parallel approaches in progress. Observe gear down operation procedure on final. Wind 040 degrees 8 knots. Direction variable between 010 and 070 degrees. Visibility 9 kilometers. Rain. Few 300 feet stratus. Broken 700 feet stratus. Temperature 21. Dew point 20. QNH 1010 hectopascals 2984 inches. Advise you have information Foxtrot. Nalitra International Airport information Foxtrot. 0530. ILS runway 34 left approach and ILS Zulu runway 34 right approach. Landing runway 34 left and 34 right. Departure runway 34 left. Departure frequency 124.2. Taxiway Alpha 2 closed. Simultaneous parallel approaches in progress. Observe gear down operation procedure on final.
Wind 040 degrees 8 knots. Direction variable between 010 and 070 degrees. Visibility 9 kilometers. Rain. Few 300 feet stratus. Broken 700 feet stratus. Temperature 21. Dew point 20. QNH 1010 hectopascals 2984 inches. Advise you have information Foxtrot. Nalitra International Airport information Foxtrot. 0530. ILS runway 34 left approach and ILS Zulu runway 34 right approach. Landing runway 34 left and 34 right. Departure runway 34 left. Departure frequency 124.2. Taxiway Alpha 2 closed. Simultaneous parallel approaches in progress. Observe gear down operation procedure on final. Wind 040 degrees 8 knots. Direction variable between 010 and 070 degrees. Visibility 9 kilometers. Rain. Few 300 feet stratus. Broken 700 feet stratus. Temperature 21. Dew point 20. QNH 1010 hectopascals 2984 inches. Advise you have information Foxtrot. Nalitra International Airport information Foxtrot. 0530. ILS runway 34 left approach and ILS Zulu runway 34 right approach. Landing runway 34 left and 34 right. Departure runway 34 left. Departure frequency 124.2. Taxiway Alpha 2 closed. Simultaneous parallel approaches in progress. Observe gear down operation procedure on final. Wind 040 degrees 8 knots. Direction variable between 010 and 070 degrees. Visibility 9 kilometers. Rain. Few 300 feet stratus. Broken 700 feet stratus. Temperature 21. Dew point 20. QNH 1010 hectopascals 2984 inches. Advise you have information Foxtrot. Nalitra International Airport information Foxtrot. 0530. ILS runway 34 left approach and ILS Zulu runway 34 right approach. Landing runway 34 left and 34 right. Departure runway 34 left. Departure frequency 124.2. Taxiway Alpha 2 closed. Simultaneous parallel approaches in progress. Observe gear down operation procedure on final. Wind 040 degrees 8 knots. Direction variable between 010 and 070 degrees. Visibility 9 kilometers. Rain. Few 300 feet stratus. Broken 700 feet stratus. Temperature 21. Dew point 20. QNH 1010 hectopascals 2984 inches. Advise you have information Foxtrot. Nalitra International Airport information Foxtrot. 0530. ILS runway 34 left approach and ILS Zulu runway 34 right approach. Landing runway 34 left and 34 right. Departure runway 34 left. Departure frequency 124.2. Taxiway Alpha 2 closed. Simultaneous parallel approaches in progress. Observe gear down operation procedure on final. Wind 040 degrees 8 knots. Direction variable between 010 and 070 degrees. Visibility 9 kilometers. Rain. Few 300 feet stratus. Broken 700 feet stratus. Temperature 21. Dew point 20. QNH 1010 hectopascals 2984 inches. Advise you have information Foxtrot. Nalitra International Airport information Foxtrot. 0530.
ILS runway 34 left approach and ILS Zulu runway 34 right approach. Landing runway 34 left and 34 right. Departure runway 34 left. Departure frequency 124.2. Taxiway Alpha 2 closed. Simultaneous parallel approaches in progress. Observe gear down operation procedure on final. Wind 040 degrees 8 knots. Direction variable between 010 and 070 degrees. Visibility 9 kilometers. Rain. Few 300 feet stratus. Broken 700 feet stratus. Temperature 21. Dew point 20. QNH 1010 hectopascals 2984 inches. Advise you have information Foxtrot. Nalitra International Airport Information Golf 0600 ILS runway 34 left approach and ILS Zulu runway 34 right approach. Landing runway 34 left and 34 right. Departure runway 34 left. Departure frequency 124.2. Taxiway Alpha 2 closed. Simultaneous parallel approaches in progress. Observe gear down operation procedure on final. Wind 050 degrees 10 knots. Direction variable between 020 and 080 degrees. Visibility 4000 meters. Rain. Mist. Few 300 feet stratus. Broken 600 feet stratus. Temperature 22. Dew point 21. QNH 1010 hectopascals 2983 inches. Advise you have information golf. Nalitra International Airport information golf. 0600. ILS runway 34 left approach and ILS Zulu runway 34 right approach. Landing runway 34 left and 34 right. Departure runway 34 left. Departure frequency 124.2. Taxiway Alpha 2 closed. Simultaneous parallel approaches in progress. Observe gear down operation procedure on final. Wind 050 degrees 10 knots. Direction variable between 020 and 080 degrees. Visibility 4000 meters. Rain. Mist. Few 300 feet stratus. Broken 600 feet stratus. Temperature 22. Dew point 21. QNH 1010 hectopascals 2983 inches. Advise you have information golf. Nalitra International Airport information golf. 0600. ILS runway 34 left approach and ILS Zulu runway 34 right approach. Landing runway 34 left and 34 right. Departure runway 34 left. Departure frequency 124.2. Taxiway Alpha 2 closed. Simultaneous parallel approaches in progress. Observe gear down operation procedure on final. Wind 050 degrees 10 knots. Direction variable between 020 and 080 degrees. Visibility 4000 meters. Rain. Mist. Few 300 feet stratus. Broken 600 feet stratus. Temperature 22. Dew point 21. QNH 1010 hectopascals 2983 inches. Advise you have information golf. Nalitra International Airport information golf. 0600. ILS runway 34 left approach and ILS Zulu runway 34 right approach. Landing runway 34 left and 34 right. Departure runway 34 left. Departure frequency 124.2. Taxiway Alpha 2 closed. Simultaneous parallel approaches in progress. Observe gear down operation procedure on final. Wind 050 degrees 10 knots. Direction variable between 020 and 080 degrees.
Visibility 4,000 meters. Rain. Mist. Few 300 feet stratus. Broken 600 feet stratus. Temperature 22. Dew point 21. QNH 1010 hectopascals 2983 inches. Advise you have information golf. Nalitra International Airport information golf. 0600. ILS runway 34 left approach and ILS Zulu runway 34 right approach. Landing runway 34 left and 34 right. Departure runway 34 left. Departure frequency 124.2. Taxiway Alpha 2 closed. Simultaneous parallel approaches in progress. Observe gear down operation procedure on final. Wind 050 degrees 10 knots. Direction variable between 020 and 080 degrees. Visibility 4,000 meters. Rain. Mist. Few 300 feet stratus. Broken 600 feet stratus. Temperature 22. Dew point 21. QNH 1010 hectopascals 2983 inches. Advise you have information golf. Nalitra International Airport information golf. 0600. ILS runway 34 left approach and ILS Zulu runway 34 right approach. Landing runway 34 left and 34 right. Departure runway 34 left. Departure frequency 124.2. Taxiway Alpha 2 closed. Simultaneous parallel approaches in progress. Observe gear down operation procedure on final. Wind 050 degrees 10 knots. Direction variable between 020 and 080 degrees. Visibility 4,000 meters. Rain. Mist. Few 300 feet stratus. Broken 600 feet stratus. Temperature 22. Dew point 21. QNH 1010 hectopascals 2983 inches. Advise you have information golf. Nalitra International Airport information golf. 0600. ILS runway 34 left approach and ILS Zulu runway 34 right approach. Landing runway 34 left and 34 right. Departure runway 34 left. Departure frequency 124.2. Taxiway Alpha 2 closed. Simultaneous parallel approaches in progress. Observe gear down operation procedure on final. Wind 050 degrees 10 knots. Direction variable between 020 and 080 degrees. Visibility 4,000 meters. Rain. Mist. Few 300 feet stratus. Broken 600 feet stratus. Temperature 22. Dew point 21. QNH 1010 hectopascals 2983 inches. Advise you have information golf. Nalitra International Airport information golf. 0600. ILS runway 34 left approach and ILS Zulu runway 34 right approach. Landing runway 34 left and 34 right. Departure runway 34 left. Departure frequency 124.2. Taxiway Alpha 2 closed. Simultaneous parallel approaches in progress. Observe gear down operation procedure on final. Wind 050 degrees 10 knots. Direction variable between 020 and 080 degrees. Visibility 4,000 meters. Rain. Mist. Few 300 feet stratus. Broken 600 feet stratus. Temperature 22. Dew point 21. QNH 1010 hectopascals 2983 inches. Advise you have information golf. Nalitra International Airport information golf. 0600. ILS runway 34 left approach and ILS Zulu runway 34 right approach.
Landing runway 34 left and 34 right. Departure runway 34 left. Departure frequency 124.2. Taxiway Alpha 2 closed. Simultaneous parallel approaches in progress. Observe gear down operation procedure on final. Wind 050 degrees 10 knots. Direction variable between 020 and 080 degrees. Visibility 4,000 meters. Rain. Mist. Few 300 feet stratus. Broken 600 feet stratus. Temperature 22. Dew point 21. QNH 1010 hectopascals 2983 inches. Advise you have information golf. Nalita International Airport information golf. 0600. ILS runway 34 left approach and ILS Zulu runway 34 right approach. Landing runway 34 left and 34 right. Departure runway 34 left. Departure frequency 124.2. Taxiway Alpha 2 closed. Simultaneous parallel approaches in progress. Observe gear down operation procedure on final. Wind 050 degrees 10 knots. Direction variable between 020 and 080 degrees. Visibility 4,000 meters. Rain. Mist. Few 300 feet stratus. Broken 600 feet stratus. Temperature 22. Dew point 21. QNH 1010 hectopascals 2983 inches. Advise you have information golf. Nalita International Airport information golf. 0600. ILS runway 34 left approach and ILS Zulu runway 34 right approach. Landing runway 34 left and 34 right. Departure runway 34 left. Departure frequency 124.2. Taxiway Alpha 2 closed. Simultaneous parallel approaches in progress. Observe gear down operation procedure on final. Wind 050 degrees 10 knots. Direction variable between 020 and 080 degrees. Visibility 4,000 meters. Rain. Mist. Few 300 feet stratus. Broken 600 feet stratus. Temperature 22. Dew point 21. QNH 1010 hectopascals 2983 inches. Advise you have information golf. Nalita International Airport information golf. 0600. ILS runway 34 left approach and ILS Zulu runway 34 right approach. Landing runway 34 left and 34 right. Departure runway 34 left. Departure frequency 124.2. Taxiway Alpha 2 closed. Simultaneous parallel approaches in progress. Observe gear down operation procedure on final. Wind 050 degrees 10 knots. Direction variable between 020 and 080 degrees. Visibility 4,000 meters. Rain. Mist. Few 300 feet stratus. Broken 600 feet stratus. Temperature 22. Dew point 21. QNH 1010 hectopascals 2983 inches. Advise you have information golf. Nalita International Airport information golf. 0600. ILS runway 34 left approach and ILS Zulu runway 34 right approach. Landing runway 34 left and 34 right. Departure runway 34 left. Departure frequency 124.2. Taxiway Alpha 2 closed. Simultaneous parallel approaches in progress. Observe gear down operation procedure on final. Wind 050 degrees 10 knots. Direction variable between 020 and 080 degrees. Visibility 4,000 meters. Rain. Mist.
few 300 feet stratus. Broken 600 feet stratus. Temperature 22. Dew point 21. QNH10.

observe gear down operation procedure on final. Wind 050 degrees 10 knots. Direction variable between 020 and 080 degrees. Visibility 4,000 meters. Rain. Mist. Few 300 feet stratus. Broken 600 feet stratus. Temperature 22. Dew point 21. QNH 1010 hectopascals 2983 inches. Advise you have information golf. Nalitra International Airport information golf. 0600. ILS runway 34 left approach and ILS Zulu runway 34 right approach. Landing runway 34 left and 34 right. Departure runway 34 left. Departure frequency 124.2. Taxiway Alpha 2 closed. Simultaneous parallel approaches in progress. Observe gear down operation procedure on final. Wind 050 degrees 10 knots. Direction variable between 020 and 080 degrees. Visibility 4,000 meters. Rain. Mist. Few 300 feet stratus. Broken 600 feet stratus. Temperature 22. Dew point 21. QNH 1010 hectopascals 2983 inches. Advise you have information golf. Nalitra International Airport Information Hotel. 0617. ILS runway 34 left approach and ILS Zulu runway 34 right approach. Landing runway 34 left and 34 right. Departure runway 34 left. Departure frequency 124.2. Taxiway Alpha 2 closed. Simultaneous parallel approaches in progress. Observe gear down operation procedure on final. Wind 050 degrees nanner knots. Direction variable between 020 and 090 degrees. Visibility 6 kilometers. Rain. Few 300 feet stratus. Broken 600 feet stratus. Temperature 22. Dew point 21. QNH 1010 hectopascals 2983 inches. Advise you have information hotel. Nalitra International Airport Information Hotel. 0617. ILS runway 34 left approach and ILS Zulu runway 34 right approach. Landing runway 34 left and 34 right. Departure runway 34 left. Departure frequency 124.2. Taxiway Alpha 2 closed. Simultaneous parallel approaches in progress. Observe gear down operation procedure on final. Wind 050 degrees nanner knots. Direction variable between 020 and 090 degrees. Visibility 6 kilometers. Rain. Few 300 feet stratus. Broken 600 feet stratus. Temperature 22. Dew point 21. QNH 1010 hectopascals 2983 inches. Advise you have information hotel. Nalitra International Airport Information Hotel. 0617. ILS runway 34 left approach and ILS Zulu runway 34 right approach. Landing runway 34 left and 34 right. Departure runway 34 left. Departure frequency 124.2. Taxiway Alpha 2 closed. Simultaneous parallel approaches in progress. Observe gear down operation procedure on final. Wind 050 degrees nanner knots. Direction variable between 020 and 090 degrees. Visibility 6 kilometers. Rain. Few 300 feet stratus. Broken 600 feet stratus. Temperature 22. Dew point 21. QNH 1010 hectopascals 2983 inches. Advise you have information hotel. Nalitra International Airport Information Hotel.

0617. ILS runway 34 left approach and ILS Zulu runway 34 right approach. Landing runway 34 left and 34 right. Departure runway 34 left. Departure frequency 124.2. Taxiway Alpha 2 closed. Simultaneous parallel approaches in progress. Observe gear down operation procedure on final. Wind 050 degrees nanner knots. Direction variable between 020 and 090 degrees. Visibility 6 kilometers. Rain. Few 300 feet stratus. Broken 600 feet stratus. Temperature 22. Dew point 21. QNH 1010 hectopascals 2983 inches. Advise you have information hotel. Nalitra International Airport Information Hotel. 0617. ILS runway 34 left approach and ILS Zulu runway 34 right approach. Landing runway 34 left and 34 right. Departure runway 34 left. Departure frequency 124.2. Taxiway Alpha 2 closed. Simultaneous parallel approaches in progress. Observe gear down operation procedure on final. Wind 050 degrees nanner knots. Direction variable between 020 and 090 degrees. Visibility 6 kilometers. Rain. Few 300 feet stratus. Broken 600 feet stratus. Temperature 22. Dew point 21. QNH 1010 hectopascals 2983 inches. Advise you have information hotel. Nalitra International Airport Information Hotel. 0617. ILS runway 34 left approach and ILS Zulu runway 34 right approach. Landing runway 34 left and 34 right. Departure runway 34 left. Departure frequency 124.2. Taxiway Alpha 2 closed. Simultaneous parallel approaches in progress. Observe gear down operation procedure on final. Wind 050 degrees nanner knots. Direction variable between 020 and 090 degrees. Visibility 6 kilometers. Rain. Few 300 feet stratus. Broken 600 feet stratus. Temperature 22. Dew point 21. QNH 1010 hectopascals 2983 inches. Advise you have information hotel. Nalitra International Airport Information Hotel. 0617. ILS runway 34 left approach and ILS Zulu runway 34 right approach. Landing runway 34 left and 34 right. Departure runway 34 left. Departure frequency 124.2. Taxiway Alpha 2 closed. Simultaneous parallel approaches in progress. Observe gear down operation procedure on final. Wind 050 degrees nanner knots. Direction variable between 020 and 090 degrees. Visibility 6 kilometers. Rain. Few 300 feet stratus. Broken 600 feet stratus. Temperature 22. Dew point 21. QNH 1010 hectopascals 2983 inches. Advise you have information hotel. Nalitra International Airport Information Hotel. 0617. ILS runway 34 left approach and ILS Zulu runway 34 right approach. Landing runway 34 left and 34 right. Departure runway 34 left. Departure frequency 124.2. Taxiway Alpha 2 closed. Simultaneous parallel approaches in progress. Observe gear down operation procedure on final. Wind 050 degrees nanner knots. Direction variable between 020 and 090 degrees. Visibility 6 kilometers. Rain.
300 feet stratus. Broken 600 feet stratus. Temperature 22. Dew point 21. QNH 1010 hectopascals 2983 inches. Advise you have information hotel. Nalita International Airport Information Hotel. 0617. ILS runway 34 left approach and ILS Zulu runway 34 right approach. Landing runway 34 left and 34 right. Departure runway 34 left. Departure frequency 124.2. Taxiway Alpha 2 closed. Simultaneous parallel approaches in progress. Observe gear down operation procedure on final. Wind 050 degrees nanner knots. Direction variable between 020 and 090 degrees. Visibility 6 kilometers. Rain. Few 300 feet stratus. Broken 600 feet stratus. Temperature 22. Dew point 21. QNH 1010 hectopascals 2983 inches. Advise you have information hotel. Nalita International Airport Information Hotel. 0617. ILS runway 34 left approach and ILS Zulu runway 34 right approach. Landing runway 34 left and 34 right. Departure runway 34 left. Departure frequency 124.2. Taxiway Alpha 2 closed. Simultaneous parallel approaches in progress. Observe gear down operation procedure on final. Wind 050 degrees nanner knots. Direction variable between 020 and 090 degrees. Visibility 6 kilometers. Rain. Few 300 feet stratus. Broken 600 feet stratus. Temperature 22. Dew point 21. QNH 1010 hectopascals 2983 inches. Advise you have information hotel. Nalita International Airport Information Hotel. 0617. ILS runway 34 left approach and ILS Zulu runway 34 right approach. Landing runway 34 left and 34 right. Departure runway 34 left. Departure frequency 124.2. Taxiway Alpha 2 closed. Simultaneous parallel approaches in progress. Observe gear down operation procedure on final. Wind 050 degrees nanner knots. Direction variable between 020 and 090 degrees. Visibility 6 kilometers. Rain. Few 300 feet stratus. Broken 600 feet stratus. Temperature 22. Dew point 21. QNH 1010 hectopascals 2983 inches. Advise you have information hotel. Nalita International Airport Information Hotel. 0617. ILS runway 34 left approach and ILS Zulu runway 34 right approach. Landing runway 34 left and 34 right. Departure runway 34 left. Departure frequency 124.2. Taxiway Alpha 2 closed. Simultaneous parallel approaches in progress. Observe gear down operation procedure on final. Wind 050 degrees nanner knots. Direction variable between 020 and 090 degrees. Visibility 6 kilometers. Rain. Few 300 feet stratus. Broken 600 feet stratus. Temperature 22. Dew point 21. QNH 1010 hectopascals 2983 inches. Advise you have information hotel. Nalita International Airport Information India. 0630. ILS runway 34 left approach and ILS Zulu runway 34 right approach. Landing runway 34 left and 34 right. Departure runway 34 left. Departure frequency 124.2.
Taxiway Alpha 2 closed. Simultaneous parallel approaches in progress. Observe gear down operation procedure on final. Wind 040 degrees 10 knots. Visibility 9 kilometers. Light rain. Few 300 feet stratus. Broken 600 feet stratus. Temperature 22. Dew point 21. QNH 1009 or hectopascals 2982 inches. Advise you have information India. Nalitra International Airport information India. 0630. ILS runway 34 left approach and ILS Zulu runway 34 right approach. Landing runway 34 left and 34 right. Departure runway 34 left. Departure frequency 124.2. Taxiway Alpha 2 closed. Simultaneous parallel approaches in progress. Observe gear down operation procedure on final. Wind 040 degrees 10 knots. Visibility 9 kilometers. Light rain. Few 300 feet stratus. Broken 600 feet stratus. Temperature 22. Dew point 21. QNH 1009 or hectopascals 2982 inches. Advise you have information India. Nalitra International Airport information India. 0630. ILS runway 34 left approach and ILS Zulu runway 34 right approach. Landing runway 34 left and 34 right. Departure runway 34 left. Departure frequency 124.2. Taxiway Alpha 2 closed. Simultaneous parallel approaches in progress. Observe gear down operation procedure on final. Wind 040 degrees 10 knots. Visibility 9 kilometers. Light rain. Few 300 feet stratus. Broken 600 feet stratus. Temperature 22. Dew point 21. QNH 1009 or hectopascals 2982 inches. Advise you have information India. Nalitra International Airport information India. 0630. ILS runway 34 left approach and ILS Zulu runway 34 right approach. Landing runway 34 left and 34 right. Departure runway 34 left. Departure frequency 124.2. Taxiway Alpha 2 closed. Simultaneous parallel approaches in progress. Observe gear down operation procedure on final. Wind 040 degrees 10 knots. Visibility 9 kilometers. Light rain. Few 300 feet stratus. Broken 600 feet stratus. Temperature 22. Dew point 21. QNH 1009 or hectopascals 2982 inches. Advise you have information India. Nalitra International Airport information India. 0630. ILS runway 34 left approach and ILS Zulu runway 34 right approach. Landing runway 34 left and 34 right. Departure runway 34 left. Departure frequency 124.2. Taxiway Alpha 2 closed. Simultaneous parallel approaches in progress. Observe gear down operation procedure on final. Wind 040 degrees 10 knots. Visibility 9 kilometers. Light rain. Few 300 feet stratus. Broken 600 feet stratus. Temperature 22. Dew point 21. QNH 1009 or hectopascals 2982 inches. Advise you have information India. Nalitra International Airport information India. 0630. ILS runway 34 left approach and ILS Zulu runway 34 right approach. Landing runway 34 left and 34 right. Departure runway 34 left. Departure frequency 124.2.
Taxiway Alpha 2 closed. Simultaneous parallel approaches in progress. Observe gear down operation procedure on final. Wind 040 degrees 10 knots. Visibility 9 kilometers. Light rain. Few 300 feet stratus. Broken 600 feet stratus. Temperature 22. Dew point 21. QNH 1009 hectopascals 2982 inches. Advise you have information India. Nalitra International Airport information India. 0630. ILS runway 34 left approach and ILS Zulu runway 34 right approach. Landing runway 34 left and 34 right. Departure runway 34 left. Departure frequency 124.2. Taxiway Alpha 2 closed. Simultaneous parallel approaches in progress. Observe gear down operation procedure on final. Wind 040 degrees 10 knots. Visibility 9 kilometers. Light rain. Few 300 feet stratus. Broken 600 feet stratus. Temperature 22. Dew point 21. QNH 1009 hectopascals 2982 inches. Advise you have information India. Nalitra International Airport information India. 0630. ILS runway 34 left approach and ILS Zulu runway 34 right approach. Landing runway 34 left and 34 right. Departure runway 34 left. Departure frequency 124.2. Taxiway Alpha 2 closed. Simultaneous parallel approaches in progress. Observe gear down operation procedure on final. Wind 040 degrees 10 knots. Visibility 9 kilometers. Light rain. Few 300 feet stratus. Broken 600 feet stratus. Temperature 22. Dew point 21. QNH 1009 hectopascals 2982 inches. Advise you have information India. Nalitra International Airport information India. 0630. ILS runway 34 left approach and ILS Zulu runway 34 right approach. Landing runway 34 left and 34 right. Departure runway 34 left. Departure frequency 124.2. Taxiway Alpha 2 closed. Simultaneous parallel approaches in progress. Observe gear down operation procedure on final. Wind 040 degrees 10 knots. Visibility 9 kilometers. Light rain. Few 300 feet stratus. Broken 600 feet stratus. Temperature 22. Dew point 21. QNH 1009 hectopascals 2982 inches. Advise you have information India. Nalitra International Airport information India. 0630. ILS runway 34 left approach and ILS Zulu runway 34 right approach. Landing runway 34 left and 34 right. Departure runway 34 left. Departure frequency 124.2. Taxiway Alpha 2 closed. Simultaneous parallel approaches in progress. Observe gear down operation procedure on final. Wind 040 degrees 10 knots. Visibility 9 kilometers. Light rain. Few 300 feet stratus. Broken 600 feet stratus. Temperature 22. Dew point 21. QNH 1009 hectopascals 2982 inches. Advise you have information India. Nalitra International Airport information India. 0630. ILS runway 34 left approach and ILS Zulu runway 34 right approach. Landing runway 34 left and 34 right. Departure runway 34 left. Departure frequency 124.2.
Taxiway Alpha 2 closed. Simultaneous parallel approaches in progress. Observe gear down operation procedure on final. Wind 040 degrees 10 knots. Visibility 9 kilometers. Light rain. Few 300 feet stratus. Broken 600 feet stratus. Temperature 22. Dew point 21. QNH 1009 or hectopascals 2982 inches. Advise you have information India. Nalitra International Airport Information India. 0630. ILS runway 34 left approach and ILS Zulu runway 34 right approach. Landing runway 34 left and 34 right. Departure runway 34 left. Departure frequency 124.2. Taxiway Alpha 2 closed. Simultaneous parallel approaches in progress. Observe gear down operation procedure on final. Wind 040 degrees 10 knots. Visibility 9 kilometers. Light rain. Few 300 feet stratus. Broken 600 feet stratus. Temperature 22. Dew point 21. QNH 1009 or hectopascals 2982 inches. Advise you have information India. Nalitra International Airport Information India. 0630. ILS runway 34 left approach and ILS Zulu runway 34 right approach. Landing runway 34 left and 34 right. Departure runway 34 left. Departure frequency 124.2. Taxiway Alpha 2 closed. Simultaneous parallel approaches in progress. Observe gear down operation procedure on final. Wind 040 degrees 10 knots. Visibility 9 kilometers. Light rain. Few 300 feet stratus. Broken 600 feet stratus. Temperature 22. Dew point 21. QNH 1009 or hectopascals 2982 inches. Advise you have information India. Nalitra International Airport Information India. 0630. ILS runway 34 left approach and ILS Zulu runway 34 right approach. Landing runway 34 left and 34 right. Departure runway 34 left. Departure frequency 124.2. Taxiway Alpha 2 closed. Simultaneous parallel approaches in progress. Observe gear down operation procedure on final. Wind 040 degrees 10 knots. Visibility 9 kilometers. Light rain. Few 300 feet stratus. Broken 600 feet stratus. Temperature 22. Dew point 21. QNH 1009 or hectopascals 2982 inches. Advise you have information India. Nalitra International Airport Information India. 0630. ILS runway 34 left approach and ILS Zulu runway 34 right approach. Landing runway 34 left and 34 right. Departure runway 34 left. Departure frequency 124.2. Taxiway Alpha 2 closed. Simultaneous parallel approaches in progress. Observe gear down operation procedure on final. Wind 040 degrees 10 knots. Visibility 9 kilometers. Light rain. Few 300 feet stratus. Broken 600 feet stratus. Temperature 22. Dew point 21. QNH 1009 or hectopascals 2982 inches. Advise you have information India. Nalitra International Airport Information India. 0630. ILS runway 34 left approach and ILS Zulu runway 34 right approach. Landing runway 34 left and 34 right. Departure runway 34 left. Departure frequency 124.2.
Taxiway Alpha 2 closed. Simultaneous parallel approaches in progress. Observe gear down operation procedure on final. Wind 040 degrees 10 knots. Visibility 9 kilometers. Light rain. Few 300 feet stratus. Broken 600 feet stratus. Temperature 22. Dew point 21. QNH 1009 or hectopascals 2982 inches. Advise you have information India. Nalita International Airport information India. 0630. ILS runway 34 left approach and ILS Zulu runway 34 right approach. Landing runway 34 left and 34 right. Departure runway 34 left. Departure frequency 124.2. Taxiway Alpha 2 closed. Simultaneous parallel approaches in progress. Observe gear down operation procedure on final. Wind 040 degrees 10 knots. Visibility 9 kilometers. Light rain. Few 300 feet stratus. Broken 600 feet stratus. Temperature 22. Dew point 21. QNH 1009 or hectopascals 2982 inches. Advise you have information India. Nalita International Airport information India. 0630. ILS runway 34 left approach and ILS Zulu runway 34 right approach. Landing runway 34 left and 34 right. Departure runway 34 left. Departure frequency 124.2. Taxiway Alpha 2 closed. Simultaneous parallel approaches in progress. Observe gear down operation procedure on final. Wind 040 degrees 10 knots. Visibility 9 kilometers. Light rain. Few 300 feet stratus. Broken 600 feet stratus. Temperature 22. Dew point 21. QNH 1009 or hectopascals 2982 inches. Advise you have information India. Nalita International Airport information India. 0630. ILS runway 34 left approach and ILS Zulu runway 34 right approach. Landing runway 34 left and 34 right. Departure runway 34 left. Departure frequency 124.2. Taxiway Alpha 2 closed. Simultaneous parallel approaches in progress. Observe gear down operation procedure on final. Wind 040 degrees 10 knots. Visibility 9 kilometers. Light rain. Few 300 feet stratus. Broken 600 feet stratus. Temperature 22. Dew point 21. QNH 1009 or hectopascals 2982 inches. Advise you have information India. Nalita International Airport information India. 0630. ILS runway 34 left approach and ILS Zulu runway 34 right approach. Landing runway 34 left and 34 right. Departure runway 34 left. Departure frequency 124.2. Taxiway Alpha 2 closed. Simultaneous parallel approaches in progress. Observe gear down operation procedure on final. Wind 040 degrees 10 knots. Visibility 9 kilometers. Light rain. Few 300 feet stratus. Broken 600 feet stratus. Temperature 22. Dew point 21. QNH 1009 or hectopascals 2982 inches. Advise you have information India. Nalita International Airport information India. 0630. ILS runway 34 left approach and ILS Zulu runway 34 right approach. Landing runway 34 left and 34 right. Departure runway 34 left. Departure frequency 124.2.
Taxiway Alpha 2 closed. Simultaneous parallel approaches in progress. Observe gear down operation procedure on final. Wind 040 degrees 10 knots. Visibility 9 kilometers. Light rain. Few 300 feet stratus. Broken 600 feet stratus. Temperature 22. Dew point 21. QNH 1009 or hectopascals 2982 inches. Advise you have information India. Nalitra International Airport information India. 0630. ILS runway 34 left approach and ILS Zulu runway 34 right approach. Landing runway 34 left and 34 right. Departure runway 34 left. Departure frequency 124.2. Taxiway Alpha 2 closed. Simultaneous parallel approaches in progress. Observe gear down operation procedure on final. Wind 040 degrees 10 knots. Visibility 9 kilometers. Light rain. Few 300 feet stratus. Broken 600 feet stratus. Temperature 22. Dew point 21. QNH 1009 or hectopascals 2982 inches. Advise you have information India. Nalitra International Airport information India. 0630. ILS runway 34 left approach and ILS Zulu runway 34 right approach. Landing runway 34 left and 34 right. Departure runway 34 left. Departure frequency 124.2. Taxiway Alpha 2 closed. Simultaneous parallel approaches in progress. Observe gear down operation procedure on final. Wind 040 degrees 10 knots. Visibility 9 kilometers. Light rain. Few 300 feet stratus. Broken 600 feet stratus. Temperature 22. Dew point 21. QNH 1009 or hectopascals 2982 inches. Advise you have information India. Nalitra International Airport information India. 0630. ILS runway 34 left approach and ILS Zulu runway 34 right approach. Landing runway 34 left and 34 right. Departure runway 34 left. Departure frequency 124.2. Taxiway Alpha 2 closed. Simultaneous parallel approaches in progress. Observe gear down operation procedure on final. Wind 040 degrees 10 knots. Visibility 9 kilometers. Light rain. Few 300 feet stratus. Broken 600 feet stratus. Temperature 22. Dew point 21. QNH 1009 or hectopascals 2982 inches. Advise you have information India. Nalitra International Airport information India. 0630. ILS runway 34 left approach and ILS Zulu runway 34 right approach. Landing runway 34 left and 34 right. Departure runway 34 left. Departure frequency 124.2. Taxiway Alpha 2 closed. Simultaneous parallel approaches in progress. Observe gear down operation procedure on final. Wind 040 degrees 10 knots. Visibility 9 kilometers. Light rain. Few 300 feet stratus. Broken 600 feet stratus. Temperature 22. Dew point 21. QNH 1009 or hectopascals 2982 inches. Advise you have information India. Nalitra International Airport information India. 0630. ILS runway 34 left approach and ILS Zulu runway 34 right approach. Landing runway 34 left and 34 right. Departure runway 34 left. Departure frequency 124.2.
Taxiway Alpha 2 closed. Simultaneous parallel approaches in progress. Observe gear down operation procedure on final. Wind 040 degrees 10 knots. Visibility 9 kilometers. Light rain. Few 300 feet stratus. Broken 600 feet stratus. Temperature 22. Dew point 21. QNH 1009 hectopascals 2982 inches. Advise you have information India. Nalitra International Airport information India. 0630. ILS runway 34 left approach and ILS Zulu runway 34 right approach. Landing runway 34 left and 34 right. Departure runway 34 left. Departure frequency 124.2. Taxiway Alpha 2 closed. Simultaneous parallel approaches in progress. Observe gear down operation procedure on final. Wind 040 degrees 10 knots. Visibility 9 kilometers. Light rain. 300 feet stratus. Broken 600 feet stratus. Temperature 22. Dew point 21. QNH 1009 hectopascals 2982 inches. Advise you have information India. Nalitra International Airport information India. 0630. ILS runway 34 left approach and ILS Zulu runway 34 right approach. Landing runway 34 left and 34 right. Departure runway 34 left. Departure frequency 124.2. Taxiway Alpha 2 closed. Simultaneous parallel approaches in progress. Observe gear down operation procedure on final. Wind 040 degrees 10 knots. Visibility 9 kilometers. Light rain. Few 300 feet stratus. Broken 600 feet stratus. Temperature 22. Dew point 21. QNH 1009 hectopascals 2982 inches. Advise you have information India. Nalitra International Airport information India. 0630. ILS runway 34 left approach and ILS Zulu runway 34 right approach. Landing runway 34 left and 34 right. Departure runway 34 left. Departure frequency 124.2. Taxiway Alpha 2 closed. Simultaneous parallel approaches in progress. Observe gear down operation procedure on final. Wind 040 degrees 10 knots. Visibility 9 kilometers. Light rain. Few 300 feet stratus. Broken 600 feet stratus. Temperature 22. Dew point 21. QNH 1009 hectopascals 2982 inches. Advise you have information India. Nalitra International Airport information India. 0630. ILS runway 34 left approach and ILS Zulu runway 34 right approach. Landing runway 34 left and 34 right. Departure runway 34 left. Departure frequency 124.2. Taxiway Alpha 2 closed. Simultaneous parallel approaches in progress. Observe gear down operation procedure on final. Wind 040 degrees 10 knots. Visibility 9 kilometers. Light rain. Few 300 feet stratus. Broken 600 feet stratus. Temperature 22. Dew point 21. QNH 1009 hectopascals 2982 inches. Advise you have information India. Nalitra International Airport information Juliet. 0700. ILS runway 34 left approach and ILS Zulu runway 34 right approach. Landing runway 34 left and 34 right. Departure runway 34 left.
departure frequency 124.2. Taxiway Alpha 2 closed. Simultaneous parallel approaches in progress. Observe gear down operation procedure on final. Wind 050 degrees 10 knots. Direction variable between 010 and 070 degrees. Visibility 10 kilometers. Light rain. Few 300 feet stratus. Broken 600 feet stratus. Temperature 22. Dew point 21. QNH 1009 or hectopascals 2982 inches. Advise you have information, Juliet. Nalitra International Airport information, Juliet. 0700. ILS runway 34 left approach and ILS Zulu runway 34 right approach. Landing runway 34 left and 34 right. Departure runway 34 left. Departure frequency 124.2. Taxiway Alpha 2 closed. Simultaneous parallel approaches in progress. Observe gear down operation procedure on final. Wind 050 degrees 10 knots. Direction variable between 010 and 070 degrees. Visibility 10 kilometers. Light rain. Few 300 feet stratus. Broken 600 feet stratus. Temperature 22. Dew point 21. QNH 1009 or hectopascals 2982 inches. Advise you have information, Juliet. Nalitra International Airport information, Juliet. 0700. ILS runway 34 left approach and ILS Zulu runway 34 right approach. Landing runway 34 left and 34 right. Departure runway 34 left. Departure frequency 124.2. Taxiway Alpha 2 closed. Simultaneous parallel approaches in progress. Observe gear down operation procedure on final. Wind 050 degrees 10 knots. Direction variable between 010 and 070 degrees. Visibility 10 kilometers. Light rain. Few 300 feet stratus. Broken 600 feet stratus. Temperature 22. Dew point 21. QNH 1009 or hectopascals 2982 inches. Advise you have information, Juliet. Nalitra International Airport information, Juliet. 0700. ILS runway 34 left approach and ILS Zulu runway 34 right approach. Landing runway 34 left and 34 right. Departure runway 34 left. Departure frequency 124.2. Taxiway Alpha 2 closed. Simultaneous parallel approaches in progress. Observe gear down operation procedure on final. Wind 050 degrees 10 knots. Direction variable between 010 and 070 degrees. Visibility 10 kilometers. Light rain. Few 300 feet stratus. Broken 600 feet stratus. Temperature 22. Dew point 21. QNH 1009 or hectopascals 2982 inches. Advise you have information, Juliet. Nalitra International Airport information, Juliet. 0700. ILS runway 34 left approach and ILS Zulu runway 34 right approach. Landing runway 34 left and 34 right. Departure runway 34 left. Departure frequency 124.2. Taxiway Alpha 2 closed. Simultaneous parallel approaches in progress. Observe gear down operation procedure on final. Wind 050 degrees 10 knots. Direction variable between 010 and 070 degrees. Visibility 10 kilometers. Light rain. Few 300 feet stratus. Broken 600 feet stratus. Temperature 22. Dew point 21.
QNH1009 or Hector Pasuko 2982 inches. Advise you have information, Juliet. Nalitra International Airport information, Juliet. 0700. ILS runway 34 left approach and ILS Zulu runway 34 right approach. Landing runway 34 left and 34 right. Departure runway 34 left. Departure frequency 124.2. Taxiway Alpha 2 closed. Simultaneous parallel approaches in progress. Observe gear down operation procedure on final. Wind 050 degrees 10 knots. Direction variable between 010 and 070 degrees. Visibility 10 kilometers. Light rain. Few 300 feet stratus. Broken 600 feet stratus. Temperature 22. Dew point 21. QNH1009 or hectopascals 2982 inches. Advise you have information, Juliet. Nalitra International Airport information, Juliet. 0700. ILS runway 34 left approach and ILS Zulu runway 34 right approach. Landing runway 34 left and 34 right. Departure runway 34 left. Departure frequency 124.2. Taxiway Alpha 2 closed. Simultaneous parallel approaches in progress. Observe gear down operation procedure on final. Wind 050 degrees 10 knots. Direction variable between 010 and 070 degrees. Visibility 10 kilometers. Light rain. Few 300 feet stratus. Broken 600 feet stratus. Temperature 22. Dew point 21. QNH1009 or hectopascals 2982 inches. Advise you have information, Juliet. Nalitra International Airport information, Juliet. 0700. ILS runway 34 left approach and ILS Zulu runway 34 right approach. Landing runway 34 left and 34 right. Departure runway 34 left. Departure frequency 124.2. Taxiway Alpha 2 closed. Simultaneous parallel approaches in progress. Observe gear down operation procedure on final. Wind 050 degrees 10 knots. Direction variable between 010 and 070 degrees. Visibility 10 kilometers. Light rain. Few 300 feet stratus. Broken 600 feet stratus. Temperature 22. Dew point 21. QNH1009 or hectopascals 2982 inches. Advise you have information, Juliet. Nalitra International Airport information, Juliet. 0700. ILS runway 34 left approach and ILS Zulu runway 34 right approach. Landing runway 34 left and 34 right. Departure runway 34 left. Departure frequency 124.2. Taxiway Alpha 2 closed. Simultaneous parallel approaches in progress. Observe gear down operation procedure on final. Wind 050 degrees 10 knots. Direction variable between 010 and 070 degrees. Visibility 10 kilometers. Light rain. Few 300 feet stratus. Broken 600 feet stratus. Temperature 22. Dew point 21. QNH1009 or hectopascals 2982 inches. Advise you have information, Juliet. Nalitra International Airport information, Juliet. 0700. ILS runway 34 left approach and ILS Zulu runway 34 right approach. Landing runway 34 left and 34 right. Departure runway 34 left. Departure frequency 124.2. Taxiway Alpha 2 closed.
simultaneous parallel approach is in progress. Observe gear down operation procedure on final. Wind 050 degrees 10 knots. Direction variable between 010 and 070 degrees. Visibility 10 kilometers. Light rain. Few 300 feet stratus. Broken 600 feet stratus. Temperature 22. Dew point 21. QNH 1009 or hectopascals 2982 inches. Advise you have information, Juliet. Now Litra International Airport information, Juliet. 0700. ILS runway 34 left approach and ILS Zulu runway 34 right approach. Landing runway 34 left and 34 right. Departure runway 34 left. Departure frequency 124.2. Taxiway Alpha 2 closed. Simultaneous parallel approach is in progress. Observe gear down operation procedure on final. Wind 050 degrees 10 knots. Direction variable between 010 and 070 degrees. Visibility 10 kilometers. Light rain. Few 300 feet stratus. Broken 600 feet stratus. Temperature 22. Dew point 21. QNH 1009 or hectopascals 2982 inches. Advise you have information, Juliet. Now Litra International Airport information, Juliet. 0700. ILS runway 34 left approach and ILS Zulu runway 34 right approach. Landing runway 34 left and 34 right. Departure runway 34 left. Departure frequency 124.2. Taxiway Alpha 2 closed. Simultaneous parallel approaches in progress. Observe gear down operation procedure on final. Wind 050 degrees 10 knots. Direction variable between 010 and 070 degrees. Visibility 10 kilometers. Light rain. Few 300 feet stratus. Broken 600 feet stratus. Temperature 22. Dew point 21. QNH 1009 or hectopascals 2982 inches. Advise you have information, Juliet. Now Litra International Airport information, Juliet. 0700. ILS runway 34 left approach and ILS Zulu runway 34 right approach. Landing runway 34 left and 34 right. Departure runway 34 left. Departure frequency 124.2. Taxiway Alpha 2 closed. Simultaneous parallel approaches in progress. Observe gear down operation procedure on final. Wind 050 degrees 10 knots. Direction variable between 010 and 070 degrees. Visibility 10 kilometers. Light rain. Few 300 feet stratus. Broken 600 feet stratus. Temperature 22. Dew point 21. QNH 1009 or hectopascals 2982 inches. Advise you have information, Juliet. Now Litra International Airport information, Juliet. 0700. ILS runway 34 left approach and ILS Zulu runway 34 right approach. Landing runway 34 left and 34 right. Departure runway 34 left. Departure frequency 124.2. Taxiway Alpha 2 closed. Simultaneous parallel approaches in progress. Observe gear down operation procedure on final. Wind 050 degrees 10 knots. Direction variable between 010 and 070 degrees. Visibility 10 kilometers. Light rain. Few 300 feet stratus. Broken 600 feet stratus. Temperature 22. Dew point 21. QNH 1009 or hectopascals 2982 inches. Advise you have information, Juliet.
Na Litra International Airport Information Juliet.

V10 kilometers. Light rain. Few 300 feet stratus. Broken 600 feet stratus. Temperature 22. Dew point 21. QNH1009 or hectopascals 2982 inches. Advise you have information, Juliet. Nalitra International Airport information, Juliet. 0700. ILS runway 34 left approach and ILS Zulu runway 34 right approach. Landing runway 34 left and 34 right. Departure runway 34 left. Departure frequency 124.2. Taxiway Alpha 2 closed. Simultaneous parallel approaches in progress. Observe gear down operation procedure on final. Wind 050 degrees 10 knots. Direction variable between 010 and 070 degrees. Visibility 10 kilometers. Light rain. Few 300 feet stratus. Broken 600 feet stratus. Temperature 22. Dew point 21. QNH1009 or hectopascals 2982 inches. Advise you have information, Juliet. Nalita International Airport information, Juliet. 0700. ILS runway 34 left approach and ILS Zulu runway 34 right approach. Landing runway 34 left and 34 right. Departure runway 34 left. Departure frequency 124.2. Taxiway Alpha 2 closed. Simultaneous parallel approaches in progress. Observe gear down operation procedure on final. Wind 050 degrees 10 knots. Direction variable between 010 and 070 degrees. Visibility 10 kilometers. Light rain. Few 300 feet stratus. Broken 600 feet stratus. Temperature 22. Dew point 21. QNH1009 or hectopascals 2982 inches. Advise you have information, Juliet. Nalitra International Airport information, Juliet. 0700. ILS runway 34 left approach and ILS Zulu runway 34 right approach. Landing runway 34 left and 34 right. Departure runway 34 left. Departure frequency 124.2. Taxiway Alpha 2 closed. Simultaneous parallel approaches in progress. Observe gear down operation procedure on final. Wind 050 degrees 10 knots. Direction variable between 010 and 070 degrees. Visibility 10 kilometers. Light rain. Few 300 feet stratus. Broken 600 feet stratus. Temperature 22. Dew point 21. QNH1009 or hectopascals 2982 inches. Advise you have information, Juliet. Nalitra International Airport information, Juliet. 0700. ILS runway 34 left approach and ILS Zulu runway 34 right approach. Landing runway 34 left and 34 right. Departure runway 34 left. Departure frequency 124.2. Taxiway Alpha 2 closed. Simultaneous parallel approaches in progress. Observe gear down operation procedure on final. Wind 050 degrees 10 knots. Direction variable between 010 and 070 degrees. Visibility 10 kilometers. Light rain. Few 300 feet stratus. Broken 600 feet stratus. Temperature 22. Dew point 21. QNH1009 or hectopascals 2982 inches. Advise you have information, Juliet. Nalitra International Airport information, Juliet. 0700. ILS runway 34 left approach and ILS Zulu runway 34 right approach. Landing runway 34 left and 34 right.

Departure runway 34 left. Departure frequency 124.2. Taxiway Alpha 2 closed. Simultaneous parallel approaches in progress. Observe gear down operation procedure on final. Wind 050 degrees 10 knots. Direction variable between 010 and 070 degrees. Visibility 10 kilometers. Light rain. Feet 300 feet stratus. Broken 600 feet stratus. Temperature 22. Dew point 21. QNH 1009 or hectopascals 2982 inches. Advise you have information, Juliet. Nalitra International Airport information, Juliet. 0700. ILS runway 34 left approach and ILS Zulu runway 34 right approach. Landing runway 34 left and 34 right. Departure runway 34 left. Departure frequency 124.2. Taxiway Alpha 2 closed. Simultaneous parallel approaches in progress. Observe gear down operation procedure on final. Wind 050 degrees 10 knots. Direction variable between 010 and 070 degrees. Visibility 10 kilometers. Light rain. Few 300 feet stratus. Broken 600 feet stratus. Temperature 22. Dew point 21. QNH 1009 or hectopascals 2982 inches. Advise you have information, Juliet. Nalitra International Airport information, Juliet. 0700. ILS runway 34 left approach and ILS Zulu runway 34 right approach. Landing runway 34 left and 34 right. Departure runway 34 left. Departure frequency 124.2. Taxiway Alpha 2 closed. Simultaneous parallel approaches in progress. Observe gear down operation procedure on final. Wind 050 degrees 10 knots. Direction variable between 010 and 070 degrees. Visibility 10 kilometers. Light rain. Few 300 feet stratus. Broken 600 feet stratus. Temperature 22. Dew point 21. QNH 1009 or hectopascals 2982 inches. Advise you have information, Juliet. Nalitra International Airport information, Juliet. 0700. ILS runway 34 left approach and ILS Zulu runway 34 right approach. Landing runway 34 left and 34 right. Departure runway 34 left. Departure frequency 124.2. Taxiway Alpha 2 closed. Simultaneous parallel approaches in progress. Observe gear down operation procedure on final. Wind 050 degrees 10 knots. Direction variable between 010 and 070 degrees. Visibility 10 kilometers. Light rain. Few 300 feet stratus. Broken 600 feet stratus. Temperature 22. Dew point 21. QNH 1009 or hectopascals 2982 inches. Advise you have information, Juliet. Nalitra International Airport information, Juliet. 0700. ILS runway 34 left approach and ILS Zulu runway 34 right approach. Landing runway 34 left and 34 right. Departure runway 34 left. Departure frequency 124.2. Taxiway Alpha 2 closed. Simultaneous parallel approaches in progress. Observe gear down operation procedure on final. Wind 050 degrees 10 knots. Direction variable between 010 and 070 degrees. Visibility 10 kilometers. Light rain. Few 300 feet stratus. Broken 600 feet stratus. Temperature 22.
2.21. QNH1009 effect of vesicles 2982 inches. Advise you have information, Juliet. Nalitra International Airport information, Juliet. 0700. ILS runway 34 left approach and ILS Zulu runway 34 right approach. Landing runway 34 left and 34 right. Departure runway 34 left. Departure frequency 124.2. Taxiway Alpha 2 closed. Simultaneous parallel approaches in progress. Observe gear down operation procedure on final. Wind 050 degrees 10 knots. Direction variable between 010 and 070 degrees. Visibility 10 kilometers. Light rain. 300 feet stratus. Broken 600 feet stratus. Temperature 22. Dew point 21. QNH1009 hectopascals 2982 inches. Advise you have information, Juliet. Nalitra International Airport information, Juliet. 0700. ILS runway 34 left approach and ILS Zulu runway 34 right approach. Landing runway 34 left and 34 right. Departure runway 34 left. Departure frequency 124.2. Taxiway Alpha 2 closed. Simultaneous parallel approaches in progress. Observe gear down operation procedure on final. Wind 050 degrees 10 knots. Direction variable between 010 and 070 degrees. Visibility 10 kilometers. Light rain. Few 300 feet stratus. Broken 600 feet stratus. Temperature 22. Dew point 21. QNH1009 hectopascals 2982 inches. Advise you have information, Juliet. Nalitra International Airport information, Juliet. 0700. ILS runway 34 left approach and ILS Zulu runway 34 right approach. Landing runway 34 left and 34 right. Departure runway 34 left. Departure frequency 124.2. Taxiway Alpha 2 closed. Simultaneous parallel approaches in progress. Observe gear down operation procedure on final. Wind 050 degrees 10 knots. Direction variable between 010 and 070 degrees. Visibility 10 kilometers. Light rain. Few 300 feet stratus. Broken 600 feet stratus. Temperature 22. Dew point 21. QNH1009 hectopascals 2982 inches. Advise you have information, Juliet. Nalitra International Airport information, Juliet. 0700. ILS runway 34 left approach and ILS Zulu runway 34 right approach. Landing runway 34 left and 34 right. Departure runway 34 left. Departure frequency 124.2. Taxiway Alpha 2 closed. Simultaneous parallel approaches in progress. Observe gear down operation procedure on final. Wind 050 degrees 10 knots. Direction variable between 010 and 070 degrees. Visibility 10 kilometers. Light rain. Few 300 feet stratus. Broken 600 feet stratus. Temperature 22. Dew point 21. QNH1009 hectopascals 2982 inches. Advise you have information, Juliet. Nalitra International Airport information, Kilo. 0730. ILS runway 34 left approach and ILS Zulu runway 34 right approach. Landing runway 34 left and 34 right. Departure runway 34 left. Departure frequency 124.2.
Taxiway Alpha 2 closed. Simultaneous parallel approaches in progress. Observe gear down operation procedure on final. Wind 060 degrees 10 knots. Visibility 9 kilometers. Light rain. Few 300 feet stratus. Broken 600 feet stratus. Temperature 22. Dew point 21. QNH 1010 hectopascals 2983 inches. Advising health information kilo. Nalita International Airport information kilo. 0730. ILS runway 34 left approach and ILS Zulu runway 34 right approach. Landing runway 34 left and 34 right. Departure runway 34 left. Departure frequency 124.2. Taxiway Alpha 2 closed. Simultaneous parallel approaches in progress. Observe gear down operation procedure on final. Wind 060 degrees 10 knots. Visibility 900 kilometers. Light rain. 300 feet stratus. Broken 600 feet stratus. Temperature 22. Dew point 21. QNH 1010 hectopascals 2983 inches. Advise you have information kilo. Nalita International Airport information kilo. 0730. ILS runway 34 left approach and ILS Zulu runway 34 right approach. Landing runway 34 left and 34 right. Departure runway 34 left. Departure frequency 124.2. Taxiway Alpha 2 closed. Simultaneous parallel approaches in progress. Observe gear down operation procedure on final. Wind 060 degrees 10 knots. Visibility 90 kilometers. Light rain. Few 300 feet stratus. Broken 600 feet stratus. Temperature 22. Dew point 21. QNH 1010 hectopascals 2983 inches. Advise you have information kilo. Nalita International Airport information kilo. 0730. ILS runway 34 left approach and ILS Zulu runway 34 right approach. Landing runway 34 left and 34 right. Departure runway 34 left. Departure frequency 124.2. Taxiway Alpha 2 closed. Simultaneous parallel approaches in progress. Observe gear down operation procedure on final. Wind 060 degrees 10 knots. Visibility 9 kilometers. Light rain. Few 300 feet stratus. Broken 600 feet stratus. Temperature 22. Dew point 21. QNH 1010 hectopascals 2983 inches. Advise you have information kilo. Nalita International Airport information kilo. 0730. ILS runway 34 left approach and ILS Zulu runway 34 right approach. Landing runway 34 left and 34 right. Departure runway 34 left. Departure frequency 124.2. Taxiway Alpha 2 closed. Simultaneous parallel approaches in progress. Observe gear down operation procedure on final. Wind 060 degrees 10 knots. Visibility 9 kilometers. Light rain. Few 300 feet stratus. Broken 600 feet stratus. Temperature 22. Dew point 21. QNH 1010 hectopascals 2983 inches. Advise you have information kilo. Nalita International Airport information kilo. 0730. ILS runway 34 left approach and ILS Zulu runway 34 right approach. Landing runway 34 left and 34 right. Departure runway 34 left. Departure frequency 124.2.
Taxiway Alpha 2 closed. Simultaneous parallel approaches in progress. Observe gear down operation procedure on final. Wind 060 degrees 10 knots. Visibility 9 kilometers. Light rain. Few 300 feet stratus. Broken 600 feet stratus. Temperature 22. Dew point 21. QNH 1010 hectopascal 2983 inches. Advise you have information kilo. Nalitra International Airport information kilo. 0730. ILS runway 34 left approach and ILS Zulu runway 34 right approach. Landing runway 34 left and 34 right. Departure runway 34 left. Departure frequency 124.2. Taxiway Alpha 2 closed. Simultaneous parallel approaches in progress. Observe gear down operation procedure on final. Wind 060 degrees 10 knots. Visibility 9 kilometers. Light rain. Few 300 feet stratus. Broken 600 feet stratus. Temperature 22. Dew point 21. QNH 1010 hectopascals 2983 inches. Advise you have information kilo. Nalitra International Airport information kilo. 0730. ILS runway 34 left approach and ILS Zulu runway 34 right approach. Landing runway 34 left and 34 right. Departure runway 34 left. Departure frequency 124.2. Taxiway Alpha 2 closed. Simultaneous parallel approaches in progress. Observe gear down operation procedure on final. Wind 060 degrees 10 knots. Visibility 9 kilometers. Light rain. Few 300 feet stratus. Broken 600 feet stratus. Temperature 22. Dew point 21. QNH 1010 hectopascals 2983 inches. Advise you have information kilo. Nalitra International Airport information kilo. 0730. ILS runway 34 left approach and ILS Zulu runway 34 right approach. Landing runway 34 left and 34 right. Departure runway 34 left. Departure frequency 124.2. Taxiway Alpha 2 closed. Simultaneous parallel approaches in progress. Observe gear down operation procedure on final. Wind 060 degrees 10 knots. Visibility 9 kilometers. Light rain. Few 300 feet stratus. Broken 600 feet stratus. Temperature 22. Dew point 21. QNH 1010 hectopascals 2983 inches. Advise you have information kilo. Nalitra International Airport information kilo. 0730. ILS runway 34 left approach and ILS Zulu runway 34 right approach. Landing runway 34 left and 34 right. Departure runway 34 left. Departure frequency 124.2. Taxiway Alpha 2 closed. Simultaneous parallel approaches in progress. Observe gear down operation procedure on final. Wind 060 degrees 10 knots. Visibility 9 kilometers. Light rain. Few 300 feet stratus. Broken 600 feet stratus. Temperature 22. Dew point 21. QNH 1010 hectopascals 2983 inches. Advise you have information kilo. Nalitra International Airport information kilo. 0730. ILS runway 34 left approach and ILS Zulu runway 34 right approach. Landing runway 34 left and 34 right. Departure runway 34 left. Departure frequency 124.2.
Taxiway Alpha 2 closed. Simultaneous parallel approaches in progress. Observe gear down operation procedure on final. Wind 060 degrees 10 knots. Visibility 9 kilometers. Light rain. Few 300 feet stratus. Broken 600 feet stratus. Temperature 22. Dew point 21. QNH 1010 hectopascals 2983 inches. Advise you have information kilo. Now Litra International Airport information Lima. 0740. ILS runway 34 left approach and ILS Zulu runway 34 right approach. Landing runway 34 left and 34 right. Departure runway 34 left. Departure frequency 124.2. Taxiway Alpha 2 closed. Simultaneous parallel approaches in progress. Observe gear down operation procedure on final. Wind 050 degrees 8 knots. Direction variable between 020 and 090 degrees. Visibility 8 kilometers. Rain. Few 300 feet stratus. Broken 600 feet stratus. Temperature 22. Dew point 21. QNH 1010 hectopascals 2983 inches. Advise you have information Lima. Now Litra International Airport information Lima. 0740. ILS runway 34 left approach and ILS Zulu runway 34 right approach. Landing runway 34 left and 34 right. Departure runway 34 left. Departure frequency 124.2. Taxiway Alpha 2 closed. Simultaneous parallel approaches in progress. Observe gear down operation procedure on final. Wind 050 degrees 8 knots. Direction variable between 020 and 090 degrees. Visibility 8 kilometers. Rain. Few 300 feet stratus. Broken 600 feet stratus. Temperature 22. Dew point 21. QNH 1010 hectopascals 2983 inches. Advise you have information Lima. Now Litra International Airport information Lima. 0740. ILS runway 34 left approach and ILS Zulu runway 34 right approach. Landing runway 34 left and 34 right. Departure runway 34 left. Departure frequency 124.2. Taxiway Alpha 2 closed. Simultaneous parallel approaches in progress. Observe gear down operation procedure on final. Wind 050 degrees 8 knots. Direction variable between 020 and 090 degrees. Visibility 8 kilometers. Rain. Few 300 feet stratus. Broken 600 feet stratus. Temperature 22. Dew point 21. QNH 1010 hectopascals 2983 inches. Advise you have information Lima. Now Litra International Airport information Lima. 0740. ILS runway 34 left approach and ILS Zulu runway 34 right approach. Landing runway 34 left and 34 right. Departure runway 34 left. Departure frequency 124.2. Taxiway Alpha 2 closed. Simultaneous parallel approaches in progress. Observe gear down operation procedure on final. Wind 050 degrees 8 knots. Direction variable between 020 and 090 degrees. Visibility 8 kilometers. Rain. Few 300 feet stratus. Broken 600 feet stratus. Temperature 22. Dew point 21. QNH 1010 hectopascals 2983 inches. Advise you have information Lima. Now Litra International Airport information Lima.
0740. ILS runway 34 left approach and ILS Zulu runway 34 right approach. Landing runway 34 left and 34 right. Departure runway 34 left. Departure frequency 124.2. Taxiway Alpha 2 closed. Simultaneous parallel approaches in progress. Observe gear down operation procedure on final. Wind 050 degrees 8 knots. Direction variable between 020 and 090 degrees. Visibility 8 kilometers. Rain. Few 300 feet stratus. Broken 600 feet stratus. Temperature 22. Dew point 21. QNH 1010 hectopascals 2983 inches. Advise you have information Lima. Nalita International Airport information Lima. 0740. ILS runway 34 left approach and ILS Zulu runway 34 right approach. Landing runway 34 left and 34 right. Departure runway 34 left. Departure frequency 124.2. Taxiway Alpha 2 closed. Simultaneous parallel approaches in progress. Observe gear down operation procedure on final. Wind 050 degrees 8 knots. Direction variable between 020 and 090 degrees. Visibility 8 kilometers. Rain. Few 300 feet stratus. Broken 600 feet stratus. Temperature 22. Dew point 21. QNH 1010 hectopascals 2983 inches. Advise you have information Lima. Nalita International Airport information Lima. 0740. ILS runway 34 left approach and ILS Zulu runway 34 right approach. Landing runway 34 left and 34 right. Departure runway 34 left. Departure frequency 124.2. Taxiway Alpha 2 closed. Simultaneous parallel approaches in progress. Observe gear down operation procedure on final. Wind 050 degrees 8 knots. Direction variable between 020 and 090 degrees. Visibility 8 kilometers. Rain. Few 300 feet stratus. Broken 600 feet stratus. Temperature 22. Dew point 21. QNH 1010 hectopascals 2983 inches. Advise you have information Lima. Nalita International Airport information Lima. 0740. ILS runway 34 left approach and ILS Zulu runway 34 right approach. Landing runway 34 left and 34 right. Departure runway 34 left. Departure frequency 124.2. Taxiway Alpha 2 closed. Simultaneous parallel approaches in progress. Observe gear down operation procedure on final. Wind 050 degrees 8 knots. Direction variable between 020 and 090 degrees. Visibility 8 kilometers. Rain. Few 300 feet stratus. Broken 600 feet stratus. Temperature 22. Dew point 21. QNH 1010 hectopascals 2983 inches. Advise you have information Lima. Nalita International Airport information Lima. 0740. ILS runway 34 left approach and ILS Zulu runway 34 right approach. Landing runway 34 left and 34 right. Departure runway 34 left. Departure frequency 124.2. Taxiway Alpha 2 closed. Simultaneous parallel approaches in progress. Observe gear down operation procedure on final. Wind 050 degrees 8 knots. Direction variable between 020 and 090 degrees. Visibility 8 kilometers. Rain.
300 feet stratus. Broken 600 feet stratus. Temperature 22. Dew point 21. QMH 1010 hectopascals 2983 inches. Advise you have information Lima. Nalita International Airport information Lima. 0740. ILS runway 34 left approach and ILS Zulu runway 34 right approach. Landing runway 34 left and 34 right. Departure runway 34 left. Departure frequency 124.2. Taxiway Alpha 2 closed. Simultaneous parallel approaches in progress. Observe gear down operation procedure on final. Wind 050 degrees 8 knots. Direction variable between 020 and 090 degrees. Visibility 8 kilometers. Rain. Few 300 feet stratus. Broken 600 feet stratus. Temperature 22. Dew point 21. QNH 1010 hectopascals 2983 inches. Advise you have information Lima. Nalita International Airport information Lima. 0740. ILS runway 34 left approach and ILS Zulu runway 34 right approach. Landing runway 34 left and 34 right. Departure runway 34 left. Departure frequency 124.2. Taxiway Alpha 2 closed. Simultaneous parallel approaches in progress. Observe gear down operation procedure on final. Wind 050 degrees 8 knots. Direction variable between 020 and 090 degrees. Visibility 8 kilometers. Rain. Few 300 feet stratus. Broken 600 feet stratus. Temperature 22. Dew point 21. QNH 1010 hectopascals 2983 inches. Advise you have information Lima. Nalita International Airport information Lima. 0740. ILS runway 34 left approach and ILS Zulu runway 34 right approach. Landing runway 34 left and 34 right. Departure runway 34 left. Departure frequency 124.2. Taxiway Alpha 2 closed. Simultaneous parallel approaches in progress. Observe gear down operation procedure on final. Wind 050 degrees 8 knots. Direction variable between 020 and 090 degrees. Visibility 8 kilometers. Rain. Few 300 feet stratus. Broken 600 feet stratus. Temperature 22. Dew point 21. QNH 1010 hectopascals 2983 inches. Advise you have information Lima. Nalita International Airport information Lima. 0740. ILS runway 34 left approach and ILS Zulu runway 34 right approach. Landing runway 34 left and 34 right. Departure runway 34 left. Departure frequency 124.2. Taxiway Alpha 2 closed. Simultaneous parallel approaches in progress. Observe gear down operation procedure on final. Wind 050 degrees 8 knots. Direction variable between 020 and 090 degrees. Visibility 8 kilometers. Rain. Few 300 feet stratus. Broken 600 feet stratus. Temperature 22. Dew point 21. QNH 1010 hectopascals 2983 inches. Advise you have information Lima. Nalita International Airport information Lima. 0740. ILS runway 34 left approach and ILS Zulu runway 34 right approach. Landing runway 34 left and 34 right. Departure runway 34 left. Departure frequency 124.2.
Taxiway Alpha 2 closed. Simultaneous parallel approaches in progress. Observe gear down operation procedure on final. Wind 050 degrees 8 knots. Direction variable between 020 and 090 degrees. Visibility 8 kilometers. Rain. Few 300 feet stratus. Broken 600 feet stratus. Temperature 22. Dew point 21. QNH 1010 hectopascals 2983 inches. Advise you have information Lima. Nalitra International Airport information Lima. 0740. ILS runway 34 left approach and ILS Zulu runway 34 right approach. Landing runway 34 left and 34 right. Departure runway 34 left. Departure frequency 124.2. Taxiway Alpha 2 closed. Simultaneous parallel approaches in progress. Observe gear down operation procedure on final. Wind 050 degrees 8 knots. Direction variable between 020 and 090 degrees. Visibility 8 kilometers. Rain. Few 300 feet stratus. Broken 600 feet stratus. Temperature 22. Dew point 21. QNH 1010 hectopascals 2983 inches. Advise you have information Lima. Nalitra International Airport information Lima. 0740. ILS runway 34 left approach and ILS Zulu runway 34 right approach. Landing runway 34 left and 34 right. Departure runway 34 left. Departure frequency 124.2. Taxiway Alpha 2 closed. Simultaneous parallel approaches in progress. Observe gear down operation procedure on final. Wind 050 degrees 8 knots. Direction variable between 020 and 090 degrees. Visibility 8 kilometers. Rain. Few 300 feet stratus. Broken 600 feet stratus. Temperature 22. Dew point 21. QNH 1010 hectopascals 2983 inches. Advise you have information Lima. Nalitra International Airport information Lima. 0740. ILS runway 34 left approach and ILS Zulu runway 34 right approach. Landing runway 34 left and 34 right. Departure runway 34 left. Departure frequency 124.2. Taxiway Alpha 2 closed. Simultaneous parallel approaches in progress. Observe gear down operation procedure on final. Wind 050 degrees 8 knots. Direction variable between 020 and 090 degrees. Visibility 8 kilometers. Rain. Few 300 feet stratus. Broken 600 feet stratus. Temperature 22. Dew point 21. QNH 1010 hectopascals 2983 inches. Advise you have information Lima. Nalitra International Airport information Mike. 0800. ILS runway 34 left approach and ILS Zulu runway 34 right approach. Landing runway 34 left and 34 right. Departure runway 34 left. Departure frequency 124.2. Taxiway Alpha 2 closed. Simultaneous parallel approaches in progress. Observe gear down operation procedure on final. Wind 050 degrees nanner knots. Direction variable between 020 and 090 degrees. Visibility 8 kilometers. Light shower of rain. Few 400 feet stratus. Broken 600 feet stratus. Temperature 22. Dew point 21. QNH 1010 hectopascals 2983 inches. Advise you have information Mike.
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ILS Runway 34 left approach and ILS Zulu Runway 34 right approach. Landing Runway 34 left and 34 right. Departure Runway 34 left. Departure frequency 124.2. Taxiway Alpha 2 closed. Simultaneous parallel approaches in progress. Observe gear down operation procedure on final. Wind 050 degrees nanner knots. Direction variable between 020 and 090 degrees. Visibility 8 kilometers. Light shower of rain. Few 400 feet stratus. Broken 600 feet stratus. Temperature 22. Dew point 21. QNH 1010 hectopascals 2983 inches. Advise you have information mic. Now Litra International Airport information mic. 0800. ILS runway 34 left approach and ILS Zulu runway 34 right approach. Landing runway 34 left and 34 right. Departure runway 34 left. Departure frequency 124.2. Taxiway Alpha 2 closed. Simultaneous parallel approaches in progress. Observe gear down operation procedure on final. Wind 050 degrees nanner knots. Direction variable between 020 and 090 degrees. Visibility 8 kilometers. Light shower of rain. Few 400 feet stratus. Broken 600 feet stratus. Temperature 22. Dew point 21. QNH 1010 hectopascals 2983 inches. Advise you have information mic. Now Litra International Airport information mic. 0800. ILS runway 34 left approach and ILS Zulu runway 34 right approach. Landing runway 34 left and 34 right. Departure runway 34 left. Departure frequency 124.2. Taxiway Alpha 2 closed. Simultaneous parallel approaches in progress. Observe gear down operation procedure on final. Wind 050 degrees nanner knots. Direction variable between 020 and 090 degrees. Visibility 8 kilometers. Light shower of rain. Few 400 feet stratus. Broken 600 feet stratus. Temperature 22. Dew point 21. QNH 1010 hectopascals 2983 inches. Advise you have information mic. Now Litra International Airport information mic. 0800. ILS runway 34 left approach and ILS Zulu runway 34 right approach. Landing runway 34 left and 34 right. Departure runway 34 left. Departure frequency 124.2. Taxiway Alpha 2 closed. Simultaneous parallel approaches in progress. Observe gear down operation procedure on final. Wind 050 degrees nanner knots. Direction variable between 020 and 090 degrees. Visibility 8 kilometers. Light shower of rain. Few 400 feet stratus. Broken 600 feet stratus. Temperature 22. Dew point 21. QNH 1010 hectopascals 2983 inches. Advise you have information mic. Now Litra International Airport information mic. 0800. ILS runway 34 left approach and ILS Zulu runway 34 right approach. Landing runway 34 left and 34 right. Departure runway 34 left. Departure frequency 124.2. Taxiway Alpha 2 closed. Simultaneous parallel approaches in progress. Observe gear down operation procedure on final. Wind 050 degrees nanner knots. Direction variable between 0.
20 and 090 degrees. Visibility 8 kilometers. Light shower of rain. Few 400 feet stratus. Broken 600 feet stratus. Temperature 22. Dew point 21. QNH 1010 hectopascals 2983 inches. Advise you have information mic. Nalitra International Airport information mic. 0800. ILS runway 34 left approach and ILS Zulu runway 34 right approach. Landing runway 34 left and 34 right. Departure runway 34 left. Departure frequency 124.2. Taxiway Alpha 2 closed. Simultaneous parallel approaches in progress. Observe gear down operation procedure on final. Wind 050 degrees nanner knots. Direction variable between 020 and 090 degrees. Visibility 8 kilometers. Light shower rain. Few 400 feet stratus. Broken 600 feet stratus. Temperature 22. Dew point 21. QNH 1010 hectopascals 2983 inches. Advise you have information mic. Nalitra International Airport information mic. 0800. ILS runway 34 left approach and ILS Zulu runway 34 right approach. Landing runway 34 left and 34 right. Departure runway 34 left. Departure frequency 124.2. Taxiway Alpha 2 closed. Simultaneous parallel approaches in progress. Observe gear down operation procedure on final. Wind 050 degrees nanner knots. Direction variable between 020 and 090 degrees. Visibility 8 kilometers. Light shower of rain. Few 400 feet stratus. Broken 600 feet stratus. Temperature 22. Dew point 21. QNH 1010 hectopascals 2983 inches. Advise you have information mic. Nalitra International Airport information mic. 0800. ILS runway 34 left approach and ILS Zulu runway 34 right approach. Landing runway 34 left and 34 right. Departure runway 34 left. Departure frequency 124.2. Taxiway Alpha 2 closed. Simultaneous parallel approaches in progress. Observe gear down operation procedure on final. Wind 050 degrees nanner knots. Direction variable between 020 and 090 degrees. Visibility 8 kilometers. Light shower of rain. Few 400 feet stratus. Broken 600 feet stratus. Temperature 22. Dew point 21. QNH 1010 hectopascals 2983 inches. Advise you have information mic. Nalitra International Airport information mic. 0800. ILS runway 34 left approach and ILS Zulu runway 34 right approach. Landing runway 34 left and 34 right. Departure runway 34 left. Departure frequency 124.2. Taxiway Alpha 2 closed. Simultaneous parallel approaches in progress. Observe gear down operation procedure on final. Wind 050 degrees nanner knots. Direction variable between 020 and 090 degrees. Visibility 8 kilometers. Light shower of rain. Few 400 feet stratus. Broken 600 feet stratus. Temperature 22. Dew point 21. QNH 1010 hectopascals 2983 inches. Advise you have information mic. Nalitra International Airport information mic. 0800. ILS runway 34 left approach and ILS Zulu runway 34 right approach. Landing runway 34 left and 34 right.
Departure runway 34 left. Departure frequency 124.2. Taxiway Alpha 2 closed. Simultaneous parallel approaches in progress. Observe gear down operation procedure on final. Wind 050 degrees nanner knots. Direction variable between 020 and 090 degrees. Visibility 8 kilometers. Light shower of rain. Few 400 feet stratus. Broken 600 feet stratus. Temperature 22. Dew point 21. QNH 1010 hectopascals 2983 inches. Advise you have information mic. Nalitra International Airport information mic. 0800. ILS runway 34 left approach and ILS Zulu runway 34 right approach. Landing runway 34 left and 34 right. Departure runway 34 left. Departure frequency 124.2. Taxiway Alpha 2 closed. Simultaneous parallel approaches in progress. Observe gear down operation procedure on final. Wind 050 degrees nanner knots. Direction variable between 020 and 090 degrees. Visibility 8 kilometers. Light shower of rain. Few 400 feet stratus. Broken 600 feet stratus. Temperature 22. Dew point 21. QNH 1010 hectopascals 2983 inches. Advise you have information mic. Nalitra International Airport information mic. 0800. ILS runway 34 left approach and ILS Zulu runway 34 right approach. Landing runway 34 left and 34 right. Departure runway 34 left. Departure frequency 124.2. Taxiway Alpha 2 closed. Simultaneous parallel approaches in progress. Observe gear down operation procedure on final. Wind 050 degrees nanner knots. Direction variable between 020 and 090 degrees. Visibility 8 kilometers. Light shower of rain. Few 400 feet stratus. Broken 600 feet stratus. Temperature 22. Dew point 21. QNH 1010 hectopascals 2983 inches. Advise you have information mic. Nalitra International Airport information mic. 0800. ILS runway 34 left approach and ILS Zulu runway 34 right approach. Landing runway 34 left and 34 right. Departure runway 34 left. Departure frequency 124.2. Taxiway Alpha 2 closed. Simultaneous parallel approaches in progress. Observe gear down operation procedure on final. Wind 050 degrees nanner knots. Direction variable between 020 and 090 degrees. Visibility 8 kilometers. Light shower of rain. Few 400 feet stratus. Broken 600 feet stratus. Temperature 22. Dew point 21. QNH 1010 hectopascals 2983 inches. Advise you have information mic. Nalitra International Airport information mic. 0800. ILS runway 34 left approach and ILS Zulu runway 34 right approach. Landing runway 34 left and 34 right. Departure runway 34 left. Departure frequency 124.2. Taxiway Alpha 2 closed. Simultaneous parallel approaches in progress. Observe gear down operation procedure on final. Wind 050 degrees nanner knots. Direction variable between 020 and 090 degrees. Visibility 8 kilometers. Light shower of rain. Few 400 feet stratus. Broken 600 feet stratus. Temperature 22. Dew point 21.

left and 3-4 right. Departure runway 3-4 left. Departure frequency 124.2. Taxiway Alpha 2 closed. Simultaneous parallel approaches in progress. Observe gear down operation procedure on final. Wind 050 degrees nanner knots. Direction variable between 020 and 090 degrees. Visibility 8 kilometers. Light shower of rain. 2400 feet stratus. Broken 600 feet stratus. Temperature 22. Dew point 21. QNH 1010 hectopascals 2983 inches. Advise you have information now. Nalitra International Airport information November 0822. ILS runway 34 left approach and ILS Zulu runway 34 right approach. Landing runway 34 left and 34 right. Departure runway 34 left. Departure frequency 124.2. Taxiway Alpha 2 closed. Simultaneous parallel approaches in progress. Observe gear down operation procedure on final. Wind 050 degrees 10 knots. Visibility 7 kilometers. Shower of rain. Few 300 feet stratus. Broken 600 feet stratus. Temperature 22. Dew point 21. QNH 1009 or hectopascals 2981 inches. Advise you have information November. Nalitra International Airport information November 0822. ILS runway 34 left approach and ILS Zulu runway 34 right approach. Landing runway 34 left and 34 right. Departure runway 34 left. Departure frequency 124.2. Taxiway Alpha 2 closed. Simultaneous parallel approaches in progress. Observe gear down operation procedure on final. Wind 050 degrees 10 knots. Visibility 7 kilometers. Shower of rain. Few 300 feet stratus. Broken 600 feet stratus. Temperature 22. Dew point 21. QNH 1009 or hectopascals 2981 inches. Advise you have information November. Nalitra International Airport information November 0822. ILS runway 34 left approach and ILS Zulu runway 34 right approach. Landing runway 34 left and 34 right. Departure runway 34 left. Departure frequency 124.2. Taxiway Alpha 2 closed. Simultaneous parallel approaches in progress. Observe gear down operation procedure on final. Wind 050 degrees 10 knots. Visibility 7 kilometers. Shower of rain. Few 300 feet stratus. Broken 600 feet stratus. Temperature 22. Dew point 21. QNH 1009 or hectopascals 2981 inches. Advise you have information November. Nalitra International Airport information November 0822. ILS runway 34 left approach and ILS Zulu runway 34 right approach. Landing runway 34 left and 34 right. Departure runway 34 left. Departure frequency 124.2. Taxiway Alpha 2 closed. Simultaneous parallel approaches in progress. Observe gear down operation procedure on final. Wind 050 degrees 10 knots. Visibility 7 kilometers. Shower of rain. Few 300 feet stratus. Broken 600 feet stratus. Temperature 22. Dew point 21. QNH 1009 or hectopascals 2981 inches. Advise you have information November. Nalitra International Airport information November
0822. ILS runway 34 left approach and ILS Zulu runway 34 right approach. Landing runway 34 left and 34 right. Departure runway 34 left. Departure frequency 124.2. Taxiway Alpha 2 closed. Simultaneous parallel approaches in progress. Observe gear down operation procedure on final. Wind 050 degrees 10 knots. Visibility 7 kilometers. Shower of rain. Few 300 feet stratus. Broken 600 feet stratus. Temperature 22. Dew point 21. QNH 1009 or hectopascals 2981 inches. Advise you have information November. Nalitra International Airport information November. 0822. ILS runway 34 left approach and ILS Zulu runway 34 right approach. Landing runway 34 left and 34 right. Departure runway 34 left. Departure frequency 124.2. Taxiway Alpha 2 closed. Simultaneous parallel approaches in progress. Observe gear down operation procedure on final. Wind 050 degrees 10 knots. Visibility 7 kilometers. Shower of rain. Few 300 feet stratus. Broken 600 feet stratus. Temperature 22. Dew point 21. QNH 1009 or hectopascals 2981 inches. Advise you have information November. Nalitra International Airport information November. 0822. ILS runway 34 left approach and ILS Zulu runway 34 right approach. Landing runway 34 left and 34 right. Departure runway 34 left. Departure frequency 124.2. Taxiway Alpha 2 closed. Simultaneous parallel approaches in progress. Observe gear down operation procedure on final. Wind 050 degrees 10 knots. Visibility 7 kilometers. Shower of rain. Few 300 feet stratus. Broken 600 feet stratus. Temperature 22. Dew point 21. QNH 1009 or hectopascals 2981 inches. Advise you have information November. Nalitra International Airport information November. 0822. ILS runway 34 left approach and ILS Zulu runway 34 right approach. Landing runway 34 left and 34 right. Departure runway 34 left. Departure frequency 124.2. Taxiway Alpha 2 closed. Simultaneous parallel approaches in progress. Observe gear down operation procedure on final. Wind 050 degrees 10 knots. Visibility 7 kilometers. Shower of rain. Few 300 feet stratus. Broken 600 feet stratus. Temperature 22. Dew point 21. QNH 1009 or hectopascals 2981 inches. Advise you have information November. Nalitra International Airport information Oscar. 0830. ILS runway 34 left approach and ILS Zulu runway 34 right approach. Landing runway 34 left and 34 right. Departure runway 34 left. Departure frequency 124.2. Taxiway Alpha 2 closed. Simultaneous parallel approaches in progress. Observe gear down operation procedure on final. Wind 040 degrees 10 knots. Visibility 7 kilometers. Shower of rain. Few 300 feet stratus. Broken 500 feet stratus. Broken 600 feet stratus. Temperature 22. Dew point 22. QNH 1009 or hectopascals 2980 inches.
Advise you have information, Oscar. Nalitra International Airport information, Oscar. 0830. ILS runway 34 left approach and ILS Zulu runway 34 right approach. Landing runway 34 left and 34 right. Departure runway 34 left. Departure frequency 124.2. Taxiway Alpha 2 closed. Simultaneous parallel approaches in progress. Observe gear down operation procedure on final. Wind 040 degrees 10 knots. Visibility 7 kilometers. Shower of rain. Few 300 feet stratus. Broken 500 feet stratus. Broken 600 feet stratus. Temperature 22. Dew point 22. QNH 1009 or hectopascals 2980 inches. Advise you have information, Oscar. Nalitra International Airport information, Oscar. 0830. ILS runway 34 left approach and ILS Zulu runway 34 right approach. Landing runway 34 left and 34 right. Departure runway 34 left. Departure frequency 124.2. Taxiway Alpha 2 closed. Simultaneous parallel approaches in progress. Observe gear down operation procedure on final. Wind 040 degrees 10 knots. Visibility 7 kilometers. Shower of rain. Few 300 feet stratus. Broken 500 feet stratus. Broken 600 feet stratus. Temperature 22. Dew point 22. QNH 1009 or hectopascals 2980 inches. Advise you have information, Oscar. Nalitra International Airport information, Oscar. 0830. ILS runway 34 left approach and ILS Zulu runway 34 right approach. Landing runway 34 left and 34 right. Departure runway 34 left. Departure frequency 124.2. Taxiway Alpha 2 closed. Simultaneous parallel approaches in progress. Observe gear down operation procedure on final. Wind 040 degrees 10 knots. Visibility 7 kilometers. Shower of rain. Few 300 feet stratus. Broken 500 feet stratus. Broken 600 feet stratus. Temperature 22. Dew point 22. QNH 1009 or hectopascals 2980 inches. Advise you have information, Oscar. Nalitra International Airport information, Oscar. 0830. ILS runway 34 left approach and ILS Zulu runway 34 right approach. Landing runway 34 left and 34 right. Departure runway 34 left. Departure frequency 124.2. Taxiway Alpha 2 closed. Simultaneous parallel approaches in progress. Observe gear down operation procedure on final. Wind 040 degrees 10 knots. Visibility 7 kilometers. Shower of rain. Few 300 feet stratus. Broken 500 feet stratus. Broken 600 feet stratus. Temperature 22. Dew point 22. QNH 1009 or hectopascals 2980 inches. Advise you have information, Oscar. Nalitra International Airport information, Oscar. 0830. ILS runway 34 left approach and ILS Zulu runway 34 right approach. Landing runway 34 left and 34 right. Departure runway 34 left. Departure frequency 124.2. Taxiway Alpha 2 closed. Simultaneous parallel approaches in progress. Observe gear down operation procedure on final. Wind 040 degrees 10 knots. Visibility 7 kilometers. Shower of rain. Few
few 300 feet stratus. Broken 500 feet stratus. Broken 600 feet stratus. Temperature 22. Dew point 22. QNH 1009 or hectopascals 2980 inches. Advise you have information, Oscar. Na Litra International Airport information, Oscar. 0830. ILS runway 34 left approach and ILS Zulu runway 34 right approach. Landing runway 34 left and 34 right. Departure runway 34 left. Departure frequency 124.2. Taxiway Alpha 2 closed. Simultaneous parallel approaches in progress. Observe gear down operation procedure on final. Wind 040 degrees 10 knots. Visibility 7 kilometers. Shower of rain. Few 300 feet stratus. Broken 500 feet stratus. Broken 600 feet stratus. Temperature 22. Dew point 22. QNH 1009 or hectopascals 2980 inches. Advise you have information, Oscar. Na Litra International Airport information, Oscar. 0830. ILS runway 34 left approach and ILS Zulu runway 34 right approach. Landing runway 34 left and 34 right. Departure runway 34 left. Departure frequency 124.2. Taxiway Alpha 2 closed. Simultaneous parallel approaches in progress. Observe gear down operation procedure on final. Wind 040 degrees 10 knots. Visibility 7 kilometers. Shower of rain. Few 300 feet stratus. Broken 500 feet stratus. Broken 600 feet stratus. Temperature 22. Dew point 22. QNH 1009 or hectopascals 2980 inches. Advise you have information, Oscar. Na Litra International Airport information, Oscar. 0830. ILS runway 34 left approach and ILS Zulu runway 34 right approach. Landing runway 34 left and 34 right. Departure runway 34 left. Departure frequency 124.2. Taxiway Alpha 2 closed. Simultaneous parallel approaches in progress. Observe gear down operation procedure on final. Wind 040 degrees 10 knots. Visibility 7 kilometers. Shower of rain. Few 300 feet stratus. Broken 500 feet stratus. Broken 600 feet stratus. Temperature 22. Dew point 22. QNH 1009 or hectopascals 2980 inches. Advise you have information, Oscar. Na Litra International Airport information, Oscar. 0830. ILS runway 34 left approach and ILS Zulu runway 34 right approach. Landing runway 34 left and 34 right. Departure runway 34 left. Departure frequency 124.2. Taxiway Alpha 2 closed. Simultaneous parallel approaches in progress. Observe gear down operation procedure on final. Wind 040 degrees 10 knots. Visibility 7 kilometers. Shower of rain. Few 300 feet stratus. Broken 500 feet stratus. Broken 600 feet stratus. Temperature 22. Dew point 22. QNH 1009 or hectopascals 2980 inches. Advise you have information, Oscar. Na Litra International Airport information, Oscar. 0830. ILS runway 34 left approach and ILS Zulu runway 34 right approach. Landing runway 34 left and 34 right. Departure runway 34 left. Departure frequency 124.2. Taxiway Alpha 2 closed.
Simultaneous parallel approaches in progress. Observe gear down operation procedure on final. Wind 040 degrees 10 knots. Visibility 7 kilometers. Shower of rain. Few 300 feet stratus. Broken 500 feet stratus. Broken 600 feet stratus. Temperature 22. Dew point 22. QNH 1009 or hectopascals 2980 inches. Advise you have information, Oscar. Now Litra International Airport information, Oscar. 0830. ILS runway 34 left approach and ILS Zulu runway 34 right approach. Landing runway 34 left and 34 right. Departure runway 34 left. Departure frequency 124.2. Taxiway Alpha 2 closed. Simultaneous parallel approaches in progress. Observe gear down operation procedure on final. Wind 040 degrees 10 knots. Visibility 7 kilometers. Shower of rain. Few 300 feet stratus. Broken 500 feet stratus. Broken 600 feet stratus. Temperature 22. Dew point 22. QNH 1009 or hectopascals 2980 inches. Advise you have information, Oscar. Now Litra International Airport information, Oscar. 0830. ILS runway 34 left approach and ILS Zulu runway 34 right approach. Landing runway 34 left and 34 right. Departure runway 34 left. Departure frequency 124.2. Taxiway Alpha 2 closed. Simultaneous parallel approaches in progress. Observe gear down operation procedure on final. Wind 040 degrees 10 knots. Visibility 7 kilometers. Shower of rain. Few 300 feet stratus. Broken 500 feet stratus. Broken 600 feet stratus. Temperature 22. Dew point 22. QNH 1009 or hectopascals 2980 inches. Advise you have information, Oscar. Now Litra International Airport information, Oscar. 0830. ILS runway 34 left approach and ILS Zulu runway 34 right approach. Landing runway 34 left and 34 right. Departure runway 34 left. Departure frequency 124.2. Taxiway Alpha 2 closed. Simultaneous parallel approaches in progress. Observe gear down operation procedure on final. Wind 040 degrees 10 knots. Visibility 7 kilometers. Shower of rain. Few 300 feet stratus. Broken 500 feet stratus. Broken 600 feet stratus. Temperature 22. Dew point 22. QNH 1009 or hectopascals 2980 inches. Advise you have information, Oscar. Now Litra International Airport information, Oscar. 0830. ILS runway 34 left approach and ILS Zulu runway 34 right approach. Landing runway 34 left and 34 right. Departure runway 34 left. Departure frequency 124.2. Taxiway Alpha 2 closed. Simultaneous parallel approaches in progress. Observe gear down operation procedure on final. Wind 040 degrees 10 knots. Visibility 7 kilometers. Shower of rain. 300 feet stratus. Broken 500 feet stratus. Broken 600 feet stratus. Temperature 22. Dew point 22. QNH 1009 or hectopascals 2980 inches. Advise you have information, Oscar. Now Litra International Airport information, Oscar. 0830.
ILS runway 34 left approach and ILS Zulu runway 34 right approach. Landing runway 34 left and 34 right. Departure runway 34 left. Departure frequency 124.2. Taxiway Alpha 2 closed. Simultaneous parallel approaches in progress. Observe gear down operation procedure on final. Wind 040 degrees 10 knots. Visibility 7 kilometers. Shower wind. Few 300 feet stratus. Broken 500 feet stratus. Broken 600 feet stratus. Temperature 22. Dew point 22. QNH 1009 or hexapixel 2980 inches. Advise you have information, Oscar. Nalika International Airport information, Oscar. 0830. ILS runway 34 left approach and ILS Zulu runway 34 right approach. Landing runway 34 left and 34 right. Departure runway 34 left. Departure frequency 124.2. Taxiway Alpha 2 closed. Simultaneous parallel approaches in progress. Observe gear down operation procedure on final. Wind 040 degrees 10 knots. Visibility 7 kilometers. Shower of rain. Few 300 feet stratus. Broken 500 feet stratus. Broken 600 feet stratus. Temperature 22. Dew point 22. QNH 1009 or hectopascals 2980 inches. Advise you have information, Oscar. Nalita International Airport information, Oscar. 0830. ILS runway 34 left approach and ILS Zulu runway 34 right approach. Landing runway 34 left and 34 right. Departure runway 34 left. Departure frequency 124.2. Taxiway Alpha 2 closed. Simultaneous parallel approaches in progress. Observe gear down operation procedure on final. Wind 040 degrees 10 knots. Visibility 7 kilometers. Shower of rain. Few 300 feet stratus. Broken 500 feet stratus. Broken 600 feet stratus. Temperature 22. Dew point 22. QNH 1009 or hectopascals 2980 inches. Advise you have information, Oscar. Nalita International Airport information, Oscar. 0830. ILS runway 34 left approach and ILS Zulu runway 34 right approach. Landing runway 34 left and 34 right. Departure runway 34 left. Departure frequency 124.2. Taxiway Alpha 2 closed. Simultaneous parallel approaches in progress. Observe gear down operation procedure on final. Wind 040 degrees 10 knots. Visibility 7 kilometers. Shower of rain. Few 300 feet stratus. Broken 500 feet stratus. Broken 600 feet stratus. Temperature 22. Dew point 22. QNH 1009 or hectopascals 2980 inches. Advise you have information, Oscar. Nalita International Airport information, Oscar. 0830. ILS runway 34 left approach and ILS Zulu runway 34 right approach. Landing runway 34 left and 34 right. Departure runway 34 left. Departure frequency 124.2. Taxiway Alpha 2 closed. Simultaneous parallel approaches in progress. Observe gear down operation procedure on final. Wind 040 degrees 10 knots. Visibility 7 kilometers. Shower of rain. Few 300 feet stratus. Broken 500 feet stratus. Broken 600 feet stratus. Temperature 22. Dew point 22.
QNH1009 reflect up a Sukal's 2980 inches. Advise you have information, Oscar. Nalitra International Airport information, Oscar. 0830. ILS runway 34 left approach and ILS Zulu runway 34 right approach. Landing runway 34 left and 34 right. Departure runway 34 left. Departure frequency 124.2. Taxiway Alpha 2 closed. Simultaneous parallel approaches in progress. Observe gear down operation procedure on final. Wind 040 degrees 10 knots. Visibility 7 kilometers. Shower of rain. Few 300 feet stratus. Broken 500 feet stratus. Broken 600 feet stratus. Temperature 22. Dew point 22. QNH1009 Hektopascals 2980 inches. Advise you have information, Oscar. Nalitra International Airport information, Oscar. 0830. ILS runway 34 left approach and ILS Zulu runway 34 right approach. Landing runway 34 left and 34 right. Departure runway 34 left. Departure frequency 124.2. Taxiway Alpha 2 closed. Simultaneous parallel approaches in progress. Observe gear down operation procedure on final. Wind 040 degrees 10 knots. Visibility 7 kilometers. Shower of rain. Few 300 feet stratus. Broken 500 feet stratus. Broken 600 feet stratus. Temperature 22. Dew point 22. QNH1009 hectopascals 2980 inches. Advise you have information, Oscar. Nalitra International Airport information, Oscar. 0830. ILS runway 34 left approach and ILS Zulu runway 34 right approach. Landing runway 34 left and 34 right. Departure runway 34 left. Departure frequency 124.2. Taxiway Alpha 2 closed. Simultaneous parallel approaches in progress. Observe gear down operation procedure on final. Wind 040 degrees 10 knots. Visibility 7 kilometers. Shower of rain. Few 300 feet stratus. Broken 500 feet stratus. Broken 600 feet stratus. Temperature 22. Dew point 22. QNH1009 hectopascals 2980 inches. Advise you have information, Oscar. Nalitra International Airport information, Oscar. 0830. ILS runway 34 left approach and ILS Zulu runway 34 right approach. Landing runway 34 left and 34 right. Departure runway 34 left. Departure frequency 124.2. Taxiway Alpha 2 closed. Simultaneous parallel approaches in progress. Observe gear down operation procedure on final. Wind 040 degrees 10 knots. Visibility 7 kilometers. Shower of rain. Few 300 feet stratus. Broken 500 feet stratus. Broken 600 feet stratus. Temperature 22. Dew point 22. QNH1009 hectopascals 2980 inches. Advise you have information, Oscar. Nalitra International Airport information, Oscar. 0830. ILS runway 34 left approach and ILS Zulu runway 34 right approach. Landing runway 34 left and 34 right. Departure runway 34 left. Departure frequency 124.2. Taxiway Alpha 2 closed. Simultaneous parallel approaches in progress. Observe gear down operation procedure on final. Wind 040 degrees 10 knots.
visibility 7 kilometers. Shower of rain. Few 300 feet stratus. Broken 500 feet stratus. Broken 600 feet stratus. Temperature 22. Dew point 22. QNH 1009 hectopascals 2980 inches. Advise you have information, Oscar. Nalitra International Airport information, Oscar. 0830. ILS runway 34 left approach and ILS Zulu runway 34 right approach. Landing runway 34 left and 34 right. Departure runway 34 left. Departure frequency 124.2. Taxiway Alpha 2 closed. Simultaneous parallel approaches in progress. Observe gear down operation procedure on final. Wind 040 degrees 10 knots. Visibility 7 kilometers. Shower of rain. Few 300 feet stratus. Broken 500 feet stratus. Broken 600 feet stratus. Temperature 22. Dew point 22. QNH 1009 hectopascals 2980 inches. Advise you have information, Oscar. Nalitra International Airport information, Oscar. 0830. ILS runway 34 left approach and ILS Zulu runway 34 right approach. Landing runway 34 left and 34 right. Departure runway 34 left. Departure frequency 124.2. Taxiway Alpha 2 closed. Simultaneous parallel approaches in progress. Observe gear down operation procedure on final. Wind 040 degrees 10 knots. Visibility 7 kilometers. Shower of rain. Few 300 feet stratus. Broken 500 feet stratus. Broken 600 feet stratus. Temperature 22. Dew point 22. QNH 1009 hectopascals 2980 inches. Advise you have information, Oscar. Nalitra International Airport information, Oscar. 0830. ILS runway 34 left approach and ILS Zulu runway 34 right approach. Landing runway 34 left and 34 right. Departure runway 34 left. Departure frequency 124.2. Taxiway Alpha 2 closed. Simultaneous parallel approaches in progress. Observe gear down operation procedure on final. Wind 040 degrees 10 knots. Visibility 7 kilometers. Shower of rain. Few 300 feet stratus. Broken 500 feet stratus. Broken 600 feet stratus. Temperature 22. Dew point 22. QNH 1009 hectopascals 2980 inches. Advise you have information, Oscar. Nalitra International Airport information, Papa. 0900. ILS runway 34 left approach and ILS Zulu runway 34 right approach. Landing runway 34 left and 34 right. Departure runway 34 left. Departure frequency 124.2. Taxiway Alpha 2 closed. Simultaneous parallel approaches in progress. Observe gear down operation procedure on final. Wind 050 degrees 11 knots. Visibility 7 kilometers. Light shower of rain. Few 300 feet stratus. Scattered 400 feet stratus. Broken 500 feet stratus. Temperature 22. Dew point 22. QNH 1009 hectopascals 2979 inches. Advise you have information, Papa. Nalitra International Airport information, Papa. 0900. ILS runway 34 left approach and ILS Zulu runway 34 right approach. Landing runway 34 left and 34 right. Departure runway 34 left.
Departure frequency 124.2. Taxiway Alpha 2 closed. Simultaneous parallel approaches in progress. Observe gear down operation procedure on final. Wind 050 degrees 11 knots. Visibility 7 kilometers. Light shower of rain. Few 300 feet stratus. Scattered 400 feet stratus. Broken 500 feet stratus. Temperature 22. Dew point 22. QNH 1009 or hectopascals 2979 inches. Advise you have information pop off. Nalitra International Airport information pop off. 0900. ILS runway 34 left approach and ILS Zulu runway 34 right approach. Landing runway 34 left and 34 right. Departure runway 34 left. Departure frequency 124.2. Taxiway Alpha 2 closed. Simultaneous parallel approaches in progress. Observe gear down operation procedure on final. Wind 050 degrees 11 knots. Visibility 7 kilometers. Light shower of rain. Few 300 feet stratus. Scattered 400 feet stratus. Broken 500 feet stratus. Temperature 22. Dew point 22. QNH 1009 or hectopascals 2979 inches. Advise you have information pop off. Nalitra International Airport information pop off. 0900. ILS runway 34 left approach and ILS Zulu runway 34 right approach. Landing runway 34 left and 34 right. Departure runway 34 left. Departure frequency 124.2. Taxiway Alpha 2 closed. Simultaneous parallel approaches in progress. Observe gear down operation procedure on final. Wind 050 degrees 11 knots. Visibility 7 kilometers. Light shower of rain. Few 300 feet stratus. Scattered 400 feet stratus. Broken 500 feet stratus. Temperature 22. Dew point 22. QNH 1009 or hectopascals 2979 inches. Advise you have information pop off. Nalitra International Airport information pop off. 0900. ILS runway 34 left approach and ILS Zulu runway 34 right approach. Landing runway 34 left and 34 right. Departure runway 34 left. Departure frequency 124.2. Taxiway Alpha 2 closed. Simultaneous parallel approaches in progress. Observe gear down operation procedure on final. Wind 050 degrees 11 knots. Visibility 7 kilometers. Light shower of rain. Few 300 feet stratus. Scattered 400 feet stratus. Broken 500 feet stratus. Temperature 22. Dew point 22. QNH 1009 or hectopascals 2979 inches. Advise you have information pop off. Nalitra International Airport information pop off. 0900. ILS runway 34 left approach and ILS Zulu runway 34 right approach. Landing runway 34 left and 34 right. Departure runway 34 left. Departure frequency 124.2. Taxiway Alpha 2 closed. Simultaneous parallel approaches in progress. Observe gear down operation procedure on final. Wind 050 degrees 11 knots. Visibility 7 kilometers. Light shower of rain. Few 300 feet stratus. Scattered 400 feet stratus. Broken 500 feet stratus. Temperature 22. Dew point 22. QNH 1009 or hectopascals 2979 inches. Advise you have information pop off.
Now Litra International Airport information pop off. 0900. ILS runway 34 left approach and ILS Zulu runway 34 right approach. Landing runway 34 left and 34 right. Departure runway 34 left. Departure frequency 124.2. Taxiway Alpha 2 closed. Simultaneous parallel approaches in progress. Observe gear down operation procedure on final. Wind 050 degrees 11 knots. Visibility 7 kilometers. Light shower of rain. Few 300 feet stratus. Scattered 400 feet stratus. Broken 500 feet stratus. Temperature 22. Dew point 22. QNH1009 or hectopascals 2979 inches. Advise you have information pop off. Now Litra International Airport information pop off. 0900. ILS runway 34 left approach and ILS Zulu runway 34 right approach. Landing runway 34 left and 34 right. Departure runway 34 left. Departure frequency 124.2. Taxiway Alpha 2 closed. Simultaneous parallel approaches in progress. Observe gear down operation procedure on final. Wind 050 degrees 11 knots. Visibility 7 kilometers. Light shower of rain. Few 300 feet stratus. Scattered 400 feet stratus. Broken 500 feet stratus. Temperature 22. Dew point 22. QNH1009 or hectopascals 2979 inches. Advise you have information pop off. Now Litra International Airport information pop off. 0900. ILS runway 34 left approach and ILS Zulu runway 34 right approach. Landing runway 34 left and 34 right. Departure runway 34 left. Departure frequency 124.2. Taxiway Alpha 2 closed. Simultaneous parallel approaches in progress. Observe gear down operation procedure on final. Wind 050 degrees 11 knots. Visibility 7 kilometers. Light shower of rain. Few 300 feet stratus. Scattered 400 feet stratus. Broken 500 feet stratus. Temperature 22. Dew point 22. QNH1009 or hectopascals 2979 inches. Advise you have information pop off. Now Litra International Airport information pop off. 0900. ILS runway 34 left approach and ILS Zulu runway 34 right approach. Landing runway 34 left and 34 right. Departure runway 34 left. Departure frequency 124.2. Taxiway Alpha 2 closed. Simultaneous parallel approaches in progress. Observe gear down operation procedure on final. Wind 050 degrees 11 knots. Visibility 7 kilometers. Light shower of rain. Few 300 feet stratus. Scattered 400 feet stratus. Broken 500 feet stratus. Temperature 22. Dew point 22. QNH1009 or hectopascals 2979 inches. Advise you have information pop off. Now Litra International Airport information pop off. 0900. ILS runway 34 left approach and ILS Zulu runway 34 right approach. Landing runway 34 left and 34 right. Departure runway 34 left. Departure frequency 124.2. Taxiway Alpha 2 closed. Simultaneous parallel approaches in progress. Observe gear down operation procedure on final. Wind 050 degrees 11 knots. Visibility 7 kilometers. Light shower of rain.
few 300 feet stratus, scattered 400 feet stratus, broken 500 feet stratus, temperature 22, dew point 22, QNH 1009 hectopascals 2979 inches. Advise you have information pop off.Nalitra International Airport information pop off 0900 ILS runway 34 left approach and ILS Zulu runway 34 right approach landing runway 34 left and 34 right departure runway 34 left departure frequency 124.2 taxiway Alpha 2 closed simultaneous parallel approaches in progressObserve gear down operation procedure on final. Wind 050 degrees 11 knots. Visibility 7 kilometers. Light shower of rain. Few 300 feet stratus. Scattered 400 feet stratus. Broken 500 feet stratus. Temperature 22. Dew point 22. QNH 1009 hectopascals 2979 inches.Advise you have information pop off. Nalitra International Airport information pop off. 0900. ILS runway 34 left approach and ILS Zulu runway 34 right approach. Landing runway 34 left and 34 right. Departure runway 34 left. Departure frequency 124.2. Taxiway Alpha 2 closed.Simultaneous parallel approaches in progress. Observe gear down operation procedure on final. Wind 050 degrees 11 knots. Visibility 7 kilometers. Light shower of rain. Few 300 feet stratus. Scattered 400 feet stratus. Broken 500 feet stratus. Temperature 22. Dew point 22.QNH 1009 hectopascals 2979 inches. Advise you have information pop off. Nalitra International Airport information pop off. 0900. ILS runway 34 left approach and ILS Zulu runway 34 right approach. Landing runway 34 left and 34 right. Departure runway 34 left.Departure frequency 124.2. Taxiway Alpha 2 closed. Simultaneous parallel approaches in progress. Observe gear down operation procedure on final. Wind 050 degrees 11 knots. Visibility 7 kilometers. Light shower of rain. Few 300 feet stratus. Scattered 400 feet stratus. Broken 500 feet stratus.Temperature 22, dew point 22, QNH 1009 hectopascals 2979 inches. Advise you have information pop off. Nalitra International Airport information pop off. 0900. ILS runway 34 left approach and ILS Zulu runway 34 right approach. Landing runway 34 left and 34 right.Departure runway 34 left. Departure frequency 124.2. Taxiway Alpha 2 closed. Simultaneous parallel approaches in progress. Observe gear down operation procedure on final. Wind 050 degrees 11 knots. Visibility 7 kilometers. Light shower of rain. Few 300 feet stratus.Scattered 400 feet stratus. Broken 500 feet stratus. Temperature 22.

pop on. Nalita International Airport information pop on. 0900. ILS runway 34 left approach and ILS Zulu runway 34 right approach. Landing runway 34 left and 34 right. Departure runway 34 left. Departure frequency 124.2. Taxiway Alpha 2 closed. Simultaneous parallel approaches in progress. Observe gear down operation procedure on final. Wind 050 degrees 11 knots. Visibility 7 kilometers. Light shower of rain. Few 300 feet stratus. Scattered 400 feet stratus. Broken 500 feet stratus. Temperature 22. Dew point 22. QNH 1009 hectopascals 2979 inches. Advise you have information pop on. Nalita International Airport information pop on. 0900. ILS runway 34 left approach and ILS Zulu runway 34 right approach. Landing runway 34 left and 34 right. Departure runway 34 left. Departure frequency 124.2. Taxiway Alpha 2 closed. Simultaneous parallel approaches in progress. Observe gear down operation procedure on final. Wind 050 degrees 11 knots. Visibility 7 kilometers. Light shower of rain. Few 300 feet stratus. Scattered 400 feet stratus. Broken 500 feet stratus. Temperature 22. Dew point 22. QNH 1009 hectopascals 2979 inches. Advise you have information pop on. Nalita International Airport information pop on. 0900. ILS runway 34 left approach and ILS Zulu runway 34 right approach. Landing runway 34 left and 34 right. Departure runway 34 left. Departure frequency 124.2. Taxiway Alpha 2 closed. Simultaneous parallel approaches in progress. Observe gear down operation procedure on final. Wind 050 degrees 11 knots. Visibility 7 kilometers. Light shower of rain. Few 300 feet stratus. Scattered 400 feet stratus. Broken 500 feet stratus. Temperature 22. Dew point 22. QNH 1009 hectopascals 2979 inches. Advise you have information pop on. Nalita International Airport information pop on. 0900. ILS runway 34 left approach and ILS Zulu runway 34 right approach. Landing runway 34 left and 34 right. Departure runway 34 left. Departure frequency 124.2. Taxiway Alpha 2 closed. Simultaneous parallel approaches in progress. Observe gear down operation procedure on final. Wind 050 degrees 11 knots. Visibility 7 kilometers. Light shower of rain. Few 300 feet stratus. Scattered 400 feet stratus. Broken 500 feet stratus. Temperature 22. Dew point 22. QNH 1009 hectopascals 2979 inches. Advise you have information pop on. Nalita International Airport information pop on. 0900. ILS runway 34 left approach and ILS Zulu runway 34 right approach. Landing runway 34 left and 34 right. Departure runway 34 left. Departure frequency 124.2. Taxiway Alpha 2 closed. Simultaneous parallel approaches in progress. Observe gear down operation procedure on final. Wind 050 degrees 11 knots. Visibility 7 kilometers.
light shower rain. Few 300 feet stratus. Scattered 400 feet stratus. Broken 500 feet stratus. Temperature 22. Dew point 22. QNH 1009 or hectopascals 2979 inches. Advise you have information pop off. Nalitra International Airport information pop off. 0900. ILS runway 34 left approach and ILS Zulu runway 34 right approach. Landing runway 34 left and 34 right. Departure runway 34 left. Departure frequency 124.2. Taxiway Alpha 2 closed. Simultaneous parallel approaches in progress. Observe gear down operation procedure on final. Wind 050 degrees 11 knots. Visibility 7 kilometers. Light shower of rain. Few 300 feet stratus. Scattered 400 feet stratus. Broken 500 feet stratus. Temperature 22. Dew point 22. QNH 1009 or hectopascals 2979 inches. Advise you have information pop off. Nalitra International Airport information pop off. 0900. ILS runway 34 left approach and ILS Zulu runway 34 right approach. Landing runway 34 left and 34 right. Departure runway 34 left. Departure frequency 124.2. Taxiway Alpha 2 closed. Simultaneous parallel approaches in progress. Observe gear down operation procedure on final. Wind 050 degrees 11 knots. Visibility 7 kilometers. Light shower of rain. Few 300 feet stratus. Scattered 400 feet stratus. Broken 500 feet stratus. Temperature 22. Dew point 22. QNH 1009 or hectopascals 2979 inches. Advise you have information pop off. Nalitra International Airport information pop off. 0900. ILS runway 34 left approach and ILS Zulu runway 34 right approach. Landing runway 34 left and 34 right. Departure runway 34 left. Departure frequency 124.2. Taxiway altitude closed. Simultaneous parallel approaches in progress. Observe gear down operation procedure on final. Wind 050 degrees 11 knots. Visibility 7 kilometers. Light shower of rain. 300 feet stratus. Scattered 400 feet stratus. Broken 500 feet stratus. Temperature 22. Dew point 22. QNH 1009 or hectopascals 2979 inches. Advise you have information pop off. Nalitra International Airport information pop off. 0900. ILS runway 34 left approach and ILS Zulu runway 34 right approach. Landing runway 34 left and 34 right. Departure runway 34 left. Departure frequency 124.2. Taxiway Alpha 2 closed. Simultaneous parallel approaches in progress. Observe gear down operation procedure on final. Wind 050 degrees 11 knots. Visibility 7 kilometers. Light shower of rain. Few 300 feet stratus. Scattered 400 feet stratus. Broken 500 feet stratus. Temperature 22. Dew point 22. QNH 1009 or hectopascals 2979 inches. Advise you have information pop off. Nalitra International Airport information pop off. 0900. ILS runway 34 left approach and ILS Zulu runway 34 right approach. Landing runway 34 left and 34 right. Departure runway 34 left.
Departure frequency 124.2. Taxiway Alpha 2 closed. Simultaneous parallel approaches in progress. Observe gear down operation procedure on final. Wind 050 degrees 11 knots. Visibility 7 kilometers. Light shower of rain. Few 300 feet stratus. Scattered 400 feet stratus. Broken 500 feet stratus. Temperature 22. Dew point 22. QNH 1009 or hectopascals 2979 inches. Advise you have information pop-up. Nalitra International Airport information pop-up. 09000. ILS runway 34 left approach and ILS Zulu runway 34 right approach. Landing runway 34 left and 34 right. Departure runway 34 left. Departure frequency 124.2. Taxiway Alpha 2 closed. Simultaneous parallel approaches in progress. Observe gear down operation procedure on final. Wind 050 degrees 11 knots. Visibility 7 kilometers. Light shower of rain. Few 300 feet stratus. Scattered 400 feet stratus. Broken 500 feet stratus. Temperature 22. Dew point 22. QNH 1009 or hectopascals 2979 inches. Advise you have information pop-up. Nalitra International Airport information pop-up. 09000. ILS runway 34 left approach and ILS Zulu runway 34 right approach. Landing runway 34 left and 34 right. Departure runway 34 left. Departure frequency 124.2. Taxiway Alpha 2 closed. Simultaneous parallel approaches in progress. Observe gear down operation procedure on final. Wind 050 degrees 11 knots. Visibility 7 kilometers. Light shower of rain. Few 300 feet stratus. Scattered 400 feet stratus. Broken 500 feet stratus. Temperature 22. Dew point 22. QNH 1009 or hectopascals 2979 inches. Advise you have information pop-up. Nalitra International Airport information Quebec. 09030. ILS runway 34 left approach and ILS Zulu runway 34 right approach. Landing runway 34 left and 34 right. Departure runway 34 left. Departure frequency 124.2. Taxiway Alpha 2 closed. Simultaneous parallel approaches in progress. Observe gear down operation procedure on final. Wind 070 degrees 10 knots. Visibility 6 kilometers. Shower of rain. Few 300 feet stratus. Broken 400 feet stratus. Temperature 22. Dew point 22. QNH 1009 or hectopascals 2980 inches. Advise you have information Quebec. Nalitra International Airport information Quebec. 09030. ILS runway 34 left approach and ILS Zulu runway 34 right approach. Landing runway 34 left and 34 right. Departure runway 34 left. Departure frequency 124.2. Taxiway Alpha 2 closed. Simultaneous parallel approaches in progress. Observe gear down operation procedure on final. Wind 070 degrees 10 knots. Visibility 6 kilometers. Shower of rain. Few 300 feet stratus. Broken 400 feet stratus. Temperature 22. Dew point 22. QNH 1009 or hectopascals 2980 inches. Advise you have information Quebec. Nalitra International Airport information Quebec.
09030. ILS runway 34 left approach and ILS Zulu runway 34 right approach. Landing runway 34 left and 34 right. Departure runway 34 left. Departure frequency 124.2. Taxiway Alpha 2 closed. Simultaneous parallel approaches in progress. Observe gear down operation procedure on final. Wind 070 degrees 10 knots. Visibility 6 kilometers. Shower of rain. Few 300 feet stratus. Broken 400 feet stratus. Temperature 22. Dew point 22. QNH 1009 or hectopascals 2980 inches. Advise you have information Quebec. Nalitra International Airport information Quebec. 09030. ILS runway 34 left approach and ILS Zulu runway 34 right approach. Landing runway 34 left and 34 right. Departure runway 34 left. Departure frequency 124.2. Taxiway Alpha 2 closed. Simultaneous parallel approaches in progress. Observe gear down operation procedure on final. Wind 070 degrees 10 knots. Visibility 6 kilometers. Shower of rain. 300 feet stratus. Broken 400 feet stratus. Temperature 22. Dew point 22. QNH 1009 or hectopascals 2980 inches. Advise you have information Quebec. Nalitra International Airport information Quebec. 09030. ILS runway 34 left approach and ILS Zulu runway 34 right approach. Landing runway 34 left and 34 right. Departure runway 34 left. Departure frequency 124.2. Taxiway Alpha 2 closed. Simultaneous parallel approaches in progress. Observe gear down operation procedure on final. Wind 070 degrees 10 knots. Visibility 6 kilometers. Shower of rain. Few 300 feet stratus. Broken 400 feet stratus. Temperature 22. Dew point 22. QNH 1009 or hectopascals 2980 inches. Advise you have information Quebec. Nalitra International Airport information Quebec. 09030. ILS runway 34 left approach and ILS Zulu runway 34 right approach. Landing runway 34 left and 34 right. Departure runway 34 left. Departure frequency 124.2. Taxiway Alpha 2 closed. Simultaneous parallel approaches in progress. Observe gear down operation procedure on final. Wind 070 degrees 10 knots. Visibility 6 kilometers. Shower of rain. Few 300 feet stratus. Broken 400 feet stratus. Temperature 22. Dew point 22. QNH 1009 or hectopascals 2980 inches. Advise you have information Quebec. Nalitra International Airport information Quebec. 09030. ILS runway 34 left approach and ILS Zulu runway 34 right approach. Landing runway 34 left and 34 right. Departure runway 34 left. Departure frequency 124.2. Taxiway Alpha 2 closed. Simultaneous parallel approaches in progress. Observe gear down operation procedure on final. Wind 070 degrees 10 knots. Visibility 6 kilometers. Shower of rain. Few 300 feet stratus. Broken 400 feet stratus. Temperature 22. 2.22. QNH 1009 or hectopascals 2980 inches. Advise you have information Quebec.
Nalitra International Airport Information Quebec 0930 ILS Runway 34 left approach and ILS Zulu Runway 34 right approach Landing Runway 34 left and 34 right Departure Runway 34 left Departure Frequency 124.2 Taxiway Alpha 2 closed Simultaneous parallel approaches in progress. Observe gear down operation procedure on final. Wind 070 degrees 10 knots. Visibility 6 kilometers. Shower of rain. Free 300 feet stratus. Broken 400 feet stratus. Temperature 22. Dew point 22. QNH 1009 or hectopascals 2980 inches.Advise you have information Quebec. Nalitra International Airport information Quebec. 0930. ILS runway 34 left approach and ILS Zulu runway 34 right approach. Landing runway 34 left and 34 right. Departure runway 34 left. Departure frequency 124.2. Taxiway Alpha 2 closed.Simultaneous parallel approaches in progress. Observe gear down operation procedure on final. Wind 070 degrees 10 knots. Visibility 6 kilometers. Shower of rain. Free 300 feet stratus. Broken 400 feet stratus. Temperature 22. Dew point 22. QNH 1009 or hectopascals 2980 inches.Advise you have information Quebec. Nalitra International Airport information Quebec. 0930. ILS runway 34 left approach and ILS Zulu runway 34 right approach. Landing runway 34 left and 34 right. Departure runway 34 left. Departure frequency 124.2. Taxiway Alpha 2 closed.Simultaneous parallel approaches in progress. Observe gear down operation procedure on final. Wind 070 degrees 10 knots. Visibility 6 kilometers. Shower of rain. Free 300 feet stratus. Broken 400 feet stratus. Temperature 22. Dew point 22. QNH 1009 or hectopascals 2980 inches.Advise you have information Quebec. Nalitra International Airport information Quebec. 0930. ILS runway 34 left approach and ILS Zulu runway 34 right approach. Landing runway 34 left and 34 right. Departure runway 34 left. Departure frequency 124.2. Taxiway Alpha 2 closed.Simultaneous parallel approaches in progress. Observe gear down operation procedure on final. Wind 070 degrees 10 knots. Visibility 6 kilometers. Shower of rain. Free 300 feet stratus. Broken 400 feet stratus. Temperature 22. Dew point 22. QNH 1009 or hectopascals 2980 inches.Advise you have information Quebec. Nalitra International Airport information Quebec. 0930. ILS runway 34 left approach and ILS Zulu runway 34 right approach. Landing runway 34 left and 34 right. Departure runway 34 left. Departure frequency 124.2. Taxiway Alpha 2 closed.Simultaneous parallel approaches in progress. Observe gear down operation procedure on final. Wind 070 degrees 10 knots. Visibility 6 kilometers. Shower of rain. Free 300 feet stratus. Broken 400 feet stratus. Temperature 22. Dew point 22. QNH 1009 or hectopascals 2980 inches.
Advise you have information Quebec. Nalitra International Airport information Quebec. 09030. ILS runway 34 left approach and ILS Zulu runway 34 right approach. Landing runway 34 left and 34 right. Departure runway 34 left. Departure frequency 124.2. Taxiway Alpha 2 closed. Simultaneous parallel approaches in progress. Observe gear down operation procedure on final. Wind 070 degrees 10 knots. Visibility 6 kilometers. Shower of rain. Few 300 feet stratus. Broken 400 feet stratus. Temperature 22. Dew point 22. QNH 1009 or hectopascals 2980 inches. Advise you have information Quebec. Nalitra International Airport information Quebec. 09030. ILS runway 34 left approach and ILS Zulu runway 34 right approach. Landing runway 34 left and 34 right. Departure runway 34 left. Departure frequency 124.2. Taxiway Alpha 2 closed. Simultaneous parallel approaches in progress. Observe gear down operation procedure on final. Wind 070 degrees 10 knots. Visibility 6 kilometers. Shower of rain. Few 300 feet stratus. Broken 400 feet stratus. Temperature 22. Dew point 22. QNH 1009 or hectopascals 2980 inches. Advise you have information Quebec. Nalitra International Airport information Quebec. 09030. ILS runway 34 left approach and ILS Zulu runway 34 right approach. Landing runway 34 left and 34 right. Departure runway 34 left. Departure frequency 124.2. Taxiway Alpha 2 closed. Simultaneous parallel approaches in progress. Observe gear down operation procedure on final. Wind 070 degrees 10 knots. Visibility 6 kilometers. Shower of rain. Few 300 feet stratus. Broken 400 feet stratus. Temperature 22. Dew point 22. QNH 1009 or hectopascals 2980 inches. Advise you have information Quebec. Nalitra International Airport information Quebec. 09030. ILS runway 34 left approach and ILS Zulu runway 34 right approach. Landing runway 34 left and 34 right. Departure runway 34 left. Departure frequency 124.2. Taxiway Alpha 2 closed. Simultaneous parallel approaches in progress. Observe gear down operation procedure on final. Wind 070 degrees 10 knots. Visibility 6 kilometers. Shower of rain. Few 300 feet stratus. Broken 400 feet stratus. Temperature 22. Dew point 22. QNH 1009 or hectopascals 2980 inches. Advise you have information Quebec. Nalitra International Airport information Quebec. 09030. ILS runway 34 left approach and ILS Zulu runway 34 right approach. Landing runway 34 left and 34 right. Departure runway 34 left. Departure frequency 124.2. Taxiway Alpha 2 closed. Simultaneous parallel approaches in progress. Observe gear down operation procedure on final. Wind 070 degrees 10 knots. Visibility 6 kilometers. Shower of rain. Few 300 feet stratus. Broken 400 feet stratus. Temperature 22. Dew point 22.
QNH1009 effect epicycles 2980 inches. Advise you have information Quebec. Nalitra International Airport information Quebec. 0930. ILS runway 34 left approach and ILS Zulu runway 34 right approach. Landing runway 34 left and 34 right. Departure runway 34 left. Departure frequency 124.2. Taxiway Alpha 2 closed. Simultaneous parallel approaches in progress. Observe gear down operation procedure on final. Wind 070 degrees 10 knots. Visibility 6 kilometers. Shower of rain. Few 300 feet stratus. Broken 400 feet stratus. Temperature 22. Dew point 22. QNH1009 effect epicycles 2980 inches. Advise you have information Quebec. Nalitra International Airport information Quebec. 0930. ILS runway 34 left approach and ILS Zulu runway 34 right approach. Landing runway 34 left and 34 right. Departure runway 34 left. Departure frequency 124.2. Taxiway Alpha 2 closed. Simultaneous parallel approaches in progress. Observe gear down operation procedure on final. Wind 070 degrees 10 knots. Visibility 6 kilometers. Shower of rain. Few 300 feet stratus. Broken 400 feet stratus. Temperature 22. Dew point 22. QNH1009 effect epicycles 2980 inches. Advise you have information Quebec. Nalitra International Airport information Quebec. 0930. ILS runway 34 left approach and ILS Zulu runway 34 right approach. Landing runway 34 left and 34 right. Departure runway 34 left. Departure frequency 124.2. Taxiway Alpha 2 closed. Simultaneous parallel approaches in progress. Observe gear down operation procedure on final. Wind 070 degrees 10 knots. Visibility 6 kilometers. Shower of rain. Few 300 feet stratus. Broken 400 feet stratus. Temperature 22. Dew point 22. QNH1009 effect epicycles 2980 inches. Advise you have information Quebec. Nalitra International Airport information Quebec. 0930. ILS runway 34 left approach and ILS Zulu runway 34 right approach. Landing runway 34 left and 34 right. Departure runway 34 left. Departure frequency 124.2. Taxiway Alpha 2 closed. Simultaneous parallel approaches in progress. Observe gear down operation procedure on final. Wind 070 degrees 10 knots. Visibility 6 kilometers. Shower of rain. Few 300 feet stratus. Broken 400 feet stratus. Temperature 22. Dew point 22. QNH1009 effect epicycles 2980 inches. Advise you have information Quebec. Nalitra International Airport information Quebec. 0930. ILS runway 34 left approach and ILS Zulu runway 34 right approach. Landing runway 34 left and 34 right. Departure runway 34 left. Departure frequency 124.2. Taxiway Alpha 2 closed. Simultaneous parallel approaches in progress. Observe gear down operation procedure on final. Wind 070 degrees 10 knots. Visibility 6 kilometers. Shower of rain. Few 300 feet stratus. Broken 400 feet stratus.
temperature 22, dew point 22, QNH 1009 or hectopascals 29 or 80 inches. Advise you have information Quebec. Nalitra International Airport information Romeo 09 or 30. ILS runway 34 left approach and ILS Zulu runway 34 right approach. Landing runway 34 left and 34 right. Departure runway 34 left. Departure frequency 124.2. Taxiway Alpha 2 closed. Simultaneous parallel approaches in progress. Observe gear down operation procedure on final. Wind 070 degrees 10 knots. Visibility 6 kilometers. Shower of rain. Few 300 feet stratus. Broken 400 feet stratus. Temperature 22. Dew point 22. QNH 1009 or hectopascals 29 or 80 inches. Remarks. Moderate turbulence. Observed at 09 or 39. 6 miles northwest. Of Rutas. Flight level 200. And below in descent. Reported by Airbus 320. Advise you have information Romeo. Nalitra International Airport information Romeo. 09 or 30. ILS runway 34 left approach and ILS Zulu runway 34 right approach. Landing runway 34 left and 34 right. Departure runway 34 left. Departure frequency 124.2. Taxiway Alpha 2 closed. Simultaneous parallel approaches in progress. Observe gear down operation procedure on final. Wind 070 degrees 10 knots. Visibility 6 kilometers. Shower of rain. Few 300 feet stratus. Broken 400 feet stratus. Temperature 22. Dew point 22. QNH 1009 or hectopascals 29 or 80 inches. Remarks. Moderate turbulence. Observed at 09 or 39. 6 miles northwest. Of Rutas. Flight level 200. And below in descent. Reported by Airbus 320. Advise you have information Romeo. Nalitra International Airport information Romeo. 09 or 30. ILS runway 34 left approach and ILS Zulu runway 34 right approach. Landing runway 34 left and 34 right. Departure runway 34 left. Departure frequency 124.2. Taxiway Alpha 2 closed. Simultaneous parallel approaches in progress. Observe gear down operation procedure on final. Wind 070 degrees 10 knots. Visibility 6 kilometers. Shower of rain. Few 300 feet stratus. Broken 400 feet stratus. Temperature 22. Dew point 22. QNH 1009 or hectopascals 29 or 80 inches. Remarks. Moderate turbulence. Observed at 09 or 39. 6 miles northwest. Of Rutas. Flight level 200. And below in descent. Reported by Airbus 320. Advise you have information Romeo. Nalitra International Airport information Romeo. 09 or 30. ILS runway 34 left approach and ILS Zulu runway 34 right approach. Landing runway 34 left and 34 right. Departure runway 34 left. Departure frequency 124.2. Taxiway Alpha 2 closed. Simultaneous parallel approaches in progress. Observe gear down operation procedure on final. Wind 070 degrees 10 knots. Visibility 6 kilometers. Shower of rain. Few 300 feet stratus. Broken 400 feet stratus. Temperature 22. Dew point 22.
QNH1009 or hectopascals 29 or 80 inches. Remarks. Moderate turbulence. Observed at 09 or 39. 6 miles northwest of Rutas. Flight level 200. And below and descend. Reported by Airbus 320. Advise you have information, Romeo. Nalitra International Airport information, Romeo. 09 or 30. ILS runway 34 left approach and ILS Zulu runway 34 right approach. Landing runway 34 left and 34 right. Departure runway 34 left. Departure frequency 124.2. Taxiway Alpha 2 closed. Simultaneous parallel approaches in progress. Observe gear down operation procedure on final. Wind 070 degrees 10 knots. Visibility 6 kilometers. Shower of rain. Few 300 feet stratus. Broken 400 feet stratus. Temperature 22. Dew point 22. QNH1009 or hectopascals 29 or 80 inches. Remarks. Moderate turbulence. Observed at 09 or 39. 6 miles northwest of Rutas. Flight level 200. And below and descend. Reported by Airbus 320. Advise you have information, Romeo. Nalita International Airport information, Romeo. 09 or 30. ILS runway 34 left approach and ILS Zulu runway 34 right approach. Landing runway 34 left and 34 right. Departure runway 34 left. Departure frequency 124.2. Taxiway Alpha 2 closed. Simultaneous parallel approaches in progress. Observe gear down operation procedure on final. Wind 070 degrees 10 knots. Visibility 6 kilometers. Shower of rain. Few 300 feet stratus. Broken 400 feet stratus. Temperature 22. Dew point 22. QNH1009 or hectopascals 29 or 80 inches. Remarks. Moderate turbulence. Observed at 09 or 39. 6 miles northwest of Rutas. Flight level 200. And below and descend. 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Advise you have information, Romeo. Nalitra International Airport information, Romeo. 09 or 30. ILS runway 34 left approach and ILS Zulu runway 34 right approach. Landing runway 34 left and 34 right. Departure runway 34 left. Departure frequency 124.2. Taxiway Alpha 2 closed. Simultaneous parallel approaches in progress. Observe gear down operation procedure on final. Wind 070 degrees 10 knots. Visibility 6 kilometers. Shower of rain. Few 300 feet stratus. Broken 400 feet stratus. Temperature 22. Dew point 22. QNH1009 or hectopascals 29 or 80 inches. Remarks. Moderate turbulence. Observed at 09 or 39. 6 miles northwest of Rutas. Flight level 200 and below and descend. Reported by Airbus 320. Advise you have information, Romeo. Nalitra International Airport information, Sierra. 1000. ILS runway 34 left approach and ILS Zulu runway 34 right approach. Landing runway 34 left and 34 right. Departure runway 34 left. Departure frequency 124.2. Taxiway Alpha 2 closed. Simultaneous parallel approaches in progress. Observe gear down operation procedure on final. Wind 050 degrees 11 knots. Visibility 3000 meters.
shower of rain. Few 300 feet stratus. Broken 400 feet stratus. Temperature 23. Dew point 22. QNH 1009 hectopascals 2979 inches. Remarks. Moderate turbulence. Observed at 0939. 6 miles northwest of Rutas. Flight level 200. And below in descent. Reported by Airbus 320. Advise you have information Sierra. Nalitra International Airport information Sierra. 1000. ILS runway 34 left approach and ILS Zulu runway 34 right approach. Landing runway 34 left and 34 right. Departure runway 34 left. Departure frequency 124.2. Taxiway Alpha 2 closed. Simultaneous parallel approaches in progress. Observe gear down operation procedure on final. Wind 050 degrees 11 knots. Visibility 3000 meters. Shower of rain. Few 300 feet stratus. Broken 400 feet stratus. Temperature 23. Dew point 22. QNH 1009 hectopascals 2979 inches. Remarks. Moderate turbulence. Observed at 0939. 6 miles northwest of Rutas. Flight level 200. And below in descent. Reported by Airbus 320. Advise you have information Sierra. Nalitra International Airport information Sierra. 1000. ILS runway 34 left approach and ILS Zulu runway 34 right approach. Landing runway 34 left and 34 right. Departure runway 34 left. Departure frequency 124.2. Taxiway Alpha 2 closed. Simultaneous parallel approaches in progress. Observe gear down operation procedure on final. Wind 050 degrees 11 knots. Visibility 3000 meters. Shower of rain. Few 300 feet stratus. Broken 400 feet stratus. Temperature 23. Dew point 22. QNH 1009 hectopascals 2979 inches. Remarks. Moderate turbulence. Observed at 0939. 6 miles northwest of Rutas. Flight level 200. And below in descent. Reported by Airbus 320. Advise you have information Sierra. Nalitra International Airport information Sierra. 1000. ILS runway 34 left approach and ILS Zulu runway 34 right approach. Landing runway 34 left and 34 right. Departure runway 34 left. Departure frequency 124.2. Taxiway Alpha 2 closed. Simultaneous parallel approaches in progress. Observe gear down operation procedure on final. Wind 050 degrees 11 knots. Visibility 3000 meters. Shower of rain. Few 300 feet stratus. Broken 400 feet stratus. Temperature 23. Dew point 22. QNH 1009 hectopascals 2979 inches. Remarks. Moderate turbulence. Observed at 0939. 6 miles northwest of Rutas. Flight level 200. And below in descent. Reported by Airbus 320. Advise you have information Sierra. Nalitra International Airport information Sierra. 1000. ILS runway 34 left approach and ILS Zulu runway 34 right approach. Landing runway 34 left and 34 right. Departure runway 34 left. Departure frequency 124.2. Taxiway Alpha 2 closed. Simultaneous parallel approaches in progress.
Observe gear down operation procedure on final. Wind 050 degrees 11 knots. Visibility 3000 meters. Shower of rain. Few 300 feet stratus. Broken 400 feet stratus. Temperature 23. Dew point 22. QNH 1009 hectopascals 2979 inches. Remarks. Moderate turbulence. Observed at 0939. 6 miles northwest. Of Rutas. Flight level 200. And below and descend. Reported by Airbus 320. Advise you have information Sierra. Nalitra International Airport information Sierra. 1000. ILS runway 34 left approach and ILS Zulu runway 34 right approach. Landing runway 34 left and 34 right. Departure runway 34 left. Departure frequency 124.2. Taxiway Alpha 2 closed. Simultaneous parallel approaches in progress. Observe gear down operation procedure on final. Wind 050 degrees 11 knots. Visibility 3000 meters. Shower of rain. Few 300 feet stratus. Broken 400 feet stratus. Temperature 23. Dew point 22. QNH 1009 hectopascals 2979 inches. Remarks. Moderate turbulence. Observed at 0939. 6 miles northwest. Of Rutas. Flight level 200. And below and descend. Reported by Airbus 320. Advise you have information Sierra. Nalitra International Airport information Sierra. 1000. ILS runway 34 left approach and ILS Zulu runway 34 right approach. Landing runway 34 left and 34 right. Departure runway 34 left. Departure frequency 124.2. Taxiway Alpha 2 closed. Simultaneous parallel approaches in progress. Observe gear down operation procedure on final. Wind 050 degrees 11 knots. Visibility 3000 meters. Shower of rain. Few 300 feet stratus. Broken 400 feet stratus. Temperature 23. Dew point 22. QNH 1009 hectopascals 2979 inches. Remarks. Moderate turbulence. Observed at 0939. 6 miles northwest. Of Rutas. Flight level 200. And below in descent. Reported by Airbus 320. Advise you have information Sierra. Nalitra International Airport information Sierra. 1000. ILS runway 34 left approach and ILS Zulu runway 34 right approach. Landing runway 34 left and 34 right. Departure runway 34 left. Departure frequency 124.2. Taxiway Alpha 2 closed. Simultaneous parallel approaches in progress. Observe gear down operation procedure on final. Wind 050 degrees 11 knots. Visibility 3000 meters. Shower of rain. Few 300 feet stratus. Broken 400 feet stratus. Temperature 23. Dew point 22. QNH 1009 hectopascals 2979 inches. Remark. Moderate turbulence. Observed at 0939. 6 miles northwest. Of Rutas. Flight level 200. And below in descent. Reported by Airbus 320. Advise you have information Sierra. Nalitra International Airport information Sierra. 1000. ILS runway 34 left approach and ILS Zulu runway 34 right approach. Landing runway 34 left and 34 right. Departure runway 34 left.
Departure frequency 124.2. Taxiway Alpha 2 closed. Simultaneous parallel approaches in progress. Observe gear down operation procedure on final. Wind 050 degrees 1 mm. Visibility 3000 meters. Shower of rain. Few 300 feet stratus. Broken 400 feet stratus. Temperature 23. Dew point 22. QNH 1009 or hectopascals 2979 inches. Remark. Moderate turbulence. Observed at 0939. 6 miles northwest of Rutas. Flight level 200. And below in descend. Reported by Airbus 320. Advise you have information Sierra. Nalitra International Airport information Sierra. 1000. ILS runway 34 left approach and ILS Zulu runway 34 right approach. Landing runway 34 left and 34 right. Departure runway 34 left. Departure frequency 124.2. Taxiway Alpha 2 closed. Simultaneous parallel approaches in progress. Observe gear down operation procedure on final. Wind 050 degrees 11 knots. Visibility 3000 meters. Shower of rain. Few 300 feet stratus. Broken 400 feet stratus. Temperature 23. Dew point 22. QNH 1009 or hectopascals 2979 inches. Remarks. Moderate turbulence. Observed at 0939. 6 miles northwest of Rutas. Flight level 200. And below in descent. Reported by Airbus 320. Advise you have information Sierra. Nalitra International Airport information Sierra. 1000. ILS runway 34 left approach and ILS Zulu runway 34 right approach. Landing runway 34 left and 34 right. Departure runway 34 left. Departure frequency 124.2. Taxiway Alpha 2 closed. Simultaneous parallel approaches in progress. Observe gear down operation procedure on final. Wind 050 degrees 11 knots. Visibility 3000 meters. Shower of rain. Few 300 feet stratus. Broken 400 feet stratus. Temperature 23. Dew point 22. QNH 1009 or hectopascals 2979 inches. Remarks. Moderate turbulence. Observed at 0939. 6 miles northwest of Rutas. Flight level 200. And below in descend. Reported by Airbus 320. Advise you have information Sierra. Nalitra International Airport information Sierra. 1000. ILS runway 34 left approach and ILS Zulu runway 34 right approach. Landing runway 34 left and 34 right. Departure runway 34 left. Departure frequency 124.2. Taxiway Alpha 2 closed. Simultaneous parallel approaches in progress. Observe gear down operation procedure on final. Wind 050 degrees 11 knots. Visibility 3000 meters. Shower of rain. Few 300 feet stratus. Broken 400 feet stratus. Temperature 23. 3.22. QNH 1009 or hectopascals 2979 inches. Remarks. Moderate turbulence. Observed at 0939. 6 miles northwest of Rutas. Flight level 200. And below in descend. Reported by Airbus 320. Advise you have information Sierra. Nalitra International Airport information Sierra. 1000.
ILS runway 34 left approach and ILS Zulu runway 34 right approach.

400 feet stratus. Temperature 23. Dew point 22. QNH 1009 hectopascals 2979 inches. Remarks. Moderate turbulence. Observed at 0939. 6 miles northwest of Rutas. Flight level 200. And below in descent. Reported by Airbus 320. Advise you have information, Sierra. Nalitra International Airport information, Sierra. 1000. ILS runway 34 left approach and ILS Zulu runway 34 right approach. Landing runway 34 left and 34 right. Departure runway 34 left. Departure frequency 124.2. Taxiway Alpha 2 closed. Simultaneous parallel approaches in progress. Observe gear down operation procedure on final. Wind 050 degrees 11 knots. Visibility 3000 meters. Shower of rain. Few 300 feet stratus. Broken 400 feet stratus. Temperature 23. Dew point 22. QNH 1009 hectopascals 2979 inches. Remarks. Moderate turbulence. Observed at 0939. 6 miles northwest of Rutas. Flight level 200. And below in descent. Reported by Airbus 320. Advise you have information, Sierra. Nalitra International Airport information, Tango. 1024. ILS runway 34 left approach and ILS Zulu runway 34 right approach. Landing runway 34 left and 34 right. Departure runway 34 left. Departure frequency 124.2. Taxiway Alpha 2 closed. Simultaneous parallel approaches in progress. Observe gear down operation procedure on final. Wind 040 degrees 13 knots. Visibility 2000 meters. Heavy shower of rain. Few 300 feet stratus. Broken 400 feet stratus. Temperature 23. Dew point 22. QNH 1009 hectopascals 2979 inches. Advise you have information, Tango. Nalitra International Airport information, Tango. 1024. ILS runway 34 left approach and ILS Zulu runway 34 right approach. Landing runway 34 left and 34 right. Departure runway 34 left. Departure frequency 124.2. Taxiway Alpha 2 closed. Simultaneous parallel approaches in progress. Observe gear down operation procedure on final. Wind 040 degrees 13 knots. Visibility 2000 meters. Heavy shower of rain. Few 300 feet stratus. Broken 400 feet stratus. Temperature 23. Dew point 22. QNH 1009 hectopascals 2979 inches. Advise you have information, Tango. Nalitra International Airport information, Tango. 1024. ILS runway 34 left approach and ILS Zulu runway 34 right approach. Landing runway 34 left and 34 right. Departure runway 34 left. Departure frequency 124.2. Taxiway Alpha 2 closed. Simultaneous parallel approaches in progress. Observe gear down operation procedure on final. Wind 040 degrees 13 knots. Visibility 2000 meters. Heavy shower of rain. Few 300 feet stratus. Broken 400 feet stratus. Temperature 23. Dew point 22. QNH 1009 hectopascals 2979 inches. Advise you have information, Tango. Nalitra International Airport information, Tango.
1024. ILS runway 34 left approach and ILS Zulu runway 34 right approach. Landing runway 34 left and 34 right. Departure runway 34 left. Departure frequency 124.2. Taxiway Alpha 2 closed. Simultaneous parallel approaches in progress. Observe gear down operation procedure on final. Wind 040 degrees 13 knots. Visibility 2,000 meters. Heavy shower of rain. Q 300 feet stratus. Broken 400 feet stratus. Temperature 23. Dew point 22. QNH 1009 hectopascals 2979 inches. Advise you have information tango. Nalitra International Airport information tango. 1024. ILS runway 34 left approach and ILS Zulu runway 34 right approach. Landing runway 34 left and 34 right. Departure runway 34 left. Departure frequency 124.2. Taxiway Alpha 2 closed. Simultaneous parallel approaches in progress. Observe gear down operation procedure on final. Wind 040 degrees 13 knots. Visibility 2,000 meters. Heavy shower of rain. Few 300 feet stratus. Broken 400 feet stratus. Temperature 23. Dew point 22. QNH 1009 hectopascals 2979 inches. Advise you have information tango. Nalitra International Airport information uniform. 1030. ILS runway 34 left approach and ILS Zulu runway 34 right approach. Landing runway 34 left and 34 right. Departure runway 34 left. Departure frequency 124.2. Taxiway Alpha 2 closed. Simultaneous parallel approaches in progress. Observe gear down operation procedure on final. Wind 050 degrees 14 knots. Visibility 2,500 meters. Heavy shower of rain. Few 300 feet stratus. Broken 400 feet stratus. Temperature 23. Dew point 22. QNH 1008 hectopascals 2977 inches. Advise you have information uniform. Nalitra International Airport information uniform. 1030. ILS runway 34 left approach and ILS Zulu runway 34 right approach. Landing runway 34 left and 34 right. Departure runway 34 left. Departure frequency 124.2. Taxiway Alpha 2 closed. Simultaneous parallel approaches in progress. Observe gear down operation procedure on final. Wind 050 degrees 14 knots. Visibility 2,500 meters. Heavy shower of rain. Few 300 feet stratus. Broken 400 feet stratus. Temperature 23. Dew point 22. QNH 1008 hectopascals 2977 inches. Advise you have information uniform. Nalitra International Airport information uniform. 1030. ILS runway 34 left approach and ILS Zulu runway 34 right approach. Landing runway 34 left and 34 right. Departure runway 34 left. Departure frequency 124.2. Taxiway Alpha 2 closed. Simultaneous parallel approaches in progress. Observe gear down operation procedure on final. Wind 050 degrees 14 knots. Visibility 2,500 meters. Heavy shower of rain. Few 300 feet stratus. Broken 400 feet stratus. Temperature 23. Dew point 22. QNH 1008 hectopascals 2977 inches.
Advise you have information uniform. Nalita International Airport information uniform. 1030. ILS runway 34 left approach and ILS Renew runway 34 right approach. Landing runway 34 left and 34 right. Departure runway 34 left. Departure frequency 124.2. Taxiway Alpha 2 closed. Simultaneous parallel approaches in progress. Observe gear down operation procedure on final. Wind 050 degrees 14 knots. Visibility 2,500 meters. Heavy shower of rain. Few 300 feet stratus. Broken 400 feet stratus. Temperature 23. Dew point 22. UNH1008 hectopascals 2977 inches. Advise you have information uniform. Nalita International Airport information uniform. 1030. ILS runway 34 left approach and ILS Renew runway 34 right approach. Landing runway 34 left and 34 right. Departure runway 34 left. Departure frequency 124.2. Taxiway Alpha 2 closed. Simultaneous parallel approaches in progress. Observe gear down operation procedure on final. Wind 050 degrees 14 knots. Visibility 2,500 meters. Heavy shower of rain. Few 300 feet stratus. Broken 400 feet stratus. Temperature 23. Dew point 22. UNH1008 hectopascals 2977 inches. Advise you have information uniform. Nalita International Airport information uniform. 1030. ILS runway 34 left approach and ILS Zulu runway 34 right approach. Landing runway 34 left and 34 right. Departure runway 34 left. Departure frequency 124.2. Taxiway Alpha 2 closed. Simultaneous parallel approaches in progress. Observe gear down operation procedure on final. Wind 050 degrees 14 knots. Visibility 2,500 meters. Heavy shower of rain. Few 300 feet stratus. Broken 400 feet stratus. Temperature 23. Dew point 22. UNH1008 hectopascals 2977 inches. Advise you have information uniform. Nalita International Airport information Victor. 1035. ILS runway 34 left approach and ILS Zulu runway 34 right approach. Landing runway 34 left and 34 right. Departure runway 34 left. Departure frequency 124.2. Taxiway Alpha 2 closed. Simultaneous parallel approaches in progress. Observe gear down operation procedure on final. Wind 050 degrees 14 knots. Visibility 5,000 meters. Shower of rain. Mist. Few 300 feet stratus. Broken 400 feet stratus. Temperature 23. Dew point 22. UNH1008 hectopascals 2978 inches. Advise you have information Victor. Nalita International Airport information Victor. 1035. ILS runway 34 left approach and ILS Zulu runway 34 right approach. Landing runway 34 left and 34 right. Departure runway 34 left. Departure frequency 124.2. Taxiway Alpha 2 closed. Simultaneous parallel approaches in progress. Observe gear down operation procedure on final. Wind 050 degrees 14 knots. Visibility 5,000 meters. Shower of rain. Mist. Few 300 feet stratus.
Broken 400 feet center. Temperature 23. Dew point 22. QNH1008 hectopascals 2978 inches. Advise you have information, Victor. Nalitra International Airport information, Victor. 1035. ILS runway 34 left approach and ILS Zulu runway 34 right approach. Landing runway 34 left and 34 right. Departure runway 34 left. Departure frequency 124.2. Taxiway Alpha 2 closed. Simultaneous parallel approaches in progress. Observe gear down operation procedure on final. Wind 050 degrees 14 knots. Visibility 5,000 meters. Shower of rain. Mist. Few 300 feet stratus. Broken 400 feet stratus. Temperature 23. Dew point 22. QNH1008 hectopascals 2978 inches. Advise you have information, Victor. Nalitra International Airport information, Victor. 1035. ILS runway 34 left approach and ILS Zulu runway 34 right approach. Landing runway 34 left and 34 right. Departure runway 34 left. Departure frequency 124.2. Taxiway Alpha 2 closed. Simultaneous parallel approaches in progress. Observe gear down operation procedure on final. Wind 050 degrees 14 knots. Visibility 5,000 meters. Shower of rain. Mist. Few 300 feet stratus. Broken 400 feet stratus. Temperature 23. Dew point 22. QNH1008 hectopascals 2978 inches. Advise you have information, Victor. Nalitra International Airport information, Victor. 1035. ILS runway 34 left approach and ILS Zulu runway 34 right approach. Landing runway 34 left and 34 right. Departure runway 34 left. Departure frequency 124.2. Taxiway Alpha 2 closed. Simultaneous parallel approaches in progress. Observe gear down operation procedure on final. Wind 050 degrees 14 knots. Visibility 5,000 meters. Shower of rain. Mist. Few 300 feet stratus. Broken 400 feet stratus. Temperature 23. Dew point 22. QNH1008 hectopascals 2978 inches. Advise you have information, Victor. Nalitra International Airport information, Victor. 1035. ILS runway 34 left approach and ILS Zulu runway 34 right approach. Landing runway 34 left and 34 right. Departure runway 34 left. Departure frequency 124.2. Taxiway Alpha 2 closed. Simultaneous parallel approaches in progress. Observe gear down operation procedure on final. Wind 050 degrees 14 knots. Visibility 5,000 meters. Shower of rain. Mist. Few 300 feet stratus. Broken 400 feet stratus. Temperature 23. Dew point 22. QNH1008 hectopascals 2978 inches. Advise you have information, Victor. Nalitra International Airport information, Victor. 1035. ILS runway 34 left approach and ILS Zulu runway 34 right approach. Landing runway 34 left and 34 right. Departure runway 34 left. Departure frequency 124.2. Taxiway Alpha 2 closed. Simultaneous parallel approaches in progress. Observe gear down operation procedure on final.
Wind 050 degrees 14 knots. Visibility 5,000 meters. Shower of rain. Mist. Few 300 feet stratus. Broken 400 feet stratus. Temperature 23. Dew point 22. QNH1008 hectopascals 2978 inches. Advise you have information, Victor. Nalita International Airport information, Victor. 1035. ILS runway 34 left approach and ILS Zulu runway 34 right approach. Landing runway 34 left and 34 right. Departure runway 34 left. Departure frequency 124.2. Taxiway Alpha 2 closed. Simultaneous parallel approaches in progress. Observe gear down operation procedure on final. Wind 050 degrees 14 knots. Visibility 5,000 meters. Shower of rain. Mist. Few 300 feet stratus. Broken 400 feet stratus. Temperature 23. Dew point 22. QNH1008 hectopascals 2978 inches. Advise you have information, Victor. Nalita International Airport information, Victor. 1035. ILS runway 34 left approach and ILS Zulu runway 34 right approach. Landing runway 34 left and 34 right. Departure runway 34 left. Departure frequency 124.2. Taxiway Alpha 2 closed. Simultaneous parallel approaches in progress. Observe gear down operation procedure on final. Wind 050 degrees 14 knots. Visibility 5,000 meters. Shower of rain. Mist. Few 300 feet stratus. Broken 400 feet stratus. Temperature 23. Dew point 22. QNH1008 hectopascals 2978 inches. Advise you have information, Victor. Nalita International Airport information, Victor. 1035. ILS runway 34 left approach and ILS Zulu runway 34 right approach. Landing runway 34 left and 34 right. Departure runway 34 left. Departure frequency 124.2. Taxiway Alpha 2 closed. Is parallel approaches in progress. Observe gear down operation procedure on final. Wind 050 degrees 14 knots. Visibility 5,000 meters. Shower of rain. Mist. Few 300 feet stratus. Broken 400 feet stratus. Temperature 23. Dew point 22. QNH1008 hectopascals 2978 inches. Advise you have information, Victor. Nalita International Airport information, Victor. 1035. ILS runway 34 left approach and ILS Zulu runway 34 right approach. Landing runway 34 left and 34 right. Departure runway 34 left. Departure frequency 124.2. Taxiway Alpha 2 closed. Simultaneous parallel approaches in progress. Observe gear down operation procedure on final. Wind 050 degrees 14 knots. Visibility 5,000 meters. Shower of rain. Mist. Few 300 feet stratus. Broken 400 feet stratus. Temperature 23. Dew point 22. QNH1008 hectopascals 2978 inches. Advise you have information, Victor. Nalita International Airport information, Victor. 1035. ILS runway 34 left approach and ILS Zulu runway 34 right approach. Landing runway 34 left and 34 right. Departure runway 34 left. Departure frequency 124.2.
Taxiway Alpha 2 closed. Simultaneous parallel approaches in progress. Observe gear down operation procedure on final. Wind 050 degrees 14 knots. Visibility 5,000 meters. Shower of rain. Mist. Few 300 feet stratus. Broken 400 feet stratus. Temperature 23. Dew point 22. QNH1008 hectopascals 29.78 inches. Advise you have information, Victor. Nalitra International Airport information, Victor. 1035. ILS runway 34 left approach and ILS Zulu runway 34 right approach. Landing runway 34 left and 34 right. Departure runway 34 left. Departure frequency 124.2. Taxiway Alpha 2 closed. Simultaneous parallel approaches in progress. Observe gear down operation procedure on final. Wind 050 degrees 14 knots. Visibility 5,000 meters. Shower of rain. Mist. Few 300 feet stratus. Broken 400 feet stratus. Temperature 23. Dew point 22. QNH1008 hectopascals 29.78 inches. Advise you have information, Victor. Nalitra International Airport information, Whiskey. 1048. ILS Zulu runway 34 right approach. Landing runway 34 right. Departure runway 34 left. Departure frequency 124.2. Taxiway Alpha 2 closed. Observe gear down operation procedure on final. Wind 040 degrees 14 knots. Visibility 3,500 meters. Shower of rain. Mist. Few 300 feet stratus. Broken 400 feet stratus. Broken 600 feet stratus. Temperature 23. Dew point 22. QNH1008 hectopascals 29.78 inches. 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ILS Zulu runway 34 right approach. Landing runway 34 right. Departure runway 34 left. Departure frequency 124.2. Taxiway Alpha 2 closed. Observe gear down operation procedure on final. Wind 040 degrees 14 knots. Visibility 3,500 meters. Shower of rain. Mist. Few 300 feet stratus. Broken 400 feet stratus. Broken 600 feet stratus. Temperature 23. Dew point 22. QNH1008 hectopascals 29.78 inches. 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ILS Zulu runway 34 right approach. Landing runway 34 right. Departure runway 34 left. Departure frequency 124.2. 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Observe gear down operation procedure on final. Wind 040 degrees 14 knots. Visibility 3,500 meters. Shower of rain. Mist. Few 300 feet stratus. Broken 400 feet stratus. Broken 600 feet stratus. Temperature 23. 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QNH1008 hectopascals 29.78 inches. 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ILS Zulu runway 34 right approach. Landing runway 34 right. Departure runway 34 left. Departure frequency 124.2.
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Observe gear down operation procedure on final. Wind 040 degrees 14 knots. Visibility tree 1,500 meters. Shower of rain. Mist. Few 300 feet stratus. Broken 400 feet stratus. Broken 600 feet stratus. Temperature 23. Dew point 22. QNH1008 hectopascals 29.78 inches. Advise you have information whiskey. Nalitra International Airport information whiskey. 1048. ILS Zulu runway 34 right approach. Landing runway 34 right. Departure runway 34 left. Departure frequency 124.2. Taxiway Alpha 2 closed. Observe gear down operation procedure on final. Wind 040 degrees 14 knots. Visibility tree 1,500 meters. Shower of rain. Mist. Few 300 feet stratus. Broken 400 feet stratus. Broken 600 feet stratus. Temperature 23. Dew point 22. QNH1008 hectopascals 29.78 inches. Advise you have information whiskey. Nalitra International Airport information whiskey. 1048. ILS Zulu runway 34 right approach. Landing runway 34 right. Departure runway 34 left. Departure frequency 124.2. Taxiway Alpha 2 closed. Observe gear down operation procedure on final. Wind 040 degrees 14 knots. Visibility tree 1,500 meters. Shower of rain. Mist. Few 300 feet stratus. Broken 400 feet stratus. Broken 600 feet stratus. Temperature 23. Dew point 22. QNH1008 hectopascals 29.78 inches. 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ILS Zulu runway 34 right approach. Landing runway 34 right. Departure runway 34 left. Departure frequency 124.2. Taxiway Alpha 2 closed. Observe gear down operation procedure on final. Wind 040 degrees 14 knots. Visibility tree 1,500 meters. Shower of rain. Mist. Few 300 feet stratus. Broken 400 feet stratus. Broken 600 feet stratus. Temperature 23. Dew point 22. QNH1008 hectopascals 29.78 inches. 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ILS Zulu runway 34 right approach. Landing runway 34 right. Departure runway 34 left. Departure frequency 124.2. Taxiway Alpha 2 closed. Observe gear down operation procedure on final. Wind 040 degrees 14 knots. Visibility tree 1,500 meters. Shower of rain. Mist. Few 300 feet stratus. Broken 400 feet stratus. Broken 600 feet stratus. Temperature 23. Dew point 22. QNH1008 hectopascals 29.78 inches. 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ILS Zulu runway 34 right approach. Landing runway 34 right. Departure runway 34 left. Departure frequency 124.2. 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Observe gear down operation procedure on final.
Wind 040 degrees 14 knots. Visibility 3,500 meters. Shower rain. Mist. Few 300 feet stratus. Broken 400 feet stratus. Broken 600 feet stratus. Temperature 23. Dew point 22. QN 8.008 hectopascals 2978 inches. Advise you have information whiskey. Nalitra International Airport information whiskey. 1048. ILS Zulu runway 34 right approach. Landing runway 34 right. Departure runway 34 left. Departure frequency 124.2. Taxiway altitude closed. Observe gear down operation procedure on final. Wind 040 degrees 14 knots. Visibility 3,500 meters. Shower rain. Mist. Few 300 feet stratus. Broken 400 feet stratus. Broken 600 feet stratus. Temperature 23. Dew point 22. QN 8.008 hectopascals 2978 inches. Advise you have information whiskey. Nalitra International Airport information whiskey. 1048. ILS Zulu runway 34 right approach. Landing runway 34 right. Departure runway 34 left. Departure frequency 124.2. Taxiway Alpha 2 closed. Observe gear down operation procedure on final. Wind 040 degrees 14 knots. Visibility 3,500 meters. Shower rain. Mist. Few 300 feet stratus. Broken 400 feet stratus. Broken 600 feet stratus. Temperature 23. Dew point 22. QN 8.008 hectopascals 2978 inches. Advise you have information whiskey. Nalitra International Airport information X-ray. 1100. ILS Zulu runway 34 right approach. Landing runway 34 right. Departure runway 34 left. Departure frequency 124.2. Taxiway Alpha 2 closed. Observe gear down operation procedure on final. Wind 040 degrees 14 knots. Visibility 7 kilometers. Light shower of rain. Few 300 feet stratus. Broken 500 feet stratus. Broken 600 feet stratus. Temperature 23. Dew point 22. QN 8.008 hectopascals 2977 inches. 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ILS Zulu runway 34 right approach. Landing runway 34 right. Departure runway 34 left. Departure frequency 124.2. Taxiway Alpha 2 closed. Observe gear down operation procedure on final. Wind 040 degrees 14 knots. Visibility 7 kilometers. Light shower of rain. Few 300 feet stratus. Broken 500 feet stratus. Broken 600 feet stratus. Temperature 23. Dew point 22. QN 8.008 hectopascals 2977 inches. 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ILS Zulu runway 34 right approach. Landing runway 34 right. Departure runway 34 left. Departure frequency 124.2. Taxiway Alpha 2 closed. Observe gear down operation procedure on final. Wind 040 degrees 14 knots. Visibility 7 kilometers. Light shower of rain.
300 feet stratus. Broken 500 feet stratus. Broken 600 feet stratus. Temperature 23. Dew point 22. QNH1008 hectopascals 2977 inches. 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ILS Zulu runway 34 right approach. Landing runway 34 right. Departure runway 34 left. Departure frequency 124.2. Taxiway Alpha 2 closed. Observe gear down operation procedure on final. Wind 040 degrees 14 knots. Visibility 7 kilometers. Light shower of rain. Few 300 feet stratus. Broken 500 feet stratus. Broken 600 feet stratus. Temperature 23. Dew point 22. QNH1008 hectopascals 2977 inches. 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ILS Zulu runway 34 right approach. Landing runway 34 right. Departure runway 34 left. Departure frequency 124.2. Taxiway Alpha 2 closed. Observe gear down operation procedure on final. Wind 040 degrees 14 knots. Visibility 7 kilometers. Light shower of rain. Few 300 feet stratus. Broken 500 feet stratus. Broken 600 feet stratus. Temperature 23. Dew point 22. QNH1008 hectopascals 2977 inches. 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ILS Zulu runway 34 right approach. Landing runway 34 right. Departure runway 34 left. Departure frequency 124.2. Taxiway Alpha 2 closed. Observe gear down operation procedure on final. Wind 040 degrees 14 knots. Visibility 7 kilometers. Light shower of rain. Few 300 feet stratus. Broken 500 feet stratus. Broken 600 feet stratus. Temperature 23. Dew point 22. QNH1008 hectopascals 2977 inches. 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ILS Zulu runway 34 right approach. Landing runway 34 right. Departure runway 34 left. Departure frequency 124.2. Taxiway Alpha 2 closed. Observe gear down operation procedure on final. Wind 040 degrees 14 knots. Visibility 7 kilometers. Light shower of rain. Few 300 feet stratus. Broken 500 feet stratus. Broken 600 feet stratus. Temperature 23. Dew point 22. QNH1008 hectopascals 2977 inches. 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ILS Zulu runway 34 right approach. Landing runway 34 right. Departure runway 34 left. Departure frequency 124.2. Taxiway Alpha 2 closed. Observe gear down operation procedure on final. Wind 040 degrees 14 knots. Visibility 7 kilometers. Light shower of rain. Few 300 feet stratus. Broken 500 feet stratus. Broken 600 feet stratus. Temperature 23. Dew point 22.
CN81008 hectopascals 2977 inches. 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ILS Zulu runway 34 right approach. Landing runway 34 right. Departure runway 34 left. Departure frequency 124.2. Taxiway Alpha 2 closed. Observe gear down operation procedure on final. Wind 040 degrees 14 knots. Visibility 7 kilometers. Light shower of rain. Few 300 feet stratus. Broken 500 feet stratus. Broken 600 feet stratus. Temperature 2.3. 2.22. QN81008 hectopascals 2977 inches. 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ILS Zulu runway 34 right approach. Landing runway 34 right. Departure runway 34 left. Departure frequency 124.2. Taxiway Alpha 2 closed. Observe gear down operation procedure on final. Wind 040 degrees 14 knots. Visibility 7 kilometers. Light shower of rain. Few 300 feet stratus. Broken 500 feet stratus. Broken 600 feet stratus. Temperature 2.3. 2.22. QN81008 hectopascals 2977 inches. 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ILS Zulu runway 34 right approach. Landing runway 34 right. Departure runway 34 left. Departure frequency 124.2. Taxiway Alpha 2 closed. Observe gear down operation procedure on final. Wind 040 degrees 14 knots. Visibility 7 kilometers. Light shower of rain. Few 300 feet stratus. Broken 500 feet stratus. Broken 600 feet stratus. Temperature 2.3. 2.22. QN81008 hectopascals 2977 inches. 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ILS Zulu runway 34 right approach. Landing runway 34 right. Departure runway 34 left. Departure frequency 124.2. Taxiway Alpha 2 closed. Observe gear down operation procedure on final. Wind 040 degrees 14 knots. Visibility 7 kilometers. Light shower of rain. Few 300 feet stratus. Broken 500 feet stratus. Broken 600 feet stratus. Temperature 2.3. 2.22. QN81008 hectopascals 2977 inches. 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ILS Zulu runway 34 right approach. Landing runway 34 right. Departure runway 34 left. Departure frequency 124.2. Taxiway Alpha 2 closed. Observe gear down operation procedure on final. Wind 040 degrees 14 knots. Visibility 7 kilometers. Light shower of rain. Few 300 feet stratus. Broken 500 feet stratus. Broken 600 feet stratus. Temperature 2.3. 2.22. QN81008 hectopascals 2977 inches. 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
1100. ILS Zulu runway 34 right approach. Landing runway 34 right. Departure runway 34 left. Departure frequency 124.2. Taxiway Alpha 2 closed. Observe gear down operation procedure on final. Wind 040 degrees 14 knots. Visibility 7 kilometers. Light shower of rain. Few 300 feet stratus. Broken 500 feet stratus. Broken 600 feet stratus. Temperature 23. Dew point 22. QNH1008 hectopascals 2977 inches. 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ILS Zulu runway 34 right approach. Landing runway 34 right. Departure runway 34 left. Departure frequency 124.2. Taxiway Alpha 2 closed. Observe gear down operation procedure on final. Wind 040 degrees 14 knots. Visibility 7 kilometers. Light shower of rain. Few 300 feet stratus. Broken 500 feet stratus. Broken 600 feet stratus. Temperature 23. 2.22. QNH1008 hectopascals 2977 inches. 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ILS Zulu runway 34 right approach. Landing runway 34 right. Departure runway 34 left. Departure frequency 124.2. Taxiway Alpha 2 closed. Observe gear down operation procedure on final. Wind 040 degrees 14 knots. Visibility 7 kilometers. Light shower of rain. Few 300 feet stratus. Broken 500 feet stratus. Broken 600 feet stratus. Temperature 23. Dew point 22. QNH1008 hectopascals 2977 inches. 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ILS Zulu runway 34 right approach. Landing runway 34 right. Departure runway 34 left. Departure frequency 124.2. Taxiway Alpha 2 closed. Observe gear down operation procedure on final. Wind 040 degrees 14 knots. Visibility 7 kilometers. Light shower of rain. Few 300 feet stratus. Broken 500 feet stratus. Broken 600 feet stratus. Temperature 23. Dew point 22. QNH1008 hectopascals 2977 inches. 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ILS Zulu runway 34 right approach. Landing runway 34 right. Departure runway 34 left. Departure frequency 124.2. Taxiway Alpha 2 closed. Observe gear down operation procedure on final. Wind 040 degrees 14 knots. Visibility 7 kilometers. Light shower of rain. Few 300 feet stratus. Broken 500 feet stratus. Broken 600 feet stratus. Temperature 23. Dew point 22. QNH1008 hectopascals 2977 inches. 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ILS Zulu runway 34 right approach. Landing runway 34 right. Departure runway 34 left.
Departure frequency 124.2. Taxiway Alpha 2 closed. Observe gear down operation procedure on final.

Wind 040 degrees 14 knots. Visibility 7 kilometers. Light shower of rain. Few 300 feet stratus. Broken 500 feet stratus. Broken 600 feet stratus. Temperature 23. Dew point 22. QNH1008 hectopascals 2977 inches. 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ILS Zulu runway 34 right approach. Landing runway 34 right. Departure runway 34 left. Departure frequency 124.2. Taxiway Alpha 2 closed. Observe gear down operation procedure on final. Wind 040 degrees 14 knots. Visibility 7 kilometers. Light shower of rain. Few 300 feet stratus. Broken 500 feet stratus. Broken 600 feet stratus. Temperature 23. Dew point 22. QNH1008 hectopascals 2977 inches. 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ILS Zulu runway 34 right approach. Landing runway 34 right. Departure runway 34 left. Departure frequency 124.2. Taxiway Alpha 2 closed. Observe gear down operation procedure on final. Wind 040 degrees 14 knots. Visibility 7 kilometers. Light shower of rain. Few 300 feet stratus. Broken 500 feet stratus. Broken 600 feet stratus. Temperature 23. Dew point 22. QNH1008 hectopascals 2977 inches. 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ILS Zulu runway 34 right approach. Landing runway 34 right. Departure runway 34 left. Departure frequency 124.2. Taxiway Alpha 2 closed. Observe gear down operation procedure on final. Wind 040 degrees 14 knots. Visibility 7 kilometers. Light shower of rain. Few 300 feet stratus. Broken 500 feet stratus. Broken 600 feet stratus. Temperature 23. Dew point 22. QNH1008 hectopascals 2977 inches. 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ILS Zulu runway 34 right approach. Landing runway 34 right. Departure runway 34 left. Departure frequency 124.2. Taxiway Alpha 2 closed. Observe gear down operation procedure on final. Wind 040 degrees 14 knots. Visibility 7 kilometers. Light shower of rain. Few 300 feet stratus. Broken 500 feet stratus. Broken 600 feet stratus. Temperature 23. Dew point 22. QNH1008 hectopascals 2977 inches. 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ILS Zulu runway 34 right approach. Landing runway 34 right. Departure runway 34 left. Departure frequency 124.2. Taxiway Alpha 2 closed. Observe gear down operation procedure on final. Wind 040 degrees 14 knots. Visibility 7 kilometers. Light shower of rain. Few 300 feet stratus. Broken 500 feet stratus. Broken 600 feet stratus.
temperature 23, dew point 22, QNH1008 hectopascals 2977 inches. Advise you have information X-ray. Nalita International Airport information X-ray. 1100. ILS Zulu runway 34 right approach. Landing runway 34 right. Departure runway 34 left. Departure frequency 124.2. Taxiway Alpha 2 closed. Observe gear down operation procedure on final. Wind 040 degrees 14 knots. Visibility 7 kilometers. Light shower of rain. Few 300 feet stratus. Broken 500 feet stratus. Broken 600 feet stratus. Temperature 23. Dew point 22. QNH1008 hectopascals 2977 inches. Advise you have information X-ray. Nalita International Airport information Yankee. 1130. ILS Zulu runway 34 right approach. Landing runway 34 right. Departure runway 34 left. Departure frequency 124.2. Taxiway Alpha 2 closed. Observe gear down operation procedure on final. Wind 040 degrees nanner knots. Direction variable between 010 and 080 degrees. Visibility 7 kilometers. Shower of rain. Few 300 feet stratus. Broken 400 feet stratus. Broken 600 feet stratus. Temperature 23. Dew point 22. QNH1009 or hectopascals 2979 inches. Advise you have information Yankee. Nalita International Airport information Yankee. 1130. ILS Zulu runway 34 right approach. Landing runway 34 right. Departure runway 34 left. Departure frequency 124.2. Taxiway Alpha 2 closed. Observe gear down operation procedure on final. Wind 040 degrees nanner knots. Direction variable between 010 and 080 degrees. Visibility 7 kilometers. Shower of rain. Few 300 feet stratus. Broken 400 feet stratus. Broken 600 feet stratus. Temperature 23. Dew point 22. QNH1009 or hectopascals 2979 inches. Advise you have information Yankee. Nalita International Airport information Yankee. 1130. ILS Zulu runway 34 right approach. Landing runway 34 right. Departure runway 34 left. Departure frequency 124.2. Taxiway Alpha 2 closed. Observe gear down operation procedure on final. Wind 040 degrees nanner knots. Direction variable between 010 and 080 degrees. Visibility 7 kilometers. Shower of rain. Few 300 feet stratus. Broken 400 feet stratus. Broken 600 feet stratus. Temperature 23. Dew point 22. QNH1009 or hectopascals 2979 inches. Advise you have information Yankee. Nalita International Airport information Yankee. 1130. ILS Zulu runway 34 right approach. Landing runway 34 right. Departure runway 34 left. Departure frequency 124.2. Taxiway Alpha 2 closed. Observe gear down operation procedure on final. Wind 040 degrees nanner knots. Direction variable between 010 and 080 degrees. Visibility 7 kilometers. Shower of rain. Few 300 feet stratus. Broken 400 feet stratus.
Broken 600 feet stratus. Temperature 23. Dew point 22. QNH 1009 hectopascals 2979 inches. Advise you have information Yankee. Nalitra International Airport information Yankee. 1130. ILS Zulu runway 34 right approach. Landing runway 34 right. Departure runway 34 left. Departure frequency 124.2. Taxiway Alpha 2 closed. Observe gear down operation procedure on final. Wind 040 degrees nanner knots. Direction variable between 010 and 080 degrees. Visibility 7 kilometers. Shower of rain. Few 300 feet stratus. Broken 400 feet stratus. Broken 600 feet stratus. Temperature 23. Dew point 22. QNH 1009 hectopascals 2979 inches. Advise you have information Yankee. Nalitra International Airport information Yankee. 1130. ILS Zulu runway 34 right approach. Landing runway 34 right. Departure runway 34 left. Departure frequency 124.2. Taxiway Alpha 2 closed. Observe gear down operation procedure on final. Wind 040 degrees nanner knots. Direction variable between 010 and 080 degrees. Visibility 7 kilometers. Shower of rain. Few 300 feet stratus. Broken 400 feet stratus. Broken 600 feet stratus. Temperature 23. Dew point 22. QNH 1009 hectopascals 2979 inches. Advise you have information Yankee. Nalitra International Airport information Yankee. 1130. ILS Zulu runway 34 right approach. Landing runway 34 right. Departure runway 34 left. Departure frequency 124.2. Taxiway Alpha 2 closed. Observe gear down operation procedure on final. Wind 040 degrees nanner knots. Direction variable between 010 and 080 degrees. Visibility 7 kilometers. Shower of rain. Few 300 feet stratus. Broken 400 feet stratus. Broken 600 feet stratus. Temperature 23. Dew point 22. QNH 1009 hectopascals 2979 inches. Advise you have information Yankee. Nalitra International Airport information Yankee. 1130. ILS Zulu runway 34 right approach. Landing runway 34 right. Departure runway 34 left. Departure frequency 124.2. Taxiway Alpha 2 closed. Observe gear down operation procedure on final. Wind 040 degrees nanner knots. Direction variable between 010 and 080 degrees. Visibility 7 kilometers. Shower of rain. Few 300 feet stratus. Broken 400 feet stratus. Broken 600 feet stratus. Temperature 23. Dew point 22. QNH 1009 hectopascals 2979 inches. Advise you have information Yankee. Nalitra International Airport information Zulu. 1137. ILS Zulu runway 34 right approach. Landing runway 34 right. Departure runway 34 left. Departure frequency 124.2. Taxiway Alpha 2 closed. Observe gear down operation procedure on final. Wind 040 degrees 11 knots. Visibility 3,500 meters. Thunderstorm with rain. Mist.
Fuse 300 feet stratus. Broken 400 feet stratus. Fuse 2000 feet cumulonimbus. Temperature 23. Dew point 22. QNH1008 hectopascals 2978 inches. Remarks. Light thunderstorm overhead. Moving north. Advise you have information Zulu. Nalita International Airport information Zulu. 1137. ILS Zulu runway 34 right approach. Landing runway 34 right. Departure runway 34 left. Departure frequency 124.2. Taxiway Alpha 2 closed. Observe gear down operation procedure on final. Wind 040 degrees 11 knots. Visibility 3,500 meters. Thunderstorm with rain. Mist. Fuse 300 feet stratus. Broken 400 feet stratus. Fuse 2,000 feet cumulonimbus. Temperature 23. Dew point 22. QNH1008 hectopascals 2978 inches. Remarks. Light thunderstorm overhead. Moving north. Advise you have information Zulu. Nalita International Airport information Zulu. 1137. ILS Zulu runway 34 right approach. Landing runway 34 right. Departure runway 34 left. Departure frequency 124.2. Taxiway Alpha 2 closed. Observe gear down operation procedure on final. Wind 040 degrees 11 knots. Visibility 3,500 meters. Thunderstorm with rain. Mist. Fuse 300 feet stratus. Broken 400 feet stratus. Fuse 2,000 feet cumulonimbus. Temperature 23. Dew point 22. QNH1008 hectopascals 2978 inches. Remarks. Light thunderstorm overhead. Moving north. Advise you have information Zulu. Nalita International Airport information Zulu. 1137. ILS Zulu runway 34 right approach. Landing runway 34 right. Departure runway 34 left. Departure frequency 124.2. Taxiway Alpha 2 closed. Observe gear down operation procedure on final. Wind 040 degrees 11 knots. Visibility 3,500 meters. Thunderstorm with rain. Mist. Fuse 300 feet stratus. Broken 400 feet stratus. Fuse 2,000 feet cumulonimbus. Temperature 23. Dew point 22. QNH1008 hectopascals 2978 inches. Remarks. Light thunderstorm overhead. Moving north. Advise you have information Zulu. Nalita International Airport information Alpha. 1142. ILS Zulu runway 34 right approach. Landing runway 34 right. Departure runway 34 left. Departure frequency 124.2. Taxiway Alpha 2 closed. Observe gear down operation procedure on final. Wind 040 degrees 11 knots. Visibility 3,500 meters. Thunderstorm with heavy rain. Mist. Fuse 300 feet stratus. Broken 400 feet stratus. Fuse 2,000 feet cumulonimbus. Temperature 23. Dew point 22. QNH1008 hectopascals 2979 inches. Remarks. Light thunderstorm overhead. Moving north. Advise you have information Alpha. Nalita International Airport information Alpha. 1142. ILS Zulu runway 34 right approach. Landing runway 34 right.
Departure runway 34 left. Departure frequency 124.2. Taxiway Alpha 2 closed. Observe gear down operation procedure on final. Wind 040 degrees 11 knots. Visibility 3,500 meters. Thunderstorm with heavy rain. Mist. Few 300 feet stratus. Broken 400 feet stratus. Few 2,000 feet cumulonimbus. Temperature 23. Dew point 22. QNH 1008 hectopascals 2979 inches. Remarks. Light thunderstorm overhead. Moving north. 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Nalitra International Airport information alpha. 1142. ILS Zulu runway 34 right approach. Landing runway 34 right. Departure runway 34 left. Departure frequency 124.2. Taxiway Alpha 2 closed. Observe gear down operation procedure on final. Wind 040 degrees 11 knots. Visibility 3,500 meters. Thunderstorm with heavy rain. Mist. Few 300 feet stratus. Broken 400 feet stratus. Few 2,000 feet cumulonimbus. Temperature 23. Dew point 22. QNH 1008 hectopascals 2979 inches. Remarks. Light thunderstorm overhead. Moving north. 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Nalitra International Airport information alpha. 1142. ILS Zulu runway 34 right approach. Landing runway 34 right. Departure runway 34 left. Departure frequency 124.2. Taxiway Alpha 2 closed. Observe gear down operation procedure on final. Wind 040 degrees 11 knots. Visibility 3,500 meters. Thunderstorm with heavy rain. Mist. Few 300 feet stratus. Broken 400 feet stratus. Few 2,000 feet cumulonimbus. Temperature 23. Dew point 22. QNH 1008 hectopascals 2979 inches. Remarks. Light thunderstorm overhead. Moving north. 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ILS Zulu runway 34 right approach. Landing runway 34 right. Departure runway 34 left. Departure frequency 124.2. Taxiway Alpha 2 closed. Observe gear down operation procedure on final. Wind 040 degrees 11 knots. Visibility 3,500 meters. Thunderstorm with heavy rain. Mist. Few 300 feet stratus. Broken 400 feet stratus. Few 2,000 feet cumulonimbus. Temperature 23. Dew point 22. QNH 1008 hectopascals 2979 inches. Remarks. Light thunderstorm overhead. 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ILS Zulu runway 34 right approach. Landing runway 34 right. Departure runway 34 left. Departure frequency 124.2. Taxiway Alpha 2 closed. Observe gear down operation procedure on final. Wind 040 degrees 11 knots. Visibility 3,500 meters. Thunderstorm with heavy rain. Mist. Few 300 feet stratus. Broken 400 feet stratus. Few 2,000 feet cumulonimbus. Temperature 23. Dew point 22. QNH 1008 hectopascals 2979 inches.
Remarks. Light thunderstorm overhead. 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ILS Zulu runway 34 right approach. Landing runway 34 right. Departure runway 34 left. Departure frequency 124.2. Taxiway Alpha 2 closed. Observe gear down operation procedure on final. Wind 040 degrees 11 knots. Visibility 3,500 meters. Thunderstorm with heavy rain. Mist. Few 300 feet stratus. Broken 400 feet stratus. Few 2,000 feet cumulonimbus. Temperature 23. Dew point 22. QNH1008 hectopascals 2979 inches. Remarks. Light thunderstorm overhead. Moving north. Advise you have information alpha. Nalita International Airport information alpha. 1142. ILS Zulu runway 34 right approach. Landing runway 34 right. Departure runway 34 left. Departure frequency 124.2. Taxiway Alpha 2 closed. Observe gear down operation procedure on final. Wind 040 degrees 11 knots. Visibility 3,500 meters. Thunderstorm with heavy rain. Mist. Few 300 feet stratus. Broken 400 feet stratus. Few 2,000 feet cumulonimbus. Temperature 23. Dew point 22. QNH1008 hectopascals 2979 inches. Remarks. Light thunderstorm overhead. Moving north. Advise you have information alpha. Nalitra International Airport information bravo. 1149er. ILS Zulu runway 34 right approach. Landing runway 34 right. Departure runway 34 left. Departure frequency 124.2. Taxiway Alpha 2 closed. Observe gear down operation procedure on final. Wind 040 degrees 10 knots. Visibility 3,500 meters. Heavy shower of rain. Mist. Few 300 feet stratus. Broken 400 feet stratus. Few 2,000 feet cumulonimbus. Temperature 23. Dew point 22. QNH1008 hectopascals 2979 inches. Remarks. Cumulonimbus. 10 kilometers. West. 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Advise you have information bravo. Nalitra International Airport information bravo. 1149er. ILS Zulu runway 34 right approach. Landing runway 34 right. Departure runway 34 left. Departure frequency 124.2. Taxiway Alpha 2 closed. Observe gear down operation procedure on final. Wind 040 degrees 10 knots. Visibility 3,500 meters. Heavy shower of rain. Mist. Few 300 feet stratus. Broken 400 feet stratus. Few 2,000 feet cumulonimbus. Temperature 23. Dew point 22. QNH1008 hectopascals 2979 inches. Remarks. Cumulonimbus. 10 kilometers. West. Moving north. Advise you have information bravo. Nalitra International Airport information bravo. 1149er. ILS Zulu runway 34 right approach. Landing runway 34 right. Departure runway 34 left. Departure frequency 124.2. Taxiway Alpha 2 closed.
Observe gear down operation procedure on final. Wind 040 degrees 10 knots. Visibility 3,500 meters. Heavy shower rain. Mist. Few 300 feet stratus. Broken 400 feet stratus. Few 2,000 feet cumulonimbus. Temperature 23. Dew point 22. QNH 1008 hectopascals 2979 inches. Remarks. Cumulonimbus. 10 kilometers. West. Moving north. Advise you have information Bravo. Nalitra International Airport information Bravo. 1149er. ILS Zulu runway 34 right approach. Landing runway 34 right. Departure runway 34 left. Departure frequency 124.2. Taxiway Alpha 2 closed. Observe gear down operation procedure on final. Wind 040 degrees 10 knots. Visibility 3,500 meters. Heavy shower of rain. Mist. Few 300 feet stratus. Broken 400 feet stratus. Few 2,000 feet cumulonimbus. Temperature 23. Dew point 22. QNH 1008 hectopascals 2979 inches. Remarks. Cumulonimbus. 10 kilometers. West. Moving north. Advise you have information Bravo. Nalitra International Airport information Bravo. 1149er. ILS Zulu runway 34 right approach. Landing runway 34 right. Departure runway 34 left. Departure frequency 124.2. Taxiway Alpha 2 closed. Observe gear down operation procedure on final. Wind 040 degrees 10 knots. Visibility 3,500 meters. Heavy shower of rain. Mist. Few 300 feet stratus. Broken 400 feet stratus. Few 2,000 feet cumulonimbus. Temperature 23. Dew point 22. QNH 1008 hectopascals 2979 inches. Remarks. Cumulonimbus. 10 kilometers. West. Moving north. Advise you have information Bravo. Nalitra International Airport information Bravo. 1149er. ILS Zulu runway 34 right approach. Landing runway 34 right. Departure runway 34 left. Departure frequency 124.2. Taxiway Alpha 2 closed. Observe gear down operation procedure on final. Wind 040 degrees 10 knots. Visibility 3,500 meters. Heavy shower of rain. Mist. Few 300 feet stratus. Broken 400 feet stratus. Few 2,000 feet cumulonimbus. Temperature 23. Dew point 22. QNH 1008 hectopascals 2979 inches. Remarks. Cumulonimbus. 10 kilometers. West. Moving north. Advise you have information Bravo. Nalitra International Airport information Bravo. 1149er. ILS Zulu runway 34 right approach. Landing runway 34 right. Departure runway 34 left. Departure frequency 124.2. Taxiway Alpha 2 closed. Observe gear down operation procedure on final. Wind 040 degrees 10 knots. Visibility 2,500 meters. Heavy shower of rain. Mist. Few 300 feet stratus. Broken 400 feet stratus. Few 2,000 feet cumulonimbus. Temperature 23. 2.22. QNH 1008 hectopascals 2979 inches.
Remarks. Cumulonimbus. 10 kilometers. West. Moving north. Advise you have information Bravo. Nalitra International Airport information Bravo. 1149er. ILS Zulu runway 34 right approach. Landing runway 34 right. Departure runway 34 left. Departure frequency 124.2. Taxiway Alpha 2 closed. Observe gear down operation procedure on final. Wind 040 degrees 10 knots. Visibility 3,500 meters. Heavy shower of rain. Mist. Few 300 feet stratus. Broken 400 feet stratus. Few 2,000 feet cumulonimbus. Temperature 23. Dew point 22. QNH1008 hectopascals 29 or 79 inches. Remarks. Cumulonimbus. 10 kilometers. West. Moving north. Advise you have information Bravo. Nalitra International Airport information Charlie. 1200. ILS Zulu runway 34 right approach. Landing runway 34 right. Departure runway 34 left. Departure frequency 124.2. Taxiway Alpha 2 closed. Observe gear down operation procedure on final. Wind 020 degrees 12 knots. Visibility 2,500 meters. Heavy shower of rain. Mist. Few 300 feet stratus. Broken 400 feet stratus. Few 2,000 feet cumulonimbus. Temperature 23. Dew point 22. QNH1008 hectopascals 29 or 78 inches. Remarks. Cumulonimbus. 15 kilometers. Northwest. Moving north. Advise you have information Charlie. Nalitra International Airport information Charlie. 1200. ILS Zulu runway 34 right approach. Landing runway 34 right. Departure runway 34 left. Departure frequency 124.2. Taxiway Alpha 2 closed. Observe gear down operation procedure on final. Wind 020 degrees 12 knots. Visibility 2,500 meters. Heavy shower of rain. Mist. Few 300 feet stratus. Broken 400 feet stratus. Few 2,000 feet cumulonimbus. Temperature 23. Dew point 22. QNH1008 hectopascals 29 or 78 inches. Remarks. Cumulonimbus. 15 kilometers. Northwest. Moving north. Advise you have information Charlie. Nalitra International Airport information Charlie. 1200. ILS Zulu runway 34 right approach. Landing runway 34 right. Departure runway 34 left. Departure frequency 124.2. Taxiway Alpha 2 closed. Observe gear down operation procedure on final. Wind 020 degrees 12 knots. Visibility 2,500 meters. Heavy shower of rain. Mist. Few 300 feet stratus. Broken 400 feet stratus. Few 2,000 feet cumulonimbus. Temperature 23. Dew point 22. QNH1008 hectopascals 29 or 78 inches. Remarks. Cumulonimbus. 15 kilometers. Northwest. Moving north. Advise you have information Charlie. Nalitra International Airport information Charlie. 1200. ILS Zulu runway 34 right approach. Landing runway 34 right. Departure runway 34 left.
Departure frequency 124.2. Taxiway Alpha 2 closed. Observe gear down operation procedure on final. Wind 020 degrees 12 knots. Visibility 2,500 meters. Heavy shower of rain. Mist. Few 300 feet stratus. Broken 400 feet stratus. Few 2,000 feet cumulonimbus. Temperature 23. Dew point 22. QNH1008 hectopascals 2978 inches. Remarks. Cumulonimbus. 15 kilometers. Northwest. Moving north. Advise you have information, Charlie. Nalitra International Airport information, Charlie. 1200. ILS Zulu runway 34 right approach. Landing runway 34 right. Departure runway 34 left. Departure frequency 124.2. Taxiway Alpha 2 closed. Observe gear down operation procedure on final. Wind 020 degrees 12 knots. Visibility 2,500 meters. Heavy shower of rain. Mist. Few 300 feet stratus. Broken 400 feet stratus. Few 2,000 feet cumulonimbus. Temperature 23. Dew point 22. QNH1008 hectopascals 2978 inches. Remarks. Cumulonimbus. 15 kilometers. Northwest. Moving north. Advise you have information, Charlie. Nalitra International Airport information, Charlie. 1200. ILS Zulu runway 34 right approach. Landing runway 34 right. Departure runway 34 left. Departure frequency 124.2. Taxiway Alpha 2 closed. Observe gear down operation procedure on final. Wind 020 degrees 12 knots. Visibility 2,500 meters. Heavy shower of rain. Mist. Few 300 feet stratus. Broken 400 feet stratus. Few 2,000 feet cumulonimbus. Temperature 23. Dew point 22. QNH1008 hectopascals 2978 inches. Remarks. Cumulonimbus. 15 kilometers. Northwest. Moving north. Advise you have information, Charlie. Nalitra International Airport information, Charlie. 1200. ILS Zulu runway 34 right approach. Landing runway 34 right. Departure runway 34 left. Departure frequency 124.2. Taxiway Alpha 2 closed. Observe gear down operation procedure on final. Wind 020 degrees 12 knots. Visibility 2,500 meters. Heavy shower of rain. Mist. Few 300 feet stratus. Broken 400 feet stratus. Few 2,000 feet cumulonimbus. Temperature 23. Dew point 22. QNH1008 hectopascals 2978 inches. Remarks. Cumulonimbus. 15 kilometers. Northwest. Moving north. Advise you have information, Charlie. Nalitra International Airport information, Charlie. 1200. ILS Zulu runway 34 right approach. Landing runway 34 right. Departure runway 34 left. Departure frequency 124.2. Taxiway Alpha 2 closed. Observe gear down operation procedure on final. Wind 020 degrees 12 knots. Visibility 2,500 meters. Heavy shower of rain. Mist. Few 300 feet stratus. Broken 400 feet stratus. Few 2,000 feet cumulonimbus. Temperature 23.
2.22. QNH1008 hectopascals 2978 inches. Remarks. Cumulonimbus. 15 kilometers. Northwest. Moving north. Advise you have information, Charlie. Nalitra International Airport information, Charlie. 1200. ILS Zulu runway 34 right approach. Landing runway 34 right. Departure runway 34 left. Departure frequency 124.2. Taxiway Alpha 2 closed. Observe gear down operation procedure on final. Wind 020 degrees 12 knots. Visibility 2,500 meters. Heavy shower of rain. Mist. Few 300 feet stratus. Broken 400 feet stratus. Few 2,000 feet cumulonimbus. Temperature 23. Dew point 22. QNH1008 hectopascals 2978 inches. Remarks. Cumulonimbus. 15 kilometers. Northwest. Moving north. Advise you have information, Charlie. Nalitra International Airport information, Charlie. 1200. ILS Zulu runway 34 right approach. Landing runway 34 right. Departure runway 34 left. Departure frequency 124.2. Taxiway Alpha 2 closed. Observe gear down operation procedure on final. Wind 020 degrees 12 knots. Visibility 2,500 meters. Heavy shower of rain. Mist. Few 300 feet stratus. Broken 400 feet stratus. Few 2,000 feet cumulonimbus. Temperature 23. Dew point 22. QNH1008 hectopascals 2978 inches. Remarks. Cumulonimbus. 15 kilometers. Northwest. Moving north. Advise you have information, Charlie. Nalitra International Airport information, Charlie. 1200. ILS Zulu runway 34 right approach. Landing runway 34 right. Departure runway 34 left. Departure frequency 124.2. Taxiway Alpha 2 closed. Observe gear down operation procedure on final. Wind 020 degrees 12 knots. Visibility 2,500 meters. Heavy shower of rain. Mist. Few 300 feet stratus. Broken 400 feet stratus. Few 2,000 feet cumulonimbus. Temperature 23. Dew point 22. QNH1008 hectopascals 2978 inches. Remarks. Cumulonimbus. 15 kilometers. Northwest. Moving north. Advise you have information, Charlie. Nalitra International Airport information, Charlie. 1200. ILS Zulu runway 34 right approach. Landing runway 34 right. Departure runway 34 left. Departure frequency 124.2. Taxiway Alpha 2 closed. Observe gear down operation procedure on final. Wind 020 degrees 12 knots. Visibility 2,500 meters. Heavy shower of rain. Mist. Few 300 feet stratus. Broken 400 feet stratus. Few 2,000 feet cumulonimbus. Temperature 23. Dew point 22. QNH1008 hectopascals 2978 inches. Remarks. Cumulonimbus. 15 kilometers. Northwest. Moving north. Advise you have information, Charlie. Nalitra International Airport information, Delta. 1213.
ILS Zulu runway 34 right approach. Landing runway 34 right. Departure runway 34 left. Departure frequency 124.2. Taxiway Alpha 2 closed. Observe gear down operation procedure on final. Wind 010 degrees 14 knots. Visibility 6 kilometers. Shower of rain. Few 300 feet stratus. Broken 400 feet stratus. Broken 600 feet stratus. Temperature 23. Dew point 22. QNH 1008 hectopascals 2977 inches. Advise you have information delta. Nalita International Airport information delta. 1213. ILS Zulu runway 34 right approach. Landing runway 34 right. Departure runway 34 left. Departure frequency 124.2. Taxiway Alpha 2 closed. Observe gear down operation procedure on final. Wind 010 degrees 14 knots. Visibility 6 kilometers. Shower of rain. Few 300 feet stratus. Broken 400 feet stratus. Broken 600 feet stratus. Temperature 23. Dew point 22. QNH 1008 hectopascals 2977 inches. Advise you have information delta. Nalita International Airport information delta. 1213. ILS Zulu runway 34 right approach. Landing runway 34 right. Departure runway 34 left. Departure frequency 124.2. Taxiway Alpha 2 closed. Observe gear down operation procedure on final. Wind 010 degrees 14 knots. Visibility 6 kilometers. Shower of rain. Few 300 feet stratus. Broken 400 feet stratus. Broken 600 feet stratus. Temperature 23. Dew point 22. QNH 1008 hectopascals 2977 inches. Advise you have information delta. Nalita International Airport information delta. 1213. ILS Zulu runway 34 right approach. Landing runway 34 right. Departure runway 34 left. Departure frequency 124.2. Taxiway Alpha 2 closed. Observe gear down operation procedure on final. Wind 010 degrees 14 knots. Visibility 6 kilometers. Shower of rain. Few 300 feet stratus. Broken 400 feet stratus. Broken 600 feet stratus. Temperature 23. Dew point 22. QNH 1008 hectopascals 2977 inches. Advise you have information delta. Nalita International Airport information delta. 1213. ILS Zulu runway 34 right approach. Landing runway 34 right. Departure runway 34 left. Departure frequency 124.2. Taxiway Alpha 2 closed. Observe gear down operation procedure on final. Wind 010 degrees 14 knots. Visibility 6 kilometers. Shower of rain. Few 300 feet stratus. Broken 400 feet stratus. Broken 600 feet stratus. Temperature 23. Dew point 22. QNH 1008 hectopascals 2977 inches. Advise you have information delta. Nalita International Airport information delta. 1213. ILS Zulu runway 34 right approach. Landing runway 34 right. Departure runway 34 left. Departure frequency 124.2. Taxiway Alpha 2 closed.

Procedure on final. Wind 010 degrees 14 knots. Visibility 6 kilometers. Shower of rain. Tree 300 feet stratus. Broken 400 feet stratus. Broken 600 feet stratus. Temperature 23. Dew point 22. QN 81008 hectopascals 2977 inches. Advise you have information delta. Na Litra International Airport information delta. 1213. ILS Zulu runway 34 right approach. Landing runway 34 right. Departure runway 34 left. Departure frequency 124.2. Taxiway altitude closed. Observe gear down operation procedure on final. Wind 010 degrees 14 knots. Visibility 6 kilometers. Shower of rain. Few 300 feet stratus. Broken 400 feet stratus. Broken 600 feet stratus. Temperature 23. Dew point 22. QN 81008 hectopascals 2977 inches. Advise you have information delta. Na Litra International Airport information delta. 1213. ILS Zulu runway 34 right approach. Landing runway 34 right. Departure runway 34 left. Departure frequency 124.2. Taxiway altitude closed. Observe gear down operation procedure on final. Wind 010 degrees 14 knots. Visibility 6 kilometers. Shower of rain. Few 300 feet stratus. Broken 400 feet stratus. Broken 600 feet stratus. Temperature 23. Dew point 22. QN 81008 hectopascals 2977 inches. Advise you have information delta. Na Litra International Airport information delta. 1213. ILS Zulu runway 34 right approach. Landing runway 34 right. Departure runway 34 left. Departure frequency 124.2. Taxiway altitude closed. Observe gear down operation procedure on final. Wind 010 degrees 14 knots. Visibility 6 kilometers. Shower of rain. Few 300 feet stratus. Broken 400 feet stratus. Broken 600 feet stratus. Temperature 23. Dew point 22. QN 81008 hectopascals 2977 inches. Advise you have information delta. Na Litra International Airport information delta. 1213. ILS Zulu runway 34 right approach. Landing runway 34 right. Departure runway 34 left. Departure frequency 124.2. Taxiway altitude closed. Observe gear down operation procedure on final. Wind 010 degrees 14 knots. Visibility 6 kilometers. Shower of rain. Few 300 feet stratus. Broken 400 feet stratus. Broken 600 feet stratus. Temperature 23. Dew point 22. QN 81008 hectopascals 2977 inches. Advise you have information delta. Na Litra International Airport information delta. 1213. ILS Zulu runway 34 right approach. Landing runway 34 right. Departure runway 34 left. Departure frequency 124.2. Taxiway altitude closed. Observe gear down operation procedure on final. Wind 010 degrees 14 knots. Visibility 6 kilometers. Shower of rain. Few 300 feet stratus. Broken 400 feet stratus. Broken 600 feet stratus.
temperature 23, dew point 22, QNH1008 hectopascals 2977 inches. Advise you have information delta. Nalitra International Airport information echo. 1230. ILS Zulu runway 34 right approach. Landing runway 34 right. Departure runway 34 left. Departure frequency 124.2. Taxiway Alpha 2 closed. Observe gear down operation procedure on final. Wind 020 degrees 14 knots. Visibility 3,500 meters. Heavy shower of rain. Mist. Few 300 feet stratus. Broken 400 feet stratus. Broken 600 feet stratus. Temperature 23. Dew point 22. QNH1007 hectopascals 2975 inches. Advise you have information echo. Nalitra International Airport information echo. 1230. ILS Zulu runway 34 right approach. Landing runway 34 right. Departure runway 34 left. Departure frequency 124.2. Taxiway Alpha 2 closed. Observe gear down operation procedure on final. Wind 020 degrees 14 knots. Visibility 3,500 meters. Heavy shower of rain. Mist. Few 300 feet stratus. Broken 400 feet stratus. Broken 600 feet stratus. Temperature 23. Dew point 22. QNH1007 hectopascals 2975 inches. Advise you have information echo. Nalitra International Airport information echo. 1230. ILS Zulu runway 34 right approach. Landing runway 34 right. Departure runway 34 left. Departure frequency 124.2. Taxiway Alpha 2 closed. Observe gear down operation procedure on final. Wind 020 degrees 14 knots. Visibility 3,500 meters. Heavy shower of rain. Mist. Few 300 feet stratus. Broken 400 feet stratus. Broken 600 feet stratus. Temperature 23. Dew point 22. QNH1007 hectopascals 2975 inches. Advise you have information echo. Nalitra International Airport information echo. 1230. ILS Zulu runway 34 right approach. Landing runway 34 right. Departure runway 34 left. Departure frequency 124.2. Taxiway Alpha 2 closed. Observe gear down operation procedure on final. Wind 020 degrees 14 knots. Visibility 3,500 meters. Heavy shower of rain. Mist. Few 300 feet stratus. Broken 400 feet stratus. Broken 600 feet stratus. Temperature 23. Dew point 22. QNH1007 hectopascals 2975 inches. Advise you have information echo. Nalitra International Airport information echo. 1230. ILS Zulu runway 34 right approach. Landing runway 34 right. Departure runway 34 left. Departure frequency 124.2. Taxiway Alpha 2 closed. Observe gear down operation procedure on final. Wind 020 degrees 14 knots. Visibility 3,500 meters. Heavy shower of rain. Mist. Few 300 feet stratus. Broken 400 feet stratus. Broken 600 feet stratus. Temperature 23. Dew point 22.
QNH1007 hectopascals 2975 inches. Advise you have information echo. Nalita International Airport information echo. 1230. ILS Zulu runway 34 right approach. Landing runway 34 right. Departure runway 34 left. Departure frequency 124.2. Taxiway Alpha 2 closed. Observe gear down operation procedure on final. Wind 020 degrees 14 knots. Visibility 3,500 meters. Heavy shower of rain. Mist. Few 300 feet stratus. Broken 400 feet stratus. Broken 600 feet stratus. Temperature 23. Dew point 22. QNH1007 hectopascals 2975 inches. Advise you have information echo. Nalita International Airport information echo. 1230. ILS Zulu runway 34 right approach. Landing runway 34 right. Departure runway 34 left. Departure frequency 124.2. Taxiway Alpha 2 closed. Observe gear down operation procedure on final. Wind 020 degrees 14 knots. Visibility 3,500 meters. Heavy shower of rain. Mist. Few 300 feet stratus. Broken 400 feet stratus. Broken 600 feet stratus. Temperature 23. Dew point 22. QNH1007 hectopascals 2975 inches. Advise you have information echo. Nalita International Airport information echo. 1230. ILS Zulu runway 34 right approach. Landing runway 34 right. Departure runway 34 left. Departure frequency 124.2. Taxiway Alpha 2 closed. Observe gear down operation procedure on final. Wind 020 degrees 14 knots. Visibility 3,500 meters. Heavy shower of rain. Mist. Few 300 feet stratus. Broken 400 feet stratus. Broken 600 feet stratus. Temperature 23. Dew point 22. QNH1007 hectopascals 2975 inches. Advise you have information echo. Nalita International Airport information echo. 1230. ILS Zulu runway 34 right approach. Landing runway 34 right. Departure runway 34 left. Departure frequency 124.2. Taxiway Alpha 2 closed. Observe gear down operation procedure on final. Wind 020 degrees 14 knots. Visibility 3,500 meters. Heavy shower of rain. Mist. Few 300 feet stratus. Broken 400 feet stratus. Broken 600 feet stratus. Temperature 23. Dew point 22. QNH1007 hectopascals 2975 inches. Advise you have information echo. Nalita International Airport information echo. 1230. ILS Zulu runway 34 right approach. Landing runway 34 right. Departure runway 34 left. Departure frequency 124.2. Taxiway Alpha 2 closed. Observe gear down operation procedure on final. Wind 020 degrees 14 knots. Visibility 3,500 meters. Heavy shower of rain. Mist. Few 300 feet stratus. Broken 400 feet stratus. Broken 600 feet stratus. Temperature 23. Dew point 22. QNH1007 hectopascals 2975 inches.
Advise you have information echo. Nalita International Airport information echo. 1230. ILS Zulu runway 34 right approach. Landing runway 34 right. Departure runway 34 left. Departure frequency 124.2. Taxiway Alpha 2 closed. Observe gear down operation procedure on final. Wind 020 degrees 14 knots. Visibility 3,500 meters. Heavy shower of rain. Mist. Few 300 feet stratus. Broken 400 feet stratus. Broken 600 feet stratus. Temperature 23. Dew point 22. QNH 1007 hectopascals 2975 inches. Advise you have information echo. Nalita International Airport information echo. 1230. ILS Zulu runway 34 right approach. Landing runway 34 right. Departure runway 34 left. Departure frequency 124.2. Taxiway Alpha 2 closed. Observe gear down operation procedure on final. Wind 020 degrees 14 knots. Visibility 3,500 meters. Heavy shower of rain. Mist. Few 300 feet stratus. Broken 400 feet stratus. Broken 600 feet stratus. Temperature 23. Dew point 22. QNH 1007 hectopascals 2975 inches. Advise you have information echo. Nalita International Airport information echo. 1230. ILS Zulu runway 34 right approach. Landing runway 34 right. Departure runway 34 left. Departure frequency 124.2. Taxiway Alpha 2 closed. Observe gear down operation procedure on final. Wind 020 degrees 14 knots. Visibility 3,500 meters. Heavy shower of rain. Mist. Few 300 feet stratus. Broken 400 feet stratus. Broken 600 feet stratus. Temperature 23. Dew point 22. QNH 1007 hectopascals 2975 inches. Advise you have information echo. Nalita International Airport information echo. 1230. ILS Zulu runway 34 right approach. Landing runway 34 right. Departure runway 34 left. Departure frequency 124.2. Taxiway Alpha 2 closed. Observe gear down operation procedure on final. Wind 020 degrees 14 knots. Visibility 3,500 meters. Heavy shower of rain. Mist. Few 300 feet stratus. Broken 400 feet stratus. Broken 600 feet stratus. Temperature 23. Dew point 22. QNH 1007 hectopascals 2975 inches. Advise you have information echo. Nalita International Airport information echo. 1230. ILS Zulu runway 34 right approach. Landing runway 34 right. Departure runway 34 left. Departure frequency 124.2. Taxiway Alpha 2 closed. Observe gear down operation procedure on final. Wind 020 degrees 14 knots. Visibility 3,500 meters. Heavy shower of rain. Mist. 300 feet stratus. Broken 400 feet stratus. Broken 600 feet stratus. Temperature 23. Dew point 22. QNH 1007 hectopascals 2975 inches. Advise you have information echo.
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ILS Zulu runway 34 right approach. Landing runway 34 right. Departure runway 34 left. Departure frequency 124.2. Taxiway Alpha 2 closed. Observe gear down operation procedure on final. Wind 020 degrees 14 knots. Visibility 3,500 meters. Heavy shower rain. Mist. Few 300 feet stratus. Broken 400 feet stratus. Broken 600 feet stratus. Temperature 23. Dew point 22. QNH 1007 hectopascals 2975 inches. Advise you have information echo. Nalita International Airport information echo. 1230. ILS Zulu runway 34 right approach. Landing runway 34 right. Departure runway 34 left. Departure frequency 124.2. Taxiway Alpha 2 closed. Observe gear down operation procedure on final. Wind 020 degrees 14 knots. Visibility 3,500 meters. Heavy shower rain. Mist. Few 300 feet stratus. Broken 400 feet stratus. Broken 600 feet stratus. Temperature 23. Dew point 22. QNH 1007 hectopascals 2975 inches. Advise you have information echo. Nalita International Airport information echo. 1230. ILS Zulu runway 34 right approach. Landing runway 34 right. Departure runway 34 left. Departure frequency 124.2. Taxiway Alpha 2 closed. Observe gear down operation procedure on final. Wind 020 degrees 14 knots. Visibility 3,500 meters. Heavy shower of rain. Mist. Few 300 feet stratus. Broken 400 feet stratus. Broken 600 feet stratus. Temperature 23. Dew point 22. QNH 1007 hectopascals 2975 inches. Advise you have information echo. Nalita International Airport information echo. 1230. ILS Zulu runway 34 right approach. Landing runway 34 right. Departure runway 34 left. Departure frequency 124.2. Taxiway Alpha 2 closed. Observe gear down operation procedure on final. Wind 020 degrees 14 knots. Visibility 3,500 meters. Heavy shower of rain. Mist. Few 300 feet stratus. Broken 400 feet stratus. Broken 600 feet stratus. Temperature 23. Dew point 22. QNH 1007 hectopascals 2975 inches. Advise you have information echo. Nalita International Airport information echo. 1230. ILS Zulu runway 34 right approach. Landing runway 34 right. Departure runway 34 left. Departure frequency 124.2. Taxiway Alpha 2 closed. Observe gear down operation procedure on final. Wind 020 degrees 14 knots. Visibility 3,500 meters. Heavy shower of rain. Mist. Few 300 feet stratus. Broken 400 feet stratus. Broken 600 feet stratus. Temperature 23. Dew point 22. QNH 1007 hectopascals 2975 inches. Advise you have information echo. Nalita International Airport information echo.
1230. ILS Zulu runway 34 right approach. Landing runway 34 right. Departure runway 34 left. Departure frequency 124.2. Taxiway Alpha 2 closed. Observe gear down operation procedure on final. Wind 020 degrees 14 knots. Visibility 3,500 meters. Heavy shower of rain. Mist. Few 300 feet stratus. Broken 400 feet stratus. Broken 600 feet stratus. Temperature 23. Dew point 22. QNH 1007 hectopascals 2975 inches. Advise you have information echo. Nalitra International Airport information echo. 1230. ILS Zulu runway 34 right approach. Landing runway 34 right. Departure runway 34 left. Departure frequency 124.2. Taxiway Alpha 2 closed. Observe gear down operation procedure on final. Wind 020 degrees 14 knots. Visibility 3,500 meters. Heavy shower of rain. Mist. Few 300 feet stratus. Broken 400 feet stratus. Broken 600 feet stratus. Temperature 23. Dew point 22. QNH 1007 hectopascals 2975 inches. Advise you have information echo. Nalitra International Airport information echo. 1230. ILS Zulu runway 34 right approach. Landing runway 34 right. Departure runway 34 left. Departure frequency 124.2. Taxiway Alpha 2 closed. Observe gear down operation procedure on final. Wind 020 degrees 14 knots. Visibility 3,500 meters. Heavy shower of rain. Mist. Few 300 feet stratus. Broken 400 feet stratus. Broken 600 feet stratus. Temperature 23. Dew point 22. QNH 1007 hectopascals 2975 inches. Advise you have information echo. Nalitra International Airport information echo. 1230. ILS Zulu runway 34 right approach. Landing runway 34 right. Departure runway 34 left. Departure frequency 124.2. Taxiway Alpha 2 closed. Observe gear down operation procedure on final. Wind 020 degrees 14 knots. Visibility 3,500 meters. Heavy shower of rain. Mist. Few 300 feet stratus. Broken 400 feet stratus. Broken 600 feet stratus. Temperature 23. Dew point 22. QNH 1007 hectopascals 2975 inches. Advise you have information echo. Nalitra International Airport information echo. 1230. ILS Zulu runway 34 right approach. Landing runway 34 right. Departure runway 34 left. Departure frequency 124.2. Taxiway Alpha 2 closed. Observe gear down operation procedure on final. Wind 020 degrees 14 knots. Visibility 3,500 meters. Heavy shower of rain. Mist. Few 300 feet stratus. Broken 400 feet stratus. Broken 600 feet stratus. Temperature 23. Dew point 22. QNH 1007 hectopascals 2975 inches. Advise you have information echo. Nalitra International Airport information echo. 1230. ILS Zulu runway 34 right approach.
Landing runway 34 right. Departure runway 34 left. Departure frequency 124.2. Taxiway Alpha 2 closed. Observe gear down operation procedure on final. Wind 020 degrees 14 knots. Visibility 3,500 meters. Heavy shower of rain. Mist. Few 300 feet stratus. Broken 400 feet stratus. Broken 600 feet stratus. Temperature 23. Dew point 22. QNH 1007 hectopascals 2975 inches. Advise you have information echo. Nalitra International Airport information echo. 1230. ILS Zulu runway 34 right approach. Landing runway 34 right. Departure runway 34 left. Departure frequency 124.2. Taxiway Alpha 2 closed. Observe gear down operation procedure on final. Wind 020 degrees 14 knots. Visibility 3,500 meters. Heavy shower of rain. Mist. Few 300 feet stratus. Broken 400 feet stratus. Broken 600 feet stratus. Temperature 23. Dew point 22. QNH 1007 hectopascals 2975 inches. Advise you have information echo. Nalitra International Airport information echo. 1230. ILS Zulu runway 34 right approach. Landing runway 34 right. Departure runway 34 left. Departure frequency 124.2. Taxiway Alpha 2 closed. Observe gear down operation procedure on final. Wind 020 degrees 14 knots. Visibility 3,500 meters. Heavy shower of rain. Mist. Few 300 feet stratus. Broken 400 feet stratus. Broken 600 feet stratus. Temperature 23. Dew point 22. QNH 1007 hectopascals 2975 inches. Advise you have information echo. Nalitra International Airport information echo. 1230. ILS Zulu runway 34 right approach. Landing runway 34 right. Departure runway 34 left. Departure frequency 124.2. Taxiway Alpha 2 closed. Observe gear down operation procedure on final. Wind 020 degrees 14 knots. Visibility 3,500 meters. Heavy shower of rain. Mist. Few 300 feet stratus. Broken 400 feet stratus. Broken 600 feet stratus. Temperature 23. Dew point 22. QNH 1007 hectopascals 2975 inches. Advise you have information echo. Nalitra International Airport information echo. 1230. ILS Zulu runway 34 right approach. Landing runway 34 right. Departure runway 34 left. Departure frequency 124.2. Taxiway Alpha 2 closed. Observe gear down operation procedure on final. Wind 020 degrees 14 knots. Visibility 3,500 meters. Heavy shower of rain. Mist. Few 300 feet stratus. Broken 400 feet stratus. Broken 600 feet stratus. Temperature 23. Dew point 22. QNH 1007 hectopascals 2975 inches. Advise you have information echo. Nalitra International Airport information echo. 1230. ILS Zulu runway 34 right approach. Landing runway 34 right. Departure runway 34 left.
Departure frequency 124.2. Taxiway Alpha 2 closed. Observe gear down operation procedure on final. Wind 020 degrees 14 knots. Visibility 3,500 meters. Heavy shower of rain. Mist. Few 300 feet stratus. Broken 400 feet stratus. Broken 600 feet stratus. Temperature 23. Dew point 22. QNH 1007 hectopascals 2975 inches. Advise you have information echo. Nalita International Airport information echo. 1230. ILS Zulu runway 34 right approach. Landing runway 34 right. Departure runway 34 left. Departure frequency 124.2. Taxiway Alpha 2 closed. Observe gear down operation procedure on final. Wind 020 degrees 14 knots. Visibility 3,500 meters. Heavy shower of rain. Mist. 300 feet stratus. Broken 400 feet stratus. Broken 600 feet stratus. Temperature 23. Dew point 22. QNH 1007 hectopascals 2975 inches. Advise you have information echo. Nalitra International Airport information echo. 1230. ILS Zulu runway 34 right approach. Landing runway 34 right. Departure runway 34 left. Departure frequency 124.2. Taxiway Alpha 2 closed. Observe gear down operation procedure on final. Wind 020 degrees 14 knots. Visibility 3,500 meters. Heavy shower of rain. Mist. Few 300 feet stratus. Broken 400 feet stratus. Broken 600 feet stratus. Temperature 23. Dew point 22. QNH 1007 hectopascals 2975 inches. Advise you have information echo. Nalitra International Airport information foxtrot. 1300. ILS runway 34 left approach and ILS Zulu runway 34 right approach. Using runway 34 left and 34 right. Departure frequency 124.2. Taxiway Alpha 2 closed. Parallel approaches in progress. Runway 16 left and 34 right will be closed. From 1410. Observe gear down operation procedure on final. Wind 030 degrees 13 knots. Visibility 3,500 meters. Heavy shower of rain. Mist. Few 300 feet stratus. Broken 400 feet stratus. Broken 500 feet stratus. Temperature 23. Dew point 22. QNH 1007 hectopascals 2974 inches. Advise you have information foxtrot. Nalitra International Airport information foxtrot. 1300. ILS runway 34 left approach and ILS Zulu runway 34 right approach. Using runway 34 left and 34 right. Departure frequency 124.2. Taxiway Alpha 2 closed. Parallel approaches in progress. Runway 16 left and 34 right will be closed. From 1410. Observe gear down operation procedure on final. Wind 030 degrees 13 knots. Visibility 3,500 meters. Heavy shower of rain. Mist. Few 300 feet stratus. Broken 400 feet stratus. Broken 500 feet stratus. Temperature 23. Dew point 22. QNH 1007 hectopascals 2974 inches. Advise you have information foxtrot.
Nalita International Airport Information Foxtrot 1300 ILS runway 34 left approach and ILS Zulu runway 34 right approach. Using runway 34 left and 34 right. Departure frequency 124.2. Taxiway Alpha 2 closed. Parallel approaches in progress. Runway 16 left and 34 right will be closed. From 1410. Observe gear down operation procedure on final. Wind 030 degrees 13 knots. Visibility 3,500 meters. Heavy shower of rain. Mist. Few 300 feet stratus. Broken 400 feet stratus. Broken 500 feet stratus. Temperature 23. Dew point 22. QNH 1007 hectopascals 29.74 inches. Advise you have information Foxtrot. Nalita International Airport Information Foxtrot. 1300. ILS runway 34 left approach and ILS Zulu runway 34 right approach. Using runway 34 left and 34 right. Departure frequency 124.2. Taxiway Alpha 2 closed. Parallel approaches in progress. Runway 16 left and 34 right will be closed. From 1410. Observe gear down operation procedure on final. Wind 030 degrees 13 knots. Visibility 3,500 meters. Heavy shower of rain. Mist. Few 300 feet stratus. Broken 400 feet stratus. Broken 500 feet stratus. Temperature 23. Dew point 22. QNH 1007 hectopascals 29.74 inches. Advise you have information Foxtrot. Nalita International Airport Information Foxtrot. 1300. ILS runway 34 left approach and ILS Zulu runway 34 right approach. Using runway 34 left and 34 right. Departure frequency 124.2. Taxiway Alpha 2 closed. Parallel approaches in progress. Runway 16 left and 34 right will be closed. From 1410. Observe gear down operation procedure on final. Wind 030 degrees 13 knots. Visibility 3,500 meters. Heavy shower of rain. Mist. Few 300 feet stratus. Broken 400 feet stratus. Broken 500 feet stratus. Temperature 23. Dew point 22. QNH 1007 hectopascals 29.74 inches. Advise you have information Foxtrot. Nalita International Airport Information Foxtrot. 1300. ILS runway 34 left approach and ILS Zulu runway 34 right approach. Using runway 34 left and 34 right. Departure frequency 124.2. Taxiway Alpha 2 closed. Parallel approaches in progress. Runway 16 left and 34 right will be closed. From 1410. Observe gear down operation procedure on final. Wind 030 degrees 13 knots. Visibility 3,500 meters. Heavy shower of rain. Mist. Few 300 feet stratus. Broken 400 feet stratus. Broken 500 feet stratus. Temperature 23. Dew point 22. QNH 1007 hectopascals 29.74 inches. Advise you have information Foxtrot. Nalita International Airport Information Foxtrot. 1300. ILS runway 34 left approach and ILS Zulu runway 34 right approach. Using runway 34 left and 34 right. Departure frequency 124.2. Taxiway Alpha 2 closed. Parallel approaches in progress.
runway 16 left and tree 4 right will be closed. From 1410. Observe gear down operation procedure on final. Wind 0 tree 0 degrees 1 tree knots. Visibility tree 1500 meters. Heavy shower of rain. Mist. Few 300 feet stratus. Broken 400 feet stratus. Broken 500 feet stratus. Temperature 2 tree. Dew point 22. QNH 1007 hectopascals 2974 inches. Advise you have information Foxtrot. Nalita International Airport information Foxtrot. 1300. ILS runway 34 left approach and ILS Zulu runway 34 right approach. Using runway 34 left and 34 right. Departure frequency 124.2. Taxiway Alpha 2 closed. Parallel approaches in progress. Runway 16 left and 34 right will be closed. From 1410. Observe gear down operation procedure on final. Wind 0 tree 0 degrees 1 tree knots. Visibility tree 1500 meters. Heavy shower of rain. Mist. Few 300 feet stratus. Broken 400 feet stratus. Broken 500 feet stratus. Temperature 2 tree. Dew point 22. QNH 1007 hectopascals 2974 inches. Advise you have information Foxtrot. Nalita International Airport information Foxtrot. 1300. ILS runway 34 left approach and ILS Zulu runway 34 right approach. Using runway 34 left and 34 right. Departure frequency 124.2. Taxiway Alpha 2 closed. Parallel approaches in progress. Runway 16 left and 34 right will be closed. From 1410. Observe gear down operation procedure on final. Wind 0 tree 0 degrees 1 tree knots. Visibility tree 1500 meters. Heavy shower of rain. Mist. Few 300 feet stratus. Broken 400 feet stratus. Broken 500 feet stratus. Temperature 2 tree. Dew point 22. QNH 1007 hectopascals 2974 inches. Advise you have information Foxtrot. Nalita International Airport information Golf. 1310. ILS runway 34 left approach and ILS Zulu runway 34 right approach. Using runway 34 left and 34 right. Departure frequency 124.2. Taxiway Alpha 2 closed. Parallel approaches in progress. Runway 16 left and 34 right will be closed. From 1410. Observe gear down operation procedure on final. Wind 0 tree 0 degrees 16 knots. Visibility 2500 meters. Heavy shower of rain. Mist. Few 300 feet stratus. Broken 400 feet stratus. Broken 500 feet stratus. Temperature 22. Dew point 22. QNH 1006 hectopascals 2973 inches. Advise you have information Golf. Nalita International Airport information Golf. 1310. ILS runway 34 left approach and ILS Zulu runway 34 right approach. Using runway 34 left and 34 right. Departure frequency 124.2. Taxiway Alpha 2 closed. Parallel approaches in progress. Runway 16 left and 34 right will be closed. From 1410. Observe gear down operation procedure on final. Wind 0 tree 0 degrees 16 knots. Visibility 2500 meters. Heavy shower of rain. Mist. Few 300 feet stratus. Broken 400 feet stratus.
Broken 500 feet stratus. Temperature 22. Dew point 22. QNH1006 hectopascals 2973 inches. Advise you have information golf. Nalitra International Airport information golf. 1310. ILS runway 34 left approach and ILS Zulu runway 34 right approach. Using runway 34 left and 34 right. Departure frequency 124.2. Taxiway Alpha 2 closed. Parallel approaches in progress. Runway 16 left and 34 right will be closed. From 1410. Observe gear down operation procedure on final. Wind 030 degrees 16 knots. Visibility 2,500 meters. Heavy shower of rain. Mist. Few 300 feet stratus. Broken 400 feet stratus. Broken 500 feet stratus. Temperature 22. Dew point 22. QNH1006 hectopascals 2973 inches. Advise you have information golf. Nalitra International Airport information golf. 1310. ILS runway 34 left approach and ILS Zulu runway 34 right approach. Using runway 34 left and 34 right. Departure frequency 124.2. Taxiway Alpha 2 closed. Parallel approaches in progress. Runway 16 left and 34 right will be closed. From 1410. Observe gear down operation procedure on final. Wind 030 degrees 16 knots. Visibility 2,500 meters. Heavy shower of rain. Mist. Few 300 feet stratus. Broken 400 feet stratus. Broken 500 feet stratus. Temperature 22. Dew point 22. QNH1006 hectopascals 2973 inches. Advise you have information golf. Nalitra International Airport information golf. 1310. ILS runway 34 left approach and ILS Zulu runway 34 right approach. Using runway 34 left and 34 right. Departure frequency 124.2. Taxiway Alpha 2 closed. Parallel approaches in progress. Runway 16 left and 34 right will be closed. From 1410. Observe gear down operation procedure on final. Wind 030 degrees 16 knots. Visibility 2,500 meters. Heavy shower of rain. Mist. Few 300 feet stratus. Broken 400 feet stratus. Broken 500 feet stratus. Temperature 22. Dew point 22. QNH1006 hectopascals 2973 inches. Advise you have information golf. Nalitra International Airport information golf. 1310. ILS runway 34 left approach and ILS Zulu runway 34 right approach. Using runway 34 left and 34 right. Departure frequency 124.2. Taxiway Alpha 2 closed. Parallel approaches in progress. Runway 16 left and 34 right will be closed. From 1410. Observe gear down operation procedure on final. Wind 030 degrees 16 knots. Visibility 2,500 meters. Heavy shower of rain. Mist. Few 300 feet stratus. Broken 400 feet stratus. Broken 500 feet stratus. Temperature 22. Dew point 22. QNH1006 hectopascals 2973 inches. Advise you have information golf. Nalitra International Airport information golf. 1310. ILS runway 34 left approach and ILS Zulu runway 34 right approach.
using runway 34 left and 34 right.

taxi closed. Parallel approaches in progress. Runway 16 left and tree 4 right will be closed. From 1410. Observe gear down operation procedure on final. Wind 0 tree 0 degrees 16 knots. Visibility 2,500 meters. Heavy shower of rain. Mist. Few 300 feet stratus. Broken 400 feet stratus. Broken 500 feet stratus. Temperature 22. Dew point 22. QNH1006 hectopascals 297 tree inches. Advise you have information golf. Nalita International Airport information golf. 1310. ILS runway 34 left approach and ILS Zulu runway 34 right approach. Using runway 34 left and 34 right. Departure frequency 124.2. Taxiway Alpha 2 closed. Parallel approaches in progress. Runway 16 left and 34 right will be closed. From 1410. Observe gear down operation procedure on final. Wind 0 tree 0 degrees 16 knots. Visibility 2,500 meters. Heavy shower of rain. Mist. Few 300 feet stratus. Broken 400 feet stratus. Broken 500 feet stratus. Temperature 22. Dew point 22. QNH1006 hectopascals 297 tree inches. Advise you have information golf. Nalita International Airport information golf. 1310. ILS runway 34 left approach and ILS Zulu runway 34 right approach. Using runway 34 left and 34 right. Departure frequency 124.2. Taxiway Alpha 2 closed. Parallel approaches in progress. Runway 16 left and 34 right will be closed. From 1410. Observe gear down operation procedure on final. Wind 0 tree 0 degrees 16 knots. Visibility 2,500 meters. Heavy shower of rain. Mist. Few 300 feet stratus. Broken 400 feet stratus. Broken 500 feet stratus. Temperature 22. Dew point 22. QNH1006 hectopascals 297 tree inches. Advise you have information golf. Nalita International Airport information golf. 1310. ILS runway 34 left approach and ILS Zulu runway 34 right approach. Using runway 34 left and 34 right. Departure frequency 124.2. Taxiway Alpha 2 closed. Parallel approaches in progress. Runway 16 left and 34 right will be closed. From 1410. Observe gear down operation procedure on final. Wind 0 tree 0 degrees 16 knots. Visibility 2,500 meters. Heavy shower of rain. Mist. Few 300 feet stratus. Broken 400 feet stratus. Broken 500 feet stratus. Temperature 22. Dew point 22. QNH1006 hectopascals 297 tree inches. Advise you have information golf. Nalita International Airport information golf. 1310. ILS runway 34 left approach and ILS Zulu runway 34 right approach. Using runway 34 left and 34 right. Departure frequency 124.2. Taxiway Alpha 2 closed. Parallel approaches in progress. Runway 16 left and 34 right will be closed. From 1410. Observe gear down operation procedure on final. Wind 0 tree 0 degrees 16 knots. Visibility 2,500 meters. Heavy shower of rain. Mist. Few 300 feet stratus. Broken 400 feet stratus.
Broken 500 feet stratus. Temperature 22. Dew point 22. QNH1006 hectopascals 2973 inches. Advise you have information golf. Nalitra International Airport Information Hotel. 1330. ILS runway 34 left approach and ILS Zulu runway 34 right approach. Using runway 34 left and 34 right. Departure frequency 124.2. Taxiway Alpha 2 closed. Parallel approaches in progress. Runway 16 left and 34 right will be closed. From 1410. Observe gear down operation procedure on final. Wind 030 degrees 14 knots. Visibility 2,500 meters. Heavy shower of rain. Mist. Few 300 feet stratus. Broken 400 feet stratus. Few 2,000 feet towering cumulus. Temperature 22. Dew point 22. QNH1006 hectopascals 2973 inches. Remarks. Towering cumulus. Overhead. Moving north. Advise you have information hotel. Nalitra International Airport Information Hotel. 1330. ILS runway 34 left approach and ILS Zulu runway 34 right approach. Using runway 34 left and 34 right. Departure frequency 124.2. Taxiway Alpha 2 closed. Parallel approaches in progress. Runway 16 left and 34 right will be closed. From 1410. Observe gear down operation procedure on final. Wind 030 degrees 14 knots. Visibility 2,500 meters. Heavy shower of rain. Mist. Few 300 feet stratus. Broken 400 feet stratus. Few 2,000 feet towering cumulus. Temperature 22. Dew point 22. QNH1006 hectopascals 2973 inches. Remarks. Towering cumulus. Overhead. Moving north. Advise you have information hotel. Nalitra International Airport Information Hotel. 1330. ILS runway 34 left approach and ILS Zulu runway 34 right approach. Using runway 34 left and 34 right. Departure frequency 124.2. Taxiway Alpha 2 closed. Parallel approaches in progress. Runway 16 left and 34 right will be closed. From 1410. Observe gear down operation procedure on final. Wind 030 degrees 14 knots. Visibility 2,500 meters. Heavy shower of rain. Mist. Few 300 feet stratus. Broken 400 feet stratus. Few 2,000 feet towering cumulus. Temperature 22. Dew point 22. QNH1006 hectopascals 2973 inches. Remarks. Towering cumulus. Overhead. Moving north. Advise you have information hotel. Nalitra International Airport Information Hotel. 1330. ILS runway 34 left approach and ILS Zulu runway 34 right approach. Using runway 34 left and 34 right. Departure frequency 124.2. Taxiway Alpha 2 closed. Parallel approaches in progress. Runway 16 left and 34 right will be closed. From 1410. Observe gear down operation procedure on final. Wind 030 degrees 14 knots. Visibility 2,500 meters. Heavy shower of rain. Mist. Few 300 feet stratus. Broken 400 feet stratus. Few 2,000 feet towering cumulus. Temperature 22. Dew point 22.
QNH1006 hectopascals 2973 inches. Remarks. Towering cumulus. Overhead. Moving north. Advise you have information hotel. Nalitra International Airport Information Hotel. 1330. ILS runway 34 left approach and ILS Zulu runway 34 right approach. Using runway 34 left and 34 right. Departure frequency 124.2. Taxiway Alpha 2 closed. Parallel approaches in progress. Runway 16 left and 34 right will be closed. From 1410. Observe gear down operation procedure on final. Wind 030 degrees 14 knots. Visibility 2,500 meters. Heavy shower of rain. Mist. Few 300 feet stratus. Broken 400 feet stratus. Few 2,000 feet towering cumulus. Temperature 22. Dew point 22. QNH1006 hectopascals 2973 inches. Remarks. Towering cumulus. Overhead. Moving north. Advise you have information hotel. Nalitra International Airport Information Hotel. 1330. ILS runway 34 left approach and ILS Zulu runway 34 right approach. Using runway 34 left and 34 right. Departure frequency 124.2. Taxiway Alpha 2 closed. Parallel approaches in progress. Runway 16 left and 34 right will be closed. From 1410. Observe gear down operation procedure on final. Wind 030 degrees 14 knots. Visibility 2,500 meters. Heavy shower of rain. Mist. Few 300 feet stratus. Broken 400 feet stratus. Few 2,000 feet towering cumulus. Temperature 22. Dew point 22. QNH1006 hectopascals 2973 inches. Remarks. Towering cumulus. Overhead. Moving north. Advise you have information hotel. Nalitra International Airport Information Hotel. 1330. ILS runway 34 left approach and ILS Zulu runway 34 right approach. Using runway 34 left and 34 right. Departure frequency 124.2. Taxiway Alpha 2 closed. Parallel approaches in progress. Runway 16 left and 34 right will be closed. From 1410. Observe gear down operation procedure on final. Wind 030 degrees 14 knots. Visibility 2,500 meters. Heavy shower of rain. Mist. Few 300 feet stratus. Broken 400 feet stratus. Few 2,000 feet towering cumulus. Temperature 22. Dew point 22. QNH1006 hectopascals 2973 inches. Remarks. Towering cumulus. Overhead. Moving north. Advise you have information hotel. Nalitra International Airport Information Hotel. 1330. ILS runway 34 left approach and ILS Zulu runway 34 right approach. Using runway 34 left and 34 right. Departure frequency 124.2. Taxiway Alpha 2 closed. Parallel approaches in progress. Runway 16 left and 34 right will be closed. From 1410. Observe gear down operation procedure on final. Wind 030 degrees 14 knots. Visibility 2,500 meters. Heavy shower of rain. Mist. Few 300 feet stratus. Broken 400 feet stratus. Few 2,000 feet towering cumulus. Temperature 22. Dew point 22.
QNH1006 hectopascals 2973 inches. Remarks. Towering cumulus. Overhead. Moving north. Advise you have information hotel. Nalitra International Airport Information Hotel. 1330. ILS runway 34 left approach and ILS Zulu runway 34 right approach. Using runway 34 left and 34 right. Departure frequency 124.2. Taxiway Alpha 2 closed. Parallel approaches in progress. Runway 16 left and 34 right will be closed. From 1410. Observe gear down operation procedure on final. Wind 030 degrees 14 knots. Visibility 2,500 meters. Heavy shower of rain. Mist. Few 300 feet stratus. Broken 400 feet stratus. Few 2,000 feet towering cumulus. Temperature 22. Dew point 22. QNH1006 hectopascals 2973 inches. Remarks. Towering cumulus. Overhead. Moving north. Advise you have information hotel. Nalitra International Airport Information Hotel. 1330. ILS runway 34 left approach and ILS Zulu runway 34 right approach. Using runway 34 left and 34 right. Departure frequency 124.2. Taxiway Alpha 2 closed. Parallel approaches in progress. Runway 16 left and 34 right will be closed. From 1410. Observe gear down operation procedure on final. Wind 030 degrees 14 knots. Visibility 2,500 meters. Heavy shower of rain. Mist. Few 300 feet stratus. Broken 400 feet stratus. Few 2,000 feet towering cumulus. Temperature 22. Dew point 22. QNH1006 hectopascals 2973 inches. Remarks. Towering cumulus. Overhead. Moving north. Advise you have information hotel. Nalitra International Airport Information Hotel. 1330. ILS runway 34 left approach and ILS Zulu runway 34 right approach. Using runway 34 left and 34 right. Departure frequency 124.2. Taxiway Alpha 2 closed. Parallel approaches in progress. Runway 16 left and 34 right will be closed. From 1410. Observe gear down operation procedure on final. Wind 030 degrees 14 knots. Visibility 2,500 meters. Heavy shower of rain. Mist. Few 300 feet stratus. Broken 400 feet stratus. Few 2,000 feet towering cumulus. Temperature 22. Dew point 22. QNH1006 hectopascals 2973 inches. Remarks. Towering cumulus. Overhead. Moving north. Advise you have information hotel. Nalitra International Airport Information Hotel. 1330. ILS runway 34 left approach and ILS Zulu runway 34 right approach. Using runway 34 left and 34 right. Departure frequency 124.2. Taxiway Alpha 2 closed. Parallel approaches in progress. Runway 16 left and 34 right will be closed. From 1410. Observe gear down operation procedure on final. Wind 030 degrees 14 knots. Visibility 2,500 meters. Heavy shower of rain. Mist. Few 300 feet stratus. Broken 400 feet stratus. Few 2,000 feet towering cumulus. Temperature 22. Dew point 22.
QNH1006 hectopascals 2973 inches. Remarks. Towering cumulus. Overhead. Moving north. Advise you have information hotel. Nalitra International Airport Information Hotel. 1330. ILS runway 34 left approach and ILS Zulu runway 34 right approach. Using runway 34 left and 34 right. Departure frequency 124.2. Taxiway Alpha 2 closed. Parallel approaches in progress. Runway 16 left and 34 right will be closed. From 1410. Observe gear down operation procedure on final. Wind 030 degrees 14 knots. Visibility 2,500 meters. Heavy shower of rain. Mist. Few 300 feet stratus. Broken 400 feet stratus. Few 2,000 feet towering cumulus. Temperature 22. Dew point 22. QNH1006 hectopascals 2973 inches. Remarks. Towering cumulus. Overhead. Moving north. Advise you have information hotel. Nalitra International Airport Information Hotel. 1330. ILS runway 34 left approach and ILS Zulu runway 34 right approach. Using runway 34 left and 34 right. Departure frequency 124.2. Taxiway Alpha 2 closed. Parallel approaches in progress. Runway 16 left and 34 right will be closed. From 1410. Observe gear down operation procedure on final. Wind 030 degrees 14 knots. Visibility 2,500 meters. Heavy shower of rain. Mist. Few 300 feet stratus. Broken 400 feet stratus. Few 2,000 feet towering cumulus. Temperature 22. Dew point 22. QNH1006 hectopascals 2973 inches. Remarks. Towering cumulus. Overhead. Moving north. Advise you have information hotel. Nalitra International Airport Information Hotel. 1330. ILS runway 34 left approach and ILS Zulu runway 34 right approach. Using runway 34 left and 34 right. Departure frequency 124.2. Taxiway Alpha 2 closed. Parallel approaches in progress. Runway 16 left and 34 right will be closed. From 1410. Observe gear down operation procedure on final. Wind 030 degrees 14 knots. Visibility 2,500 meters. Heavy shower of rain. Mist. Few 300 feet stratus. Broken 400 feet stratus. Few 2,000 feet towering cumulus. Temperature 22. Dew point 22. QNH1006 hectopascals 2973 inches. Remarks. Towering cumulus. Overhead. Moving north. Advise you have information hotel. Nalitra International Airport Information Hotel. 1330. ILS runway 34 left approach and ILS Zulu runway 34 right approach. Using runway 34 left and 34 right. Departure frequency 124.2. Taxiway Alpha 2 closed. Parallel approaches in progress. Runway 16 left and 34 right will be closed. From 1410. Observe gear down operation procedure on final. Wind 030 degrees 14 knots. Visibility 2,500 meters. Heavy shower of rain. Mist. Few 300 feet stratus. Broken 400 feet stratus. Few 2,000 feet towering cumulus. Temperature 22. Dew point 22.
QNH1006 hectopascals 2973 inches. Remarks. Towering cumulus. Overhead. Moving north. Advise you have information hotel. Nalitra International Airport Information Hotel. 1330. ILS runway 34 left approach and ILS Zulu runway 34 right approach. Using runway 34 left and 34 right. Departure frequency 124.2. Taxiway Alpha 2 closed. Parallel approaches in progress. Runway 16 left and 34 right will be closed. From 1410. Observe gear down operation procedure on final. Wind 030 degrees 14 knots. Visibility 2,500 meters. Heavy shower of rain. Mist. Few 300 feet stratus. Broken 400 feet stratus. Few 2,000 feet towering cumulus. Temperature 22. Dew point 22. QNH1006 hectopascals 2973 inches. Remarks. Towering cumulus. Overhead. Moving north. Advise you have information hotel. Nalitra International Airport Information Hotel. 1330. ILS runway 34 left approach and ILS Zulu runway 34 right approach. Using runway 34 left and 34 right. Departure frequency 124.2. Taxiway Alpha 2 closed. Parallel approaches in progress. Runway 16 left and 34 right will be closed. From 1410. Observe gear down operation procedure on final. Wind 030 degrees 14 knots. Visibility 2,500 meters. Heavy shower of rain. Mist. Few 300 feet stratus. Broken 400 feet stratus. Few 2,000 feet towering cumulus. Temperature 22. Dew point 22. QNH1006 hectopascals 2973 inches. Remarks. Towering cumulus. Overhead. Moving north. Advise you have information hotel. Nalitra International Airport Information Hotel. 1330. ILS runway 34 left approach and ILS Zulu runway 34 right approach. Using runway 34 left and 34 right. Departure frequency 124.2. Taxiway Alpha 2 closed. Parallel approaches in progress. Runway 16 left and 34 right will be closed. From 1410. Observe gear down operation procedure on final. Wind 030 degrees 14 knots. Visibility 2,500 meters. Heavy shower of rain. Mist. Few 300 feet stratus. Broken 400 feet stratus. Few 2,000 feet towering cumulus. Temperature 22. Dew point 22. QNH1006 hectopascals 2973 inches. Remarks. Towering cumulus. Overhead. Moving north. Advise you have information hotel. Nalitra International Airport Information Hotel. 1330. ILS runway 34 left approach and ILS Zulu runway 34 right approach. Using runway 34 left and 34 right. Departure frequency 124.2. Taxiway Alpha 2 closed. Parallel approaches in progress. Runway 16 left and 34 right will be closed. From 1410. Observe gear down operation procedure on final. Wind 030 degrees 14 knots. Visibility 2,500 meters. Heavy shower of rain. Mist. Few 300 feet stratus. Broken 400 feet stratus. Few 2,000 feet towering cumulus. Temperature 22. Dew point 22.
QNH1006 hectopascals 2973 inches. Remarks. Towering cumulus. Overhead. Moving north. Advise you have information hotel. Nalitra International Airport Information Hotel. 1330. ILS runway 34 left approach and ILS Zulu runway 34 right approach. Using runway 34 left and 34 right. Departure frequency 124.2. Taxiway Alpha 2 closed. Parallel approaches in progress. Runway 16 left and 34 right will be closed. From 1410. Observe gear down operation procedure on final. Wind 030 degrees 14 knots. Visibility 2,500 meters. Heavy shower of rain. Mist. Few 300 feet stratus. Broken 400 feet stratus. Few 2,000 feet towering cumulus. Temperature 22. Dew point 22. QNH1006 hectopascals 2973 inches. Remarks. Towering cumulus. Overhead. Moving north. Advise you have information hotel. Nalitra International Airport Information Hotel. 1330. ILS runway 34 left approach and ILS Zulu runway 34 right approach. Using runway 34 left and 34 right. Departure frequency 124.2. Taxiway Alpha 2 closed. Parallel approaches in progress. Runway 16 left and 34 right will be closed. From 1410. Observe gear down operation procedure on final. Wind 030 degrees 14 knots. Visibility 2,500 meters. Heavy shower of rain. Mist. Few 300 feet stratus. Broken 400 feet stratus. Few 2,000 feet towering cumulus. Temperature 22. Dew point 22. QNH1006 hectopascals 2973 inches. Remarks. Towering cumulus. Overhead. Moving north. Advise you have information hotel. Nalitra International Airport Information Hotel. 1330. ILS runway 34 left approach and ILS Zulu runway 34 right approach. Using runway 34 left and 34 right. Departure frequency 124.2. Taxiway Alpha 2 closed. Parallel approaches in progress. Runway 16 left and 34 right will be closed. From 1410. Observe gear down operation procedure on final. Wind 030 degrees 14 knots. Visibility 2,500 meters. Heavy shower of rain. Mist. Few 300 feet stratus. Broken 400 feet stratus. Few 2,000 feet towering cumulus. Temperature 22. Dew point 22. QNH1006 hectopascals 2973 inches. Remarks. Towering cumulus. Overhead. Moving north. Advise you have information hotel. Nalitra International Airport Information Hotel. 1330. ILS runway 34 left approach and ILS Zulu runway 34 right approach. Using runway 34 left and 34 right. Departure frequency 124.2. Taxiway Alpha 2 closed. Parallel approaches in progress. Runway 16 left and 34 right will be closed. From 1410. Observe gear down operation procedure on final. Wind 030 degrees 14 knots. Visibility 2,500 meters. Heavy shower of rain. Mist. Few 300 feet stratus. Broken 400 feet stratus. Few 2,000 feet towering cumulus. Temperature 22. Dew point 22.
QNH1006 hectopascals 2973 inches. Remarks. Towering cumulus. Overhead. Moving north. Advise you have information hotel. Nalitra International Airport Information Hotel. 1330. ILS runway 34 left approach and ILS Zulu runway 34 right approach. Using runway 34 left and 34 right. Departure frequency 124.2. Taxiway Alpha 2 closed. Parallel approaches in progress. Runway 16 left and 34 right will be closed. From 1410. Observe gear down operation procedure on final. Wind 030 degrees 14 knots. Visibility 2,500 meters. Heavy shower of rain. Mist. Few 300 feet stratus. Broken 400 feet stratus. Few 2,000 feet towering cumulus. Temperature 22. Dew point 22. QNH1006 hectopascals 2973 inches. Remarks. Towering cumulus. Overhead. Moving north. Advise you have information hotel. Nalitra International Airport Information Hotel. 1330. ILS runway 34 left approach and ILS Zulu runway 34 right approach. Using runway 34 left and 34 right. Departure frequency 124.2. Taxiway Alpha 2 closed. Parallel approaches in progress. Runway 16 left and 34 right will be closed. From 1410. Observe gear down operation procedure on final. Wind 030 degrees 14 knots. Visibility 2,500 meters. Heavy shower of rain. Mist. Few 300 feet stratus. Broken 400 feet stratus. Few 2,000 feet towering cumulus. Temperature 22. Dew point 22. QNH1006 hectopascals 2973 inches. Remarks. Towering cumulus. Overhead. Moving north. Advise you have information hotel. Nalitra International Airport Information India. 1400. ILS runway 34 left approach. Using runway 34 left. Departure frequency 124.2. Taxiway Alpha 2 closed. Runway 16 left and 34 right will be closed. From 1410. Observe gear down operation procedure on final. Wind 020 degrees 12 knots. Visibility 7 kilometers. Rain. Few 300 feet cloud type unknown. Broken 500 feet cloud type unknown. Overcast 700 feet cloud type unknown. Cloud amount and height unknown. Towering cumulus. Temperature 22. Dew point 21. QNH1006 hectopascals 2971 inches. Remarks. Rainfall intensity 6 millimeters per hour. Towering cumulus. 15 kilometers. Southeast. Moving northwest. And 15 kilometers. Southwest through northwest. Moving north. Advise you have information India. Nalitra International Airport Information Juliet. 1402. ILS runway 34 left approach. Using runway 34 left. Departure frequency 124.2. Taxiway Alpha 2 closed. Runway 16 left and 34 right will be closed. From 1410. Observe gear down operation procedure on final. Wind 020 degrees 12 knots. Visibility 10 kilometers. Rain. Broken 300 feet cloud type unknown. Overcast 1,200 feet cloud type unknown. Cloud amount and height unknown. Towering cumulus. Temperature 22. Dew point 21.
QNH1006 hectopascals 2971 inches. Remarks. Rainfall intensity 5 millimeters per hour, towering cumulus. 15 kilometers. Southeast. Moving northwest. And 15 kilometers. Southwest through northwest. Moving north. Advise you have information, Juliet. Nalitra International Airport information, Juliet. 1402. ILS runway 34 left approach. Using runway 34 left. Departure frequency 124.2. Taxiway Alpha 2 closed. Runway 16 left and 34 right will be closed. From 1410. Observe gear down operation procedure on final. Wind 020 degrees 12 knots. Visibility 10 kilometers. Rain. Broken 300 feet cloud type unknown. Overcast 1200 feet cloud type unknown. Cloud amount and height unknown, towering cumulus. Temperature 22. Dew point 21. QNH1006 hectopascals 2971 inches. Remarks. Rainfall intensity 5 millimeters per hour. Towering cumulus. 15 kilometers. Southeast. Moving northwest. And 15 kilometers. Southwest through northwest. Moving north. Advise you have information, Juliet. Nalitra International Airport information, Juliet. 1402. ILS runway 34 left approach. Using runway 34 left. Departure frequency 124.2. Taxiway Alpha 2 closed. Runway 16 left and 34 right will be closed. From 1410. Observe gear down operation procedure on final. Wind 020 degrees 12 knots. Visibility 10 kilometers. Rain. Broken 300 feet cloud type unknown. Overcast 1200 feet cloud type unknown. Cloud amount and height unknown, towering cumulus. Temperature 22. Dew point 21. QNH1006 hectopascals 2971 inches. Remarks. Rainfall intensity 5 millimeters per hour. Towering cumulus. 15 kilometers. Southeast. Moving northwest. And 15 kilometers. Southwest through northwest. Moving north. Advise you have information, Juliet. Nalitra International Airport information, Juliet. 1402. ILS runway 34 left approach. Using runway 34 left. Departure frequency 124.2. Taxiway Alpha 2 closed. Runway 16 left and 34 right will be closed. From 1410. Observe gear down operation procedure on final. Wind 020 degrees 12 knots. Visibility 10 kilometers. Rain. Broken 300 feet cloud type unknown. Overcast 1,200 feet cloud type unknown. Cloud amount and height unknown, towering cumulus. Temperature 22. Dew point 21. QNH1006 hectopascals 2971 inches. Remarks. Rainfall intensity 5 millimeters per hour. Towering cumulus. 15 kilometers. Southeast. Moving northwest. And 15 kilometers. Southwest through northwest. Moving north. Advise you have information, Juliet. Nalitra International Airport information, Juliet. 1402. ILS runway 34 left approach. Using runway 34 left. Departure frequency 124.2. Taxiway Alpha 2 closed. Runway 16 left and 34 right will be closed. From 1410. Observe gear down operation procedure on final.
Wind 020 degrees 12 knots. Visibility 10 kilometers. Rain. Broken 300 feet cloud type unknown. Overcast 1,200 feet cloud type unknown. Cloud amount and height unknown towering cumulus. Temperature 22. Dew point 21. QNH 1006 hectopascals 2971 inches. Remarks. Rainfall intensity 5 millimeters per hour. Towering cumulus. 15 kilometers. Southeast. Moving northwest. And 15 kilometers. Southwest through northwest. Moving north. Advise you have information, Juliet. Now, Litra International Airport information, Kilo. 1408. ILS runway 34 left approach. Using runway 34 left. Departure frequency 124.2. Taxiway Alpha 2 closed. Runway 16 left and 34 right closed. Until 2030. Runway 16 right and 34 left will be closed. From 1510. Accept aircraft with prior permission. Observe gear down operation procedure on final. Wind 030 degrees 13 knots. Visibility 4,600 meters. Rain. Mist. Broken 300 feet cloud type unknown. Broken 800 feet cloud type unknown. Overcast 1,300 feet cloud type unknown. Cloud amount and height unknown towering cumulus. Temperature 22. Dew point 21. QNH 1006 hectopascals 2971 inches. Remarks. Rainfall intensity 3 millimeters per hour. Towering cumulus. 15 kilometers. Southeast. Moving northwest. And 15 kilometers. Southwest through northwest. Moving north. Advise you have information, Kilo. Now Litra International Airport information, Kilo. 1408. ILS runway 34 left approach. Using runway 34 left. Departure frequency 124.2. Taxiway Alpha 2 closed. Runway 16 left and 34 right closed. Until 2030. Runway 16 right and 34 left will be closed. From 1510. Accept aircraft with prior permission. Observe gear down operation procedure on final. Wind 030 degrees 13 knots. Visibility 4,600 meters. Rain. Mist. Broken 300 feet cloud type unknown. Broken 800 feet cloud type unknown. Overcast 1,300 feet cloud type unknown. Cloud amount and height unknown towering cumulus. Temperature 22. Dew point 21. QNH 1006 hectopascals 2971 inches. Remarks. Rainfall intensity 3 millimeters per hour. Towering cumulus. 15 kilometers. Southeast. Moving northwest. And 15 kilometers. Southwest through northwest. Moving north. Advise you have information, Kilo. Now Litra International Airport information, Kilo. 1408. ILS runway 34 left approach. Using runway 34 left. Departure frequency 124.2. Taxiway Alpha 2 closed. Runway 16 left and 34 right closed. Until 2030. Runway 16 right and 34 left will be closed. From 1510. Accept aircraft with prior permission. Observe gear down operation procedure on final. Wind 030 degrees 13 knots. Visibility 4,600 meters. Rain. Mist. Broken 300 feet cloud type unknown. Broken 800 feet cloud type unknown. Overcast 1,300 feet cloud type unknown. Cloud amount and height unknown towering cumulus. Temperature 22.
dew point 21. QNH1006 hectopascals 2971 inches. Remarks. Rainfall intensity 3 millimeters per hour. Towering cumulus. 15 kilometers. Southeast. Moving northwest. And 15 kilometers. Southwest through northwest. Moving north. Advise you have information kilo. Nalitra International Airport information kilo. 1408. ILS runway 34 left approach. Using runway 34 left. Departure frequency 124.2. Taxiway Alpha 2 closed. Runway 16 left and 34 right closed. Until 2030. Runway 16 right and 34 left will be closed. From 1510. Accept aircraft with prior permission. Observe gear down operation procedure on final. Wind 030 degrees 13 knots. Visibility 4,600 meters. Rain. Mist. Broken 300 feet cloud type unknown. Broken 800 feet cloud type unknown. Overcast 1,300 feet cloud type unknown. Cloud amount and height unknown. Towering cumulus. Temperature 22. Dew point 21. QNH1006 hectopascals 2971 inches. Remarks. Rainfall intensity 3 millimeters per hour. Towering cumulus. 15 kilometers. Southeast. Moving northwest. And 15 kilometers. Southwest through northwest. Moving north. Advise you have information kilo. Nalitra International Airport information kilo. 1408. ILS runway 34 left approach. Using runway 34 left. Departure frequency 124.2. Taxiway Alpha 2 closed. Runway 16 left and 34 right closed. Until 2030. Runway 16 right and 34 left will be closed. From 1510. Accept aircraft with prior permission. Observe gear down operation procedure on final. Wind 030 degrees 13 knots. Visibility 4,600 meters. Rain. Mist. Broken 300 feet cloud type unknown. Broken 800 feet cloud type unknown. Overcast 1,300 feet cloud type unknown. Cloud amount and height unknown. Towering cumulus. Temperature 22. Dew point 21. QNH1006 hectopascals 2971 inches. Remarks. Rainfall intensity 3 millimeters per hour. Towering cumulus. 15 kilometers. Southeast. Moving northwest. And 15 kilometers. Southwest through northwest. Moving north. Advise you have information kilo. Nalitra International Airport information kilo. 1408. ILS runway 34 left approach. Using runway 34 left. Departure frequency 124.2. Taxiway Alpha 2 closed. Runway 16 left and 34 right closed. Until 2030. Runway 16 right and 34 left will be closed. From 1510. Accept aircraft with prior permission. Observe gear down operation procedure on final. Wind 030 degrees 13 knots. Visibility 4,600 meters. Rain. Mist. Broken 300 feet cloud type unknown. Broken 800 feet cloud type unknown. Overcast 1,300 feet cloud type unknown. Cloud amount and height unknown. Towering cumulus. Temperature 22. Dew point 21. QNH1006 hectopascals 2971 inches. Remarks. Rainfall intensity 3 millimeters per hour. Towering cumulus. 15 kilometers. Southeast. Moving northwest. And 15 kilometers.
southwest through northwest. Moving north. Advise you have information kilo. Nalita International Airport information Lima. 1419er. ILS runway 34 left approach.

no change. Stop and above 2,000 meters, no change. Runway 16 left. RVR touchdown above 2,000 meters, no change. Stop and above 2,000 meters, no change. Heavy rain. Mist. Broken 300 feet cloud type unknown. Broken 800 feet cloud type unknown. Overcast 1,000 feet cloud type unknown. Cloud amount and high unknown towering cumulus. Temperature 22. Dew point 22. QNH1005 hectopascals 2970 inches. Remarks. Rainfall intensity 23 millimeters per hour towering cumulus. 10 kilometers. South through northwest. Moving north. Advise you have information Lima. Nalitra International Airport information Mike. 1421. ILS runway 34 left approach. Using runway 34 left. Departure frequency 124.2. Taxiway Alpha 2 closed. Runway 16 left and 34 right closed. Until 2030. Runway 16 right and 34 left will be closed. From 1510. Accept aircraft with prior permission. Observe gear down operation procedure on final. Wind 040 degrees 14 knots. Visibility 1,800 meters. Runway 34 left. RVR touchdown 2,000 meters, no change. Midpoint above 2,000 meters, no change. Stop and above 2,000 meters, no change. Runway 16 left. RVR touchdown above 2,000 meters, no change. Stop and above 2,000 meters, no change. Heavy rain. Mist. Scattered 300 feet cloud type unknown. Broken 800 feet cloud type unknown. Overcast 1,000 feet cloud type unknown. Cloud amount and high unknown towering cumulus. Temperature 22. Dew point 21. QNH1005 hectopascals 2970 inches. Remarks. Rainfall intensity 17 millimeters per hour towering cumulus. 15 kilometers. South through northwest. Moving north. Advise you have information Mike. Nalitra International Airport information November. 1423. ILS runway 34 left approach. Using runway 34 left. Departure frequency 124.2. Taxiway Alpha 2 closed. Runway 16 left and 34 right closed. Until 2030. Runway 16 right and 34 left will be closed. From 1510. Accept aircraft with prior permission. Observe gear down operation procedure on final. Wind 040 degrees 13 knots. Visibility 1,900 meters. Runway 34 left. RVR touchdown 2,000 meters, no change. Midpoint above 2,000 meters, no change. Stop and above 2,000 meters, no change. Runway 16 left. RVR touchdown above 2,000 meters, no change. Stop and above 2,000 meters, no change. Rain. Mist. Broken 300 feet cloud type unknown. Overcast 1,000 feet cloud type unknown. Cloud amount and high unknown towering cumulus. Temperature 22. Dew point 22. QNH1005 hectopascals 2970 inches. Remarks. Rainfall intensity 13 millimeters per hour towering cumulus. 15 kilometers. South through northwest. Moving north. Advise you have information November. Nalitra International Airport information November. 1423. ILS runway 34 left approach. Using runway 34 left. Departure frequency 124.2. Taxiway Alpha 2 closed. Runway 16 left and 34 right closed. Until 2030. Runway 16 right and 34 left will be closed.

closed. From 1510. Accept aircraft with prior permission. Observe gear down operation procedure on final. Wind 040 degrees 13 knots. Visibility 1900 meters. Runway 34 left. RVR touchdown 2000 meters, no change. Midpoint above 2000 meters, no change. Stop end above 2000 meters, no change. Runway 16 left. RVR touchdown above 2000 meters, no change. Stop end above 2000 meters, no change. Rain. Mist. Broken 300 feet cloud type unknown. Overcast 1000 feet cloud type unknown. Cloud amount and high unknown towering cumulus. Temperature 22. Dew point 22. QNH1005 hectopascals 29 or 70 inches. Remarks. Rainfall intensity 13 millimeters per hour towering cumulus. 15 kilometers. South through northwest. Moving north. Advise you have information November. Nalitra International Airport information November. 1423. ILS runway 34 left approach. Using runway 34 left. Departure frequency 124.2. Taxiway Alpha 2 closed. Runway 16 left and 34 right closed. Until 2030. Runway 16 right and 34 left will be closed. From 1510. Accept aircraft with prior permission. Observe gear down operation procedure on final. Wind 040 degrees 13 knots. Visibility 1900 meters. Runway 34 left. RVR touchdown 2000 meters, no change. Midpoint above 2000 meters, no change. Stop end above 2000 meters, no change. Runway 16 left. RVR touchdown above 2000 meters, no change. Stop end above 2000 meters, no change. Rain. Mist. Broken 300 feet cloud type unknown. Overcast 1000 feet cloud type unknown. Cloud amount and high unknown towering cumulus. Temperature 22. Dew point 22. QNH1005 hectopascals 29 or 70 inches. Remarks. Rainfall intensity 13 millimeters per hour towering cumulus. 15 kilometers. South through northwest. Moving north. Advise you have information November. Nalitra International Airport information Oscar. 1428. ILS runway 34 left approach. Using runway 34 left. Departure frequency 124.2. Taxiway Alpha 2 closed. Runway 16 left and 34 right closed. Until 2030. Runway 16 right and 34 left will be closed. From 1510. Accept aircraft with prior permission. Observe gear down operation procedure on final. Wind 050 degrees 11 knots. Visibility 5000 meters. Rain. Mist. Broken 300 feet cloud type unknown. Broken 700 feet cloud type unknown. Overcast 1000 feet cloud type unknown. Cloud amount and high unknown towering cumulus. Temperature 22. Dew point 21. QNH1005 hectopascals 29 or 69 inches. Remarks. Rainfall intensity 4 millimeters per hour towering cumulus. 15 kilometers. South through northwest. Moving north. Advise you have information Oscar. Nalitra International Airport information Papa. 1430. ILS runway 34 left approach. Using runway 34 left. Departure frequency 124.2. Taxiway Alpha 2 closed. Runway 16 left and 34 right closed. Until 2030.
runway 16 right and 34 left will be closed from 1510. Accept aircraft with prior permission. Observe gear down operation procedure on final. Wind 040 degrees 11 knots. Visibility 4,900 meters. Rain. Mist. Broken 300 feet cloud type unknown. Overcast 1,000 feet cloud type unknown. Cloud amount and high unknown towering cumulus. Temperature 22. Dew point 22. QNH 1005 hectopascals 2970 inches. Remarks. Rainfall intensity 4 millimeters per hour towering cumulus. Overhead. Moving north. Advise you have information Papa. Nalitra International Airport information Papa. 1430. ILS runway 34 left approach. Using runway 34 left. Departure frequency 124.2. Taxiway Alpha 2 closed. Runway 16 left and 34 right closed. Until 2030. Runway 16 right and 34 left will be closed. From 1510. Accept aircraft with prior permission. Observe gear down operation procedure on final. Wind 040 degrees 11 knots. Visibility 4,900 meters. Rain. Mist. Broken 300 feet cloud type unknown. Overcast 1,000 feet cloud type unknown. Cloud amount and high unknown towering cumulus. Temperature 22. Dew point 22. QNH 1005 hectopascals 2970 inches. Remarks. Rainfall intensity 4 millimeters per hour towering cumulus. Overhead. Moving north. Advise you have information Papa. Nalitra International Airport information Quebec. 1433. ILS runway 34 left approach. Using runway 34 left. Departure frequency 124.2. Taxiway Alpha 2 closed. Runway 16 left and 34 right closed. Until 2030. Runway 16 right and 34 left will be closed. From 1510. Accept aircraft with prior permission. Observe gear down operation procedure on final. Wind 050 degrees 11 knots. Visibility 4,300 meters. Heavy rain. Mist. Scattered 300 feet cloud type unknown. Broken 700 feet cloud type unknown. Overcast 1,000 feet cloud type unknown. Cloud amount and high unknown towering cumulus. Temperature 22. Dew point 21. QNH 1005 hectopascals 2969 inches. Remarks. Rainfall intensity 27 millimeters per hour towering cumulus. Overhead. Moving north. Advise you have information Quebec. Nalitra International Airport information Quebec. 1433. ILS runway 34 left approach. Using runway 34 left. Departure frequency 124.2. Taxiway Alpha 2 closed. Runway 16 left and 34 right closed. Until 2030. Runway 16 right and 34 left will be closed. From 1510. Accept aircraft with prior permission. Observe gear down operation procedure on final. Wind 050 degrees 11 knots. Visibility 4,300 meters. Heavy rain. Mist. Scattered 300 feet cloud type unknown. Broken 700 feet cloud type unknown. Overcast 1,000 feet cloud type unknown. Cloud amount and high unknown towering cumulus. Temperature 22. Dew point 21. QNH 1005 hectopascals 2969 inches. Remarks. Rainfall intensity 27 millimeters per hour towering cumulus. Overhead. Moving north.
Advise you have information Quebec. Nalitra International Airport information Quebec. 1433. ILS runway 34 left approach. Using runway 34 left. Departure frequency 124.2. Taxiway Alpha 2 closed. Runway 16 left and 34 right closed. Until 2030. Runway 16 right and 34 left will be closed. From 1510. Accept aircraft with prior permission. Observe gear down operation procedure on final. Wind 050 degrees 11 knots. Visibility 4,300 meters. Heavy rain. Mist. Scattered 300 feet cloud type unknown. Broken 700 feet cloud type unknown. Overcast 1,000 feet cloud type unknown. Cloud amount and high unknown towering cumulus. Temperature 22. Dew point 21. QNH 1005 hectopascals 29 or 69 inches. Remarks. Rainfall intensity 27 millimeters per hour towering cumulus. Overhead. Moving north. Advise you have information Quebec. Nalitra International Airport information Romeo. 1436. ILS runway 34 left approach. Using runway 34 left. Departure frequency 124.2. Taxiway Alpha 2 closed. Runway 16 left and 34 right closed. Until 2030. Runway 16 right and 34 left will be closed. From 1510. Accept aircraft with prior permission. Observe gear down operation procedure on final. Wind 050 degrees 11 knots. Direction variable between 010 and 070 degrees. Visibility 1,400 meters. Runway 34 left. RVR touchdown above 2,000 meters, no change. Midpoint above 2,000 meters, no change. Stop end above 2,000 meters, no change. Runway 16 left. RVR touchdown above 2,000 meters, no change. Stop end above 2,000 meters, no change. Rain. Mist. Few 300 feet cloud type unknown. Broken 700 feet cloud type unknown. Broken 800 feet cloud type unknown. Cloud amount and high unknown towering cumulus. Temperature 22. Dew point 21. QNH 1005 hectopascals 29 or 69 inches. Remarks. Rainfall intensity 12 millimeters per hour towering cumulus. Overhead. Moving north. Advise you have information Romeo. Nalitra International Airport information Romeo. 1436. ILS runway 34 left approach. Using runway 34 left. Departure frequency 124.2. Taxiway Alpha 2 closed. Runway 16 left and 34 right closed. Until 2030. Runway 16 right and 34 left will be closed. From 1510. Accept aircraft with prior permission. Observe gear down operation procedure on final. Wind 050 degrees 11 knots. Direction variable between 010 and 070 degrees. Visibility 1,400 meters. Runway 34 left. RVR touchdown above 2,000 meters, no change. Midpoint above 2,000 meters, no change. Stop end above 2,000 meters, no change. Runway 16 left. RVR touchdown above 2,000 meters, no change. Stop end above 2,000 meters, no change. Rain. Mist. Few 300 feet cloud type unknown. Broken 700 feet cloud type unknown. Broken 800 feet cloud type unknown. Cloud amount and high unknown towering cumulus. Temperature 22. Dew point 21. QNH 1005 hectopascals 29 or 69 inches. Remarks.
Rainfall intensity 1-2 millimeters per hour, towering cumulus. Overhead. Moving north. Advise you have information, Romeo. Nalitra International Airport information, Sierra. 1441. ILS runway 34 left approach. Using runway 34 left. Departure frequency 124.2. Taxiway Alpha 2 closed. Runway 16 left and 34 right closed. Until 2030. Runway 16 right and 34 left will be closed. From 1510. Accept aircraft with prior permission. Observe gear down operation procedure on final. Wind 050 degrees 10 knots. Direction variable between 010 and 070 degrees. Visibility 4,300 meters. Rain. Mist. Few 300 feet cloud type unknown. Scattered 700 feet cloud type unknown. Broken 800 feet cloud type unknown. Cloud amount and height unknown, towering cumulus. Temperature 22. Dew point 21. QNH 1005 hectopascals 29 or 69 inches. Remarks. Rainfall intensity 9 millimeters per hour, towering cumulus. South through overhead through north. Moving north. And 30 kilometers. East. Moving northwest. Advise you have information, Sierra. Nalitra International Airport information, Sierra. 1441. ILS runway 34 left approach. Using runway 34 left. Departure frequency 124.2. Taxiway Alpha 2 closed. Runway 16 left and 34 right closed. Until 2030. Runway 16 right and 34 left will be closed. From 1510. Accept aircraft with prior permission. Observe gear down operation procedure on final. Wind 050 degrees 10 knots. Direction variable between 010 and 070 degrees. Visibility 4,300 meters. Rain. Mist. Few 300 feet cloud type unknown. Scattered 700 feet cloud type unknown. Broken 800 feet cloud type unknown. Cloud amount and height unknown, towering cumulus. Temperature 22. Dew point 21. QNH 1005 hectopascals 29 or 69 inches. Remarks. Rainfall intensity 9 millimeters per hour, towering cumulus. South through overhead through north. Moving north. And 30 kilometers. East. Moving northwest. Advise you have information, Sierra. Nalitra International Airport information, Sierra. 1441. ILS runway 34 left approach. Using runway 34 left. Departure frequency 124.2. Taxiway Alpha 2 closed. Runway 16 left and 34 right closed. Until 2030. Runway 16 right and 34 left will be closed. From 1510. Accept aircraft with prior permission. Observe gear down operation procedure on final. Wind 050 degrees 10 knots. Direction variable between 010 and 070 degrees. Visibility 4,300 meters. Rain. Mist. Few 300 feet cloud type unknown. Scattered 700 feet cloud type unknown. Broken 800 feet cloud type unknown. Cloud amount and height unknown, towering cumulus. Temperature 22. Dew point 21. QNH 1005 hectopascals 29 or 69 inches. Remarks. Rainfall intensity 9 millimeters per hour, towering cumulus. South through overhead through north. Moving north. And 30 kilometers. East. Moving northwest. Advise you have information, Sierra. Nalitra International Airport information, Sierra.
1441. ILS runway 34 left approach. Using runway 34 left. Departure frequency 124.2. Taxiway Alpha 2 closed. Runway 16 left and 34 right closed. Until 2030. Runway 16 right and 34 left will be closed. From 1510. Accept aircraft with prior permission. Observe gear down operation procedure on final. Wind 050 degrees 10 knots. Direction variable between 010 and 070 degrees. Visibility 4,300 meters. Rain. Mist. Few 300 feet cloud type unknown. Scattered 700 feet cloud type unknown. Broken 800 feet cloud type unknown. Cloud amount and height unknown. Towering cumulus. Temperature 22. Dew point 21. QNH 1005 hectopascals 2969 inches. Remarks. Rainfall intensity 9 millimeters per hour. Towering cumulus. South through overhead through north. Moving north. And 30 kilometers. East. Moving northwest. Advise you have information, Sierra. Now Litra International Airport information, Tango. 1447. ILS runway 34 left approach. Using runway 34 left. Departure frequency 124.2. Taxiway Alpha 2 closed. Runway 16 left and 34 right closed. Until 2030. Runway 16 right and 34 left will be closed. From 1510. Accept aircraft with prior permission. Observe gear down operation procedure on final. Wind 050 degrees 12 knots. Visibility 3,700 meters. Rain. Mist. Few 300 feet cloud type unknown. Scattered 1,000 feet cloud type unknown. Broken 2,000 feet cloud type unknown. Cloud amount and height unknown. Towering cumulus. Temperature 22. Dew point 21. QNH 1005 hectopascals 2970 inches. Remarks. Rainfall intensity 12 millimeters per hour. Towering cumulus. South through overhead through north. Moving north. And 30 kilometers. East. Moving northwest. Advise you have information, Tango. Now Litra International Airport information, Tango. 1447. ILS runway 34 left approach. Using runway 34 left. Departure frequency 124.2. Taxiway Alpha 2 closed. Runway 16 left and 34 right closed. Until 2030. Runway 16 right and 34 left will be closed. From 1510. Accept aircraft with prior permission. Observe gear down operation procedure on final. Wind 050 degrees 12 knots. Visibility 3,700 meters. Rain. Mist. Few 300 feet cloud type unknown. Scattered 1,000 feet cloud type unknown. Broken 2,000 feet cloud type unknown. Cloud amount and height unknown. Towering cumulus. Temperature 22. Dew point 21. QNH 1005 hectopascals 2970 inches. Remarks. Rainfall intensity 12 millimeters per hour. Towering cumulus. South through overhead through north. Moving north. And 30 kilometers. East. Moving northwest. Advise you have information, Tango. Now Litra International Airport information, Tango. 1447. ILS runway 34 left approach. Using runway 34 left. Departure frequency 124.2. Taxiway Alpha 2 closed. Runway 16 left and 34 right closed. Until 2030.
runway 16 right and tree 4 left will be closed from 1510. Except aircraft with prior permission. Observe gear down operation procedure on final. Wind 050 degrees 12 knots. Visibility 3,700 meters. Rain. Mist. Few 300 feet cloud type unknown. Scattered 1,000 feet cloud type unknown. Broken 2,000 feet cloud type unknown. Cloud amount and high unknown towering cumulus. Temperature 22. Dew point 21. QNH 1005 hectopascals 2970 inches. Remarks. Rainfall intensity 12 millimeters per hour towering cumulus. South through overhead through north. Moving north. And tree 0 kilometers. East. Moving northwest. Advise you have information Tango. Now Litra International Airport Information Uniform. 1451. ILS runway 34 left approach. Using runway 34 left. Departure frequency 124.2. Taxiway Alpha 2 closed. Runway 16 left and 34 right closed. Until 2030. Runway 16 right and 34 left will be closed. From 1510. Except aircraft with prior permission. Observe gear down operation procedure on final. Wind 040 degrees 13 knots. Visibility 3,400 meters. Rain. Mist. Few 400 feet cloud type unknown. Scattered 700 feet cloud type unknown. Broken 900 feet cloud type unknown. Cloud amount and high unknown towering cumulus. Temperature 22. Dew point 21. QNH 1005 hectopascals 2970 inches. Remarks. Rainfall intensity 6 millimeters per hour towering cumulus. 5 kilometers. Southwest through northwest. Moving north. Advise you have information uniform. Now Litra International Airport Information Uniform. 1451. ILS runway 34 left approach. Using runway 34 left. Departure frequency 124.2. Taxiway Alpha 2 closed. Runway 16 left and 34 right closed. Until 2030. Runway 16 right and 34 left will be closed. From 1510. Except aircraft with prior permission. Observe gear down operation procedure on final. Wind 040 degrees 13 knots. Visibility 3,400 meters. Rain. Mist. Few 400 feet cloud type unknown. Scattered 700 feet cloud type unknown. Broken 900 feet cloud type unknown. Cloud amount and high unknown towering cumulus. Temperature 22. Dew point 21. QNH 1005 hectopascals 2970 inches. Remarks. Rainfall intensity 6 millimeters per hour towering cumulus. 5 kilometers. Southwest through northwest. Moving north. Advise you have information uniform. Now Litra International Airport Information Victor. 1454. ILS runway 34 left approach. Using runway 34 left. Departure frequency 124.2. Taxiway Alpha 2 closed. Runway 16 left and 34 right closed. Until 2030. Runway 16 right and 34 left will be closed. From 1510. Except aircraft with prior permission. Observe gear down operation procedure on final. Wind 040 degrees 14 knots. Visibility 5,000 meters. Rain. Mist. Scattered 400 feet cloud type unknown. Broken 700 feet cloud type unknown. Broken 800 feet cloud type unknown. Cloud amount and high unknown towering cumulus.
temperature 22, dew point 21. QNH1005 hectopascals 2970 inches. Remarks. Rainfall intensity 6 millimeters per hour, towering cumulus 5 kilometers southwest through northwest, moving north. Advise you have information, Victor. Nalitra International Airport Information Whiskey 1456 ILS runway 34 left approach. Using runway 34 left. Departure frequency 124.2. Taxiway Alpha 2 closed. Runway 16 left and 34 right closed. Until 2030. Runway 16 right and 34 left will be closed. From 1510. Accept aircraft with prior permission. Observe gear down operation procedure on final. Wind 040 degrees 14 knots. Visibility 2,700 meters. Rain. Mist. Scattered 400 feet cloud type unknown. Broken 700 feet cloud type unknown. Overcast 2,200 feet cloud type unknown. Cloud amount and height unknown, towering cumulus. Temperature 22. Dew point 21. QNH1005 hectopascals 2970 inches. Remarks. Rainfall intensity 5 millimeters per hour, towering cumulus 5 kilometers southwest through northwest, moving north. Advise you have information, Whiskey. Nalitra International Airport Information Whiskey 1456 ILS runway 34 left approach. Using runway 34 left. Departure frequency 124.2. Taxiway Alpha 2 closed. Runway 16 left and 34 right closed. Until 2030. Runway 16 right and 34 left will be closed. From 1510. Accept aircraft with prior permission. Observe gear down operation procedure on final. Wind 040 degrees 14 knots. Visibility 2,700 meters. Rain. Mist. Scattered 400 feet cloud type unknown. Broken 700 feet cloud type unknown. Overcast 2,200 feet cloud type unknown. Cloud amount and height unknown, towering cumulus. Temperature 22. Dew point 21. QNH1005 hectopascals 2970 inches. Remarks. Rainfall intensity 5 millimeters per hour, towering cumulus 5 kilometers southwest through northwest, moving north. Advise you have information, Whiskey. Nalitra International Airport Information Whiskey 1456 ILS runway 34 left approach. Using runway 34 left. Departure frequency 124.2. Taxiway Alpha 2 closed. Runway 16 left and 34 right closed. Until 2030. Runway 16 right and 34 left will be closed. From 1510. Accept aircraft with prior permission. Observe gear down operation procedure on final. Wind 040 degrees 14 knots. Visibility 2,700 meters. Rain. Mist. Scattered 400 feet cloud type unknown. Broken 700 feet cloud type unknown. Overcast 2,200 feet cloud type unknown. Cloud amount and height unknown, towering cumulus. Temperature 22. Dew point 21. QNH1005 hectopascals 2970 inches. Remarks. Rainfall intensity 5 millimeters per hour, towering cumulus 5 kilometers southwest through northwest, moving north. Advise you have information, Whiskey. 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
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Taxiway Alpha 2 closed. Runway 16 right and 34 left and 16 left and 34 right closed. Until 2030. Using runway will be 34 left and 34 right from 2030. Wind 010 degrees 12 knots. Visibility 10 kilometers. Light rain. Few 200 feet cloud type unknown. Overcast 700 feet cloud type unknown. Cloud amount and high unknown towering cumulus. Temperature 22. Dew point 22. QNH 100 tree hectopascals 296 tree inches. Remarks. Towering cumulus. All quadrant moving unknown. Advise you have information alpha. Nalitra International Airport Information Alpha 2000. Taxiway Alpha 2 closed. Runway 16 right and 34 left and 16 left and 34 right closed. Until 2030. Using runway will be 34 left and 34 right from 2030. Wind 010 degrees 12 knots. Visibility 10 kilometers. Light rain. Few 200 feet cloud type unknown. Overcast 700 feet cloud type unknown. Cloud amount and high unknown towering cumulus. Temperature 22. Dew point 22. QNH 100 tree hectopascals 296 tree inches. Remarks. Towering cumulus. All quadrant moving unknown. Advise you have information alpha. Nalitra International Airport Information Alpha 2000. Taxiway Alpha 2 closed. Runway 16 right and 34 left and 16 left and 34 right closed. Until 2030. Using runway will be 34 left and 34 right from 2030. Wind 010 degrees 12 knots. Visibility 10 kilometers. Light rain. Few 200 feet cloud type unknown. Overcast 700 feet cloud type unknown. Cloud amount and high unknown towering cumulus. Temperature 22. Dew point 22. QNH 100 tree hectopascals 296 tree inches. 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Towering cumulus. All quadrant moving unknown. Advise you have information alpha. Nalitra International Airport Information Alpha 2000.
taxiway Alpha 2 closed. Runway 16 right and 34 left and 16 left and 34 right closed. Until 2030. Using runway will be 34 left and 34 right from 2030. Wind 010 degrees 12 knots. Visibility 10 kilometers. Light rain. Few 200 feet cloud type unknown. Overcast 700 feet cloud type unknown. Cloud amount and high unknown towering cumulus. Temperature 22. Dew point 22. QNH 100 tree hectopascals 29 or 6 tree inches. Remarks. Towering cumulus. All quadrant moving unknown. Advise you have information alpha. Nalitra International Airport information alpha. 2000. Taxiway Alpha 2 closed. Runway 16 right and 34 left and 16 left and 34 right closed. Until 2030. Using runway will be 34 left and 34 right from 2030. Wind 010 degrees 12 knots. Visibility 10 kilometers. Light rain. Few 200 feet cloud type unknown. Overcast 700 feet cloud type unknown. Cloud amount and high unknown towering cumulus. Temperature 22. Dew point 22. QNH 100 tree hectopascals 29 or 6 tree inches. Remarks. Towering cumulus. All quadrant moving unknown. Advise you have information alpha. 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Taxiway Alpha 2 closed. Runway 16 right and 34 left and 16 left and 34 right closed. Until 2030. Using runway will be 34 left and 34 right from 2030. Wind 010 degrees 12 knots. Visibility 10 kilometers. Light rain. Few 200 feet cloud type unknown. Overcast 700 feet cloud type unknown. Cloud amount and high unknown towering cumulus. Temperature 22. Dew point 22. QNH 100 tree hectopascals 29 or 6 tree inches. Remarks. Towering cumulus. All quadrant moving unknown. 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Taxiway Alpha 2 closed. Runway 16 right and 34 left and 16 left and 34 right closed. Until 2030. Using runway will be 34 left and 34 right from 2030. Wind 010 degrees 12 knots. Visibility 10 kilometers. Light rain. Few 200 feet cloud type unknown. Overcast 700 feet cloud type unknown. Cloud amount and high unknown towering cumulus. Temperature 22. Dew point 22. QNH 100 tree hectopascals 29 or 6 tree inches. Remarks. Towering cumulus. 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Nalitra International Airport information alpha. 2000. Taxiway Alpha 2 closed. Runway 16 right and 34 left and 16 left and 34 right closed. Until 2030. Using runway will be 34 left and 34 right from 2030. Wind 010 degrees 12 knots. Visibility 10 kilometers. Light rain. Few 200 feet cloud type unknown. Overcast 700 feet cloud type unknown. Cloud amount and high unknown towering cumulus. Temperature 22. Dew point 22. QNH 100 tree hectopascals 29 or 6 tree inches. Remarks. Towering cumulus. All quadrant moving unknown. Advise you have information alpha. Nalitra International Airport information alpha. 2000. Taxiway Alpha 2 closed. Runway 16 right and 34 left and 16 left and 34 right closed.
until 2030. Using runway will be 34 left and 34 right from 2030. Wind 010 degrees 12 knots. Visibility 10 kilometers. Light rain. Few 200 feet cloud type unknown. Overcast 700 feet cloud type unknown. Cloud amount and high unknown towering cumulus. Temperature 22. Dew point 22. QNH100 tree hectopascals 29 or 6 tree inches. Remarks. Towering cumulus. All quadrant moving unknown. Advise you have information alpha. Nalita International Airport information alpha. 2000. Taxiway alpha 2 closed. Runway 16 right and 34 left and 16 left and 34 right closed. Until 2030. Using runway will be 34 left and 34 right from 2030. Wind 010 degrees 12 knots. Visibility 10 kilometers. Light rain. Few 200 feet cloud type unknown. Overcast 700 feet cloud type unknown. Cloud amount and high unknown towering cumulus. Temperature 22. Dew point 22. QNH100 tree hectopascals 29 or 6 tree inches. Remarks. Towering cumulus. All quadrant moving unknown. Advise you have information alpha. Nalita International Airport information alpha. 2000. Taxiway alpha 2 closed. Runway 16 right and 34 left and 16 left and 34 right closed. Until 2030. Using runway will be 34 left and 34 right from 2030. Wind 010 degrees 12 knots. Visibility 10 kilometers. Light rain. Few 200 feet cloud type unknown. Overcast 700 feet cloud type unknown. Cloud amount and high unknown towering cumulus. Temperature 22. Dew point 22. QNH100 tree hectopascals 29 or 6 tree inches. Remarks. Towering cumulus. All quadrant moving unknown. Advise you have information alpha. Nalita International Airport information alpha. 2000. Taxiway alpha 2 closed. Runway 16 right and 34 left and 16 left and 34 right closed. Until 2030. Using runway will be 34 left and 34 right from 2030. Wind 010 degrees 12 knots. Visibility 10 kilometers. Light rain. Few 200 feet cloud type unknown. Overcast 700 feet cloud type unknown. Cloud amount and high unknown towering cumulus. Temperature 22. Dew point 22. QNH100 tree hectopascals 29 or 6 tree inches. Remarks. Towering cumulus. All quadrant moving unknown. Advise you have information alpha. Nalita International Airport information alpha. 2000. Taxiway alpha 2 closed. Runway 16 right and 34 left and 16 left and 34 right closed. Until 2030. Using runway will be 34 left and 34 right from 2030. Wind 010 degrees 12 knots. Visibility 10 kilometers. Light rain. Few 200 feet cloud type unknown. Overcast 700 feet cloud type unknown. Cloud amount and high unknown towering cumulus. Temperature 22. Dew point 22. QNH100 tree hectopascals 29 or 6 tree inches. Remarks. Towering cumulus. All quadrant moving unknown. Advise you have information alpha. Nalita International Airport information alpha. 2000. Taxiway alpha 2 closed. Runway 16 right and 34 left and 16 left and 34 right closed. Until 2030. Using runway will be 34 left and 34 right from 2030.
Wind 010 degrees 12 knots. Visibility 10 kilometers. Light rain. Few 200 feet cloud type unknown. Overcast 700 feet cloud type unknown. Cloud amount and height unknown towering cumulus. Temperature 22. Dew point 22. QNH 100 tree hectopascals 29 or 6 tree inches. Remarks. Towering cumulus. All quadrant moving unknown. Advise you have information alpha. Nalita International Airport information alpha. 2000. Taxiway alpha 2 closed. Runway 16 right and 34 left and 16 left and 34 right closed. Until 2030. Using runway will be 34 left and 34 right from 2030. Wind 010 degrees 12 knots. Visibility 10 kilometers. Light rain. Few 200 feet cloud type unknown. Overcast 700 feet cloud type unknown. Cloud amount and height unknown towering cumulus. Temperature 22. Dew point 22. QNH 100 tree hectopascals 29 or 6 tree inches. Remarks. Towering cumulus. All quadrant moving unknown. Advise you have information alpha. Nalita International Airport information alpha. 2000. Taxiway alpha 2 closed. Runway 16 right and 34 left and 16 left and 34 right closed. Until 2030. Using runway will be 34 left and 34 right from 2030. Wind 010 degrees 12 knots. Visibility 10 kilometers. Light rain. Few 200 feet cloud type unknown. Overcast 700 feet cloud type unknown. Cloud amount and height unknown towering cumulus. Temperature 22. Dew point 22. QNH 100 tree hectopascals 29 or 6 tree inches. Remarks. Towering cumulus. All quadrant moving unknown. Advise you have information alpha. Nalita International Airport information alpha. 2000. Taxiway alpha 2 closed. Runway 16 right and 34 left and 16 left and 34 right closed. Until 2030. Using runway will be 34 left and 34 right from 2030. Wind 010 degrees 12 knots. Visibility 10 kilometers. Light rain. Few 200 feet cloud type unknown. Overcast 700 feet cloud type unknown. Cloud amount and height unknown towering cumulus. Temperature 22. Dew point 22. QNH 100 tree hectopascals 29 or 6 tree inches. Remarks. Towering cumulus. All quadrant moving unknown. Advise you have information alpha. 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Taxiway alpha 2 closed. Runway 16 right and 34 left and 16 left and 34 right closed. Until 2030. Using runway will be 34 left and 34 right from 2030. Wind 010 degrees 12 knots. Visibility 10 kilometers. Light rain. Few 200 feet cloud type unknown. Overcast 700 feet cloud type unknown. Cloud amount and height unknown towering cumulus. Temperature 22. Dew point 22. QNH 100 tree hectopascals 29 or 6 tree inches. Remarks. Towering cumulus. All quadrant moving unknown. Advise you have information alpha. Nalita International Airport information alpha. 2000. Taxiway alpha 2 closed. Runway 16 right and 34 left and 16 left and 34 right closed. Until 2030. Using runway will be 34 left and 34 right from 2030. Wind 010 degrees 12 knots. Visibility 10 kilometers. Light rain.
View 200 feet cloud type unknown. Overcast 700 feet cloud type unknown. Cloud amount and high unknown towering cumulus. Temperature 22. Dew point 22. QNH100 tree hectopascals 29 or 6 tree inches. Remarks. Towering cumulus. All quadrant moving unknown. 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Taxiway alpha 2 closed. Runway 16 right and 34 left and 16 left and 34 right closed. Until 2030. Using runway will be 34 left and 34 right from 2030. Wind 010 degrees 12 knots. Visibility 10 kilometers. Light rain. View 200 feet cloud type unknown. Overcast 700 feet cloud type unknown. Cloud amount and high unknown towering cumulus. Temperature 22. Dew point 22. QNH100 tree hectopascals 29 or 6 tree inches. Remarks. Towering cumulus. All quadrant moving unknown. 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Taxiway alpha 2 closed. Runway 16 right and 34 left and 16 left and 34 right closed. Until 2030. Using runway will be 34 left and 34 right from 2030. Wind 010 degrees 12 knots. Visibility 10 kilometers. Light rain. View 200 feet cloud type unknown. Overcast 700 feet cloud type unknown. Cloud amount and high unknown towering cumulus. Temperature 22. Dew point 22. QNH100 tree hectopascals 29 or 6 tree inches. Remarks. Towering cumulus. All quadrant moving unknown. 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Taxiway alpha 2 closed. Runway 16 right and 34 left and 16 left and 34 right closed. Until 2030. Using runway will be 34 left and 34 right from 2030. Wind 010 degrees 12 knots. Visibility 10 kilometers. Light rain. View 200 feet cloud type unknown. Overcast 700 feet cloud type unknown. Cloud amount and high unknown towering cumulus. Temperature 22. Dew point 22. QNH100 tree hectopascals 29 or 6 tree inches. Remarks. Towering cumulus. All quadrant moving unknown. 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Taxiway alpha 2 closed. Runway 16 right and 34 left and 16 left and 34 right closed. Until 2030. Using runway will be 34 left and 34 right from 2030. Wind 010 degrees 12 knots. Visibility 10 kilometers. Light rain. View 200 feet cloud type unknown. Overcast 700 feet cloud type unknown. Cloud amount and high unknown towering cumulus. Temperature 22. Dew point 22. QNH100 tree hectopascals 29 or 6.

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Taxiway Alpha 2 closed. Runway 16 right and 34 left and 16 left and 34 right closed. Until 2030. Using runway will be 34 left and 34 right from 2030. Wind 010 degrees 12 knots. Visibility 10 kilometers. Light rain. Few 200 feet cloud type unknown. Overcast 700 feet cloud type unknown. Cloud amount and high unknown towering cumulus. Temperature 22. Dew point 22. QNH 100 tree hectopascals 296 tree inches. Remarks. Towering cumulus. All quadrant moving unknown. Advise you have information alpha. Now Litra International Airport information alpha. 2000. Taxiway alpha 2 closed. Runway 16 right and 34 left and 16 left and 34 right closed. Until 2030. Using runway will be 34 left and 34 right from 2030. Wind 010 degrees 12 knots. Visibility 10 kilometers. Light rain. Few 200 feet cloud type unknown. Overcast 700 feet cloud type unknown. Cloud amount and high unknown towering cumulus. Temperature 22. Dew point 22. QNH 100 tree hectopascals 296 tree inches. Remarks. Towering cumulus. All quadrant moving unknown. Advise you have information alpha. 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Taxiway alpha 2 closed. Runway 16 right and 34 left and 16 left and 34 right closed. Until 2030. Using runway will be 34 left and 34 right from 2030. Wind 010 degrees 12 knots. Visibility 10 kilometers. Light rain. Few 200 feet cloud type unknown. Overcast 700 feet cloud type unknown. Cloud amount and high unknown towering cumulus. Temperature 22. Dew point 22. QNH 100 tree hectopascals 296 tree inches. Remarks. Towering cumulus. All quadrant moving unknown. Advise you have information alpha. 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Taxiway alpha 2 closed. Runway 16 right and 34 left and 16 left and 34 right closed. Until 2030. Using runway will be 34 left and 34 right from 2030. Wind 010 degrees 12 knots. Visibility 10 kilometers. Light rain. Few 200 feet cloud type unknown. Overcast 700 feet cloud type unknown. Cloud amount and high unknown towering cumulus. Temperature 22. Dew point 22. QNH 100 tree hectopascals 296 tree inches. Remarks. Towering cumulus. All quadrant moving unknown. Advise you have information alpha. 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Taxiway alpha 2 closed. Runway 16 right and 34 left and 16 left and 34 right closed. Until 2030. Using runway will be 34 left and 34 right from 2030. Wind 010 degrees 12 knots. Visibility 10 kilometers. Light rain. Few 200 feet cloud type unknown. Overcast 700 feet cloud type unknown. Cloud amount and high unknown towering cumulus. Temperature 22. Dew point 22. QNH 100 tree hectopascals 296 tree inches. Remarks. Towering cumulus. All quadrant moving unknown. Advise you have information alpha. 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
Taxiway Alpha 2 closed. Runway 16 right and 34 left and 16 left and 34 right closed. Until 2030. Using runway will be 34 left and 34 right from 2030. Wind 010 degrees 12 knots. Visibility 10 kilometers. Light rain. Few 200 feet cloud type unknown. Overcast 700 feet cloud type unknown. Cloud amount and high unknown towering cumulus. Temperature 22. Dew point 22. QNH100 tree hectopascals 29 or 6 tree inches. Remarks. Towering cumulus. All quadrant moving unknown. Advise you have information alpha. Nalitra International Airport information alpha. 2000. Taxiway Alpha 2 closed. Runway 16 right and 34 left and 16 left and 34 right closed. Until 2030. Using runway will be 34 left and 34 right from 2030. Wind 010 degrees 12 knots. Visibility 10 kilometers. Light rain. Few 200 feet cloud type unknown. Overcast 700 feet cloud type unknown. Cloud amount and high unknown towering cumulus. Temperature 22. Dew point 22. QNH100 tree hectopascals 29 or 6 tree inches. Remarks. Towering cumulus. All quadrant moving unknown. Advise you have information alpha. Nalitra International Airport information Bravo. 2030. ILS Zulu runway 34 right approach. Landing runway 34 right. Departure runway 34 left. Departure frequency 124.2. Taxiway Alpha 2 closed. Observe gear down operation procedure on final. Wind 030 degrees 11 knots. Visibility 10 kilometers. Few 200 feet cloud type unknown. Broken 600 feet cloud type unknown. Broken 800 feet cloud type unknown. Cloud amount and high unknown cumulonimbus. Temperature 22. Dew point 22. QNH100 tree hectopascals 29 or 6 tree inches. Remarks. Cumulonimbus 20 kilometers. South through southwest. Moving north. Towering cumulus. Overhead. Moving north. Advise you have information Bravo. Nalitra International Airport information Bravo. 2030. ILS Zulu runway 34 right approach. Landing runway 34 right. Departure runway 34 left. Departure frequency 124.2. Taxiway Alpha 2 closed. Observe gear down operation procedure on final. Wind 030 degrees 11 knots. Visibility 10 kilometers. Few 200 feet cloud type unknown. Broken 600 feet cloud type unknown. Broken 800 feet cloud type unknown. Cloud amount and high unknown cumulonimbus. Temperature 22. Dew point 22. QNH100 tree hectopascals 29 or 6 tree inches. Remarks. Cumulonimbus 20 kilometers. South through southwest. Moving north. Towering cumulus. Overhead. Moving north. Advise you have information Bravo. Nalitra International Airport information Bravo. 2030. ILS Zulu runway 34 right approach. Landing runway 34 right. Departure runway 34 left. Departure frequency 124.2. Taxiway Alpha 2 closed. Observe gear down operation procedure on final. Wind 030 degrees 11 knots. Visibility 10 kilometers. Few 200 feet cloud type unknown. Broken 600 feet cloud type unknown. Broken 800 feet cloud type unknown.
cloud amount and high unknown cumulonimbus. Temperature 22. Dew point 22. QNH100 tree hectopascals 29 or 6 tree inches. Remarks. Cumulonimbus 20 kilometers. South through southwest. Moving north. Towering cumulus. Overhead. Moving north. Advise you have information Bravo. Nalitra International Airport information Bravo. 2030. ILS Zulu runway 34 right approach. Landing runway 34 right. Departure runway 34 left. Departure frequency 124.2. Taxiway Alpha 2 closed. Observe gear down operation procedure on final. Wind 030 degrees 11 knots. Visibility 10 kilometers. View 200 feet cloud type unknown. Broken 600 feet cloud type unknown. Broken 800 feet cloud type unknown. Cloud amount and high unknown cumulonimbus. Temperature 22. Dew point 22. QNH100 tree hectopascals 29 or 6 tree inches. Remarks. Cumulonimbus 20 kilometers. South through southwest. Moving north. Towering cumulus. Overhead. Moving north. Advise you have information Bravo. Nalitra International Airport information Bravo. 2030. ILS Zulu runway 34 right approach. Landing runway 34 right. Departure runway 34 left. Departure frequency 124.2. Taxiway Alpha 2 closed. Observe gear down operation procedure on final. Wind 030 degrees 11 knots. Visibility 10 kilometers. View 200 feet cloud type unknown. Broken 600 feet cloud type unknown. Broken 800 feet cloud type unknown. Cloud amount and high unknown cumulonimbus. Temperature 22. Dew point 22. QNH100 tree hectopascals 29 or 6 tree inches. Remarks. Cumulonimbus 20 kilometers. South through southwest. Moving north. Towering cumulus. Overhead. Moving north. Advise you have information Bravo. Nalitra International Airport information Charlie. 2037. ILS Zulu runway 34 right approach. Landing runway 34 right. Departure runway 34 left. Departure frequency 124.2. Taxiway Alpha 2 closed. Observe gear down operation procedure on final. Wind 020 degrees 12 knots. Visibility 10 kilometers. Light rain. View 200 feet cloud type unknown. Broken 500 feet cloud type unknown. Overcast 1000 feet cloud type unknown. Cloud amount and high unknown cumulonimbus. Temperature 22. Dew point 22. QNH100 tree hectopascals 29 or 62 inches. Remarks. Cumulonimbus 20 kilometers. South through southwest. Moving north. Towering cumulus. Overhead. Moving north. Advise you have information Charlie. Nalitra International Airport information Charlie. 2037. ILS Zulu runway 34 right approach. Landing runway 34 right. Departure runway 34 left. Departure frequency 124.2. Taxiway Alpha 2 closed. Observe gear down operation procedure on final. Wind 020 degrees 12 knots. Visibility 10 kilometers. Light rain. View 200 feet cloud type unknown. Broken 500 feet cloud type unknown. Overcast 1000 feet cloud type unknown. Cloud amount and high unknown cumulonimbus. Temperature 22.
2.22. QN8100 tree hectopascals 2962 inches. Remarks. Cumulonimbus is 20 kilometers. South through southwest. Moving north. Towering cumulus. Overhead. Moving north. Advise you have information, Charlie. Nalitra International Airport information, Charlie. 2037. ILS Zulu runway 34 right approach. Landing runway 34 right. Departure runway 34 left. Departure frequency 124.2. Taxiway Alpha 2 closed. Observe gear down operation procedure on final. Wind 020 degrees 12 knots. Visibility 10 kilometers. Light rain. Few 200 feet cloud type unknown. Broken 500 feet cloud type unknown. Overcast 1000 feet cloud type unknown. Cloud amount and height unknown cumulonimbus. Temperature 22. Dew point 22. QN8100 tree hectopascals 2962 inches. Remarks. Cumulonimbus 20 kilometers. South through southwest. Moving north. Towering cumulus. Overhead. Moving north. Advise you have information, Charlie. Nalitra International Airport information, Charlie. 2037. ILS Zulu runway 34 right approach. Landing runway 34 right. Departure runway 34 left. Departure frequency 124.2. Taxiway Alpha 2 closed. Observe gear down operation procedure on final. Wind 020 degrees 12 knots. Visibility 10 kilometers. Light rain. Few 200 feet cloud type unknown. Broken 500 feet cloud type unknown. Overcast 1000 feet cloud type unknown. Cloud amount and height unknown cumulonimbus. Temperature 22. Dew point 22. QN8100 tree hectopascals 2962 inches. Remarks. Cumulonimbus 20 kilometers. South through southwest. Moving north. Towering cumulus. Overhead. Moving north. Advise you have information, Charlie. Nalitra International Airport information, Charlie. 2037. ILS Zulu runway 34 right approach. Landing runway 34 right. Departure runway 34 left. Departure frequency 124.2. Taxiway Alpha 2 closed. Observe gear down operation procedure on final. Wind 020 degrees 12 knots. Visibility 10 kilometers. Light rain. Few 200 feet cloud type unknown. Broken 500 feet cloud type unknown. Overcast 1000 feet cloud type unknown. Cloud amount and height unknown cumulonimbus. Temperature 22. Dew point 22. QN8100 tree hectopascals 2962 inches. Remarks. Cumulonimbus 20 kilometers. South through southwest. Moving north. Towering cumulus. Overhead. Moving north. Advise you have information, Charlie. Nalitra International Airport information, Charlie. 2037. ILS Zulu runway 34 right approach. Landing runway 34 right. Departure runway 34 left. Departure frequency 124.2. Taxiway Alpha 2 closed. Observe gear down operation procedure on final. Wind 020 degrees 12 knots. Visibility 10 kilometers. Light rain. Few 200 feet cloud type unknown. Broken 500 feet cloud type unknown. Overcast 1000 feet cloud type unknown. Cloud amount and height unknown cumulonimbus. Temperature 22. Dew point 22.
QNH100 tree act up a sucals 2962 inches. Remarks. Cumulonimbus is 20 kilometers. South through southwest. Moving north. Towering cumulus. Overhead. Moving north. Advise you have information, Charlie. Nalitra International Airport information, Charlie. 2037. ILS Zulu runway 34 right approach. Landing runway 34 right. Departure runway 34 left. Departure frequency 124.2. Taxiway Alpha 2 closed. Observe gear down operation procedure on final. Wind 020 degrees 12 knots. Visibility 10 kilometers. Light rain. Few 200 feet cloud type unknown. Broken 500 feet cloud type unknown. Overcast 1000 feet cloud type unknown. Cloud amount and high unknown cumulonimbus. Temperature 22. Dew point 22. QNH100 tree hectopasucals 2962 inches. Remarks. Cumulonimbus 20 kilometers. South through southwest. Moving north. Towering cumulus. Overhead. Moving north. Advise you have information, Charlie. Nalitra International Airport information, Charlie. 2037. ILS Zulu runway 34 right approach. Landing runway 34 right. Departure runway 34 left. Departure frequency 124.2. Taxiway Alpha 2 closed. Observe gear down operation procedure on final. Wind 020 degrees 12 knots. Visibility 10 kilometers. Light rain. Few 200 feet cloud type unknown. Broken 500 feet cloud type unknown. Overcast 1000 feet cloud type unknown. Cloud amount and high unknown cumulonimbus. Temperature 22. Dew point 22. QNH100 tree hectopasucals 2962 inches. Remarks. Cumulonimbus 20 kilometers. South through southwest. Moving north. Towering cumulus. Overhead. Moving north. Advise you have information, Charlie. Nalitra International Airport information, Charlie. 2037. ILS Zulu runway 34 right approach. Landing runway 34 right. Departure runway 34 left. Departure frequency 124.2. Taxiway Alpha 2 closed. Observe gear down operation procedure on final. Wind 020 degrees 12 knots. Visibility 10 kilometers. Light rain. Few 200 feet cloud type unknown. Broken 500 feet cloud type unknown. Overcast 1000 feet cloud type unknown. Cloud amount and high unknown cumulonimbus. Temperature 22. Dew point 22. QNH100 tree hectopasucals 2962 inches. Remarks. Cumulonimbus 20 kilometers. South through southwest. Moving north. Towering cumulus. Overhead. Moving north. Advise you have information, Charlie. Nalitra International Airport information, Charlie. 2037. ILS Zulu runway 34 right approach. Landing runway 34 right. Departure runway 34 left. Departure frequency 124.2. Taxiway Alpha 2 closed. Observe gear down operation procedure on final. Wind 020 degrees 12 knots. Visibility 10 kilometers. Light rain. Few 200 feet cloud type unknown. Broken 500 feet cloud type unknown. Overcast 1000 feet cloud type unknown. Cloud amount and high unknown cumulonimbus. Temperature 22. Dew point 22.
QNH100 tree hectopascals 2962 inches. Remarks. Cumulonimbus 20 kilometers. South through southwest. Moving north. Towering cumulus. Overhead. Moving north. Advise you have information, Charlie. Nalitra International Airport information, Charlie. 2037. ILS Zulu runway 34 right approach. Landing runway 34 right. Departure runway 34 left. Departure frequency 124.2. Taxiway Alpha 2 closed. Observe gear down operation procedure on final. Wind 020 degrees 12 knots. Visibility 10 kilometers. Light rain. Few 200 feet cloud type unknown. Broken 500 feet cloud type unknown. Overcast 1000 feet cloud type unknown. Cloud amount and height unknown cumulonimbus. Temperature 22. Dew point 22. QNH100 tree hectopascals 2962 inches. Remarks. Cumulonimbus 20 kilometers. South through southwest. Moving north. Towering cumulus. Overhead. Moving north. Advise you have information, Charlie. Nalitra International Airport information, Charlie. 2037. ILS Zulu runway 34 right approach. Landing runway 34 right. Departure runway 34 left. Departure frequency 124.2. Taxiway Alpha 2 closed. Observe gear down operation procedure on final. Wind 020 degrees 12 knots. Visibility 10 kilometers. Light rain. Few 200 feet cloud type unknown. Broken 500 feet cloud type unknown. Overcast 1000 feet cloud type unknown. Cloud amount and height unknown cumulonimbus. Temperature 22. Dew point 22. QNH100 tree hectopascals 2962 inches. Remarks. Cumulonimbus 20 kilometers. South through southwest. Moving north. Towering cumulus. Overhead. Moving north. Advise you have information, Charlie. Nalitra International Airport information, Charlie. 2037. ILS Zulu runway 34 right approach. Landing runway 34 right. Departure runway 34 left. Departure frequency 124.2. Taxiway Alpha 2 closed. Observe gear down operation procedure on final. Wind 020 degrees 12 knots. Visibility 10 kilometers. Light rain. Few 200 feet cloud type unknown. Broken 500 feet cloud type unknown. Overcast 1000 feet cloud type unknown. Cloud amount and height unknown cumulonimbus. Temperature 22. Dew point 22. QNH100 tree hectopascals 2962 inches. Remarks. Cumulonimbus 20 kilometers. South through southwest. Moving north. Towering cumulus. Overhead. Moving north. Advise you have information, Charlie. Nalitra International Airport information, Charlie. 2037. ILS Zulu runway 34 right approach. Landing runway 34 right. Departure runway 34 left. Departure frequency 124.2. Taxiway Alpha 2 closed. Observe gear down operation procedure on final. Wind 020 degrees 12 knots. Visibility 10 kilometers. Light rain. Few 200 feet cloud type unknown. Broken 500 feet cloud type unknown. Overcast 1000 feet cloud type unknown. Cloud amount and height unknown cumulonimbus. Temperature 22. Dew point 22.
QNH100 tree hectopasucals 2962 inches. Remarks. Cumulonimbus is 20 kilometers. South through southwest. Moving north. Towering cumulus. Overhead. Moving north. Advise you have information, Charlie. Nalitra International Airport information, Charlie. 2037. ILS Zulu runway 34 right approach. Landing runway 34 right. Departure runway 34 left. Departure frequency 124.2. Taxiway Alpha 2 closed. Observe gear down operation procedure on final. Wind 020 degrees 12 knots. Visibility 10 kilometers. Light rain. Few 200 feet cloud type unknown. Broken 500 feet cloud type unknown. Overcast 1000 feet cloud type unknown. Cloud amount and high unknown cumulonimbus. Temperature 22. Dew point 22. QNH100 tree hectopasucals 2962 inches. Remarks. Cumulonimbus 20 kilometers. South through southwest. Moving north. Towering cumulus. Overhead. Moving north. Advise you have information, Charlie. Nalitra International Airport information, Charlie. 2037. ILS Zulu runway 34 right approach. Landing runway 34 right. Departure runway 34 left. Departure frequency 124.2. Taxiway Alpha 2 closed. Observe gear down operation procedure on final. Wind 020 degrees 12 knots. Visibility 10 kilometers. Light rain. Few 200 feet cloud type unknown. Broken 500 feet cloud type unknown. Overcast 1000 feet cloud type unknown. Cloud amount and high unknown cumulonimbus. Temperature 22. Dew point 22. QNH100 tree hectopasucals 2962 inches. Remarks. Cumulonimbus 20 kilometers. South through southwest. Moving north. Towering cumulus. Overhead. Moving north. Advise you have information, Charlie. Nalitra International Airport information Delta. 2057. ILS Zulu runway 34 right approach. Landing runway 34 right. Departure runway 34 left. Departure frequency 124.2. Taxiway Alpha 2 closed. Observe gear down operation procedure on final. Wind 030 degrees 11 knots. Visibility 10 kilometers. Light rain. Broken 200 feet cloud type unknown. Overcast 800 feet cloud type unknown. Cloud amount and high unknown towering cumulus. Temperature 22. Dew point 22. QNH100 tree hectopasucals 2962 inches. Remarks. Towering cumulus. 5 kilometers. Southwest through west. Moving northwest. Advise you have information Delta. Nalitra International Airport information Delta. 2057. ILS Zulu runway 34 right approach. Landing runway 34 right. Departure runway 34 left. Departure frequency 124.2. Taxiway Alpha 2 closed. Observe gear down operation procedure on final. Wind 030 degrees 11 knots. Visibility 10 kilometers. Light rain. Broken 200 feet cloud type unknown. Overcast 800 feet cloud type unknown. Cloud amount and high unknown towering cumulus. Temperature 22. Dew point 22. QNH100 tree hectopasucals 2962 inches. Remarks. Towering cumulus. 5 kilometers. Southwest through west.
moving northwest. Advise you have information delta. Nalitra International Airport information delta. 2057. ILS Zulu runway 34 right approach. Landing runway 34 right. Departure runway 34 left. Departure frequency 124.2. Taxiway Alpha 2 closed. Observe gear down operation procedure on final. Wind 030 degrees 11 knots. Visibility 10 kilometers. Light rain. Broken 200 feet cloud type unknown. Overcast 800 feet cloud type unknown. Cloud amount and high unknown towering cumulus. Temperature 22. Dew point 22. QNH 1003 hectopascals 2962 inches. Remarks. Towering cumulus. 5 kilometers. Southwest through west. Moving northwest. Advise you have information delta. Nalitra International Airport information echo. 2100. ILS Zulu runway 34 right approach. Landing runway 34 right. Departure runway 34 left. Departure frequency 124.2. Taxiway Alpha 2 closed. Observe gear down operation procedure on final. Wind 030 degrees 10 knots. Visibility 6 kilometers. Light shower of rain. Scattered 300 feet stratus. Broken 400 feet stratus. Broken 1,100 feet cumulus. Temperature 22. Dew point 22. QNH 1003 hectopascals 2962 inches. Advise you have information echo. Nalitra International Airport information echo. 2100. ILS Zulu runway 34 right approach. Landing runway 34 right. Departure runway 34 left. Departure frequency 124.2. Taxiway Alpha 2 closed. Observe gear down operation procedure on final. Wind 030 degrees 10 knots. Visibility 6 kilometers. Light shower of rain. Scattered 300 feet stratus. Broken 400 feet stratus. Broken 1,100 feet cumulus. Temperature 22. Dew point 22. QNH 1003 hectopascals 2962 inches. Advise you have information echo. Nalitra International Airport information echo. 2100. ILS Zulu runway 34 right approach. Landing runway 34 right. Departure runway 34 left. Departure frequency 124.2. Taxiway Alpha 2 closed. Observe gear down operation procedure on final. Wind 030 degrees 10 knots. Visibility 6 kilometers. Light shower of rain. Scattered 300 feet stratus. Broken 400 feet stratus. Broken 1,100 feet cumulus. Temperature 22. Dew point 22. QNH 1003 hectopascals 2962 inches. Advise you have information echo. Nalitra International Airport information echo. 2100. ILS Zulu runway 34 right approach. Landing runway 34 right. Departure runway 34 left. Departure frequency 124.2. Taxiway Alpha 2 closed. Observe gear down operation procedure on final. Wind 030 degrees 10 knots. Visibility 6 kilometers. Light shower of rain. Scattered 300 feet stratus. Broken 400 feet stratus. Broken 1,100 feet cumulus. Temperature 22. Dew point 22. QNH 1003 hectopascals 2962 inches.
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Nalitra International Airport information echo. 2100. ILS Zulu runway 34 right approach. Landing runway 34 right. Departure runway 34 left. Departure frequency 124.2. Taxiway Alpha 2 closed. Observe gear down operation procedure on final. Wind 030 degrees 10 knots. Visibility 6 kilometers. Light shower of rain. Scattered 300 feet stratus. Broken 400 feet stratus. Broken 1,100 feet cumulus. Temperature 22. Dew point 22. QNH1003 hectopascals 2962 inches. Advise you have information echo. Nalitra International Airport information echo. 2100. ILS Zulu runway 34 right approach. Landing runway 34 right. Departure runway 34 left. Departure frequency 124.2. Taxiway Alpha 2 closed. Observe gear down operation procedure on final. Wind 030 degrees 10 knots. Visibility 6 kilometers. Light shower of rain. Scattered 300 feet stratus. Broken 400 feet stratus. Broken 1,100 feet cumulus. Temperature 22. Dew point 22. QNH1003 hectopascals 2962 inches. Advise you have information echo. Nalitra International Airport information echo. 2100. ILS Zulu runway 34 right approach. Landing runway 34 right. Departure runway 34 left. Departure frequency 124.2. Taxiway Alpha 2 closed. Observe gear down operation procedure on final. Wind 030 degrees 10 knots. Visibility 6 kilometers. Light shower of rain. Scattered 300 feet stratus. Broken 400 feet stratus. Broken 1,100 feet cumulus. Temperature 22. Dew point 22. QNH1003 hectopascals 2962 inches. Advise you have information echo. Nalitra International Airport information echo. 2100. ILS Zulu runway 34 right approach. Landing runway 34 right. Departure runway 34 left. Departure frequency 124.2. Taxiway Alpha 2 closed. Observe gear down operation procedure on final. Wind 030 degrees 10 knots. Visibility 6 kilometers. Light shower of rain. Scattered 300 feet stratus. Broken 400 feet stratus. Broken 1,100 feet cumulus. Temperature 22. Dew point 22. QNH1003 hectopascals 2962 inches. Advise you have information echo. Nalitra International Airport information echo. 2100. ILS Zulu runway 34 right approach. Landing runway 34 right. Departure runway 34 left. Departure frequency 124.2. Taxiway Alpha 2 closed. Observe gear down operation procedure on final. Wind 030 degrees 10 knots. Visibility 6 kilometers. Light shower of rain. Scattered 300 feet stratus. Broken 400 feet stratus. Broken 1,100 feet cumulus. Temperature 22. Dew point 22. QNH1003 hectopascals 2962 inches. Advise you have information echo. Nalitra International Airport information echo. 2100. ILS Zulu runway 34 right approach.
Landing runway 34 right. Departure runway 34 left. Departure frequency 124.2. Taxiway Alpha 2 closed. Observe gear down operation procedure on final. Wind 030 degrees 10 knots. Visibility 6 kilometers. Light shower of rain. Scattered 300 feet stratus. Broken 400 feet stratus. Broken 1,100 feet cumulus. Temperature 22. Dew point 22. QNH1003 hectopascals 2962 inches. Advise you have information echo. Nalita International Airport information echo. 2100. ILS Zulu runway 34 right approach. Landing runway 34 right. Departure runway 34 left. Departure frequency 124.2. Taxiway Alpha 2 closed. Observe gear down operation procedure on final. Wind 030 degrees 10 knots. Visibility 6 kilometers. Light shower of rain. Scattered 300 feet stratus. Broken 400 feet stratus. Broken 1,100 feet cumulus. Temperature 22. Dew point 22. QNH1003 hectopascals 2962 inches. Advise you have information echo. Nalita International Airport information echo. 2100. ILS Zulu runway 34 right approach. Landing runway 34 right. Departure runway 34 left. Departure frequency 124.2. Taxiway Alpha 2 closed. Observe gear down operation procedure on final. Wind 030 degrees 10 knots. Visibility 6 kilometers. Light shower of rain. Scattered 300 feet stratus. Broken 400 feet stratus. Broken 1,100 feet cumulus. Temperature 22. Dew point 22. QNH1003 hectopascals 2962 inches. Advise you have information echo. Nalita International Airport information echo. 2100. ILS Zulu runway 34 right approach. Landing runway 34 right. Departure runway 34 left. Departure frequency 124.2. Taxiway Alpha 2 closed. Observe gear down operation procedure on final. Wind 030 degrees 10 knots. Visibility 6 kilometers. Light shower of rain. Scattered 300 feet stratus. Broken 400 feet stratus. Broken 1,100 feet cumulus. Temperature 22. Dew point 22. QNH1003 hectopascals 2962 inches. Advise you have information echo. Nalita International Airport information Foxtrot. 2112. ILS Zulu runway 34 right approach. Landing runway 34 right. Departure runway 34 left. Departure frequency 124.2. Taxiway Alpha 2 closed. Observe gear down operation procedure on final. Wind 330 degrees 5 knots. Direction variable between 270 and 060 degrees. Visibility 5,000 meters. Light shower of rain. Mist. Scattered 300 feet stratus. Broken 400 feet stratus. Broken 1,100 feet cumulus. Temperature 22. Dew point 22. QNH1003 hectopascals 2962 inches. Advise you have information Foxtrot. Nalita International Airport information Foxtrot. 2112. ILS Zulu runway 34 right approach. Landing runway 34 right. Departure runway 34 left.
Departure frequency 124.2. Taxiway Alpha 2 closed. Observe gear down operation procedure on final. Wind tree 30 degrees 5 knots. Direction variable between 270 and 060 degrees. Visibility 5,000 meters. Light shower of rain. Mist. Scattered 300 feet stratus. Broken 400 feet stratus. Broken 1,100 feet cumulus. Temperature 22. Dew point 22. QNH1003 hectopascals 2962 inches. Advise you have information Foxtrot. Nalita International Airport information Foxtrot. 2112. ILS Zulu runway 34 right approach. Landing runway 34 right. Departure runway 34 left. Departure frequency 124.2. Taxiway Alpha 2 closed. Observe gear down operation procedure on final. Wind tree 30 degrees 5 knots. Direction variable between 270 and 060 degrees. Visibility 5,000 meters. Light shower of rain. Mist. Scattered 300 feet stratus. Broken 400 feet stratus. Broken 1,100 feet cumulus. Temperature 22. Dew point 22. QNH1003 hectopascals 2962 inches. Advise you have information Foxtrot. Nalita International Airport information Foxtrot. 2112. ILS Zulu runway 34 right approach. Landing runway 34 right. Departure runway 34 left. Departure frequency 124.2. Taxiway Alpha 2 closed. Observe gear down operation procedure on final. Wind tree 30 degrees 5 knots. Direction variable between 270 and 060 degrees. Visibility 5,000 meters. Light shower of rain. Mist. Scattered 300 feet stratus. Broken 400 feet stratus. Broken 1,100 feet cumulus. Temperature 22. Dew point 22. QNH1003 hectopascals 2962 inches. Advise you have information Foxtrot. Nalita International Airport information Foxtrot. 2112. ILS Zulu runway 34 right approach. Landing runway 34 right. Departure runway 34 left. Departure frequency 124.2. Taxiway Alpha 2 closed. Observe gear down operation procedure on final. Wind tree 30 degrees 5 knots. Direction variable between 270 and 060 degrees. Visibility 5,000 meters. Light shower of rain. Mist. Scattered 300 feet stratus. Broken 400 feet stratus. Broken 1,100 feet cumulus. Temperature 22. Dew point 22. QNH1003 hectopascals 2962 inches. Advise you have information Foxtrot. Nalita International Airport information Foxtrot. 2112. ILS Zulu runway 34 right approach. Landing runway 34 right. Departure runway 34 left. Departure frequency 124.2. Taxiway Alpha 2 closed. Observe gear down operation procedure on final. Wind tree 30 degrees 5 knots. Direction variable between 270 and 060 degrees. Visibility 5,000 meters. Light shower of rain. Mist. Scattered 300 feet stratus. Broken 400 feet stratus. Broken 1,100 feet cumulus. Temperature 22. Dew point 22. QNH1003 hectopascals 2962 inches. Advise you have information Foxtrot.
Nalita International Airport Information Foxtrot 2112 ILS Zulu Runway 34 right approach Landing runway 34 right Departure runway 34 left Departure frequency 124.2 Taxiway Alpha 2 closed Observe gear down operation procedure on final Wind tree 30 degrees 5 knots Direction variable between 270 and 060 degrees Visibility 5,000 meters Light shower of rain Mist Scattered 300 feet stratus Broken 400 feet stratus Broken 1,100 feet cumulus Temperature 22 Dew point 22 QNH1003 hectopascals 2962 inches Advise you have information Foxtrot Nalita International Airport Information Foxtrot 2112 ILS Zulu Runway 34 right approach Landing Runway 34 right Departure Runway 34 left Departure Frequency 124.2 Taxiway Alpha 2 closed Observe gear down operation procedure on final Wind tree 30 degrees 5 knots Direction variable between 270 and 060 degrees Visibility 5,000 meters Light shower of rain Mist Scattered 300 feet stratus Broken 400 feet stratus Broken 1,100 feet cumulus Temperature 22 Dew point 22 QNH1003 hectopascals 2962 inches Advise you have information Foxtrot Nalita International Airport Information Foxtrot 2112 ILS Zulu Runway 34 right approach Landing Runway 34 right Departure Runway 34 left Departure Frequency 124.2 Taxiway Alpha 2 closed Observe gear down operation procedure on final Wind tree 30 degrees 5 knots Direction variable between 270 and 060 degrees Visibility 5,000 meters Light shower of rain Mist Scattered 300 feet stratus Broken 400 feet stratus Broken 1,100 feet cumulus Temperature 22 Dew point 22 QNH1003 hectopascals 2962 inches Advise you have information Foxtrot Nalita International Airport Information Foxtrot 2112 ILS Zulu Runway 34 right approach Landing Runway 34 right Departure Runway 34 left Departure Frequency 124.2 Taxiway Alpha 2 closed Observe gear down operation procedure on final Wind tree 30 degrees 5 knots Direction variable between 270 and 060 degrees Visibility 5,000 meters Light shower of rain Mist Scattered 300 feet stratus Broken 400 feet stratus Broken 1,100 feet cumulus Temperature 22 Dew point 22 QNH1003 hectopascals 2962 inches Advise you have information Foxtrot Nalita International Airport Information Foxtrot 2112 ILS Zulu Runway 34 right approach Landing Runway 34 right Departure Runway 34 left Departure Frequency 124.2 Taxiway Alpha 2 closed Observe gear down operation procedure on final Wind tree 30 degrees 5 knots Direction variable between 270 and 060 degrees Visibility 5,000 meters Light shower of rain Mist Scattered 300 feet stratus Broken 400 feet stratus
broken 1,100 feet cumulus. Temperature 2-2.

34 right. Departure runway 34 left. Departure frequency 124.2. Taxiway Alpha 2 closed. Observe gear down operation procedure on final. Wind 010 degrees 11 knots. Visibility 6 kilometers. Light shower of rain. Broken 300 feet stratus. Broken 1,100 feet cumulus. Temperature 22. Dew point 22. QNH1003 hectopascals 2962 inches. 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ILS Zulu runway 34 right approach. Landing runway 34 right. Departure runway 34 left. Departure frequency 124.2. Taxiway Alpha 2 closed. Observe gear down operation procedure on final. Wind 010 degrees 11 knots. Visibility 6 kilometers. Light shower of rain. Broken 300 feet stratus. Broken 1,100 feet cumulus. Temperature 22. Dew point 22. QNH1003 hectopascals 2962 inches. 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Nalitra International Airport information golf. 2130. ILS Zulu runway 34 right approach. Landing runway 34 right. Departure runway 34 left. Departure frequency 124.2. Taxiway Alpha 2 closed. Observe gear down operation procedure on final. Wind 010 degrees 11 knots. Visibility 6 kilometers. Light shower of rain. Broken 300 feet stratus. Broken 1,100 feet cumulus. Temperature 22. Dew point 22. QNH1003 hectopascals 2962 inches. 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ILS Zulu runway 34 right approach. Landing runway 34 right. Departure runway 34 left. Departure frequency 124.2. Taxiway Alpha 2 closed. Observe gear down operation procedure on final. Wind 010 degrees 11 knots. Visibility 6 kilometers. Light shower of rain. Broken 300 feet stratus. Broken 1,100 feet cumulus. Temperature 22. Dew point 22. QNH1003 hectopascals 2962 inches. 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ILS Zulu runway 34 right approach. Landing runway 34 right. Departure runway 34 left. Departure frequency 124.2. Taxiway Alpha 2 closed. Observe gear down operation procedure on final. Wind 010 degrees 11 knots. Visibility 6 kilometers. Light shower of rain. Broken 300 feet stratus. Broken 1,100 feet cumulus. Temperature 22. Dew point 22. QNH1003 hectopascals 2962 inches. 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ILS Zulu runway 34 right approach. Landing runway 34 right. Departure runway 34 left. Departure frequency 124.2. Taxiway Alpha 2 closed. Observe gear down operation procedure on final. Wind 010 degrees 11 knots. Visibility 6 kilometers. Light shower of rain. Broken 300 feet stratus.
broken 1,100 feet cumulus. Temperature 22. Dew point 22. QNH100 tree hectopascals 29 or 62 inches. 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ILS Zulu runway 34 right approach. Landing runway 34 right. Departure runway 34 left. Departure frequency 124.2. Taxiway Alpha 2 closed. Observe gear down operation procedure on final. Wind 010 degrees 11 knots. Visibility 6 kilometers. Light shower of rain. Broken 300 feet stratus. Broken 1,100 feet cumulus. Temperature 22. Dew point 22. QNH100 tree hectopascals 29 or 62 inches. 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ILS Zulu runway 34 right approach. Landing runway 34 right. Departure runway 34 left. Departure frequency 124.2. Taxiway Alpha 2 closed. Observe gear down operation procedure on final. Wind 010 degrees 11 knots. Visibility 6 kilometers. Light shower of rain. Broken 300 feet stratus. Broken 1,100 feet cumulus. Temperature 22. Dew point 22. QNH100 tree hectopascals 29 or 62 inches. Advise you have information golf. Nalita International Airport information golf. 2130. ILS Zulu runway 34 right approach. Landing runway 34 right. Departure runway 34 left. Departure frequency 124.2. Taxiway Alpha 2 closed. Observe gear down operation procedure on final. Wind 010 degrees 11 knots. Visibility 6 kilometers. Light shower of rain. Broken 300 feet stratus. Broken 1,100 feet cumulus. Temperature 22. Dew point 22. QNH100 tree hectopascals 29 or 62 inches. 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Nalita International Airport information golf. 2130. ILS Zulu runway 34 right approach. Landing runway 34 right. Departure runway 34 left. Departure frequency 124.2. Taxiway Alpha 2 closed. Observe gear down operation procedure on final. Wind 010 degrees 11 knots. Visibility 6 kilometers. Light shower of rain. Broken 300 feet stratus. Broken 1,100 feet cumulus. Temperature 22. Dew point 22. QNH100 tree hectopascals 29 or 62 inches. Advise you have information golf. Nalita International Airport Information Hotel. 2139. ILS Zulu runway 34 right approach. Landing runway 34 right. Departure runway 34 left. Departure frequency 124.2. Taxiway Alpha 2 closed. Observe gear down operation procedure on final. Wind 020 degrees nanner knots. Direction variable between 360 and 070 degrees. Visibility 3,500 meters. Shower of rain. Mist. Broken 300 feet stratus. Broken 600 feet stratus. Temperature 22. Dew point 22. QNH100 tree hectopascals 29 or 62 inches. 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Nalita International Airport Information Hotel.
2139er. ILS Zulu runway 34 right approach. Landing runway 34 right. Departure runway 34 left. Departure frequency 124.2. Taxiway Alpha 2 closed. Observe gear down operation procedure on final. Wind 020 degrees nanner knots. Direction variable between 360 and 070 degrees. Visibility 3,500 meters. Shower of rain. Mist. Broken 300 feet stratus. Broken 600 feet stratus. Temperature 22. Dew point 22. QN8100-3 hectopascals 2962 inches. 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ILS Zulu runway 34 right approach. Landing runway 34 right. Departure runway 34 left. Departure frequency 124.2. Taxiway Alpha 2 closed. Observe gear down operation procedure on final. Wind 020 degrees nanner knots. Direction variable between 360 and 070 degrees. Visibility 3,500 meters. Shower of rain. Mist. Broken 300 feet stratus. Broken 600 feet stratus. Temperature 22. Dew point 22. QN8100-3 hectopascals 2962 inches. 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ILS Zulu runway 34 right approach. Landing runway 34 right. Departure runway 34 left. Departure frequency 124.2. Taxiway Alpha 2 closed. Observe gear down operation procedure on final. Wind 020 degrees nanner knots. Direction variable between 360 and 070 degrees. Visibility 3,500 meters. Shower of rain. Mist. Broken 300 feet stratus. Broken 600 feet stratus. Temperature 22. Dew point 22. QN8100-3 hectopascals 2962 inches. 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ILS Zulu runway 34 right approach. Landing runway 34 right. Departure runway 34 left. Departure frequency 124.2. Taxiway Alpha 2 closed. Observe gear down operation procedure on final. Wind 020 degrees nanner knots. Direction variable between 360 and 070 degrees. Visibility 3,500 meters. Shower of rain. Mist. Broken 300 feet stratus. Broken 600 feet stratus. Temperature 22. Dew point 22. QN8100-3 hectopascals 2962 inches. 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ILS Zulu runway 34 right approach. Landing runway 34 right. Departure runway 34 left. Departure frequency 124.2. Taxiway Alpha 2 closed. Observe gear down operation procedure on final. Wind 020 degrees nanner knots. Direction variable between 360 and 070 degrees. Visibility 3,500 meters. Shower of rain. Mist. Broken 300 feet stratus. Broken 600 feet stratus. Temperature 22. Dew point 22. QN8100-3 hectopascals 2962 inches. 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
21-39er. ILS Zulu runway 34 right approach. Landing runway 34 right. Departure runway 34 left. Departure frequency 124.2. Taxiway Alpha 2 closed. Observe gear down operation procedure on final. Wind 020 degrees nanner knots. Direction variable between 360 and 070 degrees. Visibility 3,500 meters. Shower of rain. Mist. Broken 300 feet stratus. Broken 600 feet stratus. Temperature 22. Dew point 22. QNH1003 hectopascals 2962 inches. 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ILS Zulu runway 34 right approach. Landing runway 34 right. Departure runway 34 left. Departure frequency 124.2. Taxiway Alpha 2 closed. Observe gear down operation procedure on final. Wind 020 degrees nanner knots. Direction variable between 360 and 070 degrees. Visibility 3,500 meters. Shower of rain. Mist. Broken 300 feet stratus. Broken 600 feet stratus. Temperature 22. Dew point 22. QNH1003 hectopascals 2962 inches. 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ILS Zulu runway 34 right approach. Landing runway 34 right. Departure runway 34 left. Departure frequency 124.2. Taxiway Alpha 2 closed. Observe gear down operation procedure on final. Wind 020 degrees nanner knots. Direction variable between 360 and 070 degrees. Visibility 3,500 meters. Shower of rain. Mist. Broken 300 feet stratus. Broken 600 feet stratus. Temperature 22. Dew point 22. QNH1003 hectopascals 2962 inches. 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ILS Zulu runway 34 right approach. Landing runway 34 right. Departure runway 34 left. Departure frequency 124.2. Taxiway Alpha 2 closed. Observe gear down operation procedure on final. Wind 020 degrees nanner knots. Direction variable between 360 and 070 degrees. Visibility 3,500 meters. Shower of rain. Mist. Broken 300 feet stratus. Broken 600 feet stratus. Temperature 22. Dew point 22. QNH1003 hectopascals 2962 inches. 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ILS Zulu runway 34 right approach. Landing runway 34 right. Departure runway 34 left. Departure frequency 124.2. Taxiway Alpha 2 closed. Observe gear down operation procedure on final. Wind 020 degrees nanner knots. Direction variable between 360 and 070 degrees. Visibility 3,500 meters. Shower of rain. Mist. Broken 300 feet stratus. Broken 600 feet stratus. Temperature 22. Dew point 22. QNH1003 hectopascals 2962 inches. 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
2139er. ILS Zulu runway 34 right approach. Landing runway 34 right. Departure runway 34 left. Departure frequency 124.2. Taxiway Alpha 2 closed. Observe gear down operation procedure on final. Wind 020 degrees nanner knots. Direction variable between 360 and 070 degrees. Visibility 3,500 meters. Shower of rain. Mist. Broken 300 feet stratus. Broken 600 feet stratus. Temperature 22. Dew point 22. QNH100 tree hectopascals 2962 inches. 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ILS Zulu runway 34 right approach. Landing runway 34 right. Departure runway 34 left. Departure frequency 124.2. Taxiway Alpha 2 closed. Observe gear down operation procedure on final. Wind 020 degrees nanner knots. Direction variable between 360 and 070 degrees. Visibility 3,500 meters. Shower of rain. Mist. Broken 300 feet stratus. Broken 600 feet stratus. Temperature 22. Dew point 22. QNH100 tree hectopascals 2962 inches. 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ILS Zulu runway 34 right approach. Landing runway 34 right. Departure runway 34 left. Departure frequency 124.2. Taxiway Alpha 2 closed. Observe gear down operation procedure on final. Wind 020 degrees nanner knots. Direction variable between 360 and 070 degrees. Visibility 3,500 meters. Shower of rain. Mist. Broken 300 feet stratus. Broken 600 feet stratus. Temperature 22. Dew point 22. QNH100 tree hectopascals 2962 inches. 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ILS Zulu runway 34 right approach. Landing runway 34 right. Departure runway 34 left. Departure frequency 124.2. Taxiway Alpha 2 closed. Observe gear down operation procedure on final. Wind 020 degrees nanner knots. Direction variable between 360 and 070 degrees. Visibility 3,500 meters. Shower of rain. Mist. Broken 300 feet stratus. Broken 600 feet stratus. Temperature 22. Dew point 22. QNH100 tree hectopascals 2962 inches. 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ILS Zulu runway 34 right approach. Landing runway 34 right. Departure runway 34 left. Departure frequency 124.2. Taxiway Alpha 2 closed. Observe gear down operation procedure on final. Wind 020 degrees nanner knots. Direction variable between 360 and 070 degrees. Visibility 3,500 meters. Shower of rain. Mist. Broken 300 feet stratus. Broken 600 feet stratus. Temperature 22. Dew point 22. QNH100 tree hectopascals 2962 inches. 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
2139er. ILS Zulu runway 34 right approach. Landing runway 34 right. Departure runway 34 left. Departure frequency 124.2. Taxiway Alpha 2 closed. Observe gear down operation procedure on final. Wind 020 degrees nanner knots. Direction variable between 360 and 070 degrees. Visibility 3,500 meters. Shower of rain. Mist. Broken 300 feet stratus. Broken 600 feet stratus. Temperature 22. Dew point 22. QN8100-3 hectopascals 2962 inches. 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Nalitra International Airport Information Hotel. 2139er. ILS Zulu runway 34 right approach. Landing runway 34 right. Departure runway 34 left. Departure frequency 124.2. Taxiway Alpha 2 closed. Observe gear down operation procedure on final. Wind 020 degrees nanner knots. Direction variable between 360 and 070 degrees. Visibility 3,500 meters. Shower of rain. Mist. Broken 300 feet stratus. Broken 600 feet stratus. Temperature 22. Dew point 22. QN8100-3 hectopascals 2962 inches. 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Nalitra International Airport Information Hotel. 2139er. ILS Zulu runway 34 right approach. Landing runway 34 right. Departure runway 34 left. Departure frequency 124.2. Taxiway Alpha 2 closed. Observe gear down operation procedure on final. Wind 020 degrees nanner knots. Direction variable between 360 and 070 degrees. Visibility 3,500 meters. Shower of rain. Mist. Broken 300 feet stratus. Broken 600 feet stratus. Temperature 22. Dew point 22. QN8100-3 hectopascals 2962 inches. 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ILS Zulu runway 34 right approach. Landing runway 34 right. Departure runway 34 left. Departure frequency 124.2. Taxiway Alpha 2 closed. Observe gear down operation procedure on final. Wind 020 degrees nanner knots. Direction variable between 360 and 070 degrees. Visibility 3,500 meters. Shower of rain. Mist. Broken 300 feet stratus. Broken 600 feet stratus. Temperature 22. Dew point 22. QN8100-3 hectopascals 2962 inches. 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ILS Zulu runway 34 right approach. Landing runway 34 right. Departure runway 34 left. Departure frequency 124.2. Taxiway Alpha 2 closed. Observe gear down operation procedure on final. Wind 020 degrees nanner knots. Direction variable between 360 and 070 degrees. Visibility 3,500 meters. Shower of rain. Mist. Broken 300 feet stratus. Broken 600 feet stratus. Temperature 22. Dew point 22. QN8100-3 hectopascals 2962 inches. Advise you have information hotel.
Nalitra International Airport Information India 2200 ILS Zulu Runway 34 right approach Landing Runway 34 right Departure Runway 34 left Departure Frequency 124.2 Taxiway Alpha 2 closed Observe gear down operation procedure on final Wind 040 degrees nanner knots Visibility 3500 meters Shower of rain Mist Broken 300 feet stratus Broken 800 feet stratus Temperature 22 Dew point 22 QNH1003 hectopascals 2962 inches Advise you have information India Nalitra International Airport Information India 2200 ILS Zulu Runway 34 right approach Landing Runway 34 right Departure Runway 34 left Departure Frequency 124.2 Taxiway Alpha 2 closed Observe Gear Down Operation Procedure on final Wind 040 degrees nanner knots Visibility 3500 meters Shower of rain Mist Broken 300 feet stratus Broken 800 feet stratus Temperature 22 Dew point 22 QNH1003 hectopascals 2962 inches Advise you have information India Nalitra International Airport Information India 2200 ILS Zulu Runway 34 right approach Landing Runway 34 right Departure Runway 34 left Departure Frequency 124.2 Taxiway Alpha 2 closed Observe Gear Down Operation Procedure on final Wind 040 degrees nanner knots Visibility 3500 meters Shower of rain Mist Broken 300 feet stratus Broken 800 feet stratus Temperature 22 Dew point 22 QNH1003 hectopascals 2962 inches Advise you have information India Nalitra International Airport Information India 2200 ILS Zulu Runway 34 right approach Landing Runway 34 right Departure Runway 34 left Departure Frequency 124.2 Taxiway Alpha 2 closed Observe Gear Down Operation Procedure on final Wind 040 degrees nanner knots Visibility 3500 meters Shower of rain Mist Broken 300 feet stratus Broken 800 feet stratus Temperature 22 Dew point 22 QNH1003 hectopascals 2962 inches Advise you have information India Nalitra International Airport Information India 2200 ILS Zulu Runway 34 right approach Landing Runway 34 right Departure Runway 34 left Departure Frequency 124.2 Taxiway Alpha 2 closed Observe Gear Down Operation Procedure on final Wind 040 degrees nanner knots Visibility 3500 meters Shower of rain Mist Broken 300 feet stratus Broken 800 feet stratus Temperature 22 Dew point 22 QNH1003 hectopascals 2962 inches Advise you have information India Nalitra International Airport Information India 2200 ILS Zulu Runway 34 right approach Landing Runway 34 right Departure Runway 34 left Departure Frequency 124.2 Taxiway Alpha 2 closed
Observe gear down operation procedure on final. Wind 040 degrees nanner knots. Visibility 3,500 meters. Shower of rain. Mist. Broken 300 feet stratus. Broken 800 feet stratus. Temperature 22. Dew point 22. QNH1003 hectopascals 2962 inches. Advise you have information India. Nalitra International Airport information India. 2200. ILS Zulu runway 34 right approach. Landing runway 34 right. Departure runway 34 left. Departure frequency 124.2. Taxiway Alpha 2 closed. Observe gear down operation procedure on final. Wind 040 degrees nanner knots. Visibility 3,500 meters. Shower of rain. Mist. Broken 300 feet stratus. Broken 800 feet stratus. Temperature 22. Dew point 22. QNH1003 hectopascals 2962 inches. Advise you have information India. Nalitra International Airport information India. 2200. ILS Zulu runway 34 right approach. Landing runway 34 right. Departure runway 34 left. Departure frequency 124.2. Taxiway Alpha 2 closed. Observe gear down operation procedure on final. Wind 040 degrees nanner knots. Visibility 3,500 meters. Shower of rain. Mist. Broken 300 feet stratus. Broken 800 feet stratus. Temperature 22. Dew point 22. QNH1003 hectopascals 2962 inches. Advise you have information India. Nalitra International Airport information India. 2200. ILS Zulu runway 34 right approach. Landing runway 34 right. Departure runway 34 left. Departure frequency 124.2. Taxiway Alpha 2 closed. Observe gear down operation procedure on final. Wind 040 degrees nanner knots. Visibility 3,500 meters. Shower of rain. Mist. Broken 300 feet stratus. Broken 800 feet stratus. Temperature 22. Dew point 22. QNH1003 hectopascals 2962 inches. Advise you have information India. Nalitra International Airport information India. 2200. ILS Zulu runway 34 right approach. Landing runway 34 right. Departure runway 34 left. Departure frequency 124.2. Taxiway Alpha 2 closed. Observe gear down operation procedure on final. Wind 040 degrees nanner knots. Visibility 3,500 meters. Shower of rain. Mist. Broken 300 feet stratus. Broken 800 feet stratus. Temperature 22. Dew point 22. QNH1003 hectopascals 2962 inches. Advise you have information India. Nalitra International Airport information India. 2200. ILS Zulu runway 34 right approach. Landing runway 34 right. Departure runway 34 left. Departure frequency 124.2. Taxiway Alpha 2 closed. Observe gear down operation procedure on final. Wind 040 degrees nanner knots. Visibility 3,500 meters. Shower of rain. Mist. Broken 300 feet stratus. Broken 800 feet stratus. Temperature 22. Dew point 22.
QN8100-3 hectopascals 2962 inches. Advise you have information India. Nalitra International Airport information India. 2200. ILS Zulu runway 34 right approach. Landing runway 34 right. Departure runway 34 left. Departure frequency 124.2. Taxiway Alpha 2 closed. Observe gear down operation procedure on final. Wind 040 degrees Nenner knots. Visibility 3,500 meters. Shower of rain. Mist. Broken 300 feet stratus. Broken 800 feet stratus. Temperature 22. Dew point 22. QN8100-3 hectopascals 2962 inches. Advise you have information India. Nalitra International Airport information India. 2200. ILS Zulu runway 34 right approach. Landing runway 34 right. Departure runway 34 left. Departure frequency 124.2. Taxiway Alpha 2 closed. Observe gear down operation procedure on final. Wind 040 degrees Nenner knots. Visibility 3,500 meters. Shower of rain. Mist. Broken 300 feet stratus. Broken 800 feet stratus. Temperature 22. Dew point 22. QN8100-3 hectopascals 2962 inches. Advise you have information India. Nalitra International Airport information India. 2200. ILS Zulu runway 34 right approach. Landing runway 34 right. Departure runway 34 left. Departure frequency 124.2. Taxiway Alpha 2 closed. Observe gear down operation procedure on final. Wind 040 degrees Nenner knots. Visibility 3,500 meters. Shower of rain. Mist. Broken 300 feet stratus. Broken 800 feet stratus. Temperature 22. Dew point 22. QN8100-3 hectopascals 2962 inches. Advise you have information India. Nalitra International Airport information India. 2200. ILS Zulu runway 34 right approach. Landing runway 34 right. Departure runway 34 left. Departure frequency 124.2. Taxiway Alpha 2 closed. Observe gear down operation procedure on final. Wind 040 degrees Nenner knots. Visibility 3,500 meters. Shower of rain. Mist. Broken 300 feet stratus. Broken 800 feet stratus. Temperature 22. Dew point 22. QN8100-3 hectopascals 2962 inches. Advise you have information India. Nalitra International Airport information India. 2200. ILS Zulu runway 34 right approach. Landing runway 34 right. Departure runway 34 left. Departure frequency 124.2. Taxiway Alpha 2 closed. Observe gear down operation procedure on final. Wind 040 degrees Nenner knots. Visibility 3,500 meters. Shower of rain. Mist. Broken 300 feet stratus. Broken 800 feet stratus. Temperature 22. Dew point 22. QN8100-3 hectopascals 2962 inches. Advise you have information India. Nalitra International Airport information Juliet. 2215. ILS Zulu runway 34 right approach.
Landing runway 34 right. Departure runway 34 left. Departure frequency 124.2. Taxiway Alpha 2 closed. Observe gear down operation procedure on final. Wind 040 degrees 10 knots. Visibility 6 kilometers. Light shower of rain. Broken 400 feet stratus. Broken 1,100 feet cumulus. Temperature 23. Dew point 22. QNH1003 hectopascals 2962 inches. Advise you have information, Juliet. Nalitra International Airport information, Juliet. 2215. ILS Zulu runway 34 right approach. Landing runway 34 right. Departure runway 34 left. Departure frequency 124.2. Taxiway Alpha 2 closed. Observe gear down operation procedure on final. Wind 040 degrees 10 knots. Visibility 6 kilometers. Light shower of rain. Broken 400 feet stratus. Broken 1,100 feet cumulus. Temperature 23. Dew point 22. QNH1003 hectopascals 2962 inches. Advise you have information, Juliet. Nalitra International Airport information, Juliet. 2215. ILS Zulu runway 34 right approach. Landing runway 34 right. Departure runway 34 left. Departure frequency 124.2. Taxiway Alpha 2 closed. Observe gear down operation procedure on final. Wind 040 degrees 10 knots. Visibility 6 kilometers. Light shower of rain. Broken 400 feet stratus. Broken 1,100 feet cumulus. Temperature 23. Dew point 22. QNH1003 hectopascals 2962 inches. Advise you have information, Juliet. Nalitra International Airport information, Juliet. 2215. ILS Zulu runway 34 right approach. Landing runway 34 right. Departure runway 34 left. Departure frequency 124.2. Taxiway Alpha 2 closed. Observe gear down operation procedure on final. Wind 040 degrees 10 knots. Visibility 6 kilometers. Light shower of rain. Broken 400 feet stratus. Broken 1,100 feet cumulus. Temperature 23. Dew point 22. QNH1003 hectopascals 2962 inches. Advise you have information, Juliet. Nalitra International Airport information, Juliet. 2215. ILS Zulu runway 34 right approach. Landing runway 34 right. Departure runway 34 left. Departure frequency 124.2. Taxiway Alpha 2 closed. Observe gear down operation procedure on final. Wind 040 degrees 10 knots. Visibility 6 kilometers. Light shower of rain. Broken 400 feet stratus. Broken 1,100 feet cumulus. Temperature 23. Dew point 22. QNH1003 hectopascals 2962 inches. Advise you have information, Juliet. Nalitra International Airport information, Juliet. 2215. ILS Zulu runway 34 right approach. Landing runway 34 right. Departure runway 34 left. Departure frequency 124.2. Taxiway Alpha 2 closed. Observe gear down operation procedure on final. Wind 040 degrees 10 knots. Visibility 6 kilometers. Light shower rain.
Broken 400 feet stratus. Broken 1,100 feet cumulus. Temperature 2 tree. Dew point 22. QNH100 tree hectopascals 29 or 62 inches. Advise you have information, Juliet. Nalitra International Airport information, Juliet. 2215. ILS Zulu runway 34 right approach. Landing runway 34 right. Departure runway 34 left. Departure frequency 124.2. Taxiway Alpha 2 closed. Observe gear down operation procedure on final. Wind 040 degrees 10 knots. Visibility 6 kilometers. Light shower of rain. Broken 400 feet stratus. Broken 1,100 feet cumulus. Temperature 2 tree. Dew point 22. QNH100 tree hectopascals 29 or 62 inches. Advise you have information, Juliet. Nalitra International Airport information, Juliet. 2215. ILS Zulu runway 34 right approach. Landing runway 34 right. Departure runway 34 left. Departure frequency 124.2. Taxiway Alpha 2 closed. Observe gear down operation procedure on final. Wind 040 degrees 10 knots. Visibility 6 kilometers. Light shower of rain. Broken 400 feet stratus. Broken 1,100 feet cumulus. Temperature 2 degrees. Dew point 22. QNH100 tree hectopascals 29 or 62 inches. Advise you have information, Juliet. Nalitra International Airport information, Juliet. 2215. ILS Zulu runway 34 right approach. Landing runway 34 right. Departure runway 34 left. Departure frequency 124.2. Taxiway Alpha 2 closed. Observe gear down operation procedure on final. Wind 040 degrees 10 knots. Visibility 6 kilometers. Light shower of rain. Broken 400 feet stratus. Broken 1,100 feet cumulus. Temperature 2 tree. Dew point 22. QNH100 tree hectopascals 29 or 62 inches. Advise you have information, Juliet. Nalitra International Airport information, Juliet. 2215. ILS Zulu runway 34 right approach. Landing runway 34 right. Departure runway 34 left. Departure frequency 124.2. Taxiway Alpha 2 closed. Observe gear down operation procedure on final. Wind 040 degrees 10 knots. Visibility 6 kilometers. Light shower of rain. Broken 400 feet stratus. Broken 1,100 feet cumulus. Temperature 2 tree. 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QNH100 tree hectopascals 29 or 62 inches. Advise you have information, Juliet. Nalitra International Airport information, Juliet. 2215. ILS Zulu runway 34 right approach. Landing runway 34 right. Departure runway 34 left. Departure frequency 124.2. 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Observe gear down operation procedure on final. Wind 040 degrees 10 knots. Visibility 6 kilometers. Light shower of rain. Broken 400 feet stratus. Broken 1,100 feet cumulus. Temperature 2 tree. 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QNH100 tree hectopascals 29 or 62 inches. 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

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ILS Zulu runway 34 right approach. Landing runway 34 right. Departure runway 34 left. Departure frequency 124.2. 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Observe gear down operation procedure on final. Wind 040 degrees 10 knots. Visibility 6 kilometers. Light shower of rain. Broken 400 feet stratus. Broken 1,100 feet cumulus. Temperature 2 degrees. Dew point 22. QNH 100 tree hectopascals 2 9 or 6 2 inches. Advise you have information, Juliet. Now Litra International Airport information, Juliet. 2215. ILS Zulu runway 34 right approach. Landing runway 34 right. Departure runway 34 left. Departure frequency 124.2. Taxiway Alpha 2 closed. Observe gear down operation procedure on final. Wind 040 degrees 10 knots. Visibility 6 kilometers. Light shower of rain. Broken 400 feet stratus. Broken 1,100 feet cumulus. Temperature 2 degrees. Dew point 22. QNH 100 tree hectopascals 2 9 or 6 2 inches. Advise you have information, Juliet. Now Litra International Airport information, Juliet. 2215. ILS Zulu runway 34 right approach. Landing runway 34 right. Departure runway 34 left. Departure frequency 124.2. Taxiway Alpha 2 closed. Observe gear down operation procedure on final. Wind 040 degrees 10 knots. Visibility 6 kilometers. Light shower of rain. Broken 400 feet stratus. Broken 1,100 feet cumulus. Temperature 2 degrees. Dew point 22. QNH 100 tree hectopascals 2 9 or 6 2 inches. Advise you have information, Juliet. Now Litra International Airport information, Juliet. 2215. ILS Zulu runway 34 right approach. Landing runway 34 right. Departure runway 34 left. Departure frequency 124.2. Taxiway Alpha 2 closed. Observe gear down operation procedure on final. Wind 040 degrees 10 knots. Visibility 6 kilometers. Light shower of rain. Broken 400 feet stratus. Broken 1,100 feet cumulus. Temperature 2 degrees. Dew point 22. QNH 100 tree hectopascals 2 9 or 6 2 inches. Advise you have information, Juliet. Now Litra International Airport information, Kilo. 2230. ILS Zulu runway 34 right approach. Landing runway 34 right. Departure runway 34 left. Departure frequency 124.2. Taxiway Alpha 2 closed. Observe gear down operation procedure on final. Wind 050 degrees 6 knots. Direction variable between 010 and 080 degrees. Visibility 5,000 meters. Light shower of rain. Mist. Broken 400 feet stratus. Broken 800 feet stratus. Temperature 2 degrees. Dew point 22. QNH 100 tree hectopascals 2 9 or 6 2 inches. Advise you have information, Kilo. Now Litra International Airport information, Kilo. 2230. ILS Zulu runway 34 right approach.

Landing runway 34 right. Departure runway 34 left. Departure frequency 124.2. Taxiway Alpha 2 clear. Observe gear down operation procedure on timer. Wind 050 degrees 6 knots. Direction variable between 010 and 080 degrees. Visibility 5,000 meters. Light shower of rain. Mist. Broken 400 feet stratus. Broken 800 feet stratus. Temperature 23. Dew point 22. QNH1003 hectopascals 2962 inches. 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ILS Zulu runway 34 right approach. Landing runway 34 right. Departure runway 34 left. Departure frequency 124.2. Taxiway Alpha 2 closed. Observe gear down operation procedure on final. Wind 050 degrees 6 knots. Direction variable between 010 and 080 degrees. Visibility 5,000 meters. Light shower of rain. Mist. Broken 400 feet stratus. Broken 800 feet stratus. Temperature 23. Dew point 22. QNH1003 hectopascals 2962 inches. 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Now Litra International Airport information kilo. 2230. ILS Zulu runway 34 right approach. Landing runway 34 right. Departure runway 34 left. Departure frequency 124.2. Taxiway Alpha 2 closed. Observe gear down operation procedure on final. Wind 050 degrees 6 knots. Direction variable between 010 and 080 degrees. Visibility 5,000 meters. Light shower of rain. Mist. Broken 400 feet stratus. Broken 800 feet stratus. Temperature 23. Dew point 22. QNH1003 hectopascals 2962 inches. 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ILS Zulu runway 34 right approach. Landing runway 34 right. Departure runway 34 left. Departure frequency 124.2. Taxiway Alpha 2 closed. Observe gear down operation procedure on final. Wind 050 degrees 6 knots. Direction variable between 010 and 080 degrees. Visibility 5,000 meters. Light shower of rain. Mist. Broken 400 feet stratus. Broken 800 feet stratus. Temperature 23. Dew point 22. QNH1003 hectopascals 2962 inches. 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ILS Zulu runway 34 right approach. Landing runway 34 right. Departure runway 34 left. Departure frequency 124.2. Taxiway Alpha 2 closed. Observe gear down operation procedure on final. Wind 050 degrees 6 knots. Direction variable between 010 and 080 degrees. Visibility 5,000 meters. Light shower of rain. Mist. Broken 400 feet stratus. Broken 800 feet stratus. Temperature 23. Dew point 22. QNH1003 hectopascals 2962 inches. 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ILS Zulu runway 34 right approach.
Landing runway 34 right. Departure runway 34 left. Departure frequency 124.2. Taxiway Alpha 2 closed. Observe gear down operation procedure on final. Wind 050 degrees 6 knots. Direction variable between 010 and 080 degrees. Visibility 5,000 meters. Light shower of rain. Mist. Broken 400 feet stratus. Broken 800 feet stratus. Temperature 23. Dew point 22. QNH100 tree hectopascals 2962 inches. 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ILS Zulu runway 34 right approach. Landing runway 34 right. Departure runway 34 left. Departure frequency 124.2. Taxiway Alpha 2 closed. Observe gear down operation procedure on final. Wind 050 degrees 6 knots. Direction variable between 010 and 080 degrees. Visibility 5,000 meters. Light shower of rain. Mist. Broken 400 feet stratus. Broken 800 feet stratus. Temperature 23. Dew point 22. QNH100 tree hectopascals 2962 inches. 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ILS Zulu runway 34 right approach. Landing runway 34 right. Departure runway 34 left. Departure frequency 124.2. Taxiway Alpha 2 closed. Observe gear down operation procedure on final. Wind 050 degrees 6 knots. Direction variable between 010 and 080 degrees. Visibility 5,000 meters. Light shower of rain. Mist. Broken 400 feet stratus. Broken 800 feet stratus. Temperature 23. Dew point 22. QNH100 tree hectopascals 2962 inches. 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ILS Zulu runway 34 right approach. Landing runway 34 right. Departure runway 34 left. Departure frequency 124.2. Taxiway Alpha 2 closed. Observe gear down operation procedure on final. Wind 050 degrees 6 knots. Direction variable between 010 and 080 degrees. Visibility 5,000 meters. Light shower of rain. Mist. Broken 400 feet stratus. Broken 800 feet stratus. Temperature 23. Dew point 22. QNH100 tree hectopascals 2962 inches. 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ILS Zulu runway 34 right approach. Landing runway 34 right. Departure runway 34 left. Departure frequency 124.2. Taxiway Alpha 2 closed. Observe gear down operation procedure on final. Wind 050 degrees 6 knots. Direction variable between 010 and 080 degrees. Visibility 5,000 meters. Light shower of rain. Mist. Broken 400 feet stratus. Broken 800 feet stratus. Temperature 23. Dew point 22. QNH100 tree hectopascals 2962 inches. 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ILS Zulu runway 34 right approach.
Landing runway 34 right. Departure runway 34 left. Departure frequency 124.2. Taxiway Alpha 2 closed. Observe gear down operation procedure on final. Wind 050 degrees 6 knots. Direction variable between 010 and 080 degrees. Visibility 5,000 meters. Light shower of rain. Mist. Broken 400 feet stratus. Broken 800 feet stratus. Temperature 23. Dew point 22. QNH100 tree hectopascals 2962 inches. 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ILS Zulu runway 34 right approach. Landing runway 34 right. Departure runway 34 left. Departure frequency 124.2. Taxiway Alpha 2 closed. Observe gear down operation procedure on final. Wind 050 degrees 6 knots. Direction variable between 010 and 080 degrees. Visibility 5,000 meters. Light shower of rain. Mist. Broken 400 feet stratus. Broken 800 feet stratus. Temperature 23. Dew point 22. QNH100 tree hectopascals 2962 inches. 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ILS Zulu runway 34 right approach. Landing runway 34 right. Departure runway 34 left. Departure frequency 124.2. Taxiway Alpha 2 closed. Observe gear down operation procedure on final. Wind 050 degrees 6 knots. Direction variable between 010 and 080 degrees. Visibility 5,000 meters. Light shower of rain. Mist. Broken 400 feet stratus. Broken 800 feet stratus. Temperature 23. Dew point 22. QNH100 tree hectopascals 2962 inches. 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ILS Zulu runway 34 right approach. Landing runway 34 right. Departure runway 34 left. Departure frequency 124.2. Taxiway Alpha 2 closed. Observe gear down operation procedure on final. Wind 050 degrees 6 knots. Direction variable between 010 and 080 degrees. Visibility 5,000 meters. Light shower of rain. Mist. Broken 400 feet stratus. Broken 800 feet stratus. Temperature 23. Dew point 22. QNH100 tree hectopascals 2962 inches. 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ILS Zulu runway 34 right approach. Landing runway 34 right. Departure runway 34 left. Departure frequency 124.2. Taxiway Alpha 2 closed. Observe gear down operation procedure on final. Wind 050 degrees 6 knots. Direction variable between 010 and 080 degrees. Visibility 5,000 meters. Light shower of rain. Mist. Broken 400 feet stratus. Broken 800 feet stratus. Temperature 23. Dew point 22. QNH100 tree hectopascals 2962 inches. 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ILS Zulu runway 34 right approach.
Landing runway 34 right. Departure runway 34 left. Departure frequency 124.2. Taxiway Alpha 2 closed. Observe gear down operation procedure on final. Wind 050 degrees 6 knots. Direction variable between 010 and 080 degrees. Visibility 5,000 meters. Light shower of rain. Mist. Broken 400 feet stratus. Broken 800 feet stratus. Temperature 23. Dew point 22. QNH100 tree hectopascals 2962 inches. Advise you have information kilo. Now Litra International Airport information Lima. 2230. ILS Yankee runway 16 left approach. Landing runway 16 left. Departure runway 16 right. Departure frequency 124.2. Taxiway Alpha 2 closed. Wind 050 degrees 6 knots. Direction variable between 010 and 080 degrees. Visibility 5,000 meters. Light shower of rain. Mist. Broken 400 feet stratus. Broken 800 feet stratus. Temperature 23. Dew point 22. QNH100 tree hectopascals 2962 inches. Advise you have information Lima. Now Litra International Airport information Lima. 2230. ILS Yankee runway 16 left approach. Landing runway 16 left. Departure runway 16 right. Departure frequency 124.2. Taxiway Alpha 2 closed. Wind 050 degrees 6 knots. Direction variable between 010 and 080 degrees. Visibility 5,000 meters. Light shower of rain. Mist. Broken 400 feet stratus. Broken 800 feet stratus. Temperature 23. Dew point 22. QNH100 tree hectopascals 2962 inches. Advise you have information Lima. Now Litra International Airport information Lima. 2230. ILS Yankee runway 16 left approach. Landing runway 16 left. Departure runway 16 right. Departure frequency 124.2. Taxiway Alpha 2 closed. Wind 050 degrees 6 knots. Direction variable between 010 and 080 degrees. Visibility 5,000 meters. Light shower of rain. Mist. Broken 400 feet stratus. Broken 800 feet stratus. Temperature 23. Dew point 22. QNH100 tree hectopascals 2962 inches. Advise you have information Lima. Now Litra International Airport information Lima. 2230. ILS Yankee runway 16 left approach. Landing runway 16 left. Departure runway 16 right. Departure frequency 124.2. Taxiway Alpha 2 closed. Wind 050 degrees 6 knots. Direction variable between 010 and 080 degrees. Visibility 5,000 meters. Light shower of rain. Mist. Broken 400 feet stratus. Broken 800 feet stratus. Temperature 23. Dew point 22. QNH100 tree hectopascals 2962 inches. Advise you have information Lima. Now Litra International Airport information Lima. 2230. ILS Yankee runway 16 left approach. Landing runway 16 left. Departure runway 16 right. Departure frequency 124.2. Taxiway Alpha 2 closed.
Wind 050 degrees 6 knots. Direction variable between 010 and 080 degrees. Visibility 5,000 meters. Light shower of rain. Mist. Broken 400 feet stratus. Broken 800 feet stratus. Temperature 23. Dew point 22. QNH100 tree hectopascals 29 or 62 inches. Advise you have information Lima. Now Litra International Airport information Lima. 2230. ILS Yankee runway 16 left approach. Landing runway 16 left. Departure runway 16 right. Departure frequency 124.2. Taxiway Alpha 2 closed. Wind 050 degrees 6 knots. Direction variable between 010 and 080 degrees. Visibility 5,000 meters. Light shower of rain. Mist. Broken 400 feet stratus. Broken 800 feet stratus. Temperature 23. Dew point 22. QNH100 tree hectopascals 29 or 62 inches. Advise you have information Lima. Now Litra International Airport information Lima. 2230. ILS Yankee runway 16 left approach. Landing runway 16 left. Departure runway 16 right. Departure frequency 124.2. Taxiway Alpha 2 closed. Wind 050 degrees 6 knots. Direction variable between 010 and 080 degrees. Visibility 5,000 meters. Light shower of rain. Mist. Broken 400 feet stratus. Broken 800 feet stratus. Temperature 23. Dew point 22. QNH100 tree hectopascals 29 or 62 inches. Advise you have information Lima. Now Litra International Airport information Lima. 2230. ILS Yankee runway 16 left approach. Landing runway 16 left. Departure runway 16 right. Departure frequency 124.2. Taxiway Alpha 2 closed. Wind 050 degrees 6 knots. Direction variable between 010 and 080 degrees. Visibility 5,000 meters. Light shower of rain. Mist. Broken 400 feet stratus. Broken 800 feet stratus. Temperature 23. Dew point 22. QNH100 tree hectopascals 29 or 62 inches. Advise you have information Lima. Now Litra International Airport information Lima. 2230. ILS Yankee runway 16 left approach. Landing runway 16 left. Departure runway 16 right. Departure frequency 124.2. Taxiway Alpha 2 closed. Wind 050 degrees 6 knots. Direction variable between 010 and 080 degrees. Visibility 5,000 meters. Light shower of rain. Mist. Broken 400 feet stratus. Broken 800 feet stratus. Temperature 23. Dew point 22. QNH100 tree hectopascals 29 or 62 inches. Advise you have information Lima. Now Litra International Airport information Lima. 2230. ILS Yankee runway 16 left approach. Landing runway 16 left. Departure runway 16 right. Departure frequency 124.2. Taxiway Alpha 2 closed. Wind 050 degrees 6 knots. Direction variable between 010 and 080 degrees. Visibility 5,000 meters. Light shower of rain. Mist. Broken 400 feet stratus. Broken 800 feet stratus.
temperature 23. Dew point 22. QNH1003 hectopascals 2962 inches. Advise you have information Lima. Nalita International Airport information Lima. 2230. ILS Yankee runway 16 left approach. Landing runway 16 left. Departure runway 16 right. Departure frequency 124.2. Taxiway Alpha 2 closed. Wind 050 degrees 6 knots. Direction variable between 010 and 080 degrees. Visibility 5,000 meters. Light shower of rain. Mist. Broken 400 feet stratus. Broken 800 feet stratus. Temperature 23. Dew point 22. QNH1003 hectopascals 2962 inches. Advise you have information Lima. Nalita International Airport information Lima. 2230. ILS Yankee runway 16 left approach. Landing runway 16 left. Departure runway 16 right. Departure frequency 124.2. Taxiway Alpha 2 closed. Wind 050 degrees 6 knots. Direction variable between 010 and 080 degrees. Visibility 5,000 meters. Light shower of rain. Mist. Broken 400 feet stratus. Broken 800 feet stratus. Temperature 23. Dew point 22. QNH1003 hectopascals 2962 inches. Advise you have information Lima. Nalita International Airport information Lima. 2230. ILS Yankee runway 16 left approach. Landing runway 16 left. Departure runway 16 right. Departure frequency 124.2. Taxiway Alpha 2 closed. Wind 050 degrees 6 knots. Direction variable between 010 and 080 degrees. Visibility 5,000 meters. Light shower of rain. Mist. Broken 400 feet stratus. Broken 800 feet stratus. Temperature 23. Dew point 22. QNH1003 hectopascals 2962 inches. Advise you have information Lima. Nalita International Airport information Lima. 2230. ILS Yankee runway 16 left approach. Landing runway 16 left. Departure runway 16 right. Departure frequency 124.2. Taxiway Alpha 2 closed. Wind 050 degrees 6 knots. Direction variable between 010 and 080 degrees. Visibility 5,000 meters. Light shower of rain. Mist. Broken 400 feet stratus. Broken 800 feet stratus. Temperature 23. Dew point 22. QNH1003 hectopascals 2962 inches. Advise you have information Lima. Nalita International Airport information Mike. 2300. ILS Yankee runway 16 left approach. Landing runway 16 left. Departure runway 16 right. Departure frequency 124.2. Taxiway Alpha 2 closed. Wind 060 degrees 6 knots. Visibility 4,000 meters. Shower of rain. Mist. Few 200 feet stratus. Broken 300 feet stratus. Broken 1,100 feet cumulus. Temperature 23. Dew point 22. QNH1002 hectopascals 2961 inches. Advise you have information Mike. Nalita International Airport information Mike. 2300.
ILS Yankee runway 16 left approach. Landing runway 16 left. Departure runway 16 right. Departure frequency 124.2. Taxiway Alpha 2 closed. Wind 060 degrees 6 knots. Visibility 4,000 meters. Shower of rain. Mist. View 200 feet stratus. Broken 300 feet stratus. Broken 1,100 feet cumulus. Temperature 23. Dew point 22. QNH 1002 hectopascals 2961 inches. Advise you have information mic. Nalita International Airport information mic. 2300. ILS Yankee runway 16 left approach. Landing runway 16 left. Departure runway 16 right. Departure frequency 124.2. Taxiway Alpha 2 closed. Wind 060 degrees 6 knots. Visibility 4,000 meters. Shower of rain. Mist. View 200 feet stratus. Broken 300 feet stratus. Broken 1,100 feet cumulus. Temperature 23. Dew point 22. QNH 1002 hectopascals 2961 inches. Advise you have information mic. Nalita International Airport information mic. 2300. ILS Yankee runway 16 left approach. Landing runway 16 left. Departure runway 16 right. Departure frequency 124.2. Taxiway Alpha 2 closed. Wind 060 degrees 6 knots. Visibility 4,000 meters. Shower of rain. Mist. View 200 feet stratus. Broken 300 feet stratus. Broken 1,100 feet cumulus. Temperature 23. Dew point 22. QNH 1002 hectopascals 2961 inches. Advise you have information mic. Nalita International Airport information mic. 2300. ILS Yankee runway 16 left approach. Landing runway 16 left. Departure runway 16 right. Departure frequency 124.2. Taxiway Alpha 2 closed. Wind 060 degrees 6 knots. Visibility 4,000 meters. Shower of rain. Mist. View 200 feet stratus. Broken 300 feet stratus. Broken 1,100 feet cumulus. Temperature 23. Dew point 22. QNH 1002 hectopascals 2961 inches. Advise you have information mic. Nalita International Airport information mic. 2300. ILS Yankee runway 16 left approach. Landing runway 16 left. Departure runway 16 right. Departure frequency 124.2. Taxiway Alpha 2 closed. Wind 060 degrees 6 knots. Visibility 4,000 meters. Shower of rain. Mist. View 200 feet stratus. Broken 300 feet stratus. Broken 1,100 feet cumulus. Temperature 23. Dew point 22. QNH 1002 hectopascals 2961 inches. Advise you have information mic. Nalita International Airport information mic. 2300. ILS Yankee runway 16 left approach. Landing runway 16 left. Departure runway 16 right. Departure frequency 124.2. Taxiway Alpha 2 closed. Wind 060 degrees 6 knots. Visibility 4,000 meters. Shower of rain. Mist. View 200 feet stratus.
broken 300 feet stratus, broken 1,100 feet cumulus, temperature 2.3, dew point 22, QNH1002 hectopascals 2961 inches. Advise you have information, Mike. Now, Litra International Airport information, Mike. 2300. ILS Yankee runway 16 left approach. Landing runway 16 left. Departure runway 16 right. Departure frequency 124.2. Taxiway altitude close. Wind 060 degrees 6 knots. Visibility 4,000 meters. Shower of rain. Mist. Few 200 feet stratus. Broken 300 feet stratus. Broken 1,100 feet cumulus. Temperature 2.3. Dew point 2.2. QNH1002 hectopascals 2961 inches. Advise you have information, Mike. Now, Litra International Airport information, Mike. 2300. ILS Yankee runway 16 left approach. Landing runway 16 left. Departure runway 16 right. Departure frequency 124.2. Taxiway altitude closed. Wind 060 degrees 6 knots. Visibility 4,000 meters. Shower of rain. Mist. Few 200 feet stratus. Broken 300 feet stratus. Broken 1,100 feet cumulus. Temperature 2.3. Dew point 2.2. QNH1002 hectopascals 2961 inches. Advise you have information, Mike. Now, Litra International Airport information, Mike. 2300. ILS Yankee runway 16 left approach. Landing runway 16 left. Departure runway 16 right. Departure frequency 124.2. Taxiway altitude closed. Wind 060 degrees 6 knots. Visibility 4,000 meters. Shower of rain. Mist. Few 200 feet stratus. Broken 300 feet stratus. Broken 1,100 feet cumulus. Temperature 2.3. Dew point 2.2. QNH1002 hectopascals 2961 inches. Advise you have information, Mike. Now, Litra International Airport information, Mike. 2300. ILS Yankee runway 16 left approach. Landing runway 16 left. Departure runway 16 right. Departure frequency 124.2. Taxiway altitude closed. Wind 060 degrees 6 knots. Visibility 4,000 meters. Shower of rain. Mist. Few 200 feet stratus. Broken 300 feet stratus. Broken 1,100 feet cumulus. Temperature 2.3. Dew point 2.2. QNH1002 hectopascals 2961 inches. Advise you have information, Mike. Now, Litra International Airport information, Mike. 2300. ILS Yankee runway 16 left approach. Landing runway 16 left. Departure runway 16 right. Departure frequency 124.2. Taxiway altitude closed. Wind 060 degrees 6 knots. Visibility 4,000 meters. Shower of rain. Mist. Few 200 feet stratus. Broken 300 feet stratus. Broken 1,100 feet cumulus. Temperature 2.3. Dew point 2.2. QNH1002 hectopascals 2961 inches. Advise you have information, Mike. Now, Litra International Airport information, Mike. 2300. ILS Yankee runway 16 left approach.
Landing runway 16 left. Departure runway 16 right. Departure frequency 124.2. Taxiway Alpha 2 closed. Wind 060 degrees 6 knots. Visibility 4,000 meters. Shower of rain. Mist. View 200 feet stratus. Broken 300 feet stratus. Broken 1,100 feet cumulus. Temperature 23. Dew point 22. QNH 1002 hectopascals 2961 inches. Advise you have information, Mike. Now, Litra International Airport information, November. 2312. ILS Yankee runway 16 left approach. Landing runway 16 left. Departure runway 16 right. Departure frequency 124.2. Taxiway Alpha 2 closed. Wind 070 degrees 5 knots. Visibility 3,000 meters. Shower of rain. Mist. View 200 feet stratus. Broken 300 feet stratus. Broken 1,100 feet cumulus. Temperature 23. Dew point 23. QNH 1002 hectopascals 2961 inches. Advise you have information, November. Now Litra International Airport information, November. 2312. ILS Yankee runway 16 left approach. Landing runway 16 left. Departure runway 16 right. Departure frequency 124.2. Taxiway Alpha 2 closed. Wind 070 degrees 5 knots. Visibility 3,000 meters. Shower of rain. Mist. View 200 feet stratus. Broken 300 feet stratus. Broken 1,100 feet cumulus. Temperature 23. Dew point 23. QNH 1002 hectopascals 2961 inches. Advise you have information, November. Now Litra International Airport information, November. 2312. ILS Yankee runway 16 left approach. Landing runway 16 left. Departure runway 16 right. Departure frequency 124.2. Taxiway Alpha 2 closed. Wind 070 degrees 5 knots. Visibility 3,000 meters. Shower of rain. Mist. View 200 feet stratus. Broken 300 feet stratus. Broken 1,100 feet cumulus. Temperature 23. Dew point 23. QNH 1002 hectopascals 2961 inches. Advise you have information, November. Now Litra International Airport information, November. 2312. ILS Yankee runway 16 left approach. Landing runway 16 left. Departure runway 16 right. Departure frequency 124.2. Taxiway Alpha 2 closed. Wind 070 degrees 5 knots. Visibility 3,000 meters. Shower of rain. Mist. View 200 feet stratus. Broken 300 feet stratus. Broken 1,100 feet cumulus. Temperature 23. Dew point 23. QNH 1002 hectopascals 2961 inches. Advise you have information, November. Now Litra International Airport information, November. 2312. ILS Yankee runway 16 left approach. Landing runway 16 left. Departure runway 16 right. Departure frequency 124.2. Taxiway Alpha 2 closed. Wind 070 degrees 5 knots. Visibility 3,000 meters. Shower of rain. Mist. View 200 feet stratus.
broken 300 feet stratus, broken 1,100 feet cumulus, temperature 2 tree, dew point 2 tree, QNH1002 hectopascals 29 or 61 inches. Advise you have information November. Nalitra International Airport information November. 2312. ILS Yankee runway 16 left approach. Landing runway 16 left. Departure runway 16 right. 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Taxiway Alpha 2 closed. Wind 070 degrees 5 knots. Visibility 3,000 meters. Shower of rain. Mist. Few 200 feet stratus. 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Broken 1,100 feet cumulus. Temperature 2 tree. Dew point 2 tree. QNH1002 hectopascals 29 or 61 inches. Advise you have information November. Nalitra International Airport information November. 2312. ILS Yankee runway 16 left approach. Landing runway 16 left. Departure runway 16 right. Departure frequency 124.2. Taxiway Alpha 2 closed. Wind 070 degrees 5 knots. Visibility 3,000 meters. Shower of rain. Mist. Few 200 feet stratus. 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Broken 1,100 feet cumulus. Temperature 2 tree. Dew point 2 tree. QNH1002 hectopascals 29 or 61 inches. Advise you have information November. Nalitra International Airport information November. 2312. ILS Yankee runway 16 left approach. Landing runway 16 left. Departure runway 16 right. Departure frequency 124.2. Taxiway Alpha 2 closed. Wind 070 degrees 5 knots. Visibility 3,000 meters. Shower of rain. Mist. Few 200 feet stratus. Broken 300 feet stratus. Broken 1,100 feet cumulus. Temperature 2 tree. Dew point 2 tree. QNH1002 hectopascals 29 or 61 inches. Advise you have information November. Nalitra International Airport information November. 2312. ILS Yankee runway 16 left approach. Landing runway 16 left. Departure runway 16 right. Departure frequency 124.2. Taxiway Alpha 2 closed. Wind 070 degrees 5 knots. 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Shower of rain. Mist. Few 200 feet stratus. 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Broken 1,100 feet cumulus. Temperature 2 tree. Dew point 2 tree. QNH1002 hectopascals 29 or 61 inches. Advise you have information November. Nalitra International Airport information November. 2312. ILS Yankee runway 16 left approach. Landing runway 16 left. Departure runway 16 right. Departure frequency 124.2. Taxiway Alpha 2 closed. Wind 070 degrees 5 knots. Visibility 3,000 meters. Shower of rain. Mist. Few 200 feet stratus. Broken 300 feet stratus. Broken 1,100 feet cumulus. Temperature 2 tree. Dew point 2 tree. QNH1002 hectopascals 29 or 61 inches. Advise you have information November. Nalitra International Airport information November. 2312.
ILS Yankee runway 16 left approach. Landing runway 16 left. Departure runway 16 right. Departure frequency 124.2. Taxiway Alpha 2 closed. Wind 070 degrees 5 knots. Visibility 3,000 meters. Shower of rain. Mist. Few 200 feet stratus. Broken 300 feet stratus. Broken 1,100 feet cumulus. Temperature 23. Dew point 23. QNH1002 hectopascals 2961 inches. Advise you have information November. Nalitra International Airport information November. 2312. ILS Yankee runway 16 left approach. Landing runway 16 left. Departure runway 16 right. Departure frequency 124.2. Taxiway Alpha 2 closed. Wind 070 degrees 5 knots. Visibility 3,000 meters. Shower of rain. Mist. Few 200 feet stratus. Broken 300 feet stratus. Broken 1,100 feet cumulus. Temperature 23. Dew point 23. QNH1002 hectopascals 2961 inches. Advise you have information November. Nalitra International Airport information November. 2312. ILS Yankee runway 16 left approach. Landing runway 16 left. Departure runway 16 right. Departure frequency 124.2. Taxiway Alpha 2 closed. Wind 070 degrees 5 knots. Visibility 3,000 meters. Shower of rain. Mist. 200 feet stratus. Broken 300 feet stratus. Broken 1,100 feet cumulus. Temperature 23. Dew point 23. QNH1002 hectopascals 2961 inches. Advise you have information November. Nalitra International Airport information November. 2312. ILS Yankee runway 16 left approach. Landing runway 16 left. Departure runway 16 right. Departure frequency 124.2. Taxiway Alpha 2 closed. Wind 070 degrees 5 knots. Visibility 3,000 meters. Shower of rain. Mist. Few 200 feet stratus. Broken 300 feet stratus. Broken 1,100 feet cumulus. Temperature 23. Dew point 23. QNH1002 hectopascals 2961 inches. Advise you have information November. Nalitra International Airport information November. 2312. ILS Yankee runway 16 left approach. Landing runway 16 left. Departure runway 16 right. Departure frequency 124.2. Taxiway Alpha 2 closed. Wind 070 degrees 5 knots. Visibility 3,000 meters. Shower of rain. Mist. Few 200 feet stratus. Broken 300 feet stratus. Broken 1,100 feet cumulus. Temperature 23. Dew point 23. QNH1002 hectopascals 2961 inches. Advise you have information November. Nalitra International Airport information November. 2312. ILS Yankee runway 16 left approach. Landing runway 16 left. Departure runway 16 right. Departure frequency 124.2. Taxiway Alpha 2 closed. Wind 070 degrees 5 knots. Visibility 3,000 meters. Shower of rain. Mist.

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Departure frequency 124.2. Taxiway Alpha 2 closed. Wind 070 degrees 5 knots. Visibility 3,000 meters. Shower of rain. Mist. View 200 feet stratus. Broken 300 feet stratus. Broken 1,100 feet cumulus. Temperature 23. Dew point 23. QNH 1002 hectopascals 2961 inches. Advise you have information November. Nalitra International Airport information November. 2312. ILS Yankee runway 16 left approach. Landing runway 16 left. Departure runway 16 right. Departure frequency 124.2. Taxiway Alpha 2 closed. Wind 070 degrees 5 knots. Visibility 3,000 meters. Shower of rain. Mist. View 200 feet stratus. Broken 300 feet stratus. Broken 1,100 feet cumulus. Temperature 23. Dew point 23. QNH 1002 hectopascals 2961 inches. Advise you have information November. Nalitra International Airport information November. 2312. ILS Yankee runway 16 left approach. Landing runway 16 left. Departure runway 16 right. Departure frequency 124.2. Taxiway Alpha 2 closed. Wind 070 degrees 5 knots. Visibility 3,000 meters. Shower of rain. Mist. View 200 feet stratus. Broken 300 feet stratus. Broken 1,100 feet cumulus. Temperature 23. Dew point 23. QNH 1002 hectopascals 2961 inches. Advise you have information November. Nalitra International Airport information November. 2312. ILS Yankee runway 16 left approach. Landing runway 16 left. Departure runway 16 right. Departure frequency 124.2. Taxiway Alpha 2 closed. Wind 070 degrees 5 knots. Visibility 3,000 meters. Shower of rain. Mist. View 200 feet stratus. Broken 300 feet stratus. Broken 1,100 feet cumulus. Temperature 23. Dew point 23. QNH 1002 hectopascals 2961 inches. Advise you have information November. Nalitra International Airport information Oscar. 2330. ILS Yankee runway 16 left approach. Landing runway 16 left. Departure runway 16 right. Departure frequency 124.2. Taxiway Alpha 2 closed. Wind 070 degrees 5 knots. Direction variable between 040 and 100 degrees. Visibility 3,000 meters. Light shower of rain. Mist. View 200 feet stratus. Broken 300 feet stratus. Broken 800 feet stratus. Temperature 24. Dew point 23. QNH 1002 hectopascals 2961 inches. Advise you have information Oscar. Nalitra International Airport information Oscar. 2330. ILS Yankee runway 16 left approach. Landing runway 16 left. Departure runway 16 right. Departure frequency 124.2. Taxiway Alpha 2 closed. Wind 070 degrees 5 knots. Direction variable between 040 and 100 degrees. Visibility 3,000 meters. Light shower of rain.